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4: 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Bus 9521, after cyber, direct to Mango.
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5: 600. 3449 Hong Kong radar after impact.
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1: 300
0: miles to 5000 meters. United 820 departure. Good morning. Identified. Climb via seat to flight level 160.
1: Five zero eight six.
2: 891 transition speed into 280 knots.
1: Transition speed 280 knots. Eva 891.
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1: 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On the total. 52.
4: Down 996, contact Hong Kong radar 127.1, good day.
1: 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Warning, Macau 999, coming for level 25, Cyber Alley.
8: And Macau 996, climb to flight level 10,400 meters.
1: 10,400 meters, Macau 996.
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0: 152, Kong Departure, good morning. Identify Climber SID, flight level 6,900 meters, no speed restriction.
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6: Go ahead,
2: South 8056. China South 8056 D, ready, flight level 200, reach by Eastman.
6: Center flight level 200, reach by China South 8056.
7: United 820.
8: Mouse call 331, speed 250, north approved.
9: Hong Kong Shuttle 600 radar, climb at 6 to flight level 250.
10: Climb level 250,
11: seat 280
10: now, Hong Kong Shuttle 600.
2: Shuttle 522, climb flight level 370, reach level 20 miles before Nomad.
11: Flight level 370, reach level 20 miles before Nomad, Hong Kong Shuttle 522, thank you.
7: 300, good, United 820.
2: 2630. C601 Hong Kong radar, you identify clear Abbey 4 Alpha arrival.
12: Abbey 4 Alpha arrival, Dynasty 601, request low level due to turbulence.
2: Stand by, stay in Taipei airspace, call you back in 2 minutes.
12: Stay, maintain flight level 360, Dynasty 601.
11: 2010, climbing 160, 300 or greater.
13: United 820, hello to you. To avoid some weather at Pekan, just go right, heading 1905.
11: Heading 1905, United 820.
13: United 820, climb to flight level 250, unrestricted.
11: Climb for level 250, unrestricted, United 820.
2: Roger.
8: Speed 250 north approved.
1: 250 north approved, short of 598.
0: Hong Kong departure, hello, identify, climb SID, flight level 160, cancel speed restriction, maximum speed 280 knots.
14: Cancel speed restriction 280 knots, climb by SID, level 160, level 130.
0: Hong Kong shuttle 858, contact radar 133.825, good day.
1: 132.85,
15: Summit, Hong Kong Shuttle 192.
10: Radar, good morning, Hong Kong Shuttle 600, climbing flight level 250, direct Mepke.
2: Shuttle 600, Hong Kong radar, cancel speed restriction, clear direct to ENFA, climb flight level 330.
10: Cancel speed restriction, direct ENFA, climb flight level 330, Hong Kong Shuttle 600.
15: for 598, requesting the to Oslo.
8: Hong Kong Shadow 598, and expect a shortcut in about 1 minute.
15: 598.
8: Shadow 598, you can climb unrestricted to 54160 and speed 280 knots.
15: Unrestricted climb, flight level 160, 280 knots, for short of 598.
8: Thai 603, increase speed to 250 knots.
14: Increase speed 250 knots, Thai 603.
13: 98820, resume our navigation direct to Luxet.
16: Great Luxet, United 820.
17: Good morning, Redcat 112, flight level 350.
2: Redcat 112, roger, direct eastbound.
14: 34.
9: Delta 858, turn left direct to DoMap.
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0: 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One two five decimal three five, good day.
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0: Six.
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2: Shuttle 858 Hong Kong radio, good morning. Climb to flight level 370, clear direct ENFA.
16: ENFA, climb flight level 370 Hong Kong shuttle 858.
2: 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EVA 891, contact radar 126.5.
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14: South
8: Lewis, 603. Call Shadow 598, increase, maximum speed is 300 knots.
15: Maximum 300 knots, Shadow 598.
0: 280 knots.
14: 3 Alpha, runway
11: 3 Alpha, KD 612.
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11: Cafe 612. Gamba, Cafe
16: 612. Hello, good morning, we're Shuttle 598, climbing flight level 160, requesting heading 2000 Weber.
13: Shuttle 598, that's approved, but make your speed 280 knots maximum, please. 280 knots maximum, heading 200 approved.
9: 00 280 knots, Shuttle 598. 4160. Hong Kong Shuttle 130 radar, climb to flight level 250.
14: Level 250, Shuttle 130.
16: Very good day.
13: Hainan 705, descend to flight level 110.
14: So Hainan 705.
0: Wrong. United 820, expect final flight level 360, climb initially flight level 320.
16: 360, I'm now flight level 320, United 820.
13: 107.05, ESA firm, descend unrestricted flight level 110.
14: Descend unrestricted flight level 110, 107.05.
13: Shuttle 598, climb to flight level 170.
15: Flight level 70 for Shuttle 598, requesting further right, heading 210.
13: Okay, head 210. I will have to turn you left again when you clear of that weather at PCAN, but head 210.
15: Shuttle 598.
14: Radar 603, good morning. Request the climb and request heading 200, avoid weather.
13: Thai 603, heading 200 approved, to maintain though, flight level 160.
14: Hello, 160, and heading to 00 approved Thai 603.
13: Sky 603, maintain speed 280 knots.
6: Speed 280 knots, Sky 603.
1: Hong Kong radar, good morning. China Southern 8056, descend to flight level 200.
13: China Southern 8056, descend to flight level 110, cross Robin, flight level 160 or below.
1: Descend to flight level 110. First cross.
13: Hanan 705, contact Hong Kong radar 127 decimal. Sorry, Hanan 705, contact approach 119 decimal 1.
1: Main flight 160, assigned speed 280.
9: Cathay 434 radar, climb out speed to flight level 250, increase speed 300, auto greater.
1: Flight level 250 and speed 300, Cathay 434.
9: Cathay 434, speed 300 knots, or greater.
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2: 7D7, we're ready, flight level 260, reach level by Hempet.
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13: Level 170.
6: Just level 170, type 603.
4: Contact radar, caution contact, Guangzhou 125, decimal 35.
1: Guangzhou 125, decimal 35, right, channel 180.
4: Hong Kong Shuttle 540, contact Sanya 133, decimal 35.
6: 133, decimal 35, Hong Kong Shuttle 540, good day.
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8: 133, decimal 82, good day.
9: 130, contact radar 118, decimal 902.
1: 118, 902, so 130, bye bye. Hong Kong radar, g'day, Tasman 22, flying flight level 140.
9: Tasman 22, Hong Kong radar, roger.
2: 370.
18: Sir, and for so 130, request level 390.
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13: To flight level 250.
6: To flight level 250, on time 603.
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8: 6 miles, runway
1: 902,
9: left turn directly, call now. Get 92, roger. Hong Kong Shuttle 810, Hong Kong radar, after climb out, this is flight level 250.
1: Right. Your mile of right, that is A33, thank you.
0: Identify climb via SID flight level 160, cancel speed restriction, maximum speed 280 knots.
16: Shuttle 598.
4: Moscow 331, cancel speed restriction.
16: Cancel speed restriction, Moscow 331.
10: The 8 climbing flight level 160, direct soft loop.
13: Shuttle 738, roger, climb to flight level 250 and proceed direct to Ali to avoid that weather at Pekan.
10: Flight level 250, direct Ali, Hong Kong, Shuttle 738, thank you.
9: Flight approach, 119, decimal 1.
2: Full speed restriction cleared by ENFA, climb flight level 350.
1: Denver, climb
4: level 350, Cathay 434.
2: Approved.
4: 10,100 meters on return, opposite way traffic, 1,000 feet above your clear level.
1: Approved, 851 control, climb 10,000. 1000, what kind of figures?
4: Alpha 851, confirm, maintain, flight level 10,100 meters on return, traffic 1,000 feet above your clear level.
1: Upon reaching, flight level 10,100 meters, maintain 10,100, Alpha 851.
8: Restricted to flight level 160, maintain 280 north or less.
18: Unrestricted flight level 160, 280 or less, Cathay 705.
1: Goodbye, Thai 603.
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1: Okay, Macau 996, maintaining room 2,400 meters.
2: It's the 833 contact radar 127.1.
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19: Maya Tapa, clear the hours approach, 107 left.
9: Radar 132.15.
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2: 0.
1: Flight level 330, Tasman 22.
2: Dynasty 601, radar 126.5.
1: 126.5, Dynasty 601.
2: Station Shuttle A10, cancel speed restriction, clear direct to INFA, climb flight level 330.
18: Cancel speed control, climb flight level 330, through direct INFA, Hong Kong Shuttle A10.
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9: Virginia 12 radar climb out of 8 to level 250.
16: Level 250. Virginia 112 maintaining 280 knots.
9: Virginia 12, increase speed 300 knots of pressure.
16: 0 knots or greater, Virginia 112.
9: Tennessee 601, maintain speed 300 knots or greater.
13: 250.
1: Thanks, Strike Kelly, climb level 250, Cathay 705.
13: Kelly 705, just check the level, flight level 250, 250.
1: 250, Cathay 705. We're descending flight level 260.
13: Cathay 612, cross Maple, flight level 260 or below, and descend to reach flight level 130 by Canto.
1: Level 260 or below, Canto 130, Cathay 612.
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19: Maintain speed 210
1: or greater. Cathay 3258, climbing flight level 160.
9: Cathay 3258 radar, climb via 6 to flight level 250.
1: Climb via 6, flight level 250, Cathay 3258. A6.
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13: Zero 056 is also on frequency.
1: Roger, channel southern 5086. On the radar, Kushoto 771, climbing flight level 160, speed 280, not to less.
13: Cathay 771, roger, yeah, maintain that speed control, climb to flight level 250.
1: Level 250, Cathay 771.
16: Good morning,
4: Sichuan 3247, roger.
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13: rather than sort of heading towards Lyme, so anticipate a right turn when you get a bit closer. Stand by for that.
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13: Kelly 771, yeah, heading 200 approved, and just let me know when you can go back towards Lakset.
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13: China Southern 5086, cross Robin, flight level 160 or below. Robin, flight level 160 or below.
16: Robin, flight level 160 or below, China Southern 5086.
3: Miles from Lima flight.
4: Sichuan 3247 approved.
3: Sichuan 3247.
8: One, proceed direct to South Lu, climb to flight level 110.
22: Proceed direct to South Lu, climb flight level 110.
2: Post 617, contact radar 126.5.
16: 265, shuttle 617.
19: China C 9933, descend to 3,000 feet, maintain speed to 3,000 knots or greater.
8: Mechanic 56 Ava.
0: Cancel speed restriction, maximum speed 280 knots.
22: 5160, cancel speed restriction, maximum speed 280 knots.
4: Hong Kong Radar, Hong Kong Shuttle 8967, flight level 1, 29, climb level 160. Hong Kong Shuttle 896, Hong Kong Radar, climb to flight level 250, speed 300
16: knots or greater. 250, 300 or
13: 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Initially heading 085, I can't give you any more than that at the moment.
16: 085 will work well, get 8612.
13: Okay, roger, thanks.
16: Hong Kong Radar, good morning, 10 Delta Romeo 4725. Descend to Hotel 210, now passing 244. Estimate Sierra at 0032.
13: Saravia 4725, roger. What is your squawk?
16: Squawk is 3127, Saravia 4725.
13: Saravia 4725, radar identified, cleared Sierra 7 Alpha.
16: Sierra 7 Alpha, Sierra Victor Romeo 4725, thank you.
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4: Copy 3258, standby due to spacing.
16: Captain, 3258, we can hold 280 knots for a little bit longer before landing to accelerate.
4: QP 3258, roger that, turn right heading 120, radar vector, and you can increase speed 300 knots.
16: 120, 300 knots,
24: that's a 3257. And request cancel speed, Bohemia 112.
2: Roger.
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4: The 3258, can on grade 118.925, good day.
16: 118.925, Cathay 3258.
19: 499, no speed control, contact tower 118.7.
16: Speed 300 knots.
4: Cathay 3258, cancel speed, confirm you're on the heading.
16: Heading 120, cancel speed, Cathay 3258.
4: Cathay 3258, roger, heading 100, climb flight level 330.
16: Heading 100, climb flight level 300, Cathay 3258.
25: Engine 56.
26: Good day, Air Macau 856, climb flight level 25, correction 210, 210.
8: Air Macau 56, radar 13382, thank you.
19: Fox 0632. Cathay 632, Hunger radar identified, grid Sierra 7 Alpha arrival, confirm passing flight level 255.
24: Passing level 255 and clear Sierra 7 Alpha arrival, Cathay 632.
19: Cathay 632, report released by Guangzhou.
24: Cathay 632.
19: Cathay 612, report when you are able to track to silver, please.
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7: Radar keys, Cathay 691, reaching platform 160 and turning right, heading 195, dual weather.
19: Cathay 691, heading 195, approved, climb to flight level 250.
7: 691.
19: Cathay 691, climb to flight level 250.
7: 50250, we are maintaining 280 knots, Cathay 691.
19: Cathay 691, speed 300 knots, rock radar.
7: Radar knots, rock radar, Cathay 691, climbing platform 250.
19: Cathay 771, cancel speed restriction.
7: Cancel speed restriction, Cathay 771.
19: Cathay 612, speed 280 knots, rock radar.
7: Radar knots, rock radar, Cathay 612.
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7: Cathay 612.
19: Taravia 4725, speed 280 knots, descend to flight level 150.
17: 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There is a CP just over Cantor.
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17: 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I'm getting Taravia 4725.
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17: 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I'm getting Taravia 4725.
23: Hong Kong Cafe 632, descending.
19: Cathay 705, counter radar 127, ASMO 1.
25: Cathay 71, Cathay 705.
19: Cathay 771, counter radar 127, ASMO 1, with your heading.
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23: Hong Kong Cafe 632, we dispatch on your request, descend.
19: Cathay 632, Hong Kong radar, descend to flight level 210 speed, 280 knots.
23: Level 210 speed, 280 knots, Cathay 632.
19: Taravia 4725, descend to flight level 140. Cathay 6901, cancel speed restriction.
7: Speed restrictions and we are clear right now, Cathay 6901.
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7: Direct to last set, Cathay 6901.
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19: Taravia 4725, descend Firestar to flight level 130.
17: Descend to flight level 130, Taravia 4725.
7: Hong Kong radar, Hong Kong Shuttle 71, please climb to flight level 160.
19: Hong Kong Shuttle 716, Hong Kong radar, speed 300 knots or greater, climb to flight level 250.
7: Speed 300 knots or greater, climb to flight level 250, Hong Kong Shuttle 716.
23: Hong Kong, Cathay 632, we prefer to descend.
19: Cathay 632, descend to flight level 130. Turn right, heading 180, sector for sequencing.
23: Turn heading 180, Cathay 632.
17: Today, Hong Kong Shuttle 724, maintain level 160, speed 280 knots, position checkpoint.
19: Hong Kong Shuttle 724, Hong Kong radar, climb to flight level 250.
17: 250, request heading 195, 200, top with weather.
19: Hong Kong Shuttle 724, heading 200, approved.
17: Should approve Hong Kong Shuttle 724.
19: Taravia 4725, reduce speed to 250 knots, descend Firestar to flight level 110.
17: 250 knots.
19: Cathay 612, descend to 3,000 feet, reduce speed to 250 knots.
15: Climb level 6,900 meters, cancel speed restriction from cargo 507.
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7: 1, Cathay 691.
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7: 716, request heading 180, due radar.
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7: 0, Hong Kong 716.
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17: 119, day 701, Taravia 4725, day.
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12: Hong Kong Cathay 694, with you on the handover.
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19: 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Cathay 632, proceed as Mary to join the star, descend by star to flight level 110.
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19: Cathay 694, turn right heading 180, factor for sequencing, descend to flight level 180.
12: Heading 180, descend right to the flight level 180, Cathay 694.
24: Hong Kong Cathay 632, enable right Mary, require heading 180.
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19: 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Redcap 112, Hunger Radar.
15: Expediting through 110, Cathay 086.
8: Cathay 723, climb unrestricted to flight level 160, increase speed to 250 knots initially.
5: 250 knots, unrestricted climb to level 160, Cathay 723.
8: At Macau 822 departure, good day identified. Climb unrestricted to flight level 120.
6: The 921 climb to flight level 250, no speed control.
5: Flight level 250, no speed control, Cathay 921.
19: 94 heading 175 approved, descend to flight level 160 right. Suppose 1107 right, maintain speed 230 knots or greater.
5: Entry 250 knots, air India 315.
19: 320 final.
5: 320 final, Hong Kong Shuttle 716. 300 outlet, Hong Kong Shuttle 324.
8: And Cathay 723, sorry, unable due to traffic on your right, and followed SID initially, next sector will call you back for the deviation, thank you.
5: Welcome, Cathay 723.
11: Green right, map please. Cathay 596, climb level 390.
5: Climb level 390, Cathay 596.
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5: Hong Kong 810, have a nice day.
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5: Approach 119 at decimal 1, Cathay 632.
19: Cathay 6904, descend to flight level 130.
5: Level 130, Cathay
19: 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China 7586, contact Zhuhai 123, decimal 85.
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19: 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Cathay 771, climb for level 340.
5: Level 340, Cathay 771.
19: Level 12,100 meters.
11: 564, contact radar 133.82.
5: 133.82, Cathay 564.
9: Radar, climb 250, is it 514.6.16?
6: Cathay 086, second please.
9: 6140, is it under 64?
6: Cathay 086, approved.
9: Flight 25, is it 200 of radar, Cathay 086.
5: Radar, Cathay 564, 115, climbing 160.
6: Kelly 56 for Hong Kong radar, met SB 280 knots, climb to flight level 250, flight level 250.
26: Kelly 0, flight level 250, Cathay 564.
24: 6909.
6: Descend 110, Cathay 695. 280 knots, climb level 120, air India 315. 280 knots, Cathay 526.
19: 10 to 6,000 feet, radio speed now to 230 knots for sequence.
8: 7, good day.
26: 2347, Cathay 7234.
8: Cathay 633, climb to flight level 120.
26: Flight level 120, Cathay 633.
19: Cathay 612, contact tower 118, decimal 7.
26: 7, good day, 6125.
19: Tower AFIA 4725, maintain public speed or greater.
24: 694.
19: G'day. 5, maintain proper speed or greater.
8: Radar 12347.
26: 12347, Cathay 723.
8: A India 315, climb to flight level 140, increase speed to 300 knots.
24: 300, climb level 140, Air India 315.
26: Cathay 633, request direct beacon due to weather at Soslo.
8: Cathay 633 and negative due traffic on your right. Follow SID initially.
26: Follow SID, Cathay 633.
0: Level Cathay 958, you are quite light.
3: Reach that from 590 for Dominic.
0: 5000 for Dominic, Cathay 957.
19: Arrival, confirm squad 3106 and maintaining flight level 210.
10: 210 via Sierra 7 Alpha arrival 870.
19: Etihad 870 identified, descend to flight level 170, speed 280 knots.
10: Speed 280 knots, descend to flight level 170, Etihad 870.
24: Hong Kong radar, good morning, China Southern 301, flight level 250, squawk 3120.
19: China Southern 301, Hong Kong radar identified, maintain flight level 250.
24: Maintain flight level 250, request heading 140, due weather, China Southern 301.
19: China Southern 301, counter radar 127, decimal 1, with your request.
24: 127-1, say request China Southern 301.
10: ETA 870, confirm the runway for us.
19: ETA 870, expect runway 07 left, approach will keep you advised.
10: Roger, expecting runway 07 left, ETA 870.
19: ETA 870, descend to flight level 130, confirm, are you able to stay on the star?
24: Deal weather, China Southern 301.
19: And your request level?
24: Request flight level 330, China Southern 301.
19: China Southern 301, heading 140, climb flight level 270.
24: Heading 140, climb flight level 270, China Southern 301, thank you.
19: Turn right, heading 2, Christian Terra, heading 200, actually.
6: 0, met SB 280 knots.
0: Level
26: 180, speed 280,
19: Cathay 5, 26. 47
26: white.
19: Direct to
26: Mapsa,
19: Nakani,
26: 26. Right, approved. So, Cathay 723.
24: 00. Scooter 100, descending flight level 260.
19: Scooter 100, Hong Kong radar, descend to flight level 220, cross eastbound at or below flight level 260.
24: Descend level 220, cross eastbound at or below 260, scooter 100.
6: 564, speed 300 knots.
26: Send embark, Cathay 561.
24: Speed 230. 1, approach Seattle, maintain level 340, squawk 2612.
11: 201, Hong Kong radar identified, please surround my Tango 4 Alpha arrival.
4: clear for Sierra Mike Tango 4 Alpha arrival, now walk 201.
19: Okay, 1128.
13: Good morning, and then 7991, mention flight hour 250, from 3103.
19: Highland 7981, Hunger Radar identified, maintain flight level 250.
13: Mention flight hour 250, and then 7991.
6: Level 200.
14: Level 250, confirm Cathay 526.
6: Cathay 526, make it flight level 200.
14: Level 200,
6: Cathay 564. Cathay 564, Cathay 164, Cathay
14: 164,
6: Cathay 866, Hong Kong Radar, climb to flight level 250.
14: Level 250,
11: Cathay 866. So speak, climb to level 350. Cathay 564.
19: Scooter 100 heading 010, approved, report when clear of weather.
16: 0-0
18: Hong Kong Air India 315 heading 180, maintaining 160, good morning.
19: Air India 315, Hong Kong radar, climb to flight level 200, speed 300 knots.
18: The climb level 200 and taken speed.
19: Air India 315, speed 300 knots.
18: 300 knots, Air India 315.
10: 870, request for the left, heading 120.
19: 8870, heading 120, approved, when clear, weather, proceed, there is Mary.
10: Heading 120, once clear, director Mary, 870.
20: Radar, good day, Cathay 633, level 160.
19: Cathay 633, Hong Kong radar, climb to flight level 200, speed 300 knots or less.
20: 300 less, climb level 200, Cathay 633.
21: 10,301, thank you.
11: And radius B280 knots.
26: And radius B280 knots, gateway 340.
11: Roger.
19: 7981.
27: Ohana
19: 7991. Ohana 7981, climb flight level 270.
27: I'm to flight out 270, 7991.
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10: Good day. Long radar 118.95. Good day.
6: 326. Climbing flight level 160. Good day, 336. Hong Kong radar climb to flight level 250. Increase speed 300 knots.
10: Climb level 250.
6: Increase speed 300 knots.
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6: Hong Kong shadow 699. Can approach 119.1. Good day.
16: 250.
11: Hong Kong shadow 896. Contact Taipei on 129.1.
16: Oh, 896, good day.
19: Hong Kong radar cleared Sierra 7 Alpha arrival. Confirm squad 4270 and passing flight level 215.
16: FMA passing level 215, squawking 4270, temp flight level 210 now. Turkish 6266, Sierra 7 Alpha arrival is copied.
19: Turkish 6266, identified, stand by for lower.
16: Standby,
19: 7723, cancelled speed restriction, climb to flight level 250.
18: Cancelled speed, climb to level 250, Cathay 723. I'm requesting a 390 for final today, Cathay 723.
19: Cathay 723, copied. The next sector will advise your final level. Cathay 723, contact radar 127, decimal 1.
1: 71, Cathay 723, yes.
6: Radar by XXX, cancel speed restriction, climb to level 330.
7: Cancel speed restriction and climb to level 330.
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17: Main grade of the 340, second level 130, climb 160.
6: Grade 340, Hong Kong radar, climb to flight level 250, no speed control.
17: Control, climb to flight level 250, grade of the 340.
6: Grade 336, Hong Kong radar 118.925, good day.
22: 118.925,
24: 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VRS ID to flight level 6,900 meters.
23: Climb with FID to 6,900 meters, China 710.
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19: 350, Hong Kong 7971.
1: 7 feet, 1 0 0 7 7 feet, 1 0 0 7 7 7 7 7 7 7 7 7 7 7 7 7 7 7 7 7 7 7 7 7 7 7 7 7 7 7 7 7 7 7 7 7 7 7 7 7 7 7 7 7 7 7 7 7 7 7 7 7 7 7 7 7 7 7 7 7 7 7 7 7 7 7 7 7 7 7 7 7 7 7 7 7 7 7 7 7 7 7 7 7 7 7 7 7 7 7 7 7 7 7 7 7 7 7 7 7 7 7 7 7 7 7 7 7 7 7 7 7 7 7 7 7 7 7 7 7 7 7 7 7 7 7 7 7 7 7 7 7 7 7 7 7 7 7 7 7 7 7 7 7 7 7 7 7 7 7 7 7 7 7 7 7 7 7 7 7 7 7 7 7 7 7 7 7 7 7 7 7 7 7 7 7 7 7 7 7
19: 633, Cathay Radar 127, Bay 701.
20: 271, Cathay 633. Morning, Cathay 633, climbing level 250.
19: Cathay 633, climb flight level 310, standby for higher.
20: 310, Cathay 633.
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3: Flag level 190, climb 250, stretching zoom back.
2: Greater Bay 340, climb initially, flight level 270.
3: Climb flag level 270, request 370 is final, so there will
2: be. Roger.
19: Flight level 250, when clear of radar, proceed direct last set, report when turning.
24: Okay, flight level 250. Sure, weather direct to Lexus, Uncle Shuttle 552.
5: 180.
4: Heading 180.
24: To Lexus. Uncle
19: Shuttle 552, roger. Thank you.
24: Sure. Uncle Shuttle, good morning. Shuttle 3.
8: 3091, flight level 250. Squawk 3121.
19: China 7 3 0 9 0 1, Hong Kong radar identified. Maintain flight level 250.
8: Maintain flight level 250, China 7 3 0 9 0 1.
19: Hong Kong shuttle 552, contact radar 127, base MO1. And base MO1. Hong Kong shuttle 552, contact radar 127, base MO1.
24: 7-11, Hong Kong shuttle 552, good day.
19: Good day.
9: Good day, base 702.
19: Shuttle 552, climb flight level 300.
24: Climb flight level 300, shuttle 552.
8: Good morning, 7-9-3-0-9-1. 2-1.
19: Shuttle 7-3-0-9-1, climb flight level 270.
8: Climb flight level 270, shuttle 7-3-0-9-1.
19: Cafe 723, climb flight level 3990.
13: Flight level 3990, Cafe 723.
14: Up to flight level 340.
19: Dynasty 7915, Roger. Freightliner 587, report request level.
14: 7.
11: China 7322, Hong Kong radar identified.
14: 7322.
19: B 23, there
5: were no sort of greater. 23, there is more 47,
22: g'day. Walk 6270.
19: Eva 257, radar contact.
11: Chain crossing traffic 2 o'clock above.
25: Confirm, will they exit?
11: Greater Bay 866, maintain flight level 330, origin crossing traffic 2 o'clock, 1000 feet above.
25: Okay, we'll go Greater Bay 866.
19: Sure.
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28: Depart, Cathay 759, pass 1,400,
5: K 759 at departure, good day, identified. Climb by C2 flight 4130.
19: Flight level 250, when clear of weather, proceed direct last six, report when turning.
8: Climb flight level 250, when clear of the direct to last set, clear by 2, I've got 371.
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29: 133.82, Bohemia 604, good day.
19: Zero, cancel speed restriction.
24: 4118 on climb level 160.
26: Bohemia 604, Hong Kong radar climb to flight level 250.
24: To flight level 250, Bohemia 604.
26: Greater Bay 702, can Hong Kong radar 118.9925, good day.
24: Greater Bay 702, good day.
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10: A649 flight level 280, squawk 5031, request flight level 330.
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3: 660, counter radar 133.82.
2: 133.82.
5: Cathay 432, climb to flight level 250.
2: Climb flight level 250, Cathay 432.
6: Hello, good morning, Hong Kong Shuttle 660, climbing flight level 160.
5: Maintain 300 knots exactly, climb to flight level 250.
6: Flight level 250, we are maintaining exactly 300 knots, Hong Kong Shuttle 660.
5: Thank you, and Bahenia 604, contact Hong Kong radar 118.9025, please.
7: 2, continue present heading.
2: Confirm, maintain present heading, Hanan 7322.
7: Aiden.
2: Maintain present heading, Hanan 7322.
7: Great up 340, climb flight level 370, reach my Conga.
2: Reach my Conga, great up 340.
7: Great up 336, climb initially flight level 350.
8: Initially flight level 350 at great up
5: 336. 2, turn left and proceed direct to Dumat, Delta Uniform, Mike Echo Papa.
2: Turn left, proceed direct to Dumat, Cathay.
0: Confirm heading
3: 2-0-0. 1-7, counter radar 133.82.
0: Shuttle 552 approved.
2: Yeah, heading 240 approved, long shuttle 552.
0: Stalker 711, Hong Kong radar identified.
6: Level 310 direct to ANFA and request flight level 350.
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6: 604.
3: Shuttle
5: 625 radar 1265. Climb altitude unrestricted, but make that speed 290.
9: 7759 on Hong Kong radar. Climb to flight level 250, speed 300 knots.
2: Climb to level 250, speed 300 knots. That is 7759.
9: 1,500 feet. Sit direct Lexit, report turning.
1: Okay, we're clear of weather, direct Lexit, Cathay 767.
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1: Roger, direct to Siku, Air India 315. Can we turn right heading 285, the weather?
3: 12, departure identified, the climb via SID to flight level 160.
9: Radar 123, this is move 47, good day.
2: 2347, thank you, Cathay 607.
9: Good
2: day. Cathay 607, climbing flight level 160, 180.
9: Cathay 607, Hong Kong radar, climb to flight level 250.
2: 250, Cathay 607.
5: So Hong Kong radar, 118.925, good day.
2: 118.925, good day, Cathay
0: 5. Maintain 10,100 meters on reaching, traffic
3: above.
0: We're
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7: 13215.
2: 517322.
0: Way traffic climbing below.
2: 10,400 meters, and up by 7.
0: German cargo 548, clear direct to Mall 2.
2: 548.
5: Recontact approach 119. 1, good day.
3: Cathay 257, turn left heading 270, Victor for extra track miles.
10: Left heading 270, Cathay 257.
3: Cathay 257, give me best rate of climb due traffic.
10: 257, Roger.
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7: 660, cancel speed, direct and far, climb to level 370.
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5: Being here, 614, turn left, direct to Dumet, Delta Uniform, Mike Echo Papa.
10: Dumet, boy, 9614. Radar Malaysia 079, good morning, climbing flight level 160, radar heading 180.
9: Malaysia 079, Hong Kong radar, climb to flight level 250, speed 300 knots.
10: Level 250, speed 300 knots, Malaysia 079.
9: Cathay 767, contact radar 127.1.
10: 271, Cathay 767.
11: And roger, direct to sub, no.
5: Shuttle 625, contact approach 119.1, bye
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5: Flying to flight level 250 via the SIT, flight level 250.
10: Climb level 250 via SIT, Bahia 628.
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10: 925.1,
2: 9254,
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2: 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Good weather near the castle, request heading 025.
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3: Cathay 530, increase speed to 250 knots.
10: Speed 250, Cathay 530.
2: 579, this is the weather. Request right heading 2950, give it to Norman, 3091.
9: 23, decimal 47, correct.
3: 123, decimal 47.
9: Seven Charlie arrival.
10: Seven Charlie, Cathay 6.
2: Good morning, the mind radar 9087, passing 138, climbing 160, approaching Sekpo.
9: Get her 9087, Hong Kong radar, climb to flight level 250.
2: Continue climb for level 250, migrate to 9087, thank you.
9: One second.
10: China 1085A1, clear riser.
9: China 7581, turns right heading 29 knots.
10: Right heading 29
13: 80, China Southern 8581, initial request heading 280, China Southern 8581.
14: China Southern 8581, heading 280.
13: 280, China Southern 8581.
15: Yes, please, thank you, Sir Chicago 548.
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20: 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I'll let approach definitely confirm, but you can anticipate landing runway 07 right.
10: Level
20: 7,500 meters, which is flight level 246.
10: Full climb 7,500 meters, flight level 246, Cathy 914.
21: Once on Cathy 9012, descending flight level 260, reach by Sunny.
9: Cathy 9012, Hong Kong radar, descend to flight level 130, cross Sunny, flight level 260 or below.
21: Final 130 to cross Sunny, flight level 260 below, Cathay 9012.
9: Cathay 9012, speed 300 knots or greater.
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9: Mm-hmm.
22: Going Cebu 110 miles to Norman, level 380, good morning.
11: Cebu 110, Hong Kong radar, good morning, radar contact squad 6535, clear, Betty 3 Alpha.
22: Cleared, Betty 3 Alpha, Cebu 110.
9: Level 110, reach by Hazel.
10: Level 110, reach by Hazel, Fox 201. Tracer.
20: Cathay 9014, turn left, proceed direct to a point called Larit, Lima, Alpha Romeo, India Tango.
10: Left, direct, Barbara, Cathay 914. 9-1-1, Malaysia 9079, thank you ma'am, bye-bye.
9: Right.
10: Malaysia 079, good morning, climbing flight level 25, 0 direct to Luxembourg. Great, Cathay 914.
20: Cathay 407, descend unrestricted to reach flight level 110 by Muscle.
22: 3-3, that is 4. Thank you, Aguila.
14: Hotel 3-9-4, Hong Kong radar, Roger.
9: One Hong Kong radar, climb to flight level 250.
22: Climb 50250, Cathay 741.
9: We turn right heading 290, descend to 3,000 feet, maintain 250 knots or greater. For X7, climb flight level 10,700 meters.
20: Hong Kong radar, as you say, maintain the speed control, climb via the SID to flight level 250.
10: Maintain speed control, climb via the SID, flight level 250, Cathay 316. 400, Cathay 600.
14: Vietnam 587, direct Siku, climb flight level 9,600 meters.
10: Direct Siku, climb flight level 9,600 meters, Vietnam 587.
14: Climb 9,800 meters, cut back down 587.
10: 9,800 meters, Vietnam 587.
23: Radar, good morning, Etihad 898 heavy, maintaining 1,600 meters.
14: Etihad 898, Hong Kong radar, radar contact.
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20: Papa Charlie. Juliet Hotel. Roger, maintain the speed control and climb to flight level 250.
1: Maintain speed control, climb to 250 for Q Juliet Hotel.
20: Captain 914, contact Hong Kong radar 118.1925, good evening.
6: Decimal 925, Cathay 914, go back.
20: Captain 407, maintain speed 290 knots or greater, cancel the muscle speed control.
9: Fokker 201 Hong Kong radar, expect IRS Zulu approach runway 34, information Bravo.
6: Zulu runway 34, information Bravo, Fokker 201.
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9: Cathay 633, contact Saga 1226.
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9: 红
17: 雷达，海南7322 flight level 360。
9: 海南7322
17: flight heading 270。flight heading 270，
6: 海南7322。Hong Kong radar 257 flight level 340。
9: 257 due traffic flight heading 270。
6: Sorry, say again, you are 257?
9: 257 flight heading 270。
6: Heading 270, you are 257, thank you.
18: Migrator 907 Navy passing 208, climbing 250.
9: Migrator 90X7, climb flight level 9200 meters.
18: Climb flight level 9200 meters, Migrator 907.
24: Okay, 8908, are you able for level 410?
25: 3000, 1007. Clear LS Zulu runway 34.
26: Report established south of 01. Radar, good morning. Air 327, climb to flight level 120.
9: Juliet 327, Hong Kong radar, report for code.
26: 3142.
9: 120.
26: Flight level 120, air 327.
9: Juliet 741, contact radar 127.1.
6: 7741,
9: Cathay 741. 676,
6: increase speed to
9: 280 knots. 7741, Hong Kong radar, climb flight level
6: 300. Climb flight level 300, Cathay 741.
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6: I maintain flight level 320, Malaysia 079.
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9: 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Identified, descend to flight level 130.
28: Descend to flight level 130, Delta 6208.
20: Descend to reach flight level 110 by muscle.
6: 6038,
20: you know. Cross test, Skywalker 233, descend to reach flight level 110 by muscle.
9: Then approach, expect runway 07 right, information Bravo.
1: 489025, Victor Juliet Hotel,
20: good day. 676, good morning to you, climb to flight level 250, cancel speed control.
6: Flight to flight level 250, now speed control, please. 676.
20: Cathay 901, climb to flight level 210.
6: 210, Cathay 901.
1: 30.
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7: Good morning, Glenn 676, climb 250, direct track to the Bohemia 676, climb to Colorado 330 initially. Back
0: level 3,
9: Rosemary, for level 130 or below.
28: Sandy 110, crossing Marion 130 or below, circuit 6208.
9: Circuit 6208, contact approach 119, decimal 1.
28: 191,
9: thank you, good advice, 3206208. Engineer 327, climb
2: 25
3: level 180.
2: 12215,
3: flight level 6900 meters.
2: Climb by the SD 6900 meters.
7: 951 Hong Kong identified, clear air B4 Alpha.
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0: Right dot me, Airstream 8552. Descent to 8,400 meters, Hana 7322.
14: Say 741, climb by level 330.
0: Climb level 330, Kasai 741.
2: See you for my checker, Papa.
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14: you map over 30 seconds? 210
0: Cafe 741.
14: Cafe 741, maintain heading 255.
0: Maintain heading 255, Cafe 741.
14: Eva. Eva 257, direct to Siku, climb for level 10,400 meters.
0: Eva 257, confirm climb. 10,400 meters now.
14: Okay, firm, climb 10,400 meters and direct Siku.
0: Direct Siku and climb 10,400 meters. Due to weather request, later direct to Dagbu join 5-point route, EVA 257.
14: EVA 257, are you able heading of 2900 now?
10: Level 280, 40166, press level 260.
7: Shamanic 725 Hong Kong radar identify. Confirm request 330.
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4: Radar, good morning, MKL 657. Maintaining flight level 340, squad code 2633 approaching Elato.
7: MKL 657 Hong Kong identify. Clear surround my tango 4 Alpha.
4: Clear surround my tango 4 Alpha, MKL 657.
5: Morning, Hong Kong radar, Shanghai Shanghai 7221 Hong Kong radar identify, fly on heading 210.
8: Heading 210, Shanghai 7221.
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13: 13037, we are maintaining flight level 250, squawk 3124, video.
9: Southern 3037, Hong Kong radar identified, maintain flight level 250.
13: Maintain flight level 250, and do weather after Sierra, request heading 150.
9: Southern 3037, step by.
12: Got a 741 clear off weather.
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9: NFC 7915,
12: 133.35. 33.35, NFC 7915, today.
9: China flight 3055.
12: 255, maintain 8,400 meters, clock 3114, due weather heading 215.
9: China flight 3055, due weather, turn right, heading 270.
12: Turn right, heading 270, 3055.
9: China flight 3055, AFAM, maintain level, traffic descending above.
12: Maintain level, 3055.
9: China 7322, confirm you're tracking now to Siku.
28: Direct
29: Nomad. Left turn 120, 350 above, direct Nomad, gather 901.
9: 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Turn right heading 190.
21: 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I-7221, clear direct to Solex.
30: 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Zhonghai
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29: 4825. 8117, now turn right heading 190.
9: Turn 8117, roger.
29: 8117.
9: Sibu 110, speed 300 knots or greater.
12: 7, passing 162.
9: Lenta 4600 Hong Kong radar, climb to flight level 230.
12: Flight level 230, Atlanta 4600.
9: Sibu 110, speed 300 knots or greater.
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9: Southern 3037, contact radar 127.1.
29: 171, today, Southern 3037.
12: 7-4. 7-1-7.
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29: 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Maintaining flight level 250, squawk 124, with you.
15: China 3037, climb to flight level 320.
1: Climb to flight level 320, San Thomas 037.
15: Hi.
6: 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Direct 2.
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9: 9933 Hong Kong radar identified. Clear 07 Alpha arrival.
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1: 744 flight level 370 squawk 5627 approaching E Kila released by Tanya.
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6: China Southern 8117 refers direct to Ellie.
9: China Southern 8117 direct Ellie approved, climb to flight level 180.
6: Ellie, climb flight level 180, China Southern 8117.
20: Mo 82, good day.
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9: 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Cebu 110, contact approach 119.1.
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23: 7322 due to weather request heading 240.
15: 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China 73055 contact Guangzhou 128 Decimo 3.
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24: Cathay 717 further right heading 240 due weather.
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15: Shenzhen Air 327.
25: Where's the Air 327?
15: Shenzhen Air 327, climb to flight level 280.
25: Climb to flight level 280, Shenzhen Air 327.
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9: Hi, 7322 Hong Kong.
6: Hong Kong, Vietnam 57, confirm next frequency for Shania is 130.2.
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1: I am 7221, maintain flight level 340.
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11: 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Are you able level 350?
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11: Shaman 8725, confirm.
6: Confirm Shaman 8725, level 280.
11: Shaman 8725, climb for level 290, final.
6: Climb level 290, Shaman 8725.
11: China Southern 3078, descend for level 260, reach by eastbound.
6: Level 260 by eastbound, China Southern 3078.
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6: Cancel speed restrictions, Singapore 8999.
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21: 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Clear Air B4 Alpha arrival.
0: Air B4 Alpha arrival, Boeing Air 231.
21: Victor Papa Charlie Juliet Hotel, contact Taipei 129.1.
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21: can I say
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21: Let you know,
0: standby. A313, now we request heading 205, the weather.
9: As an A313, I understand, but you are still in Guangzhou airspace. 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
2: Decimal 75, radar United 1618.
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9: Level 7761, Hong Kong radar identified, clear Sierra 7 Alpha arrival.
3: Sierra 7 Alpha arrival from 7761.
9: Flight Southern 8117, climb to flight level 230.
0: Flight level 230, China Southern 8117.
21: All below.
15: 35, what's your request?
0: 133.35, 741, good
4: day. Room 1 heavy climbing, flight level 160.
9: Focus 171, Hong Kong radar, climb to flight level 250.
4: Climbing flight level 250, Turkish 171.
0: 360.
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0: 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China Southern 8313, thank you.
15: CMO 2.
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5: Command control, 133-35, Eva 257.
15: Atlanta 4600, climb to flight level 9,200 meters. Pass for level 290, about in 3 minutes.
0: Okay, 9,200 meters, that's level 297,
9: that's level 260 or below.
0: Ready to see flight level 220, course eastbound below the flight level 260, Charleston 2078.
9: Charleston 3, question, Charleston 8313, contact radar 127.1.
0: 125.1, Charleston 8313.
9: Charleston 8117, contact radar 127.1.
0: Radar 127.1, Charleston 8117.
21: Number 1, Astana 7435. Air Macau 825, D71 ready, flight level 260.
0: Number ready, flight level 260, Air Macau 825.
21: Air Macau 657, contact radar 126.5.
0: At 126.5, Macau 657, good day.
21: Good day. Air Macau 673, descend now, flight level 320.
0: Level 320, Macau 673.
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0: 2901, Etihad 898, good day.
9: Right.
0: Flight level 250, Singapore 8999.
15: China, climb to flight level 3, stand back.
9: 07.
0: Crossback 5676.
21: Charlie 7, 8258, Hong Kong radar, radar contact.
5: Hong Kong radar, good day to you. This is Cathay 660, descending through flight level 284 to flight level 230, underscore 0303, estimating Sierra time 47.
9: Cathay 660, Hong Kong radar, identified, clear Sierra 7 Alpha arrival.
5: Clear Sierra 7 Alpha arrival, Cathay 660.
0: Hong Kong radar. 9743, opposite 3
29: Echo minus Lima Sierra 022 weather, final band 340.
15: Shanna 743, roger. Hong Kong radar, transit speed 2900 knots. Cruising speed Mach 1.78 or greater.
9: Right heading 020.
0: After eastbound heading 020, Charter 2078.
25: Unable 280, we can maximum 260, EVA 295.
11: Roger, maintain current level.
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0: Cathay 717, is this final level for us?
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21: 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China Eastern 765 Hong Kong radar, radar contact, clear, Air B4 Alpha arrival.
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7: Morning, Hong Kong radar, Korean Air 2001, approaching at Lasso, maintain flight level 400, parking 4113.
21: Korean Air 2001, Hong Kong radar, radar contact, clear the Abbey for Alpha arrival.
7: Expect Abbey for Alpha arrival, Korean Air 2001.
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15: 78313, can you take heading 225?
29: Negative, China 78313, maximum is 210 now.
25: 280 spot 0142.
21: Cathay 965 Hong Kong radar, radar contact, clear Air B4 Alpha arrival.
25: Clear Air B4 Alpha arrival, Cathay 965.
21: Cathay 965, AFM reduce speed to 270 knots for sequencing.
25: Speed 270 knots, Cathay 965.
21: Hong Kong Shuttle 607 radar 126.5.
8: 265 Hong Kong Shuttle 607.
29: 10-3 flight over 300, 78739.
15: AFM.
29: Descent
7: flight level 300, 78739. China 39023, heading 215 initially, about 10 miles right turn.
15: China Southbound 39023 negative, turn right now to heading 320.
7: Okay, turn right now, heading 320, China Southbound 39023.
8: Hong Kong, Turkish 171, heavy climbing flight level 250, request final 350.
15: Turkish 171, climb to flight level 280.
8: Climb flight level 280, Turkish 171.
29: EVA 067.
11: CHET 879, descend Alpha level 320.
7: Descend level 320, VHET 879.
10: Level 244 and heading 150.
9: 7660 Hong Kong radar, descend to flight level 170, expedite descent.
10: Descend flight level 170, expedite descent, Cathay 660.
15: Alright, Safa.
29: Confirm Delta Safa, Sierra Uniform Romeo Foxtrot Alpha, terminal 8739.
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9: Alright, Hotel 512.
0: 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Bohemia 690, bye-bye.
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7: Sir Fisher, and descend to flight level 260.
21: AFM.
7: On radar, LJR 1271, maintain flight level 340, squawk 5035.
21: Junior 1271, roger, identify, stand by. Cap, China Eastern, 765, contact radar, 126.5.
29: 16.5,
8: Chinese Bandit Spark. Yeah, Spring 8875, maintain flight level 300, score 6321.
21: Stand by. Cafe 965, speed now 280 knots.
25: Speed 280 knots, Cafe 965.
21: Radar Bay 880, climb now, flight level 35, correct, climb flight level 330.
25: We can accept 35, Radar Bay 880. Be back.
9: 623 Hong Kong radar identified, clear 07 Alpha arrival.
12: Clear 07 Alpha arrival, Chinese Sandai 623.
24: Hong Kong radar, good morning, Qatari 8407, climbing, flight level 160.
9: Qatari 8407, Hong Kong radar, climb to flight level 200.
24: Climb flight level 200, Qatari 8407.
25: Climb flight level 340, Turkish 171.
13: Good morning, Hong Kong radar, Shenzhen Air 155. Flight level 120, go up 3140.
9: Shenzhen Air 155, Hong Kong radar identified, maintain flight level
13: 120. Level 120, Shenzhen Air 155. Singapore 8999, maintaining level 250.
9: Singapore 8999,
21: 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Radar 126.5.
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25: A
14: 30 A91 10, cancel anti-level restriction.
9: Cafe 660, descend 5 star to flight level 110.
14: 12, Delta Delta.
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16: That's level 220, over tempo.
15: Sharma 8703, say again the request.
16: Request the level 320, Sharma 8703.
15: Sharma 8703, Hong Kong radar identified. Climb to flight level 320.
16: Okay, climb to flight level 320, Sharma 8703.
25: Hong Kong, Turkish 171, request right heading 240 to avoid weather.
15: Turkish 171, fly heading 220 initially, and on passing, flight level 310, heading 240 approved.
25: Initially 220, then passing 310, 240 approved, Turkish 171.
15: Cafe 744, descend to flight level 310, reach in 2 minutes.
25: 2 minutes, Cafe 744.
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24: Sorry, 8407, request that position to expect you to be weather.
9: Sorry, 8407,
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9: 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Descend to 4,000 feet and request a wind check.
21: Level 160, increase speed to 300 knots.
13: Climb by level 160, speed of 300 knots, Cafe 777.
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13: 280 knots, Cathay 755.
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25: 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Hong Kong radar, good morning, if I 3995, contain flight level 340, direct antenna.
21: In-term radar 1265, goodbye.
13: 265.
29: Sky, can say 413, good day.
1: 50, request center position, direct tag blue, two weather.
3: Qatar 8407, continue present heading, climb to flight level 8400 meters.
1: Continue present heading, climb at 8400 meters, Qatar 8407.
29: Over,
6: level 260
18: or below. 0 60 Qatar 8744. United 15, out of below 13. United 153. Air Mark 657, extra descent until passing flight level 150.
19: Descent outfield passing flight 157, Qatar 657.
18: November 3rd, Delta counter radar 123.47.
6: 001.
21: Going at 2001, pass level 300 in 2 minutes.
19: To Delta Delta, good morning, maintain level 180.
9: November 212, Delta Delta Hong Kong radar, climb to flight level 250.
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20: 高度幺洞四，英达七五洞幺四，航向两洞。
3: English.
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3: Foxtrot Sierra Alpha 6531 Hong Kong radar identified. Flight heading 250.
20: 250, Sierra Alpha 6531.
25: Hong Kong radar, China 731, maintain flight battery 80, offset 10 by Lima side.
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24: Hong Kong radar, China 7813, request higher level.
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3: China 7813, climb to flight level 300.
24: Up to flight level 300, 7813, and if available, we request flight level 340 for cruising.
3: Not available.
24: Copy 7813.
3: Eva 395, climb to flight level 360.
21: Descend by star to flight level 110, cancel entire level restriction.
9: 7 Hong Kong radar, copy your request, climb to flight level 250.
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24: Any level 340, Southwalker 715.
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9: Going into the train crash on around 40, around 50 train miles.
25: 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China 731, request a climb, flight back 400.
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9: 755 Hong Kong radar, climb to flight level 250, speed 300 knots or less.
29: Flight level 250, 300 or less, Cathay 755.
18: 278, descent to reach flight level 4,500 meters by Tamil.
24: Descent to 4,500 meters by Tamil, Charlie 3078.
29: 690.
3: Come on there, 8739 now, approve.
24: Approach, Gemini 8739.
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24: 78. Mark on 78, Gemini 8739.
3: Singapore 8999, climb to flight level 400.
29: Climb to flight level 400, Singapore 8999.
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3: Foxtrot Sierra Alpha 6531, turn right heading 320.
24: And sped ILS Sulu 34.
9: Democrat 6585, and after Hazel, descend to 3000 feet, QNH 1007. Clear ILS Sulu approach, runway 34, report established.
24: Okay, after Hazel, 3000 feet, QNH 1007, and clear ILS Sulu, runway 34, recall established. Democrat 657.
9: November 212, Delta Delta, contact radar 127.1.
24: 27.1. November 212 Delta Delta, good day.
9: Engineer 155, climb to flight level 240.
2: Level 240, Cincinnati 155.
18: Air Macau 862, departure identified, climb unrestricted to flight level 120. Air Macau 825, descend to reach flight level 110 by Hazel.
24: Flight level 110, reach by Hazel, and Macau 825.
18: A1291.
9: Cathay 744 Hong Kong radar, descend to flight level 130, expedite descent.
4: Expedite descent, flight level 130, record high speed.
9: Cathay 744 approach.
4: 44, thanks.
9: United 153, contact approach 119 or decimal 1.
24: 119 or decimal 1, approach United 153, thanks.
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23: 3413, reduce speed 230, not reach flight level 110 by Marshall.
11: Radar on guard 121 decimal 5.
25: 126, ARC, setting of 330, you waiting?
9: Okay, 126, proceed direct Gobi.
25: Alright, Gobi, Raka 126.
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24: Level 230.
18: Airspring AA75 departure after needle descend to flight level 180.
24: After needle descend flight level 180, Airspring AA75.
26: Right for now, heading off 295.
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26: 127, small left to the sky, 7 to the west. Direct to Muscle, descend to reach flight level 110 by Muscle.
22: Oh, 0672, roger, climb flight level 330.
1: Flight level 330, 672.

0: 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Direct Siku, Qatari 8407 active, request heading 270 for now, Qatari 8407, you weather.
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0: 下面8739, radar, request heading 2 to 0. 上面8739, 上面8739, standby. 明天level 360. 上海 air 7221, maintain level 360. 上海 air 7221, roger. China 7821, contact Sanya 130, decimal 2.
2: 120.0, tell us that area 17. 空空雷达现在对不对？1, Lucas heading 240. Standby.
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3: 1905.
2: 123, 9 3, 9 5, contact radar 127, decimal 1. 127, decimal 1, Kelly 777, bye bye. Kelly 755, contact radar 127, decimal 1. 7 1, Kelly 755, bye.
1: November 212 Delta, climb to flight level 400.
4: Level 100,
1: number 212 Delta Delta.
2: 8 5, level 250.
1: Cafe 755, climb to flight level 10,400 meters.
2: 10,400 meters, Cafe 755. Radar Cafe 777, maintaining flight level 250 on the heading of 180, your weather.
1: Cafe 777, heading approved, and climb to flight level 280 initially.
2: I climb flight level 280, Cafe 777.
5: Runway 34, character 5.
6: Cafe 672 released by Guangzhou.
7: Cafe 672 Hong Kong radar, roger. Stand by for lower. Maintain flight level 230.
6: Maintain level, Cafe 672.
8: 270 radar factors for track shortening around 60 track miles.
9: 5 Hazel.
10: 110 by Hazel, look out 6 entry.
8: Hong Kong shuttle 848, contact radar 133.82.
11: 133.82, Hong Kong 848.
2: 8258, maintain flight level. 60.
1: China 78258, turn left heading 230.
2: Left heading 230, China 78258.
8: 5, reduce speed to 250 knots.
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13: 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Series 007, I say again, minimum speed.
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2: 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Hong Kong TV 007, now indicates speed 260.
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7: China Southern 353, Hong Kong radar, confirm score 3114, maintaining flight level 250.
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7: Southern 353, Hong Kong radar identify, standby for higher. China Southern 353, Hong Kong radar identify, standby for higher.
14: Hong Kong, good morning, good day. 345, we are descending to the flight level 210, MRC40, squawking 0042.
7: Cathay 345, Hong Kong radar identify, clear 07 Charlie arrival.
14: 07 Charlie arrival and just released by Guangzhou.
7: Cathay 345, Hong Kong radar, roger, reports passing level.
14: Passing level 221, Cathay 345.
7: Passing 221. Cathay 345, Hong Kong radar identify, standby for lower.
14: Cathay 345.
10: 5-2.
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7: Channel Southern 353, contact radar 127, decimal 1. Macau 673, descend to 3000 feet, QNH 1007, clear for altitude approach, runway 34.
10: Entry 1000 feet, QNH 1007, clear out, approach entry for Macau 6 entry.
7: Cathay 672, descend to flight level 11, descend via star to flight level 110.
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7: 280.
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7: 0 Shenzhen L335, contact radar 123, decimal 47.
10: 3115, China Southern 8475.
17: China Southern 8475, Hong Kong radar, and change squad to 5144.
10: Squad 5144, China Southern 8.
17: Dynasty 851, climb to flight level 10,400 meters.
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7: Aspring 8875, Hong Kong radar, roger, Macau runway 34, altitude approach, information Delta. After Hazel, follow the airstrike.
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10: 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Day 3.
18: 383, speed 280 knots or greater, cancel the loss of speed control.
8: Green Air 480, Hong Kong radar, radar contact. Hong Kong Shuttle H32 affirmed to maintain speed 280 knots for the time being due to sequencing.
13: Delta Hotel Charlie 4407, contact Taipei 1291.
7: 007. Level 22 cancel Canton level restriction.
8: On reaching traffic 1,000 feet above.
13: Starwalker 715, contact radar 127, decimal 1.
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8: Cat 305, turn right heading 2905.
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8: 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Day 504, cancel speed control.
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17: Descend to flight level 6,000 meters, reach level in 3 minutes.
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7: 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Contact Macau Tower 118.0.
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18: This information is Delta.
7: 7 Hong Kong radar reports passing level and squawk.
2: Descending 9,500 meters, passing 9,600 meters, squawk 0044.
7: Mongolia 297 Hong Kong radar identified. Clear Sierra 7 Alpha arrival.
2: Clear Sierra 7 Alpha arrival to Mongolia 297.
10: Good morning, engineer 239, descend flight level 120, squawk 2141.
7: Shenzhen Air 239 Hong Kong radar identified, standby for hire.
10: Hi, Shenzhen Air 239.
7: Spring 8875, descend to 3000 feet, clear for IRS to approach runway 34.
2: Shenzhen Air 237 feet, clear IRS approach runway 34, Spring 8875.
8: F80 cancel speed restrictions, climb fire seat for level 160.
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9: Air Macau 165, descend to reach flight level 110 by Hazel.
10: Descend
20: to reach flight level 110 by 8, back now 165.
8: Channel Eastern 721, maintain 250 knots, turn right heading 270, factors for sequence.
5: Channel Eastern 721, maintain 250.
21: 24 Hong Kong radar, climb flight level 270.
9: Climb via seat to flight level 130.
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20: Hong Kong, morning, MTL 371, we are approaching 6,000 feet. On course to Romeo, and we're squawking 2173.
5: MTL 371, Hong Kong radar identified. MTL runway 34 airfield approach, after Romeo, follow the airstrike.
20: After Romeo, follow up now, and the runway 34 is heading, MTL 371.
5: MTL 371, over.
8: Four five, turn left heading 330.
20: Left heading 210, Macau 165.
5: 711, confirm now maintaining 6,000 feet. Macau 371, Hong Kong radar identified. Maintain 6,000 feet, stand by for lower.
20: 6,000 feet, confirm that after Romeo, Mike Charlie, 612.
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17: 5 decimal 32.
21: 2 decimal 15. Oslo, Hampton, 831, thanks.
17: 5-1, contact Sanya, 133, decimal 35.
2: 7 level 280, level 340, and approaching Capley, squawk 6240.
13: Two station together, Sharman 867, roger. Eva 211, Hong Kong radar identified. Roger.
24: Hong Kong radar, Eva 075, due to weather, request deviation, Lima side, 15 miles.
13: Eva 075, you may expect deviation in the next 10 minutes, but not now.
8: All sign only.
2: Flight level 271, 267 to the squawk formation Delta.
9: Yeah, MTL 631, Hong Kong departure, roger.
0: 30, respect console, 71.
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24: Hotel radar, 10075, request left turn heading 235.
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3: Hong Kong radar, good morning, China Southern 8159 level 250 squawk 3101 inbound Sierra.
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1: Approach 119er, decimal 1, good day, Mango 297.
7: MK 165, turn left heading 130, descend to 5000 feet. Radio speed 180 knots.
0: Speed 180 knots, Macau 165.
8: 97, approach, expect runway 07 left, information Charlie.
7: Tower 118.0.
13: Airplane 74, good morning, descend now for level 360, reach in the next 4 minutes.
0: Now level 360, reach in 4 minutes, Singapore 874.
8: Tank speed 230 knots.
0: 300 meters.
8: Restrictions.
23: Cancel 0-0, now 7-1-6.
7: Make out 165, turn left, direct to Papa, descend to 3,000 feet, clear for ILS-Sulu approach, runway 34.
0: Clear ILS-Sulu approach, runway 34, make out 165.
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8: 71, radio 3-2-1-8-4-0. Fly heading 035, radar vectors for sequence. Continue descend to 4,000 feet.
11: Fly level
23: 160. Okay, fly level 160, Hannah, 7916.
25: 095 Hong Kong radar, descend to reach flight level 110 by muscle speed 300 knots or greater.
13: Three direct no man.
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25: 026, again passing altitude.
21: 8702.
6: 5, would I be second?
13: Second 11892.
6: 1892 Vietnam 524, could I miss you?
21: 8-5. China 718475, report your intercalate speed.
13: Affirm China 8903, climb to flight level 300.
11: I'm off flight level 320, China 8903.
13: Negative, level 300, 300.
11: 300, Xiaomi Air A903, thank you.
13: 273, turn further right onto heading 160, radar climb.
22: Right, heading 160, radar climb, super 273.
11: A47, due to weather request, weather deviation, Nima side up to 10 miles.
13: Stand by, break tie, tie 637, contact radar 127, correction frequency 125, 123, stand by. Tie 637, frequency 125, decimal 32.
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12: 120, direct to Mach 2.
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13: Cebu 273, climb port level 2, correction, climb port level 370.
25: Anna C602, increase speed 2X0 knots, climb to flight level 160.
14: V280, climb to flight level 160, Anna C602.
13: Left approved.
11: Left approved, I'm A47.
15: EVA 075, any chance for left heading?
13: EVA 075, 10 miles to the left approved.
15: 10 miles to the left, EVA 075.
13: Sherman 867, climb flight level 290.
22: Climb flight level 290, Sherman 867.
25: Shuttle 804 approved.
21: 270, stand by.
15: Plan, flight level 270, heading 548. Is there a request heading 01 for Duetta?
13: Caddy 710, heading 010, approve.
15: 10, thank you, Caddy 710.
13: All Nippon 806, Hong Kong.
25: Radar 123 decimal 905, good day.
15: 2395, Macau 61, good day.
25: Hong Kong Shuttle 566, climb flight level 160, track to South Loop.
16: Direct to South Loop, climb flight level 160, Hong Kong Shuttle 566.
7: Macau 631, Hong Kong Radar, roger. Macau runway 34 in use, air suit approach, now information echo.
16: Runway 34 Zulu and check off for the information.
7: Macau 631, after Hazel, descend to 3000 feet, clear for air suit approach runway 34, QNH 1007.
16: After Hazel, descend 3000 feet, getting 1007 and possibly early left turn.
7: Macau 631, early left turn to Papa approved.
16: Electric Papa is approved, Macau 61.
25: Chair identify, clarify SID, flight level 160.
16: SID, flight 160.
25: Papa, clear ILS of 0-1-0.
5: descend to flight level 160.
3: Line flight level 160, over shadow 804.
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21: Approaching when ready, descend flight level 260, reach my intent. 95, Hong Kong approach today, runway 07 left, information Charlie, proceed direct hotel, hotel 512.
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21: 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Yeah, 221, descend out to follow for 260.
13: Seven one zero. What is your MUT number?
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21: by SID 54160. Star to 6,000 feet, QNH 1007. Below 10,000 feet, speed 250 knots.
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13: Cebu 273, at Noman, contact Manila 119 at Decimal 3.
22: Noman 119 Decimal 3, Cebu 273.
25: Hawker radar after impact, descend to reach flight level 110 by muscle.
3: Climb flight level 400, Singapore 827.
5: 54 departure, good day, identify climb flight SID, the flight level 160.
21: To flight level 290, reach in 3 minutes.
5: 6,900 meters.
22: Climb 6,900 meters, right now.
3: Good morning, maintain flight level 400, squawk 2636.
13: Dynasty 7901, Richard.
22: Dynasty 86, level 330.
13: Dynasty 86, Richard.

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2: Cathay 785, climb initially for level 320, now call you back for your final.
1: 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Cathay 785, thanks.
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5: Air Macau 221, contact departure 122, day 765.
6: 122, that's the 165, Air Macau 221 today.
5: 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Now it's a post 1147.
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7: In ANA 54, cancel speed restrictions.
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5: 57, reduce speed to 280 knots.
2: 93.
0: Dungeon Air 239, climb slot level 330.
1: 39A. Radar EVA 211, request 20 miles left of track due to weather.
2: EVA 211, stand by, opposite way traffic.
1: EVA 211, copy.
2: Jet 86, climb to slot level 370.
9: 4370 VJ 86.
10: 1800 meters or above.
2: Thereby 74.
10: 412 climb for level 6900 meters. Cross speed call for level 4800 meters or above.
8: Climb for level 6900 meters and cross speed call at 4800 or above. Macau 94.
0: 29.1.
11: Hong Kong radar, good morning, Tianjin cargo 321, maintain flight level 340.
2: Tianjin cargo 3821, Hong Kong radar reports fog.
7: 133.82.
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7: Negative on 8.812, remain this frequency, the last transmission loss for you.
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2: Xiamei 27, good morning, clear direct Nomad.
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0: Indonesia 863, contact Sanya 130, decimal 2.
10: Approach 119 at decimal 1.
1: EVA 211, can you accept heading for deviation?
4: Heading 320 now.
7: China,
12: position. 3643 approach today, runway 07F, information Charlie.
7: China 108, increase speed 257 knots.
1: Heading present heading, 785.
12: proceed direct lines, descends to 4,000 feet.
0: Minor 0, speed 250 knots. Singapore 85, so after those are clear, back to Dumo.
3: Sir, do soon direct Dumo, Singapore 850.
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3: 28, level 360.
0: Singapore 828, Hong Kong radar, you're identified.
5: 7, counter approach 119 on day 71.
9: Zero below, Cathay 700.
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1: And 239 clear to climb flight level 350.
2: Singapore A74 radar 126 decimal 3.
3: 126 decimal 3, sound 4 flight.
1: 857, descend by star to 6,000 feet, QNH 1007, maintain to 80 knots, below 10,000 feet.
4: Cal 112, climb unrestricted flight level 210.
5: Climb unrestricted flight level 210, and Cal 112.
1: 0905, contact director 119.5 with call sign only today.
4: MCAL 221T, cast traffic 10 o'clock, you are descending through his level with radar separation.
6: Copy, MCAL 221.
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9: Then ARF arrival, maintain flight level 210.
10: Here is ARF arrival, flight level 210, waiting 497, and speed control.
9: Bahina 497, no speed control, you are number 1, expect your track shortening later.
10: No speed control, waiting 497.
9: Bahina 497, descend to flight level 190.
10: Descend flight level 190, waiting 497.
1: 80 knots, below 10,000 feet.
4: Land flight level 110, reach by Hazel.
11: This is flight level 110, reach by Hazel, I'm a cow, 221.
7: 94.
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13: 260, and speed to 80 knots.
4: One Hong Kong radar, after impact, descend to reach flight level 110 by muscle.
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2: 211, contact radar, 12532.
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9: 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After Hazel, follow the airstrike. 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
10: Cathay 700.
9: Bahia 497, descend via star to flight level 130.
10: Cathay 465, estimating Sierra at 0250.
9: Stand by. Bahia 497, descend via star to flight level 130.
10: Descend via star, flight level 130, waiting 497.
9: Cathay 700, for spacing radar vector, turn right heading 120, expect rejoin star.
14: Right heading 120, Cathay 700. Hong Kong radar, air channel 103.
9: Air channel 103, Hong Kong radar, cleared Sierra 7, Charlie arrival, and report squawk and passing level.
14: Sierra 7 Charlie arrival, passing flight level 236 and squawk 0075, air channel 103.
9: Air channel 103, Hong Kong radar identified.
14: Order, air channel 103.
10: Hong Kong radar, low Poseidon 513, squawk 0465, estimating Sierra 0250.
9: Poseidon 513, Hong Kong radar, clear Sierra 7 Charlie arrival.
10: Sierra 7 Charlie arrival, Poseidon 513.
9: Cathay 700, descend to flight level 130.
14: Descend to level 130, Cathay 700.
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9: Send ABIS 507 Hong Kong radar, roger. Descend to flight level 240, cross Maple at flight level 260 below.
16: Descend flight level 240, cross Maple at flight level 260 or below, China ABIS 507.
17: Hong Kong radar, Air China 102, flight level 210.
9: Air China 103 Hong Kong radar, roger. Descend VASTA to flight level 130.
17: Descend to flight level 130, Air China 103.
9: Bohemia 497, contact approach 119er, decimal 1.
18: Approach 119er, Bohemia 497.
9: Cassie 700, descend VASTA to flight level 110.
18: Descend VASTA, flight level 110, Cassie 700.
9: MACAL 221, descend to 3000 feet, clear for Air Zulu approach runway 34, QNH 1007.
19: Descend 3000 feet, clear for Air Zulu approach runway
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9: 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Level 200.
20: Descent on level 200, speed 230 knots, proceed on 5193.
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9: 133, decimal 82.
2: 133, 82,
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22: 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Zero knots. Please
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22: 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Alex Moru to Japan, 708.
9: 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Rejoin Star, descend to flight level 170.
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1: When descend to 4000 feet, maintain speed 250 knots or greater.
2: Roger. 200 knots or greater.
20: 676.
23: 9631, maintain level 120, squawk 2431.
9: Charlie November Whiskey 90631, Hong Kong radar identified. Stand by for higher.
23: Stand by for higher, Charlie November Whiskey 9631.
9: Poseidon 513, descend to flight level 160.
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1: 3-0-0.
24: 5-4, continue present heading.
0: 140 degrees, 715193.
9: Tamaka Tower, 118.0.
19: Call Tamaka Tower, 118.0, Macau 221, good day.
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3: Descent to reach flight level 110 by Muscle.
9: 513, turn left, flight heading 110.
1: 230 knots.
6: 3 0 China, ABS 507, sir.
9: Turn ABS 507, descend to flight level 190.
6: Descent flight level 190, China, ABS 507.
20: Which runway are we going to set, Poseidon 513?
9: Poseidon 513, go ahead.
20: Which runway we can expect?
9: Poseidon 513, expect 07 right.
20: Only 559, Hong Kong radar identify PAB 4 Alpha.
1: Further left heading 070.
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21: Trambis 503.
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20: Turn to Canto, Poseidon 513.
9: Turn ABS 507, turn left, direct to Murray. Descend to flight level 130, reach by Murray.
6: Turn left, to Murray, descend flight level 130, reach by Murray, China 507.
20: Thai 600 and suppose you not clear whether to get after heading 0105 then request heading 075 please.
21: 5600 approved.
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6: A from China Southern 6077.
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21: China 76077, request level not available. 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
24: Hong Kong, double goal 931. Good morning, 900,500 meters, clock 2462.
21: Double goal 9031, Hong Kong radar identified. Are you able by level 330?
24: Able, 330, double goal 931.
21: Double goal 931, roger, stand by.
24: Stand by.
6: Stand by, 652, by level 410, they're waiting to find my right.
21: Pi 652, Hong Kong radar identified. When clear weather, direct no back.
6: Clear weather, direct no back. 652.
25: Flight level 363, on climb 370, and request them.
3: 3785, turn right, I say again, turn right onto heading 250, radar climb.
25: Right, heading 250, Cathay 785.
26: Hong Kong radar, good morning, Sherman 8677, level 340.
3: Sherman 8677, correction. Sherman 8677, roger, clear, dive to Sulux.
26: Clear, that's all. Sulux, Xiaomi 8677, thank you.
8: Challenger 72, roger.
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8: 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Bohemia 169, the speed 250, not sure less.
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7: 4097, 1 tower, 1 tower, 1 tower, 1
10: tower, 1 tower, 1 tower, 1 tower, 1 tower, 1 tower, 1
7: tower, 1 tower, 1 tower, 1 tower, 1 tower, 1 tower, 1 tower, 1 tower, 1 tower, 1 tower, 1 tower, 1 tower, 1 tower, 1 tower, 1 tower, 1 tower, 1 tower, 1 tower, 1 tower, 1 tower, 1 tower, 1 tower, 1 tower, 1 tower, 1 tower, 1 tower, 1 tower, 1 tower, 1 tower, 1 tower, 1 tower, 1 tower, 1 tower, 1 tower, 1 tower, 1 tower, 1 tower, 1 tower, 1 tower, 1 tower, 1 tower, 1 tower, 1 tower, 1 tower, 1 tower, 1 tower, 1 tower, 1 tower, 1 tower, 1 tower, 1 tower, 1 tower, 1 tower, 1 tower, 1 tower, 1 tower, 1 tower, 1 tower, 1 tower, 1 tower, 1 tower, 1 tower, 1 tower, 1 tower, 1 tower, 1 tower, 1 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
5: 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tower, 1 tower, 1 tower, 1 tower, 1 tower, 1 tower, 1 tower, 1 tower, 1 tower, 1 tower, 1 tower, 1 tower, 1 tower, 1 tower, 1 tower, 1 tower, 1 tower, 1 tower, 1 tower, 1 tower, 1 tower, 1 tower, 1 tower, 1 tower, 1 tower, 1 tower, 1 tower, 1 tower, 1 tower, 1 tower, 1 tower, 1 tower, 1 tower, 1 tower, 1 tower, 1 tower, 1 tower, 1 tower, 1 tower, 1 tower, 1 tower, 1 tower, 1 tower, 1 tower, 1 tower, 1 tower, 1 tower, 1 tower, 1 tower, 1 tower, 1 tower, 1 tower, 1 tower, 1 tower, 1 tower, 1 tower, 1 tower, 1 tower, 1 tower, 1 tower, 1 tower, 1 tower, 1 tower, 1 tower, 1 tower, 1 tower, 1 tower, 1 tower, 1 tower, 1 tower, 1 tower, 1 tower, 1 tower, 1 tower, 1 tower, 1 tower, 1 tower, 1 tower, 1 tower, 1 tower, 1 tower, 1 tower, 1 tower, 1 tower, 1 tower, 1 tower, 1 tower, 1 tower, 1 tower, 1 tower, 1 tower, 1 tower, 1 tower, 1 tower, 1 tower, 1 tower, 1 tower, 1 tower, 1 tower, 1 tower, 1 tower, 1 tower, 1 tower, 1 tower, 1 tower, 1 tower, 1 tower, 1 tower, 1 tower, 1 tower, 1 tower, 1 tower, 1 tower, 1 tower, 1 tower, 1 tower, 1 tower, 1 tower, 1 tower, 1 tower, 1 tower, 1 tower, 1 tower, 1 tower, 1 tower, 1 tower, 1 tower, 1 tower, 1 tower, 1 tower, 1 tower, 1 tower, 1 tower, 1 tower, 1 tower, 1 tower, 1 tower, 1 tower, 1 tower, 1 tower, 1 tower, 1 tower, 1 tower, 1 tower, 1 tower, 1 tower, 1 tower, 1 tower, 1 tower, 1 tower, 1 tower, 1 tower, 1 tower, 1 tower, 1 tower, 1 tower, 1 tower, 1 tower, 1 tower, 1 tower, 1 tower, 1 tower, 1 tower, 1

0: Hotel Sky 996, that are unable to speak too far journal. Turn left, heading 230 radar sector for sequencing.
1: 260.
2: Left and right on heading 295.
3: We'd like to maintain flight level 340, sorry.
1: Dynasty 081, confirm you request level 11,000 meters before SIKU.
3: That's your friend, Dynasty 081.
1: Dynasty 081, roger, and maintain flight level 340, report when you are able to climb.
3: Roger that, maintain flight level 340, and we call you able to climb, Dynasty 081. Thank you so much.
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5: Hong Kong radar, good morning, Xiaomi Air 851, maintaining flight level 280.
6: The unrestricted to 800 feet, QNH 1007.
7: Squawk 0071.
8: Air China 101, Hong Kong radar, identify clear Sierra 7 Alpha arrival.
7: Clear Sierra 7 Alpha arrival, Air China 101.
5: 600.
9: Hi 600, can you try to copy?
1: Question, left 10 miles approved.
5: 10 miles to the left approved, Chevrolet 865, thank you. Alright, 138, which runway can we expect for landing?
1: Okay, 138, next sector, we'll keep you advised. Descend now, flight level 260, reach by cyber.
5: Descend now, flight level 260, reach by cyber, right, 138.
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10: 415.
9: Identified, and fly heading 210.
5: Fly heading 210, we need flight is heading about 60 nautical miles, then turn right.
9: Roger.
5: From Airstream, 278.
9: I-600, pass, caution, reach flight level 260 in 3 minutes.
5: Reach level 260 in 3 minutes, 600.
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5: Delta 2, Singapore 827, bye-bye.
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9: 5652, contact radar 128, decimal 75.
11: 2, thank you, goodbye.
7: 90,500 meters, able flight level 330.
5: Hong Kong radar, good morning, Malaysia. 6012, squad 2115, flight level 400.
9: Malaysia 6012, Hong Kong radar identified, clear Betty 3 Alpha arrival.
5: Clear Betty 3 Alpha arrival, Malaysia 6012.
8: Hong Kong radar, Singapore 868, flight level 360.
9: Singapore 868, Hong Kong radar identified. Thai 600, contact radar 127, decimal 55.
5: Decimal 55, Thai 600.
12: Hong Kong radar, good morning, China 7352, minute 50310, squawk 0177.
9: China 7352, Hong Kong radar identified, and after and direct do loop.
12: So do loop, China 7352.
1: 9652, roger. Shamina 8721, climb flight level 290.
7: 50, squawk 3121.
8: Air China 101, Air China 101, direct Canto.
7: Back to Canto, Air China 101.
8: Red Cap 113, Hong Kong radar identified. Follow flight plan route, maintain flight level 250.
7: Flight plan route, maintain level 250, Red Cap 113.
5: Flight level 280 and reach by Stormfar, Charlie November Whiskey 9231.
9: Tianjin Cargo 3821, contact Guangzhou,
11: 133 Decimal 07.
12: 广州 133 Decimal 07, 今天靠高 321, good day.
11: Philip.
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11: Mission 6012, direct castle.
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12: Too heavy, good morning, final word 370, spot 6101, heading 055, avoid vessel.
11: Hi, 632, Hong Kong radar identified, and when clear weather, direct mode 2.
12: Clear vessel, direct mode 2, Thai 632.
5: 320,
1: China Eastern 50995, contact radar 127, decimal 1.
4: 127, decimal 1, China Eastern 5095.
1: Singapore 850, contact radar 1263.
4: Singapore 850, good day.
11: Climb to flight level 320.
12: Climb to flight level 20, racket 113.
11: China Base 503, direct Corton.
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2: 79.
8: John, 5579, Hong Kong radar, report your passing flight level and squawk.
2: We are passing flight level 270, descent 210, and squawk 1441, Giant 5579.
8: John, 5579, identify clear Sierra 7 Charlie arrival.
2: Clear Sierra Charlie arrival, so we are still contacting the business sector.
8: Giant, 5579, Sierra 7 Charlie arrival.
2: Sierra 7 Charlie arrival, Giant 5579.
8: Roger. LA 983 Hong Kong radar identify clear Sierra 7 Alpha arrival.
1: Moved.
5: Clear Japan is over the rate.
2: A25 Hong Kong 0110.
13: Luna 1XF approved.
14: Speed to 230 knots, so greater.
4: Say again, Bohemia 640.
14: Bohemia 640, track direct to Summit, Sierra Alpha Mike Echo Delta, and speed 250 knots, so greater.
4: Direct to Summit, speed 250 knots, so greater, Bohemia 640.
0: Roger. China 7501, caution, similar call sign, company traffic on this frequency.
12: 4500 Hong Kong Shuttle 131.
1: Star Walker 202, identify climb flight C5 level 120. 120,
2: Star Walker
14: 200. Bohemia 640, climb flight level 160.
4: Climb flight level 160, Bohemia 640.
14: Postman 6053, Hong Kong departure low identify, climb vice ID, flight level 160, cancel speed restriction, maximum speed 280 knots.
0: 260, reduce speed to 230 knots.
5: 6
0: better. 5017, after Abbey, reduce speed to 230 knots.
8: John, 5579, you are about to enter Hong Kong airspace. Have you been released by Guangzhou?
5: Yes, John, 5579.
8: John, 5579, follow Sierra 7 Charlie arrival, reduce speed to 250 knots.
5: Follow the Sierra 7 Charlie and reduce speed to 250 knots, John, 5579, descending flight level 210.
8: John, 5579, affirm, descend to flight level 170.
5: Descending 170, Giant 5579.
15: Hong Kong radar, Cafe 983, released by Guangzhou.
8: Cafe 983, Hong Kong radar, maintain flight level 190, Sierra 7 Charlie arrival. Sierra 7 Alpha arrival.
15: Sierra 7 Alpha arrival, maintain flight level 190, Cafe 983.
1: Walker 202, track direct to SECPO.
2: Back to SECPO, Walker 202.
0: Hong Kong Shuttle 1993, reduce speed to 230 knots.
16: 123905, standing B 5033.
11: 对。
16: Present level, 下面 8677.Hong Kong 2JG2211 maintain flight level 3H0 Hong Kong 7101
1: JG2211 Hong Kong radar identified
16: JG2211
17: Not
16: W5003
8: 5600 after canto reduce to 230 knots and after canto descend to flight level 110
14: Hong Kong departure low identify Clava SID flight level 160 cancel speed restriction maintain a speed of 250 knots maximum initially
18: climb for level 390 reach level by ENFA
11: to flight level 340
2: after level 340 7865
11: Charlie November Whiskey 9631 climb to flight level 300
2: Climb to flight level 300, Charlie November Whiskey 9631.
17: 400 feet.
8: Knots direct canto.
2: It is speed 230 knots direct canto, Giant 5579.
11: Emo 75.
2: Attack radar 12875, Asian 6012.
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3: Redcap 113, request heading 1905, 2 weather.
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1: 260, reach by cyber to A0 knots.
8: Get a 983, descend to flight level 170.
15: Flight level 170, get a 983.
8: ETA 2133, descend to flight level 200. On reaching, reduce speed to 230 knots.
2: Descend flight level 200 and speed 230, ETA 2133.
0: Okay.
8: Descend to flight level 130.
15: Flight level 130, Cafe 983.
2: Hong Kong radar, good morning, Channel 7355, descending, approaching flight level 230, squawking 3114. Information, Charlie.
8: China 7355, Hong Kong radar, identify clear Sierra 7 Charlie arrival, maintain flight level 230.
2: Maintain flight level 230, Sierra 7 Charlie arrival, Channel 7355.
8: Giant 5579, contact approach 119 decimal 1.
2: 119 decimal 1, Giant 5579.
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2: 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Oh, we are Xiaomi 865, request.
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0: 5907, descend to flight level 110.
8: 33, continue present heading, vectors for sequencing. ETA 2133, expect runway 07 left.
3: Nana, then what's the 7871
1: today? China 7352, maintain final 210. China 7352,
18: roger. 2139, heading
1: 3
18: at this volume.
8: 457, hello? 2. Road descend to flight level 130.
3: Heading 170, descent flight level 130, Taha 2133.
20: 081 request.
11: Go ahead.
20: Due to performance, we would like to request over SQ. Altitude 10,400 meters.
11: Dynasty, 081, roger.
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21: Hong Kong radar, good morning, Shanghai A7A, maintain flight level 360, squawk call 5472, inbound Dawson.
11: Shanghai Air 868, Hong Kong radar identified.
21: Shanghai
11: A7A.
0: 6599, maintain speed
17: 2300. And turn right heading
22: 290. Take off speed restriction, 300 or less.
8: China 7355, continue present heading, descend to flight level 150.
23: Maintain heading, descending flight level 150, China 7355.
1: Passes 32, roger.
14: Vice ID flight level 160, cancel speed restriction, maximum speed 280 knots.
17: Cancel speed restrictions and climb.
14: Maximum speed 280 knots. Turkish 6267 on track to Bicol, no speed restriction.
17: On track to Bicol, no speed restriction. Take it, Turkish.
3: 9414 heavy, maintaining flight level 210.
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8: Emirates 9414, Hong Kong radar, identify clear Sierra 7 Charlie arrival, maintain flight level 210.
3: Flight level 210, Sierra 7 Charlie arrival, Emirates 9414.
8: ETA 2133, cancel Canto level restrictions, descend to reach flight level 110 by Murray.
3: Descendant
8: detected
3: flight level
8: 100
3: by Murray,
8: ETA 2133. ETA 2133, flight level 110 by Murray.
3: Flight level 110 by Murray, ETA 2133.
24: 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Flight level 270, Tamir A42.
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3: Zero to 1000.
11: 560, China, heading 3200. Asia,
3: 721, descend to 1000, 530.
11: Zero to
3: Edo. Oh, you're 169, approved. Heading 260, approved, boy, you're
24: 169. Heading
3: 335. Zero to
24: Additional,
3: follow public speaker, great. Sending flight level 130, China 7355.
8: ETA 2133, contact approach 119 decimal 1, good day.
3: 119 decimal 1 with approach to Taha 2133, good day.
8: China EBS 503, descend to 5000 feet.
3: Oh, level 360 to reach by 2 minutes, laser 6012.
17: 2133 approach, runway 07 left, Adams approach, information delta.
24: Descend to 2000 feet.
23: Last heading 140, turn southern 355.
0: One contact departure, 122 decimal 65.
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8: Flight level 180.
9: Left heading 190, descent for level 180, Emirates 9414.
8: China 7355, descend to flight level 110, turn left heading 110.
23: Turn left heading 110, descending flight level 110, China Southern 355.
8: China ABS 503, descend to 3000 feet, clear IRS rule approach runway 34 for established.
12: Repeat, clear IRS runway 340, China ABS 503.
25: Hong Kong radar, good morning, China is 5015, direct to Sierra, maintain flight level 230, Fox 0041.
8: Chinese Eastern 5015, Hong Kong radar, identify clear Sierra 7 Charlie arrival.
25: Clear Sierra 7 Charlie arrival, China Eastern 5015.
8: Emirates 9414, descend to flight level 170. China 7355, direct to Murray, descend to reach flight level 110 by Murray.
7: Xiamen 865, approved.
9: Yo, Xiamen 865. Hong Kong Metro, good morning. Singapore 882, flight level 400, squawking 0115.
7: Singapore 882, Hong Kong radar identify. Hong Kong runway change in progress. Expect runway 25, clear Betty 3 Bravo arrival.
9: Roger, expect Betty 3 Bravo for runway 25, Singapore 882.
10: Come here, 851, the weather requires 5 miles left.
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7: 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Sharman 8515 miles, Lima side of us. Sharman 8515. The other station.
12: Hong Kong Asia 240, good afternoon.
7: Sorry, Asia 240, go ahead.
12: Asia 240, follow to 70 walking 6121. Weather direction up to 30 my right.
7: Taisha 240, Hong Kong radar, identify, D station approved.
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25: and descend flight level 170,
8: turn
25: is 5015.
8: Emirates 9414, descend to flight level 150, turn left heading 140.
1: Air 8057, climb flight level 320.
24: Climbing flight level 320, long air 8057.
26: Climb radar, go the 90055, defend descent, ETD 0425.
27: Confirm 247, flight level 350, squawker 6313.
7: Shunfeng 247, roger.
27: Confirm 247.
8: Descend to flight level 140.
9: It's 9414.
8: China 7355, contact approach 119 decimal 1.
9: 1191, China 7355,
8: okay. China Eastern 5015, continue present heading, vectors for sequencing, descend to flight level 150.
25: Maintain present heading and descend to flight level 150, Tennyson 5015.
17: Eton C, QH 1007.
18: Traffic left to right, cross in 2 minutes. Traffic climbing 103 below you.
12: 6865,
7: bye-bye.
0: 7, cross. Abbey at or below flight level 150.
6: 11, descend to flight level 140.
12: Level 140, cover 11.
6: 23 Delta, turn right.
12: This
2: descend flight 110 to be leveled by Murray, Emirates, 94144.
4: 133825,
14: Cafe 450. 56, unrestricted climb, flight level 160, increase speed to 250 knots or greater.
5: Unrestricted climb 160, 250 knots or greater, Cafe 356.
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8: 9B523, thanks. Contact Macau Tower 118.0. Good day.
13: Zero Tower, 9B502, good day.
1: Flight level 310, reach within 40 miles.
13: Flight level 310 within 40 miles, Hong Kong, Shell 523.
17: To 4,500 feet.
5: Continue. Descend 4,500 feet, loading point, remain up.
13: Emirates 9414, good day. Canada Southern
6: 607, thanks. Bye, Hazel.
13: Canada 4110, reach by Hazel, Air Macau 111.
6: Cebu 111, no speed restriction, climb to flight level 140.
17: No speed restriction, climb flight level 140, Cebu 111.
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2: Diva 265, request further deviation up to 15 mile left of track.
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5: Map level 130 with next speed, yeah, they know.
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5: 70.
13: 5 miles southeast of Hong Kong, tracking westbound. This is Hong Kong control on 121.5. If you are maintaining flight level 255, please scorecard it.
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6: And
17: hi, turn left heading 040, descend to 700 feet.
6: Contact radar 133, decimal 82.
5: 133, decimal 82, Cebu 111.
8: 9,000 feet, QNH 1007.
5: 9,107, Hong
18: Kong. Hong Kong radar, good morning. Flying for level 350.
6: Hello.
2: 5-0, this is to follow 110, reached by Hazel.
14: Level 160.
5: Confirm climb flight level 160, okay, 9046.
14: Okay, 9046, correct.
11: 909, contact radar 126.5.
17: Turn left, proceed there to line, descend to 4,000 feet.
13: 1530, my Lima side, did you hear that?
1: JJ2211 approved.
13: 030 Lima side, opposite
17: JJ2211. 07 left, Alice approach, information echo.
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4: 3,000, Lamasa 111.
8: Chinese 75015, direct to Canto.
18: 128.35.
27: 556, left heading 070.
8: 80 knots or greater before Papa, clear IOS rule approach runway 34 before establishing.
4: And before Papa, clear IOS runway 34, Macau 111.
0: If I 397, Hong Kong radar identified.
3: Good morning, Beijing 601 at 2, descend past level 326, level 260.
0: Relation 6012, radar 1263. Decimal 95.
4: Right, 0-1237, correct?
6: 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EVA X01 frequency 123, decimal 95.
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17: Shuttle 193, contact director 119.5, call sign only.
3: Go descending 110.
8: EVA 801, Hong Kong radar, expect IOS to approach from H3 for information, golf, maintain flight level 110.
3: We have information, golf, expect IOS to approach runway 34 and maintain 110, speed 2609.
8: EVA 801, when able, reduce speed to 210 knots or less.
3: When able, speed 210, EVA 801, what do? EVA 160.
4: Approved. 73, Bravo 36, 0, Pacific, Alex.
0: China Eastern 5373, on the radar, roger.
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0: Radar identified, Betty 3 Bravo arrival, Hong Kong runway changing to 25.
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6: EVA 160.
4: Niner 8, climbing flight level 250, direct street.
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0: Shuttle 523, your discretion.
4: Thank you. Cebu 111, passing flight level 206, climbing flight level 250, direct speed.
0: Cebu 111, no speed control, climb flight level 320.
4: Climb flight level 320, Cebu 111, no speed control.
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14: Cathay 946, contact Guangzhou 125, decimal 35, good day.
3: 125, decimal 35, Cathay 946.
0: That's right.
4: Descend now, flight level 390, Singapore 882.
8: Cathay 238, Hong Kong radar identified. Hong Kong runway change in progress, expect runway 25 right. Clear, Sierra 7, Bravo arrival. Roger.
0: Mile left of track approved.
2: Eva
8: 269. The last 2 minutes, do you hear any interference on your frequency?
2: Got background noise, but nobody speaks.
8: Roger. Macau 111, contact Macau Tower 18, decimal 0.
2: 118, decimal 0, Macau 111, good day.
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10: Cancel speed level restrictions, expedite through 110, UPS 3.
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2: Hong Kong, good morning, Malaysian 388, flight number 400, squawk 2116.
0: Malaysian 388, Hong Kong radar, radar contact.
2: Malaysian 388.
0: Shenzhong 247, contact Sanya 1226.
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0: Shuttle 193, descent and published. Shuttle 240, contact radar 12875.
2: 6175, say Shuttle 240 today.
0: Hi, Shuttle 240, correction 13215.
2: Confirm 13215, say Shuttle 240.
0: Roger.
2: 13215, say Shuttle 240 today.
0: Race 9414, reduce speed to 160 knots.
6: They identify, clarify SID, flight level 160.
0: ...1,500 feet. Climb to level 200. Shuttle 193, Canada Tower, 118.4, good day.
2: Flight level 270 in Zig, the rest Singapore in 68.
0: Tablet 868, reach level within 40 miles.
2: Reach within 40 nautical miles, Singapore in 68.
0: Zero by muscle. Cafe 2739, approved.
2: Heading 205, KLA 7390. Good day, Eva Azure.
27: Radar 125, Digimon 322, JGR 2211, good day.
14: 100 knots.
17: Okay, no altitude restrictions, increased speed 300 knots, KLA 828.
0: 40, D7, ready for level 200, which means that.
27: flight level 200, reach by eastbound at Gamma 520.
15: Fei 597, turn right heading 350.
16: Malaysian 388 for planning, are you able for level 410?
19: 70 Cebu 111.
20: Hong Kong radar, good morning, Singapore 882, flight level 390.
15: Cebu 882, roger.
18: Fan Air 736, contact Taipei 129.1.
16: Malaysian 388, are you able for level 410?
15: Feet. 388, roger, maintain now flight level 400.
19: Roger, maintain level 400, Malaysia 388.
15: Fly heading 315, fetches all your approach.
21: East 17, Hong Kong radar, descend to reach flight level 230 by needle.
27: The 600 climbing fires, 5000.
14: Oshawa 172, encore le battery low, identify, climb via SID, flight level 130, cancel speed restriction, maximum speed 280 knots.
27: Identity, climb 5000, cancel speed, maximum 280 knots, Oshawa 172.
14: Oshawa 172, and to confirm the clear level, 130.
27: 30, identity, 172.
17: Approach, information echo.
18: Okay, 234, Hong Kong radar, climb, follow for 330, cancel speed restriction.
22: So, good morning, I will set 821, by the way, 380.
15: Taipei 821, Hong Kong radar, identified.
22: Set 821.
18: 68 up. Negative, descent for level 7,500 meters, reach level by Sanku.
23: 073, information Charlie.
14: 172, track direct to Summit.
27: Track direct to Summit, Pongoshaw 172, thank you.
23: 151.
8: Shandong 151, say again your squawk.
23: Squawk 7073, Shandong 1151.
8: Shandong 1151, Hong Kong radar identified. Clear Sierra 7 Bravo arrival.
23: Clear Sierra 7 Bravo arrival, Shandong 1151.
8: Cafe 238, contact approach 190.1.
15: 190.1,
18: Cafe 55, Hong Kong radar, roger.
26: Channel 1601, maintain for level 360.
27: 1601, Hong Kong radar, roger. Sender 9097, due to the cloud, had requested to actual collision.
6: Sender 9097, track direct to Krishna. Sender 9097, track direct, haze approved.
27: Actual collision approved, Sender 9097, thank you.
19: Hong Kong departure Mount China, Sender 352, maintain level 220.
6: China 7352, departure, good day.
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16: Radar
0: alert.
16: Hong Kong 8007 is flight level 110 by muscle. What? Hong Kong 8057. Hong Kong 8057, are you able for level
0: 35? Hold up, please.
27: Good afternoon, Hong Kong radar, channel 769, maintain for level 110 meters, squawk 2776.
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0: Where 8057, request 350.
16: Long Air 8057, from Roger, 554 high.
0: 554 high, Long Air 8057.
19: Hong Kong radar, EVA 265, request weather deviation up to 26 miles left of track.
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15: Cafe 730, turn right in 040, clear IRS approach runway 07 left.
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5: 132, decimal 825, good day, home for sure.
7: Good afternoon, China Southern 8011, on climbing flight level 250 and Skokang 3177.
8: China Southern 8011, Hong Kong radar, report your passing flight level.
7: China Southern 8011, passing flight level 225.
8: China Southern 8011, Hong Kong radar identified, maintain flight level 250, follow flight plan route.
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17: 5,000 feet. Airspring A715, proceed direct to Rifme, descend to 6,000 feet, QNH 1007.
11: Meet Beco instruction request, extra track mount.
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8: Hong radar identified, clear Sierra 7 Bravo arrival.
7: Sierra 7 Bravo arrival, Hong Kong 541.
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8: Sierra 541, approve.
11: Approve and any speed control, Hong Kong Shuttle 541.
8: Hong Kong Shuttle 541, speed 280 and also greater.
11: 280 and also greater, Hong Kong Shuttle 541.
16: 5 decimal 22.
1: 125 decimal 32, hi, it's a bad name today.
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8: 5,000 feet, QNH 1007.
16: 023
5: divided
16: by needle.
8: 41, descend to flight level 170.
7: Descend flight level 170, Hong Kong Shuttle 541.
14: Left heading 360 degrees.
16: Turn left heading 360, Cafe 239.
5: 560.
17: Airspring A715, reduce speed to 230 knots.
5: Wind Palm Eva,
16: thank
5: you. Good morning,
16: descent
5: 4,500 feet, runway 25 left. Descent 4,500, and runway 25 left, 6012.
6: Outstanding lift. 4, 3, 5, 1, 2, 8, 1, 0, 4. MRK 952 departure, good day, identify, climb by SID, flight level 120.
2: 5, by SID, flight level 120, Macau, 952.
18: 0.
8: 541, descend to flight level 130, direct to Murray.
3: Flight level 130, direct Murray, Hong Kong Shuttle 541.
9: Hong Kong Shuttle 5-5-3.
10: China Eastern 5273 are not available due to Guangzhou traffic on same levels. Are you able to reach to the south?
18: 290 knots.
5: 30, please. 6012.
27: 170, descend for level 190, Cathay 3901 Delta.
10: 6597, Hong Kong radar identified.
18: 10 Taipei 129.1.
6: Entering 8015,
5: proceed direct to Ramsung. Entering.
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5: left heading 315. Left heading 315,
6: mission 601. 3567, so run to CRT2, approach runway 25 right.
5: From Ransu, clear RMP Zulu, runway 25 right, approach EVA 867.
6: X-ray 8715, descend to 4,500 feet from Ransu, descend by RMP position.
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3: Descend to flight level 170, Shanghai 817.
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10: Okay. Malaysian 376, Hong Kong radar, radar contact. Eastern 3907, Hong Kong, you go.
3: Just making contact then, maintaining level 340, you got 397.
10: Eastern 3907, roger.
6: I'm flight level 310.
12: Confirm that to climb to flight level 310 for double goals 656.
10: Double goal 656, huh?
12: In flight level 310, double goal 656.
10: Cable 142, contact radar 126, decimal 3.
5: Climb level 340, UPS 3. Cronk, 739, are you able to organize direct Ikemuju weather at EPCOM?
10: Cathay 739, please.
5: Yeah, Cathay 739, direct Ikemu, Cathay 739, thanks.
17: Fine, course only.
5: 119,
17: 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Non-air 007, descend to 7,000 feet.
5: Okay, 0007. Malaysian
6: 6012,
5: thank you,
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13: Good morning, 0523.
6: 0-notch operator, please open.
13: Block.
6: S-brain 715, please keep 1-0-notch operator, please open.
5: And then speed of 180-0-notch algorithm until 12 and 1-0-notch.
13: So good morning, Hong Kong 7523.
6: I should have passed the tree direct to the moment, descend to 4,500 feet.
13: 4,500 feet, Hong Kong 7523.
10: We traffic on weather deviation, descend for level 390.
5: 390 to the 1390.
26: 1601, US request heading 240.
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0: 02, maintain flight level 330, flight course 664, 3075.
16: Flight level 402, Hong Kong radar contact. Flight level Eastern 90624, climb flight level 9,800 meters.
19: Climb to 9,800 meters, Chinese 964.
16: That's wing 8597, descend flight level 320.
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22: 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Jeju Air 6001, descend
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22: 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After Hazel, descend to 3,000 feet, clear for IRS to approach runway 34.
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22: Chinese 7481, Hong Kong radar identified. Cleared Sierra 7 Bravo arrival.
23: Clear Sierra 7 Bravo arrival, Chinese 7481.
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16: level
3: 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Flight level 290, I'm a count out of
22: 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A2,
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5: 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Then VASTA. 12215,
16: 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China 3097, negative
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23: Van Radar, China Southern 8465, climb to flight level 250.
16: China Southern 8465, Hong Kong Radar, climb flight level 310.
23: Climb to flight level 310, China Southern 8465.
24: After Sierra, descend to flight level 110, will start. China Eastern 7481.
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0: Okay, 101, are you able for level 390?
3: Five heading 320 Hong Kong Greater, Hong Kong Shadow 541.
5: 379 approach runway 25 right and new information Foxtrot descend to 9000 feet QNH 1007.
6: Speed 28 sir knots.
0: Eastern 3907, climb 10,400 meters.
7: 10,400 meters, climb Eva 3907.
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0: Heading 391 Delta, direct time, experiment 25 left, turn left heading 345, radar control
3: 459. Let's take a ILS 25, 345, get the 391 Delta.
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2: Hong Kong Shuttle 541, request lower.
0: Hong Kong Shuttle 541, descend to 4,500 feet.
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0: Heading 391 Delta, descend to 4,500 feet, reduce speed to 2300.
3: 4,500 feet, descend 3 west. Descend 4,500, reduce speed to 30 knots, get the 391 Delta.
0: Hong Kong Shuttle 541, proceed direct run through, from run through, descend by RMS transition, speed 180 knots or greater.
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3: 766.
0: Shuttle 616, Hong Kong radar, radar contact.
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8: 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Shanghai 17, continue approach, contact Macau Tower, 118, Desmond 0.
10: 180, continue approach, Shanghai 17, good day.
2: 118.7, Shandong 1151.
0: Heading 391 Delta, maintain 31800.
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13: Good afternoon, dog goes 56, maintaining 10,100 meters, squawking 6513.
11: Go, go, 656 Hong Kong radar, Roger.
8: Then feet, QNH 1007, clear for Azul approach runway 34.
9: Stand to 3000, 1007, clear for.
2: Heading 290, clear at approach runway 25 left. Left heading 290, clear to the ILS 25 left, get the 3901 Delta.
0: Hong Kong Shuttle 541, from
2: Topan,
0: clear
2: at
0: approach runway
2: 25
0: right.
2: From Topan, clear at approach 25 right, Hong Kong Shuttle 541.
0: Philippine 318,
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14: 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Thank you.
10: 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Hello, Hong Kong Shuttle 746 is with you, climbing by the 20 pass, or 228.
11: 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And stand back for higher.
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10: CG.6, UPS3.
11: China Southern 8465, climb to flight level 310.
15: Do flight level 310 and clear for weather request direct to MCAL.
11: China Southern 8465, clear direct to MCAL.
15: Direct to MCAL, climb to flight level 210, China Southern 8465.
11: Scooter 139, contact Sanyang on 130.2.
10: Yeah, 130.2, today is Scooter 139.
16: Malaysia 376, request 15 miles right, due weather.
11: Malaysia 376, contact radar 132.15.
16: To 15, Malaysia 376.
10: 230.
17: China Eastern 9797, departure, good day.
16: 15 miles right, due weather.
17: 276.
16: 376. 275, do weather.
11: Partner, Shanghai 9255, turn right heading 270 and descend to flight level 270.
16: Heading 270, and say again the altitude.
11: Shanghai 9255, heading 270, flight level 270.
16: Level 270, and heading 270, Shanghai 9255, thank you.
11: Good, 101, climb to flight level 360.
15: Climb level 360, excuse 101.
11: Hong Kong Shuttle 746, climb to flight level 300.
10: Flight level 300, so 746.
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18: Coronel 657, maintain flight level 340, weather deviation up to 25 miles, left of track.
11: Coronel 657, Hong Kong radar, roger, deviation approved.
18: Deviation approved, Coronel 657.
11: Chamonix 886, contact radar 132.15.
17: China is 9797, descend to 44170.
3: Descend to flight level 170, China is 9797.
11: 5, I'm maintaining flight level 310 on reaching, traffic above and close nearby. Copy
17: radar 126.3.
3: 126.3, copy 9060. Flight level 310 reaching, Chinatown 8465, good day. Copy.
11: Hong Kong Shuttle 553, contact radar 127.55.
3: 7555, Hong Kong 553, good day.
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11: Shanghai 9255, are descent to 6,000 meters, and reach level within 5 minutes.
18: Second, please, Shanghai 9255.
11: Shanghai 9255, are descent to 6,000 meters, and reach within 5 minutes.
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5: 250 knots to keep you in the sequence.
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8: 13, Hong Kong radar identified. Clear Sierra 7 Bravo arrival.
3: Sierra 7 Bravo arrival, Bohemian 413, we are clear weather now, okay, request to track direct Sierra.
8: Bohemian 413, clear direct to Sierra.
3: Sierra, Bohemian 413.
7: Right up track, still waiting.
11: NST 5678, Hong Kong radar identified, deviation approved.
7: Deviation approved, NST 5678.
11: Hong Kong shuttle 746, climb to flight level 320.
8: Macau 936, request direct CQ to avoid weather ahead.
11: Macau 936, on reaching 10,400 meters, check direct to CQ.
8: Reaching 10,400 meters, direct CQ at Macau 936.
19: Hey, direct Murray, clear to descend, flight level 110, cross Murray at or below, flight level 130, for you near 305.
6: Flight level 110, by muscle.
11: Check. W360 Hong Kong radar, roger, identify, clear, Canto 3. Crescent, Central Tree Bravo Rifle.
9: Tree Bravo Rifle, my JJ, 60.
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8: Virginia 413, descend via star to flight level 110.
18: 110, Bonnet 413.
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8: Homeland 9850, heading. Flight heading 350.
20: 350, Homeland 9850.
17: Descent to flight level 160.
10: Flight level 160, China is 9797.
17: China is 9797, affirm.
10: 160, China is 9797.
17: Turkish 62901, climb to flight level 110.
21: To flight level 110, Turkish 62901.
18: 20 miles right of truck, get the weather.
11: Philippine 573, deviation approved.
18: Deviation approved. Right 20 miles. Thank you, Philippine 593.
10: 7746, we can accept flight level 350.
11: 7746, roger. Climb to flight level 350.
10: Flight level 350, shuttle 746.
8: 7188, flight heading 360, descend to flight level 110.
10: 8362,
20: descend to level 112, flight cap 180. Much obliged. 170. Zero by
10: star, to
20: flight level
10: 110.
20: Flight to Homeland
11: 9850,
20: request heading
11: 230. 40 above in the next 3 minutes.
10: Confirm that for shuttle 746.
11: Confirm, are you able to pass flight level 340 above in the next 3 minutes?
10: Unable, shuttle 746.
11: 0746, roger, and then turn right on heading 210.
10: Right heading 210, shuttle 746.
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22: Flight level 270, cancel speed.
8: 47. China 111, radar vector turn left heading 180.
17: 260,
8: reach ground east bay, enable direct east bay. 4467, direct heading runway 25 left, descend to 4,500 feet. Flight level 110, cross
19: Murray, flight level 130 below. Okay. South level 110, cross Murray, South level 130 or below. Much love, pass that, please.
10: 110, South Mayo, 8691, well clear.
8: Say again?
10: South Mayo, 8691, well clear.
8: South Mayo, 8691, roger, clear, direct to Boda, join the sun.
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18: 20
11: on my
18: right ahead.
11: Weather 319, roger, heading 230, please.
18: It's 230, okay, I'm here
20: now. Hong Kong radar, Xiamen 8694, request Sierra 2 Castle, Charlie Alpha, Romeo, Sierra Oscar.
11: Xiamen 8694, check direct to Castle.
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11: Shanghai 9255, check side, back to C2.
18: Back to C2, Shanghai Air 9255.
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17: Okay.
0: 67, reduce C2210. Charlie 272, turn left heading 2990, clear ISS Golf approach runway 25 left.
1: Left heading 2990, clear ISS Golf approach runway 25 left, Charlie 272.
6: Heading 235.
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0: China East at 7481, from Taupen, clear ILS approach, runway 25 right.
2: From Taupen, clear for ILS approach, runway 25 right, China East at 7481.
0: Bohemia 235,
10: clear 230, descend flight level 130, Xiamen 8691. 10, heading 210, Juwela.
11: Cross transmission, Redcam 127, confirm.
10: Negative, it's shuttle 746, passing flight level 343 now, request heading 210, Juwela.
17: Joe 125, decimal 35.
21: 125, 35, great statement, Turkey 629.
17: Cafe 332, climb to flight level 160.
18: Cafe 360, Cafe 362.
17: Cafe 332, cancel the Red Bull altitude restriction.
18: Cancel Red Bull.
19: One request, deviation to the right up to 3 miles due to weather.
11: Time engine 821, be advised, left of 5.
19: 3 miles right, time engine 821.
11: Be advised, right of 5.
19: Then time engine 821.
10: Good afternoon, Red Cap 167, climbing for level 250.
11: Transmission double go 656, contact Guangzhou 133.075.
18: C3.075, double go 656.
2: On our radar, China Southern 8465, due to weather request 8 miles. Masai.
11: Okay,
10: 127, passing level 172, flight level 250.
11: Okay, 127, Hong Kong radar, roger, climb 25 level 280, show.
10: 280 and get 127.
2: China Southern 8465 requests 8 miles, Masai due to weather.
11: China Southern 8465, deviation approved.
2: China Southern 8465, thank you.
19: Radar Skylight 923, flight level 360.
11: Skylight 923, Hong Kong radar, roger. 6
6: Golf Alpha, turn right now, heading of 270.
10: Radar Skylight
8: 007.
11: Hong Kong radar, roger, deviation approved.
2: Deviation approved, JC.
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2: Contact Sanya 130, decimal 2, China Southern 8465,
11: good day. Good day.
10: Now, 3 and I request for the left heading 2002 and avoid weather.
11: VNM 319, heading approved.
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5: 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Good day. C909, Canada, 119.5, with call sign only. Cafe 509, descend to 8,000 feet.
17: 9,000 feet, traffic above.
11: Vietnam 319, contact Sanyang 122.6.
10: 226, Vietnam 309, right?
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10: Say 332.
6: Well, resume our navigation direct to Mussel, reach flight level 110 via Mussel.
11: Can't read that today.
10: Shuttle 746, request heading 200 now, do you weather?
4: Morena, good afternoon, China Southern, 8138, level 340, sport 700, 29 miles before Frankel.
17: China Southern 8138, Hong Kong radar, I guess.
10: China Southern
22: Roger, climb, Falafel 350.
19: Control Singapore 830 Super, flight level 400, approaching position, go soon.
11: Singapore 830 Hong Kong radar, Roger, identify.
17: Traffic above.
3: We're ready, 280 lock and maintain 9000 feet, traffic 653.
19: Descend 4,500 feet, maintain heading at 2210 knots, be near 305.
9: Hello
8: 260. Venturi 360, fly heading 060, approved.
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11: 221, call
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8: Shanghai 05 Hong Kong radar, Roger. After Sierra, descend to 3,000 feet, QNH 1007, clear for Azul approach runway 34.
10: Descending 3000 F2H1037 approach runway 34, Shanghai 05.
8: Shanghai 05, after Hazel descent.
10: Shanghai 05.
13: Contact Hong Kong approach 119.1, bye bye.
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21: 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Shamanair 8694. Shamanair 8694, contact radar 132, decimal 15.
9: 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Yeah, 8694.
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21: 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Only Pony 48, Hong Kong radar, identify deviation
3: approved. 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
21: Malaysian 319.
9: Hong Kong radar, gap in there, that's the 878, identifiable.
17: That's the 5878, Roger, confirm checking to Captain.
9: Affirmative,
3: Dynasty 578. Roger. Hello, radar, good day, Cathay 157, passing 216, climbing level 250, request to climb flight level 330, final.
21: Side.
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18: It's EVA 383, degrees CV up to 50 miles left of track due to the weather.
14: EVA 383, CV up to 40 miles in the side.
22: Day 506, Thunder Taipei 129.1.
18: Due to the weather.
8: Cathay 821 Hong Kong radar identified. Clear the Sierra 7 Bravo arrival.
18: Confirm again the Sierra 7 Bravo arrival. Cathay 821.
8: Cathay 821, affirm.
18: Sierra 7 Bravo. Thank you.
15: From Topin, clear for the Alice Perch, runway 25 right, Pina 305.
16: D0 Decimo 2.
18: 302 Hong Kong Shuttle 746 right.
23: Climb to flight level 200.
18: So 200, 76 right.
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8: 7,000 feet, right, check 180.
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8: Cancel altitude restriction, climb now to flight level 140.
24: Descent 4,500 and heading 5,900.
8: Macau runway 34, radar vector for ISU approach runway 34.
23: 15.
18: 15 Malaysia 072, good day.
24: Hong Kong radar, good afternoon. Say 7-1, I'm in flight level 250.
23: Cafe 7901, climb to flight level 320.
24: I'm in flight level 320 and requesting flight level 360 final.
23: Stand by.
5: 5,000 feet, at 180. Descend to 6,000 feet.
13: Descend to 4,500
15: meters, and
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15: 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Tower 1 is down.
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8: 0, cross Murray at available 130 below.
24: 200, due weather.
23: Cathay 7901, approved, climb to flight level 350.
24: Follow 30, heading 200, Cathay 7901.
23: Air China 825, descend to flight level 360, direct EPCO.
18: Descending flight level 360, I'm direct to EPCO, Air China 825.
5: 34, back at 180.
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0: Channel 111,
12: reduce speed to 210 knots, turn left heading 345. DSV to 210 knots, left heading 345, Channel 111. Heading
0: 906,
24: reduce speed to 180. Speed 180, copy 906.
18: 21.
8: Cathay 821 Hong Kong radar identified. Maintain flight level 190.
18: Maintain flight level 190, Cathay 821.
24: Nice, runway 24.
8: Shanghai 805, continue approach, contact Macau Tower 118, clear to mode 0.
24: 18 to mode 0, continue approach, Shanghai 805, today.
5: 2270.
22: Muscles, D230 knots.
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22: 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Hey, 129.1.
18: Yeah, at 81.
23: Zero contact radar 132, Decimo 15.
13: Bay 703.
1: Good afternoon. Bay 841 is inbound here, descending to flight level 263, 210 in Munich 0073.
8: Cafe 841, confirm squawk 0073.
1: Affirmative, squawk 0073, Cafe 841.
8: Cafe 841, Hong Kong radar identified, cleared, Sierra 7 Bravo arrival.
1: Sierra 7 Bravo arrival, Cafe 841.
8: Cathay 821, Cathay 821, descend via star to flight level 130.
23: Are you able for level 400?
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23: 319, climb to fly level 390.
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5: Me. Three correction,
8: 4,500. 1327, descend to 3,000 feet, clear for Iris to approach, runway 34.
2: 3,000 feet, cleared, Iris to pursue approach, runway 34, Tango 7327.
5: 7 feet, QNH 1007.
7: 6, maintain flight level 170, traffic below.
24: Maintain level 170, Malaysia 376.
7: MKL 222, climb unrestricted to flight level 160.
24: What's going on, Cathay 683?
5: Thank you. Cathay 588, speed 300 knots or less.
1: 300 knots or less, Cathay 588.
18: Cathay 821. Glass Valley 25.
8: Red Cap 188, continue approach, contact Macau Tower 118.0.
18: Continue approach, contact Macau Tower 118.0, Red Cap 188, thank you, good day, sir.
8: Cathay 841, reduce speed 230 knots, descend via star to flight level 130.
1: Then we're ready to flight level 260, reach by US
23: 10,838. VistaJet 938, climb to flight level 320.
18: 320,
7: Vistat 938,
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24: Continue send 4,500 meters by timeout, Malaysia 376.
7: MKL 222, climb to flight level 210.
1: Climb to level 210, MKL 222, unrestricted, confirm.
7: MKL 222, Ava.
1: Unrestricted, climb to level 210, MKL 222.
7: China Eastern 7403 descends to flight level 170.
24: 170, China Eastern 7403.
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5: Runway 25 left, descend to 8000 feet, condition 007.
24: Confirm Malaysia 3763.
5: 569 contact radar 133, decimal 82, would it?
9: The right for this jet 938 and new heading is 200.
23: Please adjourn 938 heading 200 approved.
9: Heading 210 approved for this jet 938.
12: Descend 4500 feet, maintain 81. 80 north on grid, Tamil 8691.
5: 06, December ready, flight level 260, reach by cyber.
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0: Shalomet 86901 from Runfield, descend by our next transition.
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22: Hong Kong radar, roger, climb, follow for 370.
12: Go to 26,000,
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9: Descend left heading 0450
23: weather. Coroner 660 approved.
9: Heading 0450 approved, Coroner 660.
23: Please adjust 938 for your climb, fly heading 230.
9: Heading 230.
19: 90996, climb unrestricted to flight level 140, cancel speed restriction.
15: Okay,
0: level
15: 14. India 607. Hong Kong, shuttle 843,
6: you do speak to 160 now. 160, not shuttle
0: 843. Final, Boston, Shanghai, 11. Boston, Cathay, Cathay 503, turn left heading 290. We are approach runway 25 left.
9: Left heading 290, clear IOS approach 25 left, Cafe 503.
0: Shanghai 811 approach, direct heading, expect runway 25 left, descend to 4,500 feet.
6: Runway 25 left, 500 feet, Shanghai 811.
0: Bohemia 607, turn left heading 300, expect one more turn.
12: Left heading 300, Bohemia 607.
0: One for top.
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0: Senya
3: good day, sir. Bye bye.
23: Shanghai Air 9539, descend to flight level 8,400 meters.
10: Descend to flight level 8,400 meters, Shanghai Air 9539.
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20: From radar, we're on 5-5, good afternoon. Metaval 360, request heading 295 to avoid weather.
23: Vietnam 585, second heading.
20: In 295, Vietnam 585.
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22: 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Radar climb, follow for 330, reach by Sosa.
25: Wait,
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3: Wait,
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24: proceed direct to runway 2,4,500 feet. 8097. Stand by. Bye. 3215, Singapore, 892. Japan C2, request climb, flight level 390.
23: Not available.
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3: Cafe 503, established 25 left.
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23: 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Fly heading 220.
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13: We land on runway 34 at Macau. The latest information is India.
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25: From Tolkien, clear for the RS approach runway 25 right, for India 607.
13: 30 by needle.
23: Hong Kong radar identified.
24: 9502 due to weather, request a right heading 080 and higher level if available up to 370.
23: Vietnam 502 Hong Kong radar identified, heading approved, and I'll call you back if flight level available.
24: Sure, for now, right turn heading 080, standby for higher level, Vietnam 502, thanks.
23: Cafe 658, contact radar 132, decimal 15.
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26: 10 below, Bravo 6550.
24: Hong Kong Air Channel 419, maintaining flight level 190, score 6445. Virtual.
27: Air Channel 419, Hong Kong radar identified, clear Sierra 7 Bravo arrival.
24: Clear seven Bravo arrival, Air Channel 419.
28: Hong Kong, can you weather?
24: The required heading 170.
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1: to flight level 11007 Delta, arrival at channel 419.
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7: Good afternoon, passenger 143.
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7: 250. Flight level
2: 250,
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16: 00 approve and standby for higher climb, 502.
2: 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Vietnam 585, climb to flight level 1000 meters.
8: 3.47.
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2: China 7705, Hong Kong radar identified.
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2: Vietnam 585, can you track to Siku now?
21: 917. Yes, and then we can land there later.
2: Vietnam 585, roger.
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28: 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I'm 502 left.
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29: And 32, heading approved.
18: Roger, heading 050, Japan Air 32.
29: Cancel speed restrictions, maintain flight level 160 on reaching, will be traffic above. Bohemia 775, track direct south route.
8: Approach contact Bangkok Tower, 118.0.
21: Charlie 4 Alpha, arrival, battery 372.
2: China 7705, descend to flight level 320, direct to EPCO.
18: Descend to flight level 320, direct to EPCO, China 7705.
30: Speed 210 or greater, Captain 821.
21: Five. 122, that's the
31: ball, 65, 10,000 is 1K. Tension 229, contact radar 127811.
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32: 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I need to make a coordination first.
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0: Zero.
26: Sorry, to below flight level 130, Vietnam 592. Send our dome and 2 until eastbound, request left turn heading 025 until abeat eastbound.
0: Vietnam 502, standby.
26: What?
0: Vietnam 502, take heading 070.
26: Left, right turn heading 070, Vietnam 502.
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6: 6,900 meters, Cathay 952.
29: Dohinia 775, climb for level 200.
0: Level 200, way down, sound down.
5: 119, Decimo 1.
0: 055 Hong Kong radar identify after Romeo 5 heading 080.
9: Niner, good afternoon.
0: Flight 139 Niner, climb to flight level 320, standby higher.
9: 320, standby higher, pick up 139.
0: 200 approach 119.1.
9: 783 caution similar, call sign Cafe 780. We are clear for Sierra Bravo Cafe 917.
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5: 13 Hong Kong radar descent unrestricted to reach flight level 110 by muscle.
0: Decimo 2.
9: 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Good sail, mouse. Left of them, approved command, 877.
10: Hong Kong radar, coordinate 660, heading 050, level 370.
9: Korean SS60, roger.
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0: Left heading 280, clear line, F25 left, Cafe, for one.
9: 482, China Southern, X482, descend flight level 260, reach by eastbound. Yeah,
10: 3372, approaching level 290.
0: Say again, call sign.
10: 3372.
0: Another 372, heading 290, approved.
10: Receive, we're now approaching level 290, tracking direct to contact.
0: Manhattan 372, descend to flight level 120.
10: So flight level 120, Manhattan 372.
29: 7761, contact radar 133, decimal 82.
0: 133, decimal 82, Bravo 7761, good day.
5: 6,000 feet.
32: To 500 meters, reduce speed to 50 knots.
26: Our reaching 4,500 meters, reduce speed 050 knots, China Southern 81 trade.
0: Cafe 653, contact Sanya 122, Decimo 6.
9: Bravo 6550, turn left heading 330,
11: reduce speed 180 knots. Turn left heading 300, reduce speed 180, Bravo 6552.
0: Antin beam held up.
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0: Hong Kong
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1: Send flight level 120, pass 350 in 1 minute, Tasha 762.
2: Call radar, Shenzhen Air 229, request direct to ATCOL due to weather.
0: Shenzhen Air 229, approve.
2: Shenzhen Air 229.
3: 3-3-3-3-9-3-9, Hong Kong radar, come on, passing flight level 235.
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6: 119.5, the 15 traffic is at your 10 o'clock from right to left below.
5: 7-7-2-5-0-5-0-5-0-5-0-5-0-5-0-5-0-5-0-5-0-5-0-5-0-5-0-5-0-5-0-5-0-5-0-5-0-5-0-5-0-5-0-5-0-5-0-5-0-5-0-5-0-5-0-5-0-5-0-5-0-5-0-5-0-5-0-5-0-5-0-5-0-5-0-5-0-5-0-5-0-5-0-5-0-5-0-5-0-5-0-5-0-5-0-5-0-5-0-5-0-5-0-5-0-5-0-5-0-5-0-5-0-5-0-5-0-5-0-5-0-5-0-5-0-5-0-5-0-5-0-5-0-5-0-5-0-5-0-5-0-5-0-5-0-5-0-5-0-5-0-5-0-5-0-5-0-5-0-5-0-5-0-5-0-5-0-5-0-5-0-5-0-5-0-5-0-5-0-5-0-5-0-5-0-5-0-5-0-5
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2: Mentari 372, goodbye.
1: On radar, good afternoon, Chaffin 2E039, level 250, approaching Europe. Your weather.
0: China Sun 3039, climb to flight level 320.
1: Climb flight level 320, China Sun 3039.
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6: Altona 104, flight level 6,900 meters.
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0: 1,000 feet, RAP approach 183 to Bavarai,
5: Kansas,
0: International. 2. 0.2, Vistjet 983, thank you, have a good day. Papi Jet 831, contact Senya 122, decimal 6.
2: 8727, request up to 40 miles left of track, still weather.
0: China, question Shaman at 8727, 40 miles left of track, approved.
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2: 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After 2-point, we're careful, last one, 2-5-right, on Koshoda
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0: Scooter 180 Hong Kong radar identified.
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4: 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China 3039, if Lobo requests higher level 350.
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8: 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Cafe 658 radar 126 decimal 3, goodbye.
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2: 129 decimal 1, only point 848.
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4: Director 115, we have 5.
9: Venue 502, Director descend to 4,500 feet.
4: Descend 4,500 feet, descend 502. Level 160, sorry, 60.
10: 7761, climb to level 330.
9: Runway 25 right.
2: After top end, clear to S, approach runway 25 right, I send 419.
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0: Scooter 180, direct, Dumo.
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0: China, climb to flight level 350.
7: Hello, 350, Frequent 135.
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7: What's great?
0: Five,
2: good. Arriving to it,
7: orbit on 5-5. Hong Kong radar, Cafe 725, good day, climbing flight level 250.
0: Cafe 725, climb to flight level 270, stand by, higher.
7: Climbing flight level 270, standing by. Request up to 10 miles right of track, void weather, say 725.
0: Cafe 725, see your request heading.
7: No.
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9: Run to run two, from run two, descend by RMF transition.
4: Roger, direct run two, from run two, descend by RMF transition, we are on 5-9.
9: Cathay 543, direct run two, from run two, descend by RMF transition.
4: The run two, that's all the RMF.
7: 25?
0: Cathay 725, Roger. China
2: 725, request heading 240. Until 10, for 60 miles, so in here, 2775.
0: Bohina, 775, approved.
2: Heading 240, Bohina, 775.
0: China 73039, fly heading 205.
2: Fly heading 205, China 3039.
5: Japan 29, Hong Kong radar, after impact, descend to reach flight level 110 by muscle.
10: Juliet, runway 34.
7: Permission Juliet for runway 34, Macau 6-1.
12: Hong Kong departure, good afternoon, China Expo 503, airborne passing 2,000 feet, coming to 5,000 feet.
6: China Eastern 5-0-2, Hong Kong departure, hello, identify. Clam unrestricted, flight level 140.
12: Clam will see the Clam restricted altitude and restriction. Clam 2, flight level 140, China Eastern 5-0-2.
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5: Cathay 917, turn left heading 350.
14: Roger, Cathay.
6: 502, can cancel speed restriction.
12: Cancel speed restriction, can I turn 502?
5: Turn heading 350.
8: Any contact radar 126 decimal 3, bye bye.
2: 26 decimal 3, Cafe 718, goodbye.
5: 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Bye bye.
8: Head. Delta 139 on passing flight level 340 or above, direct to Echo. 35 flight level 370, reach level 20 miles before signal.
14: Heading of 210.
8: Delta 139, heading 210, approved.
14: Heading right 210.
2: Hong Kong radar, good day, Singapore 805, maintaining flight level 10,400 meters.
8: Singapore 805, Hong Kong radar identified. Climb to flight level 360.
2: Climb flight level 360, Singapore 805. Good afternoon, Express Wing 613, start at 380, maintaining.
8: Express Wing 613, roger.
2: Runso, after Runso, the descent from the RNF station, the descent 072.
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7: Big ILS approaching runway 34, Taishan 762.
3: Taishan 762, ILS Zulu approach runway 34.
7: Taishan, ILS Zulu runway 34, Taishan 762.
2: Hong
17: Hong Kong radar, Kota Sun, Vita Papa, Charlie, Oscar Papa, maintain flight level 190 and...
5: 3-4-3-2 with me, maintain 328, you are not so great.
8: 5, in 15 miles, then you have to turn right heading 280.
2: 15 miles heading 280, maintain 3-3-2.
3: 3,000 feet clear, Alex Zulu, approach runway 34, report established.
13: Descent to 3,000 feet and clear Alex Zulu, runway 34, for 8,000, sorry, 372.
6: 8482, after Timot, you can continue presenting.
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8: 5601, climb to flight level 11,600 meters.
1: Climb 11,600 meters, I 601.
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7: 2.6.8727.
2: Good afternoon, Hong Kong Shuttle 705, approaching school, maintaining 11,300 meters.
8: Hong Kong Shuttle 705, Hong Kong radar identified, clear, Canto 3, Bravo, arrival.
2: 23 Bravo, Hong Kong Shuttle 705, still with Sanya, contact you soon. Thank you.
8: Roger.
1: Pi 601, request heading 24, slow to 2 better.
8: Pi 601, approved.
1: Heading 240, approved, Pi 601.
7: Cap 139, request like Gable.
8: Cap 139, approved.
7: 39.
3: 210.
5: Radar identified. Inanna 2, maintain speed 25, you are not so great.
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5: 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Maintain 9,000 feet, traffic above.
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5: 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Cafe 036, contact radar 133, decimal A2.
8: And you have to turn right to keep you in Hong Kong airspace.
6: 18, climb flight level 140, no altitude restriction.
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13: Sorry, 372, fully established on the Alice.
3: Entry 372, contact Macau 118.0.
13: 118.0, Missouri 372, goodbye.
3: Oscar Papa, after Murray, reduce speed 250 knots.
17: After Murray, reduce speed 250 knots. This Papa, Charlie Oscar Papa.
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3: 1006.
19: Hello, last track officer Hazel, descend 4000 feet, unit shows reverse at reconnaissance tower.
5: Contact radar 123, decimal 47, good day.
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14: 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Say 1302 for Grab 139 today.
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3: Southern 6059, Hong Kong, radar identified, maintain flight level 250, stand by for higher.
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0: Hong Kong Shuttle 705 turn right now, heading 100.
19: Now right heading 100, Hong Kong Shuttle 705.
4: Marina, good afternoon, China Southern 0-5-9 now maintain flight level 250. Moving 313, direct to Morley.
0: China 76059, roger.
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0: to landfill,
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0: Arnold
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0: 6059, roger, climb to flight level 300.
4: Level 300, China Southern 6059.
7: 2 maintain 9000, heading 040.
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19: And level 300 within 4 minutes and I'm for 2.
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0: Sherman A716, Hong Kong radar identified.
4: A716, repeat heading 030.
0: Sherman A716, heading approved.
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5: Hong Kong Shuttle 705, descend to flight level 260, reach in the next 5 minutes.
4: Descend 250 in the next 5 minutes. Confirm on question 705.
20: Negative flight level 260 in 5 minutes.
6: 0 knots or greater.
21: Average in 5, flight level 140 to 220 knots or greater, Cafe 346.
22: 02 level 220.
6: Vietnam 5402, Hong Kong departure, hello. After SAPAX, descend to flight level 170.
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20: Vietnam 507, descend to 8,000 feet, Q1H 1006. China Eastern 507, even. Cafe 780, turn left heading 360.
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7: 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Say again?
6: Chairman 8681, descent, flight level 180.
7: Descent, flight level 180, Jamir, 8681.
23: Cleared ILS, runway 25 left.
7: Cafe
15: 780,
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15: spirit,
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24: Air 2-9
15: are after
24: Tokens,
15: careful,
24: Idle
15: Spirit, runway 25
24: right. Japan Air 2-9 after Tokens, clear, Idle Spirit, runway 25 right approach.
8: After Alex, continue press. Expression 613 after egg leg, continue present heading.
6: HNR 412, Hong Kong departure, hello, identify. Clam unrestricted flight level 110, no speed restriction.
25: 9,500 meters, squawk 111, approaching sickle.
8: Macau 9995, Hong Kong radar, identify clear Charlie for Alpha arrival.
25: Yeah, Charlie 4 Alpha, arrival and still weather request, I will contact San Macau 9995.
8: San Macau 9995, approach descent to flight level 120, reach by Cotton.
25: Cotton, approach descent flight level 120, reach by Cotton, San Macau 9995.
8: Hong Kong Shuttle 705, contact radar 127, Bay CMO 55.
7: 2755, Hong Kong Shuttle 705.
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20: 740, will descend to 6,000 feet.
15: Descend to
8: 7,000 feet. 76059, climb to flight level 320.
26: Level 20, turn out southern 059.
20: 3, reduce speed
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20: reached by Sony. Oscar Papa, turn left heading 0-2-0.
27: Thanks, flight level 160 on reaching traffic above.
7: Roger, maintain flight level 160 on reaching, get a 400.
28: Ring 652 Chi, chat direct, MCAL.
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15: Cafe 780, proceed direct to Lickby, careful, Adam Bridge, runway 25 left.
7: Direct Lickby, clear ILS 25 left, Cafe 780.
8: I will approve you 1-2 miles Lima side initially.
7: I saw my lip up to Thai 6 again, thank you. Very good day, KLM 807, maintaining 1,600.
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20: And left heading 0550.
0: 7 5 7 7 5 7 7 7 7 7 7 7 7 7 7 7 7 7 7 7 7 7
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0: 5601, turn right, heading 300.
7: Riding 300, time 601.
20: Heading 741, maintain good right of descent.
1: Seven, contact approach 119, now there is a more one. Bye.
0: 25, descend to 4,700 feet.
7: Next round, so descend to 4,700 feet, and I turn 507.
0: Heading 7507, after round, so descend by RNF transition.
7: After round, so descend by RNF transition, and I turn 507.
0: Cathy 718, reduce speed to 23, version 210 knots, turn left to heading 330.
2: Heading 330, speed 310 knots, Cathy 718.
0: Cathy 658, turn at all 118.7.
6: 4-8-7-6-5-8 HNR 412, climb flight level 6,900 meters.
0: Continue
6: 6,900 meters, here at HNR 412. Vietnam 502, descend to flight level 4,500 meters, reach by Temot.
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6: Vietnam 502 correct, and no speed restriction now.
19: No speed restriction, Vietnam 502.
9: Number 9098,
6: maintain 9,000 feet, stock 3372. Shenzhen 9098, Hong Kong departure, identify, maintain 9,000 feet, I call you shortly.
9: Okay,
0: may 7900
9: feet, UPS 58,
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0: 118.4, UPS 58. 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
2: to RNF transition. Alright, Runfield, descend the RNF
11: transition, Cathay 718. Cathay 309.
0: Cathay 309, direct or reduce speed to 220 knots.
11: Speed 220 knots, Cathay 309.
1: 3, descend to reach flight level 110 by muscle.
0: 290, target speed. 0, cancel speed.
12: 6 working 1400, position 240 miles south of Hong Kong. This is Hong Kong radar on guard. If you are maintaining flight level 285, squad identity verified.
7: Open clear the area, so approach runway 25 right and action 507.
0: Now it is 170 knots and 3.7 knots. Approaching to the south runway, airbus 047.
7: Looking out and the speed 170 knots and action 507.
0: Cathay 718, reduce speed 180 knots.
2: Speed 180 knots, Cathay 718.
0: Victor, Oscar Papa, turn left heading 300.
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0: Shaman 8716, contact radar 126.
3: 330 weather deviation of T109 Lima Sag Mach 0.78.
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5: Tower 649 Hong Kong radar identified. And Tower 649 caution similar call sign Tower 645 also on
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4: 27.1
11: to the 1. Good day. Zulu approach, runway 25 right. Direct ground to descend 4,500 feet, clear for the ONG, Zulu approach, runway 25 right, Cathay 309.
4: Cathay 309, maintain speed 180 knots or greater until 7 knots an hour.
11: 180 or greater until 7 miles, Cathay 309.
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6: Australia 716, no altitude restriction, climb flight level 140.
4: No altitude restriction, climb flight level 140, Australia 716.
6: Spring 8716, contact radar 133.825, good day.
4: 133.825, Spring 8716, good day.
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10: 80. Climb flight level 380, Kelly 775.
4: Hong Kong Shuttle 739, contact radar 127, Decimal 55.
10: What's this 7455, Hong Kong Shuttle 739?
4: 5668, descend to flight level 260, reached by Charlie.
16: Then flight level 260, reached by Charlie, 568.
4: Radar, descend to flight level 190. China 76059 on this heading for how long?
16: China Southern 6059, standby.
4: Let to Murray. China Tower 118.7.
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4: Victor Oscar Papa, cancel speed restriction, Canada Tower 118.4.
25: Cancel speed restriction 1184, Oscar Papa, thank you, bye. KRMA 07, contact radar 118-0902. KLMA 07, contact radar 118-0902.
4: 5-35, Air China 102, bye-bye.
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16: Roman 8-2, KLMA 07, a readable 2 out of 5, KLMA 07.
8: 563 over at Kayla, squawking 553, flight level 310, request 20 miles right of track to weather.
0: Hong Kong Shuttle 563, Hong Kong radar identified, say your request heading.
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5: 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Climb follow 4370.
17: Afternoon, Shandong 1152, happy on 1000, Singapore Tango with you.
6: Shandong 1152, Hong Kong departure law identify, climb unrestricted flight level 110, no altitude, no speed restriction.
17: Time and time, flight level 110, and then Shandong 1152.
27: Cafe 599A departure, good day, identify car 5, seat flight level 160.
17: Fine by the set, flight level 160, Cafe 598.
18: Flight level 110, cross Murray, flight level 130, below Hong Kong Shuttle 739.
0: Starwalker 334, Hong Kong radar identified, and 32 miles Romeo side of the
8: Romeo side of bridge, Starwalker 334.
25: Radar Dana CA34, maintain flight level 370, weather deviation 30 mile, Romeo side, squawking 0740.
0: Dana CA34, Hong Kong radar identified and 30 miles, Romeo side of bridge.
25: 0 mile, Romeo side of bridge, Dana CA34.
5: 38716, climb telephone 330, cancel speed.
27: Flight level 700 departure, good day, identify climb at C5 level 160. Cafe 598, cancel fan pool altitude restriction.
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15: Radar 123 and 47, Chinese 508, good day, then.
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17: Cancel fan pool, 9,000 feet restriction, on 770.
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15: Continue
0: now, 1 level 200, 2 0 0 0 0 0 0 0 0 0 0 0 0 0 0 0 0 0 0 0 0 0 0 0 0 0 0 0 0 0 0 0 0 0 0 0 0 0 0 0 0 0 0 0 0 0 0 0 0 0 0 0 0 0 0 0 0 0 0 0 0 0 0 0 0 0 0 0 0 0 0 0 0 0 0 0 0 0 0 0 0 0 0 0 0 0 0 0 0 0 0 0 0 0 0 0 0 0 0 0 0 0 0 0 0 0 0 0 0 0 0 0 0 0 0 0 0 0 0 0 0 0 0 0 0 0 0 0 0 0 0 0 0 0 0 0 0 0 0 0 0 0 0 0 0 0 0 0 0 0 0 0 0 0 0 0 0 0 0 0 0 0 0 0 0 0 0 0 0 0 0 0 0 0 0 0 0 0 0 0 0

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0: now. 3215, okay. And after 10, descend
3: by RNAV transition. 116, expedite passing, flight level 130.
4: Flight through flight 130, make now 116.
3: Thank you.
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5: Okay, and descend to reach flight level 110 by muscle. Cafe 937, Hong Kong radar confirm passing flight level 236. Cafe 937, Hong Kong radar identify, clear CR 7, Bravo arrival. Hong Kong Shuttle 739, contact approach 119-1.
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0: Descend to 4,500 feet.
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0: For arrival. And on heading, this heading for how long?
1: There, 1023 Bravo arrival, which will maintain 40 miles Hainan 74904 heading.
0: Hainan 719 approved, and after 40 miles you have to turn right.
1: Okay, after clear weather, turn right Hainan 719. Cafe 750, flight level 11,900 meters, score 613.
0: Cafe 750, Hong Kong radar, identify clear 1023 Bravo arrival.
1: Red 3 Bravo, Cafe 750.
4: Hong Kong radar, 7-8-0-1, maintain a flight level 250, heading 180, squawking G-1-2.
0: China 7-8-3-0-1, Hong Kong radar, identified, heading approved.
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0: Stand by.
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0: Cross
6: time, please, 1-8-7-6-0-4-9, roger. Clear against the level, and required the heading 040 initially, due CB, 1-5-2.
3: China 1-5, unable to approve, so no deviation east of Bicol is approved. You have to go via Bicol.
6: Okay, no problem, and we initially maintain heading 040, and stay against the front, the level, channel 1-5-2.
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6: Okay, now we are left turn to Bicol and channel 152, climb to 6,900 meters.
3: Thank you.
6: Okay.
8: Roger, good afternoon. China Southern 3092, flight level 220.
3: China Southern 3092, Hong Kong departure, hello. Descend to flight level 200.
8: Descend flight level 200, China Southern 3092.
3: MACO 116, contact radar 133.825, bye bye.
4: 133.825, now 116, bye.
3: Shandong 1152, contact Guangzhou 125.35. Good day.
6: 12525, Shandong 1152. Confirm, Dawson, now we delayed to the right 0.3 miles. Is no factor to you?
3: You are released for turn from Hong Kong, but you have to check with Guangzhou, sir.
6: Okay, 12525, bye bye. Shandong 1152.
3: Bye.
8: Day.
9: Day.
8: TV008,
3: maintain flight level 300, weather delay, short, 105, be back there. TV008, roger.
8: Coordination, continue descent to flight level 170. Continue descent to flight level 170, channel 1000, 302.
10: Zulu approach runway 34, report established in Macau 995.
11: North Southern 388, flight level 350, squawk code 2424.
12: China Southern 388, Hong Kong radar identified.
13: North Southern 388, sea weather request heading 020.
12: China Southern 388, approved.
13: Heading 020, China Southern 388.
12: Singapore 875, contact Sanya 130, decimal 2.
14: 0, decimal 2, Singapore 875, goodbye.
12: China 78301, climb to flight level 280, reach in 3 minutes.
15: Flight level 280, reach in 3 minutes, and request heading 170, China 78301.
12: China 78301, approved.
15: Heading 170, approved, climb flight level 280 in 3 minutes, China 78301.
16: China Southern 6059 now request right heading 220.
12: China Southern 6059 second heading.
16: Heading right heading 220. China Southern 6059.
12: China Southern 6059 approved.
16: Southern 6059.
17: 520, maintain a level 330, 30 miles right off track, Abbey McKellar, squawk 5517.
12: VHL 8520, Hong Kong radar identified, deviation approved.
17: Deviation approved, VHL 8520.
2: And we're not so great, below 10,000 feet.
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18: Hi, we'd like to maintain that for another 60 miles, blocking 5631, level 370.
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18: Request heading 050, is your weather. One require heading 045, for 50 miles, due weather.
12: FA766 Hong Kong radar identified and heading approved clear Canto 3 Bravo arrival.
18: Crew 045 and clear the Canto 3 Bravo arrival, Cafe 766.
12: And I'm 719, direct amber.
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22: 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Now we request maintain on route 641.
21: Okay. Only point 847, only point 847, contact radar 125.325.
22: 125.325, on the point 847, good night.
2: Vice Tito.
23: Hong Kong, good afternoon, all Nippon 847, flight level 340.
24: Hong Kong 847, roger.
25: 47, descending level 210, passing level 240, book 0071.
26: Okay, 347, Hong Kong radar identify, clear GR7, Bravo arrival.
25: 07, Bravo, Cathay 347.
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26: 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Macau 995, contact Macau 118, small 0.
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3: F0 is approved, but you will have to rejoin via Bicol. 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
0: Copy that, the 375016.
3: Shanghai 818, track direct Lekan.
0: Well?
3: Shanghai 818, track direct to Lekan.
0: Track direct to Lekan, they might echo, echo November. Yeah.
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0: Okay, flight level 270 or below, we can deviate right, Hong Kong Shuttle 563.
26: China 78301, reach flight level 320 in 4 minutes.
25: 110, reach by Murray, Cathay 347.
3: 16, climb flight level 6900 meters.
0: The altitude is blocked, Chinese 5016.
3: Chinese 5016, climb flight level 6900 meters.
0: 6900 meters, Chinese 5016.
3: Shanghai 818, contact radar 133, decimal 825, goodbye.
0: 133, decimal 825, Shanghai 818, goodbye.
3: Dai 668, descend to flight level 4500 meters, reached by Temot.
0: Affirm calling, Dai 668.
3: Affirm, sir. Dai 668, descent 4500 meters, reached by Temot.
0: 4500 meters, reached by Temot, Dai 668. Departing Cafe 360, passing 1400 on climb 5000.
3: Cathay 660, encore departure, hello, identify, climb unrestricted, altitude 9000 feet, maximum speed 250 knots.
0: Climb unrestricted to 9000 feet, maximum speed 250 knots, Cathay 360.
4: On your mind, Lima, thank you.
3: At level 120, good rate of climb.
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3: 189, I know you continue to climb flight level 130.
0: Continue climb 130, right at 189. Chinese 5016, now direct to
3: Bicol. Direct to
0: Bicol. Now direct to Bicol, Chinese 5016.
26: What's that?
4: 82 knots.
26: Up to 3 mile route, 4 miles high.
17: It's cleared up to 30 miles right, clear to 850.
0: 766, you're able to come left now, heading 015.
26: Cafe 77, caution 766, approved.
0: You've got the 766.
3: 258, don't call departure, low identify, climb unrestricted, flight level 120.
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4: Approved, 9719.
26: Hong Kong Shuttle 563, fly heading 0045.
4: Hong Kong Shuttle 563.
3: 125.35, good day.
0: No speed restriction, 125.35, good day, Chinese 5016.
26: 08, climb to flight level 300.
3: Zero, and no speed restriction.
0: No speed. Pressure, good afternoon. Chinese Southern 356, airborne runway 25 left, passing 1700.
3: Chinese Southern 356, Hong Kong departure, hello, identify, climb unrestricted, flight level 110, maximum speed 250 knots.
1: Climb I restrict flight level 110, maximum speed 2,000.
3: Cathay 253, climb flight level 6,900 meters, no speed restriction. Cathay 253, do you need to avoid the weather between the next 3 points?
17: Flight 750, we can turn left heading 070.
20: Cathay 750, fly heading 270.
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7: Hong Kong radar, good afternoon, Starwalker 71. Maintain 10,400 meters, squawk 3103.
20: Starwalker 716, Hong Kong radar identified.

0: After turn clear, left 25 right, then publish speed or greater, Hong Kong Shuttle 739.
1: Present Steed, I need you to make a sharp left turn to rejoin Bicol with not crossing east of Bicol. It's forbidden due to activity.
2: Understood, remaining current speed and heading 045, approved CAFE 252.
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1: flight level 140, maximum speed 280 knots.
2: Level 140, unrestricted, 280 knots, max landing gear 240, copy. Cafe 253, we're clear of weather, direct to Beagle.
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1: 360, climb to flight level 140.
2: Climb to flight level 140, Cafe 360.
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3: get it. 719, turn left, heading 080.
4: Day 347, descend to 6,000 feet, maintain 250 knots or greater.
2: Descend 6,000 feet,
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2: 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That's direct cancel or heading 020 for weather going.
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3: Philippine 319 radar contact, sign for level 2980.
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6: 290. Welcome, direct to Pico.
1: Century 56, thank you. Climb to flight level 6,900 meters.
6: Climbing 6,900
2: meters, Century 56.
3: 1500, 2000.
2: 2000, D2 weather.
3: Hong Kong, say again your call sign.
2: Hong Kong Shuttle 700, we're heading off to 2000, D2 weather.
3: Hong Kong Shuttle 700, approved.
2: 200, approved. Hong Kong Shuttle 700.
3: Cafe 766, descend to flight level 310.
2: 66. Conway Delta 649, flight level 340, 20, my left view 8, weather.
3: 5649, roger.
2: 7.1.
7: 119.1.
2: Oh, Cafe 608 heavy, flight level 410, squawk 1624, request 30 miles left of track, due weather.
3: Cafe 608 Hong Kong radar identified, clear Canto 3 Bravo arrival, see your request heading.
4: 0, descend to flight level 110, cross Mary, flight level 130 or below.
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1: China Eastern 7482, maximum speed 280 knots.
6: Confirm speed 280 knots.
1: Maximum, sir, maximum speed 280 knots. GGR 6002, climb flight level 210, unrestricted.
3: Rifle and approve heading 050 for 40 miles.
7: Escort 332, that would be heading 035 to heading 040 and come to 3 Bravo arrival for Hong Kong. Escort 332.
3: Moscow 332 heading 050 for 40 miles.
7: Escort 332, confirm only heading 050 approved.
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2: 040 to NAB.
3: VHA 890 approved. MA 338. MA 338, Hong Kong radar identified.
4: 719, change of sequence, reduce speed to 280 knots.
1: Vicinity of Anrex.
6: Roger,
1: China Eastern 7482, climb flight level 120.
6: Climb to flight level 120, China Eastern 7482.
3: 147.
8: 3-147, Cambodia 63, today.
3: Today. Hong Kong Shuttle 700 confirmed.
2: Hong Kong Shuttle 700, we're heading off 205.
3: Hong Kong Shuttle 700 approved.
2: Approved, Hong Kong Shuttle 700.
3: Cafe 766 descend to flight level 290.
2: 10 degrees, 030.
3: 766 approved.
4: Maintain 300 knots or greater below 10,000 feet.
8: Maintain follow 330, offset 25 miles, right of track.
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3: Question, Sunlux 510, Hong Kong radar identified, deviation approved.
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2: I'm heading to 15, Hong Kong Shuttle 700.
3: Hong Kong Shuttle 700 approved.
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1: 0. GGR 6002, contact radar 133.825, bye bye.
2: Bye-bye.
1: China Eastern 7482, climb flight level 6,900 meters, turn left heading 030.
6: Climb heading 030, climb to 6,900 meters, China Eastern 7482.
2: Fly heading 180.
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3: Mask for 332, flight heading 070. MA388, contact radar 118, caution 132, decimal 15.
11: Decimal 325.
12: 125, 325,
4: 4-1. Information Kilo, descent of restricted to 9,000 feet, Q1H1006.
13: MA392.
3: Bamboo 9588 Hong Kong radar identified, heading approved.
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3: Hong Kong Shuttle 5999, roger.
11: They don't observe at inbox.
3: On record 189, standby, and climb to flight level 320.
11: Okay, climb now 320, record
4: 189. Green 644, proceed direct rocker, maintain good rail of descent. If you green 644, proceed direct rocker, maintain good rail of descent.
11: India 170, maintaining 8,900 meters, squawk 4546, approaching Siku.
3: Bohemia 170, Hong Kong radar, identify clear Canto 3 Bravo arrival.
11: Canto 3 Bravo arrival, Bohemia 170, and after Siku, request to maintain heading 030, due weather.
3: Bohemia 170, heading 030, approved.
11: Bohemia 170, heading 030, approved. Bohemia 170.
15: 060, weather.
3: Okay, second.
15: Bay 608, request heading 060.
3: Cafe 608, approved. Cafe 766, contact radar 127, decimal 55.
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3: Passport 332 to keep you in Hong Kong airspace, turn right heading 100.
1: Flight level 160, maximum speed 280 knots.
15: Flight level 160, 280 knots.
12: Cambodia 668.
1: Cambodia 668, hello, maintain flight level 220.
12: Meaning 220, Cambodia 668.
16: Hong Kong, Shanghai
1: 806, confirm the next frequency. Shanghai 806, frequency 133.825.
12: 0 decimal 2, China 7, H301, confirm connect fire now.
3: Hey, son.
12: K1202, China 7, H301, good evening.
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13: K649,
4: 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Before we do, speak to 2501.
1: Descend to flight level 170.
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4: 668.
11: 707 Delta, arrival at passing level, and squawk. 7906, confirm 707 Bravo, arrival, we are passing level 258, we are squawking 6423.
4: 707
11: Delta, arrival. 707 Delta, arrival, confirm.
3: 7906, 8 5 7906, 8 5 7906, 8 5 7906, 8 5 7906, 8 5 7906, 8 5 7906, 8 5 7906, 8 5 7906, 8 5 7906, 8 5 7906, 8 5 7906, 8 5 7906, 8 5 7906, 8 5 7906, 8 5 7906, 8 5 7906, 8 5 7906, 8 5 7906, 8 5 7906, 8 5 7906, 8 5 7906, 8 5 7906, 8 5 7906, 8 5 7906, 8 5 7906, 8 5 7906, 8 5 7906, 8 5 7906, 8 5 7906, 8 5 7906, 8 5 7906, 8 5 7906, 8 5 7906, 8 5 7906, 8 5 7906, 8 5 7906, 8 5 7906, 8 5 7906, 8 5 7906, 8 5 7906, 8 5 7906, 8 5 7906, 8 5 7906, 8 5 7906, 8 5 7906, 8 5 7906, 8 5 7906,
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20: 563,
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20: 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That's heading
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22: 332, speed 250 and heading 125 approved. Thank you.
23: Cool. 10 mile left of track.
21: Standard 510, stand by. Redcap 189er. Redcap 189er. Redcap 189er, climb to fly level 320.
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4: Cambodia 668, descend to flight level 150.
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26: Hong Kong radar, runway 8.
27: Shanghai 06, climb to level 350.
18: 310,
20: left heading 340. Left heading 340, left heading
18: 134,
28: Dan, left heading 330, that's your approach.
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21: right,
20: heading
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5: Heading 25, zero knots.
6: 6000 feet,
5: maintain 2 Ethiopia 644, maintain 2x, zero knots, descend 6000 feet. 008, contact radar, 133.82.
6: Radar, 133.82, good day, long at
7: 8008. Hong Kong Shuttle 650, increase speed to 280 knots, climb to flight level 160.
6: 280 knots, climb flight level 160, Hong Kong Shuttle 650.
7: Shuttle 650, unreadable, speed 280 knots.
6: Speed 280 knots, climb flight level 160, Hong Kong Shuttle 650.
5: Come to flight level, level 3282, correction, descend to 2,400 meters.
6: Descend to 2,400 meters, Bravo 3282.
8: Climb
9: up 300, CIRS
8: approach
9: runway 25 left. 300, I'm heading 300, good eye, with approach runway 25 left, 134.
17: Zero by muscle.
0: Hong Kong Shuttle 5999, descend to flight level 340.
2: Continue descend to 340, Shuttle 5999.
0: Hong Kong Shuttle 5999, descend to flight level 260, transition speed 300 knots of radar.
2: Continue descend level 260, transition 300 or more, Shuttle 5999.
7: 06. Emirates 939, cancel fan pool altitude restriction.
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5: Ethiopia 644, turn off heading 035.
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1: 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Bohina 170, approve. 170, approve.
2: 254, climbing flight level 280.
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4: Hong Kong, Mascot 3328, left turn.
3: Mascot 332, roger, standby. Traffic on your left is coming through your level.
4: Yes, 332.
3: 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Cafe, turn right heading 090.
5: Right, heading 090, China Southern 8476.
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4: Thank you very much.
6: J92155 to the right.
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3: 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Please deviate to the left.
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2: Field clear, 6-4, descend to 4,500 feet, turn left heading 360.
3: November Golf Alpha, clear direct to Alpha.
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0: Approach 119 Basement 1.
7: Bohemia 170.
10: 080.
7: Bohemia 170, roger, maintain heading, descend for level 280.
10: For level 280, request heading 080, ma'am.
7: Heading 080 approved.
10: 080 approved, Bohemia 180, and descend flight level 280, Bohemia 170.
7: Cathay 608, descend to for level 260.
10: 608.
7: 559, contact radar 127, decimal 55.
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7: Malaysia 6013, come to telephone 280.
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11: Hospital 599 on Hong Kong radar, DB62250,
7: Hong Kong radar, radar contact. Moscow 332, contact radar 127, decimal 55.
6: That's good, 332-127, that's my 55, good day.
11: 5,000 feet.
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11: 19.5 is call sign only.
6: That's in 195, call sign only, yeah.
13: Air 812 departure identified, confirm the SID to flight level 140.
14: Confirm my SID, flight level 140, Shanghai 12.
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6: down run
2: from run 2,
6: 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Stanley Ferrick 2 from run 2, descend by our transition to make sure for.
2: Hello, 719
6: and control, from the tower 118
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5: Cafe 9, so it's knots.
0: Expect runway 25 left. Confirm the 25 right is your request.
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0: 423, turn right heading 290, speed 230 and up.
1: 7 Russia. Turn off now, Cat 8 accepted. 220.
0: China Southern 388, departure, proceed direct to Tamil, descend to flight level 170.
2: Charge to Tamil, descend to flight level 170, China Southern 388.
1: 6049. 82045, request heading 275 until I've been sick, would you do weather please?
3: 782045, approved.
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3: Singapore 851, contact Kenya 130, Daisy Mode 2.
1: 1302 Singapore 851, good day.
0: Turn to
1: 4,000 580. Can you please confirm flight level?
0: Washington 5999,
3: Cathay 9048, can we reduce speed?
1: 80
4: maintain flight level 160, traffic above.
3: 160, traffic above,
4: okay. Kobe 510, speed 280 knots or less approved.
5: Meters and approaching Sierra time 44.
0: Okay,
5: clear Sierra 7 Delta, kilometer 7.
1: MS 9839 is climbing flight 0250.
3: Stand by.
0: 20 on mission, stand by high, do traffic.
6: Chicago 5904, contact approach 119 decimal 1.
4: Departure today identified, climb unrestricted, flight level 130, speed 250 knots or less.
6: Reduce speed to 230 knots.
2: Flight level 300, Xiamiar
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3: Establish Xiamiar RMP, Zulu.
0: Okay,
3: now thank you, Xiamiar approach.
0: Lufthansa Chicago 8460, speed 250 knots, descend 6,000 feet. Channel 122, decimal 4.
4: Decimal 82.
3: Read on 123,
2: descend flight level 240, Boeing 170, heading 130.
0: Descend
1: 608.
0: Contact radar 128 decimal 75. 10.
6: 119 decimal 1 today.
0: Country, the roger, and clear traffic now, climb flight level 290.
4: 3382.
0: 013, climb flight level 320.
7: 0, good afternoon, flight level 330, squawk 5661.
8: Tarmac 510, roger, are you clear weather?
7: From clear weather, select tower 0.
8: Tarmac 510, roger, clear track direct Capley.
7: 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Tower
9: 6, FedEx 90128, turn right heading 270, descend 6,000 feet.
10: 70.
11: Good afternoon, Los Angeles,
12: 3-0 and descend 210, Bohemia 170.
8: China 7, Lake 476, descend now flight level 310. On reaching, clear check direct to Eldon.
13: Descend now flight level 310 when reaching, clear direct to Eldon, platform A476.
8: 5623, radar 12532.
14: Under mission, crossing traffic left to right, 1000 feet above.
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19: Again, requesting RMP Zulu 25 right.
20: Heading 330 and continue descent 130. Line 170.
9: Exhausting. 19 decimal 5, if caught out only, good day. Lufthansa Cargo 8460, turn left 050.
21: FedEx 912, Delta, runway 25 left, descend at 4,500.
22: 7906, continue our run to, from run to descend by IMF transition, maintain speed 210 knots or greater.
23: 796, direct run to, run to, because right on that circuit.
24: Victor Robert Bravo is established and descending now with the ILS.
25: 2-2-9-2-9-2-0,
8: bye-bye. Bye-bye. Blue 905-88, contact radar, 123 decimal 905.
26: Get behind.
27: So happy to have that.
9: Park 999, expedite pass 8,000 feet, maintain 250 knots. Moscow 332, expedite passing 9,000 feet. German Cargo 5904, check adjustment, flight heading 300 degrees.
0: 112 departure, identified, climb study SID to 9,000 feet.
28: Climb via these to 9,000 feet, direction on 11.
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0: 25, climb unrestricted to flight level 210.
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9: 3050. Cathay 489 and track direct to Runsu.
1: Jaguar 838 firm, and I'll continue climb to flight level 160.
9: Radar, Hong Kong radar, identified. 0-4-0.
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9: 5-1-6, clear track, Garrett Early.
0: To flight level 120.
4: Seven 96 after two pins, clear the ILS, 2-5 right.
9: 9 hours be 230 knots, descend 7,000 feet.
4: Heading level 280, heading 200, requesting higher.
9: 2-6-9, stand by higher, and continue heading 200 and turbine.
4: Roger, heading 200, standing by. We got some lights to monitor turbulence, if possible. Any climb will be great, thanks.
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9: 10-7-3-9-7, Russia, climb flight level 290, stand by higher.
5: Climb to flight level 290, stand by higher, request direct to escape, 10-7-3-9-7.
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5: Sierra, Santa Sada 3943.
0: Okay.
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9: China 76754, heading 285 for how long?
5: Good weather, moment 8, just for 7066, good day.
2: 3043, Roger, climb to level 280.
5: Diesel, climb to flight level 280, China Southern 3043.
7: How about the left side? Can we heading 230,
9: China
7: Southern 54.
9: China Southern 6754, heading 230, approved and descend flight level 330. Heading 070.
3: 111, direct to Abbey, descend to reach flight level 110 by muscle. And go.
2: 628, heading 060, approved.
9: 25 left, information Lima.
1: Sable 83, contact radar 123.47.
2: 123.47, Singapore 83, good day.
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3: 173, Hong Kong radar, after impact, descend to flight level 110 and reduce speed to 50 knots.
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8: Okay, 5671, please see way to the left.
31: 5671,
8: please see way to the left. 5671, please see way to the left.
31: 5671,
8: are you able for level 3900?
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8: 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One question, 20 miles right approved.
3: Okay. 2007, contact departure 122.65.
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8: 30. After Ikela, 15 miles left approved.
33: Two stations, Bantari 361, standby for high air traffic.
8: 3345, speed 210.
31: I think 3345, speed 210,
8: 7599. 70, point flight level
31: 390,
8: actual 1670. 5671 contact radar, 12532 for your request. I've got 332, contact director 119 at decimal 5, if call sign, only good day. Bohemia 6082, nothing 0045. Cafe 6082, nothing 0045. Got a 335, visa and restricted 8,000 feet, QNH 1006.
31: Double
8: 335, approve, expect LNP Sulu 8 out, approach my 25 left.
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33: Yeah, present heading.
9: One approach, expect RMP Sulu approach, runway 25 right.
12: No speed control, 187, good day, KSA 489.
0: Zero, decimal 2.
33: Heading 240.
9: 16, comfort radar out, 125.
33: Yeah, 13335.
12: Bound. Perfect, 209.
33: 20 and turn left direct to Canto.
0: Six, climb and maintain flight level 140.
12: Before I look to the cargo, it's 40, bye bye.
6: Left heading 240 for extra miles.
33: Station direct forward, let's say again. China 5047, direct forward approved, climb pedal 280.
7: Radar, I'm sending it to 8705, flight level 280, direct to Suluk.
9: Charmonic 705, roger, bye bye.
33: Hungry,
13: radar name is the A35, maintaining flight level 380/662.
8: Can I see A35 Hong Kong radar identified?
13: Hong
14: Kong radar, Cathay 110, flight level 430, squawk 1345.
8: Cathay 110, Hong Kong radar. Radar 1271.
0: So 140 on reaching, crossing traffic above. China Eastern 2007, maintain level 150, crossing traffic below.
31: And then flight level 150, roger traffic, China Eastern 2007.
33: Southern 3043 123 3225.
31: Road 3037, China 7397,
8: direct Norman.
31: Direct Norman, China 7397.
33: Hong Kong, Singapore 869,
31: level 260 be available.
8: 3569, climb flight level 260.
31: 3569, flight level 260, Singapore 869, thank you very much, ma'am.
8: China 7476, radar 123, Decimal 47.
31: 476,
15: 15, turn right, heading 330.
14: Heading.
31: There's 25 left, deck 37.
15: Speedbird 31 heavy, descend now to 8,000 feet, QNH 1006.
33: Zero reaching 3 minutes.
15: 7 feet.
0: Roger, report your passing altitude and squawk up.
1: 725 departure, today identified, climb to 9,000 feet, speed 250 knots or less.
31: The 173, there now, turn right, that was so we got it done.
8: 7012 Hong Kong radar, identify, clear Charlie 4 Alpha arrival.
13: Charlie 4 Alpha arrival, recap 7012.
0: Climb unrestricted to flight level 210.
16: Climb to flight level 210, unrestricted, corner 2016.
31: Control 18847, Cafe 219, good day.
0: Bay 60H,
14: proceed
0: to run
14: through,
0: from run through, descend by
14: on air transition. Bay 212 by run through, descend by on air
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0: China Eastern 2007, descend to reach flight level 110 by Hazel.
31: Descend to flight level 110 by Hazel, China Eastern 2007.
0: Yeah, 763, climb unrestricted to flight level 210, proceed direct to South Blue.
14: Blue
0: 130,
14: I'm unrestricted, the next to South Blue, Taixia 763.
0: Taixia 763, confirm level 210.
14: Upper level 210, the next to South Blue.
0: Thank you.
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8: 0 approved.
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15: Cafe 335, descend to 6,000 feet. Cafe 335, that's canceled. I did not say descend via.
33: Cafe 335, descend via.
8: 6210.
14: Register 210, North Bohemia 170.
16: Hong Kong radar, good afternoon. China 10207, maintain flight level 110.
8: China
16: 10207,
8: Macau information
16: mobile
8: radar.
16: Again, please,
8: China East 2007, Hong Kong radar. Macau information November, runway 34.
16: Information November, runway 34, China 10207.
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8: Harry 391 direct Ikela.
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8: Hi 633 Hong Kong radar, I identified.
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8: Six, stand by. One over Ikela, contact Sanya 122, decimal 6.
0: Six, descend to flight level 170.
10: Descend flight level 170, descend to southern 8476.
8: P T2 standby.
15: Okay, I'm at 87, turn left vector RIV me.
17: After top and clear, pilots approach runway 25 right, Hong Kong Shuttle 111.
0: Three losing
17: T210 not operator. Okay, 210 not operator on Shuttle 173.

0: Stadium. You are now in Hong Kong airspace. Turn up right now, heading 075. Seven seven, heading 205, approved.
1: C516,
0: turn right, heading 260.
1: Roger, report passing altitude. Passing. Shuttle 114 departure today. Identify climb unrestricted flight level 130, speed 250 knots or less.
2: I'm unrestricted flight level 130. And say again, altitude on shuttle 1.
1: Shuttle 114, unrestricted climb flight level 130, speed 250 knots or less.
2: I'm at the trick level 130 and speed 250 knots or less. I'm on shuttle 114.
3: 180 knots or greater until spoken on the shuttle 173.
4: Time PM plus 25 right. That is for one, I stick to it.
3: 932 heavy, flight level 371 on course.
0: China 76754, track direct to 6-6.
3: Track level 160, looking over
5: at 6-1.
6: Taipei 129, reduce speed to 250 knots.
7: Control 125, Stacy Mo 35.
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7: Okay.
5: 16 confirmed, that's your request level.
0: Radar identified, heading 080 approved. Central 310, affirm expedite your descent, expect flight level 110 by land down, expedite your descent.
3: 10, cancel, cancel, level restriction in China, 427.
0: Expect
8: ILS approach on the 25. Happy 335
0: on the tower, 1-1-8-8-0-4
9: today. 184 Kelly 335, bye bye. Arrival. 0
0: miles left of check, you ready?
9: What happened? Roger, we'll maintain present heading. It'll be easier if we could navigate on our own.
0: Thanks for just now, will you be back on track before FTA?
9: Singapore is back.
0: 3569, Russia. Compute heading 205 is approved. Report when you are clear of weather.
9: Okay, Russia, that's Singapore. 869, heading 205.
1: 123-047.
3: 447, please.
5: Left heading 350, kilometer 7.
6: I'm at maintain present speed or greater.
0: 5 miles. Otherwise, you will enter Guangzhou airspace, which we have no control.
3: 0.
0: 174 heading 060 approved.
6: Air China 427, Hong Kong approach information. Mike, fly heading 080. Expect only 25 right.
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9: 1-4, times on 8476.
5: Speed 180 or more, choke open, kilometer 7.
0: Hong Kong radar, Roger, when clear of weather, direct escort. 60, which is 7 minutes.
6: Gain speed of 250 knots.
1: Unrestricted, flight level 130, speed 250 knots or less.
0: Final level.
2: Level 2900, holding at 2725.
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2: Fire for 1350 on set of
7: 15.
2: Just fly level 170 on my 98 system. Repeat for both.
5: Descent according to the profile confirmed. Kilometer 4. Position, kilometer 7.
7: Charlie Eastern, 5090, 10 left, heading 2900, clear IRS approach, only 250.
2: Oh, good day, Qatari 932 Heavy, Black Devil, East.
8: Full power left, power turn left.
10: Falafel 110 and cross inside Falafel 260 or below, maintain 300 knots or greater.
7: 862, continue descending to Falafel 130. Report speed.
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2: Seven Bravo arrival, MH 9798 it is.
8: Correct after the 310, descending to flight level 110. Keep the left heading 25.
1: Today plan to fly level 160, when ready, speed 280 knots.
2: Decimal 5, go time on reading, shuttle 619.
6: Thai 628, maintain speed 250 knots or greater, descend to 6,000 feet.
8: 012.
0: Ticket 7012, start your descent now. Descent, flight level 200, reach far eastern.
8: Leave level now and reach eastbound level 200, right at 7012.
0: Eastern.
11: Cockpit zone set, left 502, cruising level 330, on heading 060.
0: Turn left 502, roger. Continue heading 060, I will call you back for left turn.
11: Continue head 060, roger, set left 502.
0: Turn left 502, Acon, confirm your copy, Bat P3 Bravo, arrival.
11: Bat P3 Bravo, arrival, send left 502.
0: Roger.
2: Left, IMP approach, request from my next. Okay,
0: 962, make your request now to approach from my line, bye bye.
2: MS-9768.
0: 2211 Hong Kong radar direct, Capri, climb for level 290 initially.
11: 1-4, select 802.
6: 5 left, information Mike.
2: Yep.
0: Climb for level 290.
6: AR, runway 25 left. A 427, track that to RIVME, descend to 6,000 feet. Turn left, direct to RIVME, Romeo, India, Victor, Mike, India, descend to 6,000 feet, Air China 427.
2: Descend to 6,000 feet, direct to
6: Air China 427, reduce speed to 250 knots.
2: 250 knots, Air China 427. Shuttle 114, level 330 final.
0: Alright,
2: it's your next time, left heading 345,
0: reduce
2: speed to 210 knots. Heading 345, speed 210 knots,
1: minor 1,000 feet, speed 250 knots or less.
8: Speed 250 or less and climbing 900
0: feet, Vietnam, 596. Contact radar, 127, decimal 55.
12: 15 knots,
0: no actual
12: report. 来到这 ,Chinese file 在那。
0: 986 radar, good day, descend out to 54130, Kento approve.
13: No, no, China 732, started company, major plan level 330.
0: Oceana 732, Roger, radar contact.
13: Come to buses, has 2134 heavy bus 1000, 600 traffic 5000.
7: ETA 2134 departure, identified transfer the SID to 900,000 feet.
13: Left 900,000 feet, the SID to high 2134.
7: China Eastern 508, increase speed to 250 knots.
10: Hong Kong Shuttle 663, check that to Wan Su and reach by level 110 up in Muscle.
0: Vietjet
8: Air, arrive 86, I continue present heading.
0: 330. 220
8: knot of getter, heading 360,
14: Thai 628. Hong Kong. Oh,
0: 7733,
14: good afternoon.
0: Chinese 7733,
14: good afternoon, report your passing flight level and score call. Flight level, 200, score 5250, Chinese 7733.
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3: 019 or 5, we are China 427.
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5: Approaching the Hong Kong 500, and stand by.
3: 7.
0: 628, maintain speed
8: 10
0: knots or greater until
8: 9
0: miles final.
8: 180 knots or greater until 9 miles final, Thai 628.
0: Sorry, 18 after
15: closing the IRS approach, runway 25 right. Stop and grab IRS 25 right, Terry A18.
0: Hey, Keller, heading 045 approved, and you are identified on squawk code 5635.
10: Thank you.
0: Bye. Bye.
14: Bye. Bye. Bye. Bye. Bye. Bye. Bye. Bye. Bye. Bye. Bye. Bye. Bye. Bye. Bye. Bye. Bye. Bye. Bye. Bye. Bye. Bye. Bye. Bye. Bye.
0: Bye.
3: Bye. Bye. Bye. Bye. Bye. Bye. Bye. Bye. Bye. Bye. Bye. Bye. Bye. Bye.
0: Bye. Bye. Bye. Bye. Bye. Bye. Bye. Bye. Bye. Bye. Bye. Bye. Bye. Bye. Bye. Bye. Bye. Bye. Bye. Bye. Bye. Bye. Bye. Bye. Bye. Bye.Radar identified, maintain flight level 390, CFAT 3 Bravo arrival.
8: CFAT 3 Bravo arrival, Singapore 7922, and request direct Duloc, Singapore.
0: Singapore 7922, direct Duloc approved.
8: Direct Duloc approved, Singapore 7922.
0: Traffic 751, contact Sanya 122, decimal 6.
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15: From later, this is your 2212, direct Capri, level 2900.
0: JJ2212 Russia, radar contact.
12: Roger, Lancaster, higher.
0: JJ2212, sorry, high level not available. Maintain flight level 2900.
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0: China 635 radar, 12532.
6: Zero knots.
7: 373, proceed direct to South Blue, resume on navigation.
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6: 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Three, turn left heading 090, expect runway 25 right, information Mike.
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3: Speed 300 knots or less, certainly 373. 0 knots, China 47.
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1: Hong Kong Shuttle 670, climb to flight level 160. When ready, increase speed 280 knots.
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4: 628, confirm, maintain speed.
0: 660 knots or greater until 5 dBm.
6: Speed of 250 knots, descend to 6,000 feet.
11: 6250, descend 6,000 feet.
6: MH 9862, reduce speed to 230 knots. Cathay 110, flighting 010. Emirates 9798, turn left heading 030.
15: Sir, Emirates
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0: arrival.
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0: Homeland 8839 for only spacing 12 Nomad, 0742 or later.
7: Continue climb to flight level 6,900 meters.
0: Sherman 8650, Hong Kong radar, identify after Norman direct, dot me.
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0: China 7603, thank you for the 3-0.
6: 74, runway 25, right information, Mike.
0: Sanya 130, decimal 2. I will call you back for cancellation and expect some rain vectors for on the spacing.
6: Nine seven nine eight, reduce speed to 230 knots. Cathay 110, contact director 119 or decimal 5, call sign only. Vegator 986, turn left heading 050.
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8: 5, call, 7, 5, 5, 5, 5, 5, 5, 5, 5, 5, 5, 5, 5, 5, 5, 5, 5, 5, 5, 5, 5, 5, 5, 5, 5, 5, 5, 5, 5, 5, 5, 5, 5, 5, 5, 5, 5, 5, 5, 5, 5, 5, 5, 5, 5, 5, 5, 5, 5, 5, 5, 5, 5, 5, 5, 5, 5, 5, 5, 5, 5, 5, 5, 5, 5, 5, 5, 5, 5, 5, 5, 5, 5, 5, 5, 5, 5, 5, 5, 5, 5, 5, 5, 5, 5, 5, 5, 5, 5, 5, 5, 5, 5, 5, 5, 5, 5, 5, 5, 5, 5, 5, 5, 5, 5, 5, 5, 5, 5, 5, 5, 5, 5, 5, 5, 5, 5, 5, 5, 5, 5, 5, 5, 5, 5,
12: Descending flight level 230, level 239er. Inform, smoking 3112, information received.
6: Speed 210.
18: Question.
7: 850 descend to 6,000 feet, turn left heading 030.
18: Descend now flight level 270. Your left I will pass in your left by 10 miles.
9: Transal speed is 27.8A.
10: Good day, descend flight level 110.
8: Descend flight level 140. Proceed directly to Canton, flight 611.
7: 4 and reduce speed to 250 knots, turn right on heading 090.
5: Right
19: and speed 250 knots.
10: By needle.
8: Cross that is 110.
18: Decimal 1. Direct 773 heading 220 approved.
19: No speed restrictions. When able, BCO level requirement, direct to BCO. Plane at 216, you can cancel all SID level restriction when able, speed 280 knots.
17: Okay, so all altitude restriction on the SID.
7: There, 986, reduce speed to 250 knots.
17: 250
7: knots, good night. 349, speed 250 knots below 10,000 feet.
17: 250 knots below 10,000 feet, that is just 1 hour.
13: Crossing Lickby 5,000 feet, and then we are clear the RNTE 2425 left.
18: 7 Cathy.
20: If you turn right, then eventually you may end up into block China airspace and there is opposite traffic. So can you maintain present heading? Aircraft about 60 miles ahead can turn right.
7: Level 110.
20: Descend now to flight level 260 and reach by Maple.
7: 86, turn left heading 360.
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7: Today 349, descend to 7,000 feet. China 7603, maintain speed 280 knots, continue descend to 6,000 feet.
18: Descend
7: to 8,000 feet, QNH 1005.
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18: 133.82, Puglia 216,
19: Identify, climb to flight level 120.
21: Climb flight level 120, 7-8-6-8-2.
13: How many miles for the right hand now?
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0: A6905, contact radar, 132.1 sign.
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14: 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Delta arrival and score 5112. 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
0: 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Director Ridney, Romeo, India, Spectre, Mike, India.
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10: Shandong 4631, after FE, reduced to 250 knots.
7: Descend to 6,000 feet, QNH 1005.
21: 8.
7: So you can expect the RMP Zulu approach for runway 25 right.
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7: Shenzhen Air 329 heading 200 approach.
8: CS 329.
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7: Hong Kong Shuttle 725, turn left heading 070, descend to flight level 150.
23: 774.
7: 256, turn left heading 190 for sequence. Cafe 256, fly heading 190 for sequence.
14: Cafe heading 180 for Cafe 256.
7: Cafe 754 radar, descend to flight level 200.
14: Flight level 200, I'm heading 065, Cafe 754.
24: Hong Kong, good morning, Swiss, good afternoon, Swiss 138 heavy.
7: Swiss 138, Hong Kong radar, clear Sierra 7 Bravo arrival.
24: Sierra 7 Bravo arrival for runway 25, Swiss 138.
7: Air China 109, descend to flight level 110.
14: Level
7: 110, Air China 109. Hong Kong Shuttle 725, descend to flight level
25: 130. Flight level 130, Hong Kong Shuttle 725.
7: Cafe 256, descend to flight level 170.
14: Flight level 170, Cafe 256.
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14: Oh, 8-0-0-0-0-1-2.
7: Air China 109, contact approach 119. That's...
14: Charlie 184,
10: descend to level 2. Stay 184. Spacing achieved, now speed 25 knots.
14: 256.
10: China, contact radar 127, decimal 1.
24: 27, decimal 1, clearing air 229.
1: Researcher 543, stand by for another 20 miles.
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29: direct to run 2 and run 2, descend by.
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4: 154, descend to flight level 160.
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29: 180 nothing, look 502.
30: 497, maintain level 230, spoken 3507, and estimating Sierra 840.
4: Cargo that's 4971, you identified, clear Sierra 7 Delta arrival.
30: Sierra 7 Delta, cargo that's 4971.
4: Cafe 256, turn left heading 0X0, descend to flight level 110.
30: Okay, that's heading 080 and descend for 110, Cafe 256.
4: Cafe 754, descend to flight level 130.
30: Flight level 130, Cafe 754.
4: Swiss 138.
30: Swiss 138, hello, we are approaching Sierra, flight level 210.
4: Swiss 138, we pass squawk up.
30: Swiss 138, we are squawking 5251.
4: Swiss 138, you identified after Sierra, fly heading 190 for sequence.
30: After Sierra, heading of 190, Swiss 138.
4: Swiss 138, affirm, and after Sierra, reduce speed to 230 knots, stand by lower.
30: Sierra, reducing speed 230 knots, Swiss 138.
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32: day. Radar Hong Kong, Shadow 717, flight level 350, squawk 2165.
26: Hong Kong Shuttle 717, Hong Kong radar identified. Clear 33 Bravo arrival.
32: 33 Bravo arrival, Hong Kong Shuttle 717.
26: Hi, 633, contact Sanya 122, decimal 6.
32: 533,
4: zero solution. Cargo 4971, radar. Reduce speed to 230 knots, descend to flight level 220.
31: 230, 220, cargo 4971.
4: Swiss 138, descend of level 200.
31: China 76.
4: No.
30: Yes, alright, 230 knots, Cathay 754.
10: 5, Hong Kong radar cancel and type restriction, descend flight level 110.
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10: 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Cross Fisher, flight level 200 or below.
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30: A32, we are clear with us.
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30: Direct Dumo or Singapore A32?
10: Dumo, continue pressing heading. Heading in Northern Sea.
15: 212, good day.
4: Yeah. 754, contact approach 119.1.
32: Okay, 754, good day.
4: 613, extra left heading 090, descend to flight level 130.
30: Left heading 090, descending flight level 130, Swiss 138.
32: Okay, 987, we descending flight level 210, score 3461.
4: Cafe 987, Hong Kong radar identified, clear Sierra 7 Delta arrival.
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30: China 7, 8335.
4: China 7, 8335, Hong Kong radar, confirm flight level 250 with squad 3122.
30: Confirm China 7, 8335, now heading 170.
4: China 7, 8335, you are identified, continue present heading.
30: Continue present heading, 77, 8335.
4: Calculus 4971, turn left heading 140.
30: Confirm Calculus 4971, left heading 140.
4: Calculus 4971, affirm. 613, exposed direct Murray, join the star.
30: Direct to Murray, turning the star, 6138.
4: Calculus 4971, proceed direct Canto.
30: Calculus
4: 4971. 613X, descend to flight level 110, cross Murray, flight level 130 or below.
2: Can please check your frequency.
4: China 7, 8335, counter radar 127.1.
30: 3, Kuwaiti 417, thanks a lot.
10: 280 knots.
32: Right, Shandong 463.
4: 1005, clear IRAS 2 approach for May 34.
30: Information on clear after Hazel descent 3000 and Kenneth 1005, Island Zulu runway 34, Macau 660.
4: Swiss 13X, counter approach 119.1.
30: 119.1, Swiss 138, bye-bye.
32: Hong Kong, good day, Turkey 6014 heavy. Maintaining flight level 190, heading 125. Squawk 5153 and we don't have GPS. The information, Mike.
4: Turkey 6314 Hong Kong radar identified. 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
30: Hong Kong radar, Hong Kong 807, maintaining flight level 260.
4: Tango Air X07, Hong Kong Radar. Descend to flight level 220.
30: Descend flight level 220, Bangkok Air 807, request radar vector.
4: 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Check your 6314 and continue present heading.
30: 14 and present heading to 6314. Hong Kong Cathay 987, heading 135, maintaining flight level 210.
4: Cathay 987, radar, which is stand by lower.
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4: Cathay 987, understood. At the moment, expect runway 25 right.
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4: 07.
3: 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Please do
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3: 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Been 95, Silopia, Roger. Line 2 Palafo 280 initially.
6: Number 280, now 5 years. We're heading. See you in Malay, do the weather.
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6: Maintain speed until 180 left until 7 DME after Topin, clear for ISL 825 right, coordinate 2005, thank you.
28: Hong Kong Shuttle 601, turn left vector run 2, from run 2 to 10 VR net transition.
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27: Clear, we clear whole at the right hand hole, right hand hole.
4: Hong Kong radar, descend got level 7,500 meters.
30: 997, clear, correct holding.
4: Cathay 997, expect radar vector for short delay.
30: 997, thanks.
4: Cathay 997, descend to flight level 130.
30: Level 130, Cathay 997. Radar Cathay 770, tracking combi and flight level 260.
4: Cathay 770, radar, descend to flight level 230.
30: Flight level 230, Cathay 770.
4: Cathay 770 and hold at Canto as published. Expect all work clearance at time 0809, no speed control.
30: Roger, hold at Canto as published, Cathay 770.
2: Part the deviation to the left, Lima side only.
5: Roger, 7895.
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4: Just want to confirm you'll be requesting IP Sulu air approach from Omei 25 left.
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8: Cathay, aggressive shuttle, shuttle 694, cancel 900,000 feet restriction, climb to flight level 160, speed 280 knots.
9: Zero.
4: 78, contact radar 132.15.
2: China Southern 8335, Dora Sapna approved.
30: Dora to Sapna approved, China Southern 8335, thank you.
2: Eva 34, Dora Capley.
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2: Shanghai 65, if required, deviate to the left hand side later in about 80 miles, you may expect deviation.
30: Right.
2: Negative. I say again, in the next 5 minutes, expect DV to the left-hand side.
30: You mean in 5 minutes later, Shanghai A5?
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8: 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Hong Kong Shuttle 6904, contact radar 133.82.
7: 133.82, Hong Kong Shuttle 6904, have a good day.
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2: Fantasy 7903, Hong Kong radar identified.

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3: Air China 109 from Tokyo, cleared on 25, right?
5: From Tubman Clear Satellites, runway 25 right, direction at 109R.
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6: 123, decimal 905, in Macau 115. Good day, sir.
7: 090, descend to flight level 130.
1: Transiting 0 lines and 0, descent flight level 130, Turkey 6314.
7: 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Altitrica.
6: 115, maintain level 110, approaching Hazel.
7: And Macau 115, radar Macau 134, information Papa.
6: We have Papa, runway 34, copy Macau 115.
1: Fine.
0: Hong Kong Shuttle A24, climb unrestricted to flight level 140.
1: 40, Hong Kong Shuttle A24.
3: Flight level 340.
7: 71, proceed direct heater.
0: Cathay 769, climb fast ID to flight level 160, cancel speed restriction.
3: Ready, 160, cancel speed restriction.
7: Way
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6: 8005 and clear left approach runway 34, Macau 115.
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2: 125.32.
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8: 7, contact radar 128, decimal 75.
1: 28, decimal 75, Hong Kong, Shuttle 777, good day.
8: 40, then to 8,000 feet, Q1H1005.
7: 6314, and join the Sierra 7 Bravo arrival at Murray.
2: 340.
1: Climb Manhattan level 340, Shanghai 865.
3: The Hong Kong, Hong Kong Shuttle 717-5 level 35.
0: Bro, and are you ready for another approach?
1: Yes, we are ready. Right turn 81-30, coordinator 2005.
7: That's
1: 320, speed 180 now.
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7: And Macau 115 approved.
6: Moved, early left turn to Papa, Macau 115.
7: Cafe 770, descend to reach for level 180 by Canto.
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3: Roger, Singapore 893, good afternoon, Vector 2 Bravo, passing 1,095,000.
0: Singapore 893, departure identify, climb SID to flight level 160.
3: 60.
1: Cafe 652, flight level 400.
8: 1005, cancel level restriction.
0: Level
2: 4380, stop descent for level 4380.
1: Cafe 652.
6: 769. Inbound Sierra.
7: Tech is 70, Hong Kong radar. Report passing level and squawk code.
6: Passing flight level 205 and squawk 51717, Turkey 70.
7: Tech is 70, you identified. Clear Sierra 7 Delta arrival.
6: Sierra 7 Delta arrival, Turkish 70.
7: Cafe 770, descend to flight level 150.
6: That's level 150,
0: Cafe
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6: 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Data small 0, Macau 115 today.
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8: 4-5 miles from touchdown.
3: 4-5 mile, coordinator 2005.
4: Richard Julia Romeo, turn right heading 180.
0: 250 knots.
3: This is
0: 5. Singapore 893, when ready, speed 280 knots.
3: Ready, speed 280 knots, Singapore
7: 89. 770, descend to follow 4140.
6: 140, Cathay 770.
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2: Roger, increase to 78.
6: Roger, increasing from decimal 78, rise 5640.
2: Cathay 652, continue descend to flight level 310 and reach level in the next 30 miles.
1: Descend to flight level 310 and reach within the next 30 miles, Cathay 652.
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1: 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Can they pass?
2: Okay, Macau 611, descend to 5-level 140.
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0: 3-7-0.
4: On shuttle 675, descend to which 5-level 170, 10 miles before Abbey.
3: Philippine 359er.
1: Alright, sir. They said fuck off.
0: Control and
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7: Dynasty 915, turn right heading 360, radar vector to Renzhou, 35 miles from touchdown.
1: Right heading 360, Dynasty 915.
7: Bangkok 807, cancel level restriction, descend to 8,000 feet, QNH1005.
1: 2005.
7: Lima 2005,
1: left turn 345, descend 4,500 feet, coordinate 2005.
0: Well, on below.
8: Alright, 7-3-1-3-8-1. 50 miles, the right up track.
6: Stand by. Shanghai, exercise cut radar, 125.324, any further request?
3: 125, control frequency, Shanghai, exercise.
6: 12532.
3: 12532, Shanghai, exercise.
6: The other station, say again.
8: China Southern, 8335, request 50 miles. Right up track, still weather.
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2: 23.905, late. 895, VJet 8891, you can resume normal rate of climb. Climb to 5-level 210.
1: Resume manual rate, climb 5-level 210, VJet 891.
2: Chinese Southern 29961, descend to 5-level 140.
1: Flight level 140, China 29961. Direct runs to descend via on-ramp transition, coordinator 2005.
0: Director.
2: Left direction. Eastern 29961, descend to reach flight level 110 by Hazel.
9: Read you only 2.
2: Chinese turn 29961, how do you read me now?
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2: Chinese turn 29961, descend to reach flight level 110 by Hazel.
9: Descend and reach flight level 110 by Hazel, China is 29961.
2: Cathay 7199, climb unrestricted, 5-level 130, speed 280 knots or less.
1: Climb unrestricted, 5-level 130.
9: Cathay 7199.
2: Cathay 7199, speed 280 knots or less.
9: Knots or less, Cathay 7199.
2: Bye. Radar
7: 7-1.
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5: 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V3 Bravo arrival.
0: Information Papa, translation 2015.
7: And Macau 611, descend to 3000 feet. Clear IRS to the approach for May 34.
10: 3000 feet and clear for IRS to 34, Macau 611.
4: Shuttle 133, descend flight level 110, cancel hold, continue outbound heading.
5: 837, identify, clear AB3, Bravo arrival.
7: Info descend 7000 feet.
4: Before AB.
7: Mana, decimal 1. Julia Romeo, descend to 7000 feet, reduce speed to 210 knots.
1: 18180, clear after top and clear for IRS, runway 25 right, coordinate 2005.
7: China is in 2961 radar, Macau runway 34, Papa is current.
0: Macau runway 34, Papa is current, roger, China 2961.
7: 1.
0: China, decimal 1, via Chet 860, okay? Left turn direct run 2, cleared RMB Zulu, runway 25 right, Cathay 982. Hong Kong Bay, good day, 2P6314 heavy. Stand by, 2P4000, my final seat. Speed 180 knots, remain maintained until top end, 18053.
4: Negative
0: 1 1 1 1 1 1 1 1 1 1 1 1 1 1 1 1 1 1 1 1 1 1 1 1 1 1 1 1 1 1 1 1 1 1 1 1 1 1 1 1 1 1 1 1 1 1 1 1 1 1 1 1 1 1 1 1 1 1 1 1 1 1 1 1 1 1 1 1 1 1 1 1 1 1 1 1 1 1 1 1 1 1 1 1 1 1 1 1 1 1 1 1 1 1 1 1 1 1 1 1 1 1 1 1 1 1 1 1 1 1 1 1 1 1 1 1 1 1 1 1 1 1 1 1 1 1 1 1 1 1 1 1 1 1 1 1 1 1 1 1 1 1 1 1 1 1 1 1 1 1 1 1 1 1 1 1 1 1 1 1 1 1 1 1 1 1 1 1 1 1 1 1 1 1 1 1 1 1 1 1 1 1 1 1 1 1 1 1 1 1
11: B180, after top, clear the first runway 25 right and C915.
2: Engineer 90899, descend to reach flight level 110 by Hazel.
12: Flight level 110 by Hazel, engineer 90899.

0: Maintain speed 180, after Taupun cleared Everest approach, runway 25 right, runway 8053.
1: Maintain speed 180,
2: follow Everest. Traffic 655, can you track the route to Kala?
3: MC 793.
4: Dynasty 793, roger, 20 miles left approach.
3: Offset up to 20 miles, Lima side approved. Dynasty 793, thank you.
4: Shuttle 717, contact radar 126 decimal 5. Correction, 126 decimal 3.
5: 716, good
4: day. Right, 5640, further be sent to start loss. Correction, speed on transition 300 knots.
5: Speed on transition 300 knots, right, 5640.
4: 3925, and no man, contact Manila 119 at decimal 3.
6: Call sign only.
3: 119.45. Wait there, good afternoon. Macau H1 reaching flight level 230.
7: Okay, Macau H1 departure, descend to flight level 180.
3: Descend for level 180, Macau H1.
7: 566B25
2: 0 knots. On your right, climbing through a level, fly heading 010.
8: This is now falafel 3, correction, this is now falafel 290.
5: 0, descend flight level 110.
8: 1. On radar, identify clear AB3 Bravo arrival.
5: Nice. On heading 160, come for level 250.
6: Tai 669, Hong Kong radar, report passing level and squawk code.
5: Tai 669, passing for level 241 on squawk 3111.
6: Tai 669, you are identified, stand by for higher.
5: Higher, Tai 669, we are on heading 160, white winter.
6: Roger. Tai 669, contact radar 127.1.
5: 7-1-669.
6: China Eastern 2961, turn left heading 160.
9: 2961.
3: No radar, China Southern 8047, climbing level 120, squad 3137.
6: China Southbound 8047, Hong Kong radar, report passing level.
3: Passing flight level 110 to flight level 120.
6: China Southbound 8047, you identify, maintain for level 120 on reaching.
3: Maintain level 120 on operation, China Southern 8047.
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6: 129.1.
4: Good day. China Southern 5056 after set note, descend to port level 360 and on reaching direct to eastbound.
5: After set note and descend to level 360 to eastbound, that's on 305056.
4: I say again on reaching level 360 direct to eastbound.
3: Okay, after some, let's set the level 360 and on reaching level 360 and direct to east and China South 5056. Thank you.
4: Thanks, sir.
9: China Eastern 29961.
6: China Eastern 29961, negative, heading 080, speed 180 knots.
9: 080, speed 180 knots. China Eastern 29961.
5: Cathay 652.
4: Cathay 652, you check with the next factor.
6: Cathay
5: 656.
6: Yeah,
5: identify
6: 383
5: Bravo arrival.
6: 2961, descend to 3,000 feet.
3: 4-0 Macau H1.
0: To descend via the RNF transition Singapore 7922.
6: Shenzhen Air 9089, reduce speed to 210 knots.
2: Speed to 210 knots, Shenzhen Air 9089.
6: Cathay 770, reduce speed to 10 knots.
0: To 1700.
7: Hong Kong Shuttle A62 departure, identify climb SID to 9000 feet.
0: 9000 feet, Hong Kong Shuttle A62.
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2: Descend heading, descend to 5,000 feet, that's here to 1005, Shenzhen Air 9089.
7: Cathay 9062, departure, identify climb SID to 9,000 feet. Alpha to SID
3: 9,000 feet, Cathay 9062.
0: Heading 335, speed 180, not on the shuttle, 132.
3: For Hong Kong, radar, Roger, descend now to flight level 260. Southern
4: Southern 5056. China Southern 5056. China Southern 5056 Hong Kong. China Southern 5056 Hong Kong radar. If you reach contact me now, frequency 13215. 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
5: 133. Channel 763, 3 minutes to Sierra, request arrival information.
4: Air China 763, Hong Kong radar, clear Sierra 7 Delta arrival, report passing level and squawk code.
5: Sierra 7 Delta arrival, Air China 763, and passing Sierra 0827.
4: Air China 763, what is your current level and squawk code?
5: Air China 763, passing level 226, squawk 3071.
4: Air China 763, you are identified, stand by for lower.
5: Air China 763.
4: Shenzhen Air 90998, proceed direct Papa, clear IRS Sula, approach runway 34.
6: Today, I can only reach you once. There's a lot of static noise in your background. Descent flight level 110. Cancel impact level restriction.
5: 763, now descending
4: flight
5: level
4: 210. Air China 763 radar, reduce speed to 230 knots. Descend 5 star to flight level 130. Air China 763, Sierra 7 Delta arrival, descend flight level 130.
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7: Jet 5530, Hong Kong radar identified. Clear Charlie 4 Alpha arrival.
6: 127.55.
8: Bravo and due traffic descend now to hot level 320.
9: Level 110.
1: Level 260.
6: 37, maintain speed 200 knots on great time, the advice.
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1: Descend to 6,000 feet. 1-3-3, decimal 8-2, good day.
7: 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Descend
4: to 6,000 feet.
10: High 669er, heading 240.
1: Five.
9: Cadet 5991, camera heading 270.
10: Four, can you keep within 8 miles left of beam gamma?
9: Cafe 357, reduce speed to 230 knots.
1: Turning left heading 340, 180 on 3070.
4: Approach runway 34.
1: Bravo.
3: Bravo 260 departure identify climb unrestricted to level 160.
1: 360 climb level 160 and 260. 1,500. 250. 1,000 feet. 260, increase speed to 250.
10: Any chance for further right turn?
1: Thank you.
4: Alpha 398, descend level 350, click direct inbound.
1: Descend level 350, direct inbound, Alpha 390.
8: Flight level 300, reaching 4 minutes.
4: Do clear direct inbound.
11: Token, clear the ILS 325 right, 707 Juliet.
1: Direct to Runzu and join the RNAV transition, 370.
8: X5991, we are set up for the approach to 25 right.
4: Five 30, heading 025 initially.
9: Below for the 4110. To 210 knots. Approach
1: runway
9: 25 left.
1: Stop clear, LS 25 right, shuttle 605.
10: 170 knots, Caddy 955. Base mode 32.
9: Turns camera heading 010.
11: 160 knots, 707 Juliet.
9: Cafe 357 and turn right heading 335.
4: Shenzhen Air 249 and Hong Kong radar identified. Maintain for level 120.
10: Flight level 120, 249.
2: 532.
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12: Gamba 8 miles, Lima 5. 6160, Hotel 6 off 1. They're
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14: Heading 360, squawking 0116.
0: Cafe 758, Hong Kong radar identified. 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
14: 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We probably need to heading for another 80 miles so we can turn right.
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15: Good afternoon, Xiamen 8719, I'm in flight level 230.
3: Xiamen 8719, Hong Kong departure, after needle, descend to flight level 180.
15: After needle, descend to flight level 180, Xiamen 8719.
0: T789, say again the heading.
3: Hong Kong Shuttle 214, departure identify, climb unrestricted to flight level 160.
16: Flight level 160,
1: Hong Kong Shuttle 214. Maintain 180, after top on clear ride this, approach runway 25, flight Turkey 70.
3: 160, Hong Kong Shuttle 955.
9: The radar 121 base mode 3. No, 763, descend to 6,000 feet.
6: And pad level restriction.
9: Before stop descent for level 170.
0: 4.5 flight level 310, stand by higher.
9: 1005. Which is 915 direct descent
1: 4500 feet. 1060, reducing 160, Turkey 70.
15: Sorry, 1-2 and December outlet transition, Hong Kong 777.
0: If you're plan 644, my apology. Your final level planned is flight level 290, and are you able for level 370?
2: Okay.
0: If you're plan 644, standby, maintain flight level 310.
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9: 7347, Hong Kong radar, report passing level. 05. You identify, stand by higher.
0: 112 Hong Kong radar, identify, clear, but T3 Bravo arrival.
9: 220. Left. Left. 7337, turn right, proceed with me, speed 210 knots.
16: Say again, sir,
9: this Sanders C 5837, turn right to Riff Me.
16: Turn right direct to Riff Me, 5837.
9: Cathay 652, speed 210 knots, turn left heading 350. Speed 210 knots. Right, stress 640, direct at 1195, call sign only.
16: 19,
9: this is 5 o'clock, 7 data, yes, 640. Dynasty 5837, maintain speed 220 knots. Air China 727, descend to 6,000 feet.
16: 7,000 feet,
17: 727. Delta 5356. Squadron UPS 166, 5 miles right of track, approved.
9: Wow.
16: Line
9: number 280, S-Ring 7347. S-Ring 7347, affirm and expedite your climb.
17: Now descend flight level 320.
3: 110 by Hazel.
18: Descend the Ricky 110 by Hazel, 下面 A719.
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9: Hong Kong Shuttle 117, descend to 7,000 feet. Hong Kong Shuttle 113, descend 7,000 feet.
19: Meeting one is your loss after 2 pm, clear for IOS 25 right, approach Hong Kong Shuttle 717.
10: Roger, start your descent now, flight level 120 at vertical speed at least 1,500 feet per minute due to traffic.
17: 247, can you turn left?
10: 6-3-5-5-3-0. Yeah, direct needle.
16: So this P1 is 0, that's right, expect 640.
10: Flight level 280. Airspring 7347, Hong Kong radar, report your request level.
17: 0 knots.
9: Right. Contact Taipei 129, are they small one?
17: Level 380. Cathay 758, turn right heading 015.
10: Heading 015, Cathay 758.
3: Number 6, cancel speed restriction. Cathay 701, climb on the picture to climb level 160, speed 280 on auto lane.
9: Climb on 280 on auto lane, Cathay 701.
3: Cathay 542, speed 250 knots.
10: Galen 915.
20: Tour of Mexico 372, flight level 400, heading 035, squawk 2217.
17: Moscow 372 Hong Kong radar, roger identified. Clear Betty 3, Bravo arrival.
20: Clear Betty 3, Bravo arrival, and request direct to Dulop.
17: Moscow 372, clear direct to Dulop.
20: Dulop, Moscow 372.
10: 71999, heading 160, level 250.
9: S-Wing 71999, Hong Kong radar, report squad code.
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24: 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Xiamen at 8719, contact radar 127.55.
5: 1205,
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5: 275,
24: 8719. One departure, 7,000, 5, 3, 5, 6, level 2, 2, 0. China 7, 5, 0, 5, 6, departure, maintain right to Pingot, maintain
5: 7,500,
24: 5,600,
5: only
24: 155. China 7,500,
5: 5,600,
24: track
5: direct to Taymouth,
24: maintain
5: flight level 2,2,0. Direct to Taymouth, maintain level 2,2,0, 5,5, now 7,500, 5,6.
24: Cathay 542, find the flight level 110.
26: 5,4110, Cathay 542.
24: Okay, Macau 660, find the flight level 210, and next flight pass, flight level 170.
26: Number 210, expedite passing 170, Macau 660.
24: Cathay 810, cancel level restriction, climb to flight level 110. Cathay 810, speed 280 knots or less. Cathay 542, speed 280 knots.
26: Speed 280 knots, Cathay 542.
24: Cathay 701, maintain flight level 170, traffic above.
25: Okay, flight level 170, Cathay 701.
16: Flight height 350,
25: 180
16: until I check in the miles, Cathay 520.
26: 0127, Cathay 652. 10. 10. 513, reduce speed 250, not to reach 112, 5 muscle.
25: 5327.
21: 2, reduce speed to 230 knots.
25: Reduce to 742.
21: 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Xiamen Air 8719, descend to 7,000 feet on QNH 1005.
5: Descend to 7,000
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5: 2100. 250
22: knots, descend to 9,000 feet, QNH 1005.
5: 320, 320. Roger, descend flight level 320 and use the minimum descent rate of how about?
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5: 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Descend flight level 320.
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5: 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Shenzhen 328.
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3: Hong Kong Shuttle 558, cancel altitude restriction, climb to flight level 130 and speed 280 knots.
4: Flight level 130, cancel.
3: Cathay 5429, climb to flight level 160.
4: Climb flight level 160, cancel 542.
3: Cathay 810, climb to flight level 160.
4: 160, Cathay 810.
3: Cathay 542, contact radar 133.082, good day.
4: 133.082, good day, Cathay 542.
3: China 75056, descend to reach flight level 4, descend by Kamos.
7: Reach flight level 4,500,
3: Cathay 810, contact radar 133.082, good day. Cathay 171, departure identify, climb ID to 9,000 feet.
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3: 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Cathay 171, affirm and speed 250 knots.
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11: 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Director
12: 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Cathay 83, 4,500 feet.
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11: One six zero knots, 5 PM, near China 727.
12: Good
13: shot at 8-5-1, you did 1-6-0 knots. 8-1-8-0 knots,
11: 7-8-5-1.
14: 5. Tracking Dawson, level 320, squawk 2263.
27: Scooter 904 Hong Kong radar, identified clear Charlie 4 Alpha arrival.
14: 1-5, well, just heading 035, you weather to lock Scooter 904.
27: Scooter 904, heading 035, approve and speed map on 75 for sequencing.
14: 75 and heading 035, Scooter 904, Charlie 4 Alpha.
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12: 2 by right, speed 180 knots.
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29: 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Speed 180 knots, after Charlton, clear for LS, runway 2 far right, China 763.
11: Cathay 634.
12: 634 direct,
11: 2 by 2 1 0
12: knots.
11: Heading 340, speed 210 knots, Cathay 634.
30: 347, do you need a new heading for weather deviation?
12: And the flight level 110, stand by for, confirm you're requesting RMP Zulu 25 right.
27: Seven 5 8 4 sequencing, turn right heading 090 and reduce to minimum speed before sequencing.
30: Okay, heading 090 and minimum speed heading 759. 9720, when you are ready, turn right on heading 260.
22: 29 are descent to 7,000 feet.
3: 220.
1: 7-0, final level 220, 7-7-3-2.
3: 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Last level 200,
2: 7-5-5-6.
29: Speed 160 knots until 5 miles final at channel 763.
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30: 4,500, heading 345, Cathay 513.
22: Cathay 634, climb to 6,000 feet.
30: Cathay 634, we have GPS. Primary back now, confirmed climb 6,000 feet, present heading.
22: Yes, 3-4-7-2-5-0, climb 6,000 feet,
30: back level another approach. Heading 250, 6,000 feet, Cathay 634, understood.
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3: Bamboo 95-89, maintain speed 280 knots or less.
28: Speed 280 knots or less, Bamboo 95-89.
3: Cathay 171, climb to flight level 160.
1: Level 160, Cathay 171, we still stay restricted.
3: Cathay 171, affirm, and contact radar 133.82.
1: 3392, thank you.
3: China 7382, descend to flight level 170.
30: Confirm calling China Sergeant 382.
3: China 7382, descend to flight level 170.
30: Descend flight level 170, China Sergeant 382. 121.
27: Xiamen 8740, Hong Kong radar identified.
30: Xiamen 8740.
9: Arrival.
1: Yeah, here are we.
2: Sky 46 Hotel, Alpha Sierra heading 18, sir. Rosnari 46, okay, proceed Roger Canto and hold at Canto there.
9: Okay, Alpha Sierra, please say Canto hold. Okay,
15: it's still not still.
22: Cathay 634, fly heading 150.
15: Heading 150, Cathay 634, step by.
16: Upgrade and 3302 only confirm flight level 120.
18: Confirm flight level 120, cancel 0 3 2 looking at 3302.
16: Cathay 458, increase speed to 250 knots.
15: 0 knots. 015.
27: Shenzhen 3336 heading 015 approved.
15: Approach Shenzhen 336.
19: Jump flight level 150.
15: Can we increase speed so that we can clean up Cathay 634?
22: Cathay 634, flight speed 230 knots. And another option, do you prefer the south runway instead?
15: 230 knots, standby Cathay 634.
18: 900 meters, looking at 336.
15: 0, Gemini, downward.
27: I ask you to deviate right, there's opposite way traffic, same level.
15: And reach 4,500 meters, reach by Tamon, Changshan 382.
24: Bamboo 9589, climb to flight level 210.
15: Flight level 210, Bamboo 9589.
27: Cafe 701, reach flight level 240 in 5 minutes.
19: Thank
27: you. Descend for level 7,500 meters.
15: Cathay 634, requesting RLS approach to south left, please.
22: Cathay 634, you can expect that. Stand by for left turn.
15: Stand by for left turn, turn expecting RLS to south left. Cathay 634.
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27: Spring 7347, see direct to FK with some more navigation.
15: 21 is the ball four, and then the 10,500 meters, and then 32 footing.
24: 2008, maintain speed 280 knots or less.
15: Maintain speed 280 knots or less, and less than 2008.
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19: 5D1, Singapore 894.
21: Cathay 513, Pelton cleared on 25, right?
23: From Pelton cleared on, that's 258, Cathay 513.
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21: goodbye. Bye.
27: 525, heading 180. 525, heading 180,
21: approved. Heading 180, 525.
27: Hainan 720, descend to level 6,000 meters, reach level 22 miles before 50.
22: Approach runway 25 right, information Bravo, descend to 8,000 feet, QNH 1005.
0: 3215.
4: 3215,
0: bridge to
4: 328. ZR 336, require direct to eastbound.
0: Extension 336, clear direct eastbound.
4: Eastbound, CDR 36.
2: Canto, one holding pattern.
27: 565, heading 205 to 215 approved.
22: New information Bravo, descent unrestricted to 9,000 feet, QNH 1005.
30: 25, Captain 513.
5: Final departure, 122.065,
0: one. Project
22: Mazel, Canada, Canada, 222. Call Canada, 1195. Call Shuttle 833, reduce speed to 210 knots, descend to 6,000 feet.
0: 7222, left heading 0 6 0 4 1 5 miles.
22: Unable,
0: left heading 0 4 0 now. Left heading 0 4 0 fire 7 2 8 0.
27: CNN 525, heading 1900, approved, descend for level 400.
5: Heading 190, descend for level 400.
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0: Qantas 29, cross run to 4,500 feet, clear RNP Zulu, runway 25 right.
1: Cross run to 4,500, clear the RNP 25 right, Qantas 29.
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0: 1,400 feet, clear RNP Zulu, runway 25 right, maintain present speed.
6: Negative speed, sponsor, clear the RNP Zulu, runway 25 right,
7: Cathay 634, can you get a left hand to the please?
0: Cathay 634, turn left heading 270, maintain 4,300 feet plus step slope, Roger, clear the runway 25 right.
7: Heading 270, maintain 4,300 feet until established on the localizer. We're cleared for the RS squadron with 25 left, Cathay 634.
0: Shanghai.
3: 163, increase speed to 250 knots, descend to 9,000 feet, QNH 1005. 392,
0: departure identified,
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0: 9,000 feet.
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3: 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Keep you in the sequence.
0: Heading 280.
4: Roger. Roger. Maintain flight level 280, reaching final level.
2: Flight level 230.
3: 171 for flying to fly heading for 135.
5: Good climbing 5,000.
0: Cathay 743, departure, say again, you're passing L22.
5: 1,000, climbing 5,000, Cathay 743.
0: Cathay 743, identify, climb SID to 9,000 feet.
5: Climb SID 9,000 feet, Cathay 743.
8: Hello, 330, direct and ground, good night, coffee.
7: 18.4, Cathay 634.
3: Radar 125 decimal 32. 4, descend flight level 330, final. And only.
10: 495, Kennedy 72.
3: Cebu 112, descend to 6,000 feet.
10: RNSN 255.
9: Air France 188, contact approach 119, decimal 1, good day.
11: The radar 133, decimal 82, good day.
12: 133, decimal 82, Korean Air 9314, good day.
11: Fiji 392, when ready, C2820 knots.
2: Hong Kong radar after impact, descend to flight level 250.
3: 30 knots.
12: After Cebu, about that,
11: 255. Macau 855, contact radar 123, decimal 905, good day.
5: 123, decimal 905, Macau 855, thanks for help, bye.
11: Cathay 743, speed 250 knots.
5: 250 knots, Cathay 743.
11: Fiji 392, cancel SID level restriction, climb to flight level 130.
5: Restricted climb, flight level 130, Fiji 392.
11: China 7326, descend to reach flight level 4,500 meters by Tamot.
13: Descend to reach 4,500 by Tamot. China 7326.
4: Anya control 130, decimal 2, report speed control, bye bye.
2: So 631 now direct to Moscow.
9: And flight level 110.
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11: 370. Cathay 840, speed 250 knots.
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11: 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Good day.
2: 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Yes, published, next back one holding pattern.
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15: Heading 40, you have 4,500 feet, center 909.
16: Singapore 7354, reduce 6210.
12: Reduce 6210, not Singapore, 754.
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15: 7
2: Roll in 50 miles.
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2: 731, turn left heading 240, cancel speed restriction, expedite descend to flight level 110, shuttle 631.
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2: 599, descend to reach flight level 200, 5 miles before Abbey, and hold at Abbey as published. Expect one hold.
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5: 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Yes, cut off 82, Fiji 392.
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5: 82. 133, decimal 82, Fiji 392, good day.
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10: Runway 25 right, Cathay 722.
3: RMP Sulu approach, 425 left.
10: Clear, direct Cathay.
3: Hotel 1195, call sign only. Emirates 9846, turn left heading 030. Cafe 411, descend to 8,000 feet.
11: 9,000 feet, you can resume normal rate of flying. And then speed 280 knots.
18: Normal rate passing 9 and maintain 280 knots after that, Cafe 840.
11: Cafe 743, contact radar 123, then call 47, Cafe.
5: 123.47,
10: Cafe 747. DHA 8251, you should be clear of weather in roughly 2 minutes. When clear of weather, direct Aquila.
5: Standby level 110.
19: Flight level 150 to the T-Grid.
11: Yeah, 985, before you're passing altitude, then confirm 25 left.
20: Service jet 985, runway 25 left, airborne ramp 5000. Passing 1000, passing 1000.
11: Flight level 160.
20: Flight level 160, jet 985, follow star.
5: RS 25 right, Singapore 7354.
11: Bye-bye.
17: Contact radar 125, gate zero
3: three. And maintain speed 230 knots or greater.
5: 230 knots or greater.
11: 130.
3: Turn left heading 250.
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3: Mama Shuttle 631, descend to 8,000 feet.
10: Established.
2: Roger. 1,000 feet per minute or greater. Bohemia 659, descend to flight level 190.
5: 220 approach.
19: After running, heading 320 to the 328.
2: At 152, descend to reach flight level 220 by Fisher. On reaching, reduce to minimum train speed.
3: Okay, 411, descend to 7,000 feet.
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3: 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The Delta 1195, call sign only.
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2: 10.
16: 12, reduce speed to 180 knots.
10: Just speed 180 knots, over 102.
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11: Speed 160, over 999.
2: And right heading 190, speed 230 knots. heading 090, descend at flight level 160.
3: 0 knots, turn right in 310.
5: 210 knots, 10 8 4 1.
3: Hong Kong 0631, speed 210 knots, turn right heading 270.
4: China 604, departure identified, climb and side to flight level 160.
3: Air France on the 8th left arrow with me.
2: After impact, descend to reach flight level 210 by Fisher.
16: 9846, reduce speed to 210 knots.
18: 210 knots, there was 9 4.
16: Cathay 411. Cathay 411, in the 4,500 feet, heading 345.
5: This is 4,500 feet,
16: heading 345, Cathay 411.
4: In roughly 2 to 3 minutes time, make a right turn on a heading of 210 to avoid the weather roughly 10 minutes in front of you.
2: At 152, descend to flight level 200.
5: Stop for and after that, left 25 right, 7112.
3: Up Bravo, descend to 6,000 feet. One turn right in 320.
17: Yep. 3902, one flat level 320, stand by higher.
15: Flat level 320, please be 3902.
2: 3230, knock.
5: Turn right heading.
2: Greater Bay 341, descend to flight level 170.
5: Four 7.
16: 247, good night, 85, thank you.
5: Good afternoon, Hong Kong.
4: Hong Kong Shuttle 702, departure identified. Time and restricted to flight level 160, speed 250 knots.
5: 250 knots, Hong Kong Shuttle 702.
4: China Southern 604, you can cancel Venmo L22 restriction, speed 280 knots or less.
1: Cancel Venmo restriction and speed 280,
4: China Southern 604. China Southern 604, speed 280 knots or less.
5: CDR left 5 right, Qantas 127. Bobo 731,
16: hello.
5: Turn left arrow, round the 2 clear, that's about our net transition, Cathay 411.
16: Cathay 162, contact tower 118.7.
2: Bay 341, descend to flight level 110.
16: The 5,000 feet to be the missed approach procedure.
21: Quite close to see why I'm a bit over.
2: Yeah. Today 341, descend rate 1,000 feet per minute or greater, speed 230 knots. Night at 152, descend to flight level 180. Speed restriction.
5: 9,000 feet, 4,152.
2: Lighting 190.
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7: Cathay 711, contact radar 123, decimal 47.
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8: Answer 3 departure today identified. Climb unrestricted, fly level 160, speed 250 knots only.
22: Unrestricted, fly level 50 knots, sorry, say again the speed.
8: 250 knots or less.
22: 0 knots or less, Cathay 903.
8: China Southern 604, cancel speed control. Bohemia 452, correction, Bohemia 452, climb to flight level 6,900 meters and speed 280 knots or less.
22: Speed 280 knots or less. 6,900 meters, Bohemia 452.
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2: 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Heading 090.
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23: Hong Kong, Shadow 702, good day.
24: Hong Kong, runway 25 left, passing 1,400.
8: China Eastern 734, departure, good day, identified, climb unrestricted, flight level 160, speed 250 knots or less.
24: 250 knots or less and climb with no restricted to flight level 160, Cathay 904.
8: Cathay 903, when ready, increase speed 280 knots.
22: 230,
8: China Southern 604, climb to Guangzhou 125, decimal 35.
22: 125, decimal 35, good day, China Southern 604.
8: Good day.
25: Hermit 946, contact tower, rolling into decimal 7.
2: Descend to flight level 160.
3: Mission Bravo, descend to flight level 110.
8: Level 160.
26: Bravo, restricted to level 160, Cathay 729.
8: China Eastern 734, now increase speed 250 knots or greater, traffic behind.
24: 2 knots or greater, 734.
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9: Straight 4 enable, this China airspace. Can you stay on the track until Rocca? You seem to be in between two intensive weather.
22: Okay,
17: 711, Hong Kong radar, climb for level 280.
9: 9 at decimal 1, bye-bye.
17: DG3902, maintain platform 320 on reaching TCAS traffic. 2 o'clock, range 25 miles, 1,000 feet above.
3: Roger, my 25 right information, Bravo, descend to 8,000 feet, QNH1005.
17: 2 TCAS traffic, 10 o'clock, range 20 miles, climbing 1,000 feet below you.
3: Back down and turn right heading 270.
10: 6207,
3: Hawaii,
10: India, 6
3: Sky Racer 615, Caltech Manila, 119, Ada Small Tree.
11: 366 Super, approaching position, Tamon, maintaining flight level, 12,500 meters.
17: Tamon Ray 366, Hong Kong radar identified, maintain 12,500 meters.
3: 758, descend to 8,000 feet, QNH 1005.
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2: Radar after NCAT, descend to pilot 4110.
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5: 133, 82, cafe 9-0.
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9: Unable to Murray then.
19: They are 240, maintain level 370, squawk 2207.
2: Shenzhen 240, Hong Kong radar,
19: 25. They are 240.
2: Vietnam 525, contact China 122, decimal 6.
20: So 7-4, passenger 12,300.
2: That's right, not for you, China Eastern 734. China Eastern 510, report passing altitude.
20: Passing altitude, China Eastern 510.
2: China Eastern 510, departure identified, climb unrestricted, flight level 160.
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2: China Eastern 734, turn right direct, soft slew.
20: Soft slew, China Eastern 734. 4-4-3, cross runway 2, 4,500 feet for RB2, runway 25 right, speed 17 runway 6-5-9, reduce speed 17 runway 6-5-9.
17: 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Or 2
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2: contacts. 2 climb flight level 320, stand by higher.
5: 1,800 feet to the 5,000 feet. Climb to 900,000 feet, divide 6, 120.
0: Charlie 5-0.
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7: 5 Hong Kong radar identified, clear at the 3 Bravo Rifle, now information Charlie.
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0: 1195, call sign only, this is Jeff 470 Quebec, please.
10: United 152, reduce speed to 210 knots.
9: 621, Echo Grey Dark, lead Sierra 7 Bravo arrival, report squad and passing level.
0: 6,900 meters.
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0: 60 ME, Papa Bravo. Awesome Tower, hello, this is Jet 470, good
25: night. 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
0: Speed 160 knots, Papa Bravo.
25: Crater rate 341, turn left in 280. This is Jet 470 Quebec, descend to 4,500 feet.
0: And 4,500 feet, this is Jet 470 Quebec.
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19: Good day. This is a very good afternoon, Emirates 9863 Heavy, passing 1,900 feet.
0: Emirates 9863 departure today, identified, climb by 6 flight level, approaching altitude 9,000 feet.
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0: Could you speed 1-8 or not? This is at 470 Quebec.
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4: Heading 340, number
10: 7-4-0. 9-2 at Norman, contact Manila, 119 at SMO 3.
19: 100 meter flight level, speed 280 knots, T-rate 6120.
0: 0, speed 230 knots.
9: Descend to 3000 feet, clear on this approach runway 34.
19: Burn gear for the RLS 25 right, point near 659.
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19: Climbing account 616, passing 8,200, climbing 9,000, Conga 5, Uniform Scott 3377.
25: Climbing account 616, departure today, identify, climb to flight level 120.
19: Climb to flight level 120, MCL 616.
11: Hong Kong, hello, German Cargo 519 heavy, passing 2000, climbing 5000.
25: German Cargo 519, departure today, identify, climb to 9000 feet.
11: 9000 feet, German Cargo 519.
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3: Captain 951. Left 501.
9: There'll be crossing traffic from the left.
25: Chairman Council,
19: 1-6-0-3-8-0-9-4-0, climb to flight level 210. Lap 2, flight level 210, speed 3-0, not
16: so left.
2: 17,
19: turn 6 and turn 17, turn 24. Sequencing, turn left heading 240. Press run through, descend the transition and
3: 200 knots and 1 flight. Follow for 7,500 meters.
25: 5 is the check 470, good back.
2: 31, how many miles do we need on the heading 262?
3: 1 HD, send to 6,000 feet.
16: 3 for 5,000.
25: Hong Kong Shuttle 744, departure today, identify 5,900,000 feet, 3,250, left.
16: 9,000 feet, 2,500,
2: left. Shuttle 744. Do you require any
3: deviation? Right to left, negative, send left 501.
9: I'm not asking you to do any deviation,
19: doesn't matter, next to the waypoint, left. Captain 951,
15: turn left to run to descend VRN transition.
19: Return direct 1-2, descend VRN transition, Captain 951.
15: And SRN 354, request heading 360-2010 to avoid speed.

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2: 347, Emirates 9863.
1: Skywalker 331, Hong Kong departure, good day. After needle, descend and maintain flight level 180.
0: Skywalker 331.
1: Skywalker 331, after needle, descend to flight level 180.
0: Needle, descend to flight level 180, and we need a left heading of 255, the weather hits Skywalker 331.
1: Skywalker 331, after needle, you can fly heading 255.
3: Stay on track, and I give you a southwesterly heading when you peak in.
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0: Heading 255, and confirm descent flight level 180, Skywalker 331.
1: Skywalker 3218.
5: Departure Air China 428 passing 2,000 feet to 5,000 feet.
1: Hong Kong Shuttle 63, find the flight level 160.
6: Level 160.
1: Air China 428 departure to say identify climb to altitude 8,000 feet.
5: Climb to altitude 8,000
0: feet. Hong Kong Shuttle 3925.
1: China Eastern 2962 departure, identify climb to flight level 120.
0: Climb to flight level 120, China Eastern 2962.
1: Niner, climb to flight level 160.
0: Flight level 160, German Cargo 519.
1: Hong Kong Shuttle 744, increase speed to 80 knots, climb to flight level 130.
7: Digital 2-0 speed and come to flight level 2-0.
1: Hong Kong Shuttle 744, flight level 130 and speed to 80 knots or less.
8: 300 knots or greater.
7: Descent 1 ready 260 by MFAT, 300 knots of transition, Hong Kong Shuttle 167.
8: Shandong 2423, track back and run.
5: Captain 951.
9: Another 152, reduce speed to 160, transition still 580.
10: 160 to 580, United 152.
11: 638, maintain 300 knots or greater, please.
1: German Cargo 519, climb to flight level 6,900 meters, and beat code flight level 157 or above.
12: 900 meters, Bicol 157 or above, German Cargo 519.
1: German Cargo 519, are you able to make that restriction?
12: Call you back in a second.
1: Hong Kong Shuttle 744, climb to flight level 160, proceed direct hotel 478.
13: Hong Kong flight level 160, hotel 478, direct to Hong Kong Shuttle 744.
0: 5-10-8-364, passing 2,300, climbing 5,000.
1: Cathay 364 departure, good day, identify, climb to 9,000 feet.
0: 9,000 feet, Cathay 364.
14: Roger, turn right now, heading to 30.
15: Again, previous time, confirm good link. 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
3: Cameras 963, heading to 80 for how long?
15: For about 40 miles, and then we should be clear of the shelf.
3: Cameras 963, I can give you a 7270 and only for 3-5 miles, and then you have to make a left turn.
4: Charlie, Julia Hotel, approach runway 25 right, information Charlie, descend to 9,000 feet, QNH 1004.
3: 885, descend to flight level 110.
4: So runway 25 right, confirm.
1: Climb to 9,000 feet.
7: C298.
1: Air China 428, climb to flight level 110.
0: Climb to flight 110, Air China 428.
1: Hong Kong Shuttle 744, contact radar 123.47.
7: 1-2-3-4-7, Shuttle 744.
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9: runway 309, and reach speed 18 turn up.
0: Got it. 161, good afternoon. Maintaining flight 230.
1: Macau 161 Hong Kong departure today after needle, descend to flight level 180, maintain speed 280 knots.
0: Hong Kong, Macau 161.
1: Macau 161 departure, descend to flight level, correction, after needle, descend to flight level 180, maintain 280 knots.
14: Pick 1,000 feet above.
4: 6, reduce speed to 230 knots.
1: Flight level 180, maintain 280 knots.
0: 280 knots, and after needle, descend to flight 0180, Macau 161.
1: Cafe 364, climb to flight level 130, increase speed 280 knots. China Eastern 29062, climb to flight level 210.
5: Flight level 210, China Eastern 29062.
1: Air China 428, climb to flight level 140.
5: Climb to flight level 140, Air China 428.
1: Skywalker 331, descend to flight level 170.
0: 170, Skywalker 221.
1: Skywalker 331, A-front, turn left to Hazel.
0: Radar Hazel, Skywalker 221.
6: Cathay 938, climb 5,000, passing 2,200.
1: Cathay 938, departure today identified, climb to 9,000 feet.
6: 9,000, Cathay 938.
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8: Today.
16: 有空空雷达，天南山三位乘 A， 每天发了我乘 A 0。
4: 空空雷达，九五五 six five seven， 接单 1,400 meters。
1: Flight level 4,800 meters or above.
5: Flight level 4,800 meters above, Air China 428.
1: Cathay 364, climb to flight level 160, maintain 280 knots.
0: Flight level 160, maintain 280 knots, Cathay 364.
1: Cathay 3298, climb to flight level 160, speed 280 knots or less. Best rate of climb until passing level 130, please.
8: 126.5.
0: 25, I'm called 128.
8: Okay.
4: Global 657, Able 330.
17: V5 heading 050, confirm.
13: 10210 knots, Cathay 41.
18: Philippine 306, cross run to 4,500 feet, descend VR in a transition, maintain present speed.
8: Global 657, copy it, and maintain present level, track direct over.
1: Do speed to 280 knots. Radar 133.82.
0: 133.82.
1: Channel 4632 departure good day, report passing altitude.
14: Hong Kong radar 280 knots after impact, descend to reach flight level 110 by Moscow.
8: 320.
4: Flight level 340, so we'll go 657.
8: Double 657, negative climb, flight level 320.
4: Climb 320, double go 657.
1: Skywalker 331, reach level before Hazel, contact radar 123.95. Correction, contact radar 127.55.
0: 127.55, reach 110 by Hazel, Skywalker 331, bye.
19: Patrick, Cafe 298, enable all the altitude constraints, just to confirm.
1: Cafe 298, cancel them, just good radar climb, passing level 130, thank you.
19: So all positions, good way of climb, Cafe 298.
1: Shandong 4632, increase speed 250 knots, traffic behind.
20: Increase speed 250 knots, Shandong 4632.
1: Jamaica 161, turn left direct to Hazel, maintain, descend and maintain flight level 170.
0: Descend flight 170, direct to Hazel, Jamaica 161.
6: Roger, good.
2: 979, passing 2000, climbing 5000 feet, Bravo.
1: Number 979, departure, identify, climb to 900 feet.
2: I'm 9000 feet, for 9799.
1: Shenzhen 90900, climb to flight level 160.
21: Level 160, Shenzhen 90900.
1: Cathay 938, climb to flight level 110.
2: I'm zero, Cathay 938.
22: No problem, reduce now, okay, we're 2-0.
23: 5
8: and 2-3, 10-8-0, 5-1-0. Cathay 867, on the radar, 1-2-6, at 4-5.
2: Cathay 8-5, reduce speed to 2-3-0 knots. 9, December, ready, follow for 260, wish by MBAT. 260 by MBAT, United 869.
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14: Hong Kong Sherry 702, contact sign 122, days and move 6.
4: 240, descend now, flight level 280, reach level within the next 4 or 5 miles.
2: Cathay 420.
17: We're heading to 10, please.
4: In 40 miles.
1: 4160 on reaching traffic apart.
22: Maintain flight level 160, senior 900, 900. Thank you.
8: Hong Kong radar identify clear every 3 Bravo arrival.
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20: MCAR 257, any restriction for us?
8: MCAR 257, negative and at the moment.
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8: 00657, count the radar, 132.15.
24: 132.15, good day, thank you, 00657.
8: Titan 2962, climb, follow for 330, cancel speed restriction.
2: Climb, fly level 330, cancel speed restriction.
8: Cathay 364, climb, follow for 330, cancel speed restriction.
2: Climb, fly level 330, cancel speed restriction, Cathay 364.
8: EVA 805, count the radar, 126.5.
2: Right,
20: Eva, 805 today. Lay. Maintain position,
17: maintain 4,000.
20: Yara, 7,
1: Bravo, Arabo. Eva, Hazel, Macau, 161. Shenzhen 90-990, climb to flight level 210.
22: 25 level 210, Shenzhen 90-990.
17: Bravo, 3112, proceed direct to cancel the stop.
4: Manila, 119, there is a more tree.
22: T-5-6, Cathay 396.
2: Radar, Macau 225, flight level 230, speed 240.
1: Okay, Macau 225, departure, good day after needle, descend to flight level 180 and speed 230 knots, please.
2: After needle, descend flight level 180 and request speed 240 to performance. Macau 225.
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20: 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Cancel restriction,
1: outfield restricted, Shandong 4632, cancel all level restrictions, climb to flight level 160.
20: Cancel all restrictions, climb to
1: 9799, can climb to flight level 160 and no speed control. Climb unrestricted.
2: Climb unrestricted, flight level 160.
1: Shenzhen 90990, contact radar 133.82.
22: 133.82, good day, Shenzhen 90990.
1: Cathay 938, contact Guangzhou 125.35.
2: 125.35, Cathay 938.
20: Traffic climbing through your level, I call you back for further.
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3: runway 25 A49.
10: 10810,
3: Cool Air 2. Heading flight level 230, heading 150, due weather.
11: Channel Southern 365, Hong Kong radar confirm, squawk 3102.
3: Confirm, squawk 3102, yes, Channel Southern 365.
11: Channel Southern 365, Hong Kong radar identified, maintain flight level 250 on reaching.
3: Maintain flight level 250, Channel Southern 365, request by level 350.
11: Roger, stand by.
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11: flight
12: 110, we have information tango.
11: Yeah, Macau 161 Hong Kong radar, information tango, expect Alaska Zulu Perch, runway 24.
12: Alaska
15: Zulu 34, MK 14.
25: Bernard Solis. Good afternoon, Chinese 705, maintain flight level 300.
23: Chinese 705, Hong Kong radar, identify clear AB3 Bravo arrival.
4: Direct 3 Bravo, 5 0 5 1 0 0 5 New QNH 1 0 0 5 Taxi 38 Director 1195 Tosai Nong Hong Kong Shuttle 687 descend to 6000 feet. Hong Shuttle 687 approved. Boeing 615, descend to 6,000 feet, speed 270 knots.
12: 110, passing 1,000 feet,
15: climbing 500 feet. Air China 110, departure good day, identify, climb unrestricted, flight level 130.
12: Climbing unrestricted to flight level 130, China 110.
26: 7,500 meters, Japan 802.
12: Now, Lima sign offset 209 command, due to weather.
27: Germany 704 Hong Kong radar, Russia identified and deviation approved.
12: Command 704, roger.
15: Level restriction, speed 250 knots or less. Emirates 9799, climb and maintain flight level 200.
28: I maintain flight level 200, Emirates 979, twist and lift hit 180 due to weather.
29: Joint hotel, contact tower 118.7
30: today. Right, so you have to go back, 9-0.
12: 254, airborne runway 25 left, passing 1,500 feet, climbing 5,000.
15: Long at 8054, departure, good day, identify, climb to 900,000 feet.
12: Climb to 900,000 feet, long air 8054.
15: Cathay 430, contact radar 133.82.
31: 133.82, Cathay 430.
15: Hong Kong Shuttle 622, maintain speed now 280 knots.
32: Speed now 280 knots, Hong Kong Shuttle 622.
33: Cathay 867, passing approach from 9.01 today.
11: 112, can approach 119.1.
23: 090.
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0: 338 to
15: Cathay 396. Air Macau 225, descend to reach flight level 110 by Hazel, expedite passing for level 140.
2: Descend level 10 by Hazel, expedite passing level 140 Macau, 25.
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1: Cathay 663, departure today identified, climb to 9,000 feet.
0: Delta C, Cathay 663.
1: Air China 110, climb to flight level 150.
0: Climb flight level 150, China 110.
1: Hong Kong Shuttle 622, contact radar 133.82.
2: No, 133, decimal 825, thank you, bye, Hong Kong Shuttle 622.
1: Unclear whether will you be able to turn left back to Tamot?
3: 85.
4: 9,000, 9,000.
1: Restricted climb, speed 280 knots.
0: 130, I restricted climb, speed 280 knots from 805.
1: Air China 110, proceed direct to Biko now.
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2: 184, public speed, heading 85.
4: 2687, maintain speed 110 North or greater and 27 BNE.
2: 110 North or greater, so Salon Hong Kong Shore 677.
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1: Traffic above. Cathay 683, climb on restricted flight level 160, no speed control.
6: Restricted flight level 160, no speed control, Cathay 683.
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2: On departure, MCAL 257, maintain flight level 230.
1: MCAL 257 departure, good day. Maintain speed 250 knots after needle, descend to flight level 180.
2: Maintain speed 250 knots after needle, descend, maintain flight level 180, MCAL 257.
1: Cathay 683, turn right direct to Soslu.
6: Right to Soslu,
1: Long Air 8054, contact radar 133.82.
6: 133.82, Long Air 8054.
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2: Flight level 290, Dynasty 9019.
8: Cathay 527, counter radar 126.05.
2: 264, Cathay 527.

0: had a navigation issue for the RMP, so we have to come around and set up for the ILS. Climb unrestricted 5,000 feet and follow standard mission approach at A254.
1: Radar, climb 9,200 meters, report A by any right.
2: 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Frequency 127.55, sorry about that.
3: 2755, I'm Carl 225, okay.
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2: 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Maintain 250 knots for spacing.
3: Descend, reach flight level 110 by Hazel, maintain speed 250 knots, EVA 805.
2: Descend flight level 7,500 meters.
4: Given cleared island approach 25 right, Cat 8-9.
5: 110 right, cancel the airfare restriction.
1: Heading 240 right, please.
2: Legend 9016, thank you. Clear of traffic now, you are identified. Climb to 9,000 feet. Now climb 9,000 feet. Thank you.
6: Hong Kong radar reporting on Swako and passing level.
4: 180 or greater from Pope and United 89.
0: I'm tilting, cleared ILS 258, South Asia 7.
2: Niner 16, climb to flight level 130, unrestricted climb, increase speed 280 knots.
7: Hong Kong departure, China Southern 354, level 220.
2: China Southern 354, departure good day, descend to flight level 170.
7: Descend to level 170, China Southern 354.
2: FlexJet 675, maintain 9,000 feet on reaching traffic above.
5: Juliet 675, we will maintain 9,000 feet.
2: EVA 805, maintain flight level 110 on reaching traffic below.
3: Maintain flight level 110, EVA 805.
1: 10.
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8: 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Any chance for higher level?
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11: Bubble 3 1 1 2 50
3: direct runway 2 from 1 2 3 3 5 on the transition. Jack 2, Ranzo, from Ranzo, by Bubble 3 1 1 2.
6: Standby. Yeah, Macau 225 turn left heading 070.
2: I climbed to 9,000 feet.
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2: EVA 805, contact radar 127.55.
0: 1,500 feet, 7254.
9: 250,
10: 300 feet. Balancing 916, Hong Kong radar, climb for level 290 initially.
9: 1,900 feet, 290, then
2: 291. Good day.
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0: Tango 6, left runway 34, EVA 805.
6: EVA 805, continue from heading vector for approach, reduce speed to 210 knots.
0: Flylo 160, flag 916, thank you.
11: Bubble 3112, after Tobin, clear IS approach runway 25 right.
3: After Tobin, clear for IS approach runway 25 right, Bubble 3112.
11: 3571, reduce speed to 230 knots.
0: Speed 230, you guys go on.
12: 7, contact director 119 or decimal 5, call sign only.
2: 54, descend to flight level 4,500 meters, reach level before 10 miles.
7: Yeah, to 4,500 meters, reach level before 10 miles, China Southern 354.
2: Okay, Macau 257, descend to reach flight level 110 by Hazel.
13: Correct, flight level 110, reach by Hazel, Macau 257.
3: Peter, eastbound down.
6: Descend
2: to
11: flight
7: level 130. Good day. Sorry, second reduce speed to 1 and 2 and off, descend 5,500 feet.
2: V180,
8: descend 5,500 feet, right, you want?
2: Flight level 160.
8: Only set flight level 160, then off air 06.
10: Winair 641, Hong Kong radar, identify clear AB3 Bravo arrival.
14: Clear AB3 Bravo arrival for Winair 641.
10: FedEx 9128, climb for level 330.
14: FedEx 9128.
10: VHN 9048, track direct ANVAR.
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10: Dynasty 916, climb for level 370, reached by ANVAR.
14: Climbing
10: in level 370, reached by ANVAR, Dynasty 916. Delta 235, on the radar,
6: 126.45. Heavy 947, counter perch, 119.1.
3: Okay. 512.
2: MCAT 826, departure, good day, identify, climb to flight level 130.
3: Climb flight level 130, Macau 826.
2: VMAX Ray Juliet 675, thank you. Contact radar 133.82.
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15: Fox 2645, approaching Alaska.
10: Montreal 115, Hong Kong radar identified.
13: Squawk 0153, request maintain present heading for visit.
15: Roger, Sharman 866, Hong Kong radar identified and present heading approved.
13: Okay, present heading approved, Sharman 866.
0: 0, descend to 3,000 feet, 2587. Hong Kong, 257, good afternoon, descending 5110, with 580, BS, east wing,
6: tango. Yeah, Macau 257, Hong Kong radar information tango is valid. If at Alice Bluepers, runway 34.
1: Some 01.
7: China Southern 354, 10 mod.
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10: Right changing to 07, clear Abbey 4 Alpha arrival.
14: Clear Abbey 4 Alpha arrival, runway 07, Bohemia 641.
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17: Abbey 4 Alpha, Contra 115, thanks.
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14: 8054.
10: Dynasty 919, Contra Radar 126.5.
6: Hey, Macau 257, reduce speed to 200 knots.
0: 257.
18: Cat Day 527, turn right direct to RIVME. You can if you ask for it. I showed you as having in the ILS.
0: I sure did, ask for it. Okay, 527.
18: Oh, I missed it, Cat Day 527. Expect the RP Zulu runway 25 right.
2: Okay, 806 radar, 123.47.
13: Clear 978, passing 2003 for 5000.
2: Captain 978, departure today, identify, climb by correction, climb unrestricted, flight level 130.
13: Restricted, flight level 130, Cathay 978, good afternoon.
2: Hong Kong Shuttle 182, climb unrestricted, flight level 130.
13: Just flight level 130, Shuttle 182.
19: 901, good day.
0: Hong Kong radar, good evening. Sky Legend 916, climbing flight level 250.
10: Sky Legend 916, Hong Kong radar, roger, climb, follow for 330.
0: Climb for level 330, Sky Legend 916.
19: One is 0 knots, operator, recap 8541.
20: Level 270, reach level in 5 minutes.
0: Passing 1500, declining 5000.
2: Korean Air 2006, departure, identify, climb unrestricted, flight level 130, speed 250 knots or less.
0: Flight level 0 on
13: leave. 2006.
20: 541. D6887, what is your request heading?
2: Air Macau 826, contact radar 133.82.
0: 133.82, Air Macau 826, with it.
2: Hong Kong Shuttle 534, contact radar 133.82.
0: 132.534.
2: Hong Kong Shuttle 182, maintain speed 280 knots, climb to flight level 150.
0: Maintain 280 knots and climb for level 150, Hong Kong Shuttle 182.
2: Cathay 978, climb to flight level 160, unrestricted climb. When ready, increase speed 280 knots.
0: Speed 280 knots, climb for level 160.
1: Hong Kong radar, climb 10,400 meters. Are you able back on track by Siku?
6: 3,000 feet.
18: And Eastern 505, speed 270 knots approved.
0: 270,
1: You are able to direct Siku.
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10: The 2, Connor Taipei 129.1.
6: Goodbye, Concourse Shuttle 6 Lookup. Macau 257, 10 Lapadine 080.
2: Korea 2006, climb to flight level 160, unrestricted climb, speed 280 knots or less.
4: Climb to flight level 160, unrestricted climb, and speed 280 or less, Korea Air 2006.
18: The 230 knots descend to 7,000 feet.
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22: Good evening, Cathay 957, squawk 6262, descend 25266, passing 27.
6: Stand by. Macau 257, turn left, direct to Papa, clear the Alice Zulu approach, runway 34, no speed control.
10: Radar, roger, descend flight level 7,500 meters.
23: Descend 7,500 meters, MAR
6: 848. 957, Hong Kong radar identified, clear the Sierra 7, Charlie arrival.
22: Sierra 7 Charlie arrival, forward landing, would request RMP Zulu runway 27.
6: Captain 957, expect runway 07 left.
22: Runway 07 left, yeah, copy Cathay.
20: Level 330.
19: Final. 160, orbit until 5 miles under Cathay 1.
18: Hunter decimal 5, call sign only, good night.
22: 119.5,
18: Starwalker 235, reduce speed to 250 knots, then descend to 8,000 feet, QNH 1005.
4: 20 knots, Korean Air 2006.
22: 212 knots, descend 4,000 feet,
6: Cathay A05, descend to flight level 170, reduce speed to 230 knots.
23: Descend level 170 and reduce speed to 230 knots, Cathay A05.
20: 2A, contact Shaman 133, decimal 17.
23: So what do we say? Land file, nautical miles, go to Lima San, 2157.
15: Sherman Nick 678 Hong Kong radar identified deviation approach.
23: Shanghai 8678.
17: Hong Kong radar Minshu 248 flight level 350 score 5472 heading 025.
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6: Hong Kong roger. Cathay 957, descend to flight level 210. Cathay 957, are you able to do the RMP approach from 07 left?
22: Request ILS 07 left, Cathay 957.
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24: Turn right, heading 300, 10th 11, 280, from Shadow 115.
25: Now turn left heading 190.
26: Just expect radar vector Sun 2 passing at about 360, continue flight 10 route for now.
27: Continue flight 10 route for now.
28: Big 160 north, direct 12 and clear for RMB Sulu 25 right, SA 947.
1: Cathay 527, contact tower, 118807.
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24: 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Shadow 115.
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32: 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Tower
1: Partition 5, proceed direct runway
11: 3, RNG,
1: Zulu approach, runway 25 right.
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1: Cafe 879, maintain C161 also greater, until 5 miles final.
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1: Tower Partition 5, with a C181 off.
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29: want to turn up, Starwalker 235. 310 knots or greater, Bohemia 641.
31: And Macau 826, clear direct to Envo.
30: Radar downtown shuttle 182, climbing 250, 280 knots.
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30: 330, shuttle 182.
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34: given Cathay 978, climbing 7,500 meters.
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15: Now 458 Hong Kong radar contact, confirm you need to keep on this heading.
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21: Cathay 990, departure identified, climb flight ID to 9,000 feet.
31: Skylake 916, contact Shanghai 128.
30: 128-35, Squadron 916, clear.
31: Cathay 341, reach level 260 by Magot, and speed 1298, cruising speed 300 knots.
34: Cafe 341.
31: Hong Kong Shuttle 115, run ready, descend flight level 260, reach by NPEN.
24: Descend ready, level 20 by NPEN. Shuttle 115.
1: Hong Kong
31: Control, Balance C9035, Hong Kong radar identify, clear air B4 Alpha arrival.
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32: Descend flight level 320, Tag Island 05.
24: Hong Kong, good evening, MNK 127, final flow 300, approaching dock me, squawk 1061.
31: MNK 127, Hong Kong radar identify, clear Sierra Mike Tango 4 Alpha arrival.
24: Clear Sierra Mike Tango 4 Alpha arrival, MNK 127.
31: Bohemia 641, contact radar 126 decimal 5.
24: 126 decimal 5, Bohemia 641, good day.
25: 57, descent to flight level 150.
34: And
0: 5-4 later.
30: 4-1, roger, maintain the speed, descend of flight level 110, reach by muscle.
31: 1, contact radar, 126, decimal 5.
34: Say 3-4-1, good day.
2: Hong Kong radar, good afternoon, ASC 6515, flight level 340, squawk 0134.
31: Answering 6515, Hong Kong radar identified. Are you able to flight level 360 by echo?
30: Or not?
2: 5-1-5.
31: Answering 6515, original standby for level change.
2: Standby, answering 6515.
31: Shaman 8848, contact Shaman 133, decimal 17.
2: 48,
31: bye bye. Officer 115, contact radar 126, decimal 5.
2: 205, good afternoon, maintain flight level 310.
31: Star Walker 205, Hong Kong radar identified, clear, Sierra Mike Tango 4 Alpha arrival.
2: Mike Tango 4 Alpha arrival, Star Walker
1: 205.
2: Star Walker 605,
1: radar, cross
2: eastbound,
1: flight level 220, cross eastbound, flight level 260 or below.
2: Flight level 220, cross eastbound, flight level 260, turn 7650.
0: China 3-7, accept no contact Manila on CPDLC, monitor 119 at decimal 3.
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31: Tech Island 05, run ready, descend flight level 260, reach by NPEN.
32: Ready, descend flight level 260, reach by NPET, Tag Island 05.
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30: 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Cafe 341, speed 2-8, 2-0.
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21: Shaman 8720, departure identify, climb to flight level 120.
2: Flight level 120, Shaman 8720.
21: Cafe 9990, contact radar 133, decimal 82, good day.
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21: Cargolus 237, climb to flight level 160.
24: Flight 160, Cargolus 237.
21: Sherman 8720, climb to flight level 210, and exit flight pass flight level 170.
3: So again, Sherman 8720.
21: Sherman 8720, climb to flight level 210, expedite pass flight level 170.
3: Climb flight level 210, expedite climb through flight level 170, Sherman 8720.
31: Tag Island 05, contact radar 126 decimal 5.
3: More 65, Island 7009.
21: Not.
3: Flight level 110, reach
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3: console. 7506 Lander, we are unable to direct your aircraft to weather on Arlis.
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3: 7009.
21: VJet 5531, contact radar 123.47, good day.
3: 123.47.
21: Lufthansa Cargo 8461, climb via ID to flight level 110, and do require extra track mark to reach the BCO level requirement.
4: Lufthansa Cargo 8461, via SID climb level 110, and send forward the information concerning the flight.
26: Now flight level 310, reach in 5 minutes.
5: Runway 07 left, track direct to Hotel, Hotel 512.
21: Lufthansa Cargo 8461, climb to flight level 120.
4: This is Lufthansa Cargo 8461, climb to 120, and stand by for the rest.
31: Continue climb flight level 340, stand by fire, non-standard flight level 340.
34: 340, initially Cafe 402.
3: 132.15.
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24: 7-6-4.
21: Lufthansa Cargo 8461, climb to flight level 140.
3: 8461, climb level 140, and we would appreciate a few additional more miles until going to BCO.
21: Lufthansa Cargo 8461, then turn right heading 070, vectors for BCO.
3: Cargo 8461, we make a right turn heading 070, climbing level 140.

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1: 5500 meters by Taymot, Alan 7009.
0: 下面的8720, contact radar 133, decimal A2, good day.
2: 133A2, 下面 A720, good day.
0: Air China 764, fly heading 090, vectors for sequencing, climb to flight level 160.
2: 50, climb to
0: flight. Lufthansa Cargo 8461, climb to flight level 6900 meters.
3: Climb 6900 meters, Lufthansa Cargo 8461.
4: 7 Cave 970, bye bye.
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6: 3-2, decimal 15.
7: 3-2, decimal 15, China 7545.
8: Level 250, 14 Sierra, squawk 3110.
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9: 549, descent to reach flight level 110 by Murray.
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14: 6-7000, climbing 9,000 feet, 3364, no view on uniform.
0: Okay, Macau 226 departure identified, climb by SID to flight level 130.
14: SID level 130, Macau 226.
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15: Feet. The QNH is 1005, maintain speed of 300 knots or greater.
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14: Zero Bohemia, 641.
3: 900 meters and speed 280 left at 764.
0: Juliet 605, good day to you, sir. Good day. 6050, departure, descend to flight level 170, proceed direct to
16: Taymot. Descend flight level 170, proceed direct to Taymot, Chinatown 6050.
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0: Hainan 7009, contact Zhuhai 121.4.
17: 121.4, good day, Hainan 7009.
0: Air Macau 226, climb to flight level 160.
18: Level 160, Macau 226.
13: 852, direct Sanko, approved.
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10: 13215.
8: Roger, 13215, Dynasty 522, good day.
9: One Hong Kong radar, I confirm squawk 7055.
8: Good evening, Dynasty 522, maintain flight level 270.
0: Dynasty 522, Hong Kong, good day, climb flight level 310.
8: Climb flight level 310, Dynasty 522.
3: Six, China, China, 764.
0: Cabay 2026, when ready, speed 280 knots.Climb by SID to flight level 120.
18: 30 knots, climb level 120, Cabay 2026.
5: 4, passing 6,700, climbing 9,000, Conga 5, uniform departure, squawk 3363.
0: In Macau 674, Hong Kong departure, identify, climb SID to flight level 120.
5: SID, flight level 120, Macau 674.
0: Air China 764, contact Guangzhou 125, decimal 35, good day.
6: 125, HR 764, good day.
19: Joe, question 116, good evening, climbing passing 1,700 for 5,000.
0: Air China, question Hong Kong shuttle 116, departure identify, climb SID to 9,000 feet.
19: Climb
0: SID 9,000,
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0: Hong Kong shuttle 116, speed 250 knots or less approved.
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12: letter, Hong Kong Shuttle 116. Pharmacy 935, contact radar 126, reasonable fine.
0: Descent to reach flight level 4,500 meters by Tamot.
14: 4,500 meters by Tamot, China, southern 6050.
0: Cathay 2026, climb by SID to flight level 140.
20: SID level 140, Cathay 2026.
0: Hey, Macau 226, contact radar 133, decimal 82, good day.
18: 3382, Macau 226.
15: 5, maintain speed 300 knots.
21: Contact Liberty 3 Alpha arrival.
10: One when ready, descend flight level 260, reach by Naples.
21: 574, climb to flight level 350.
0: Kong Shuttle 2116, climb by SID to flight level 110, and speed 280 knots when ready.
19: Copy, climb flight level 110, via SID and 280 knots, Kong Shuttle 116.
0: Cathay 2026, climb to flight level 160.
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14: 40 Micro Tango 4 Alpha arrival, Chinese 2055.
19: Long Air 8058 Hong Kong radar identified.
22: Long Air 8058, due weather, request the heading 015.
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22: Long Air 8058.
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0: Hey, Macau 127, descend to reach flight level 110 by Hazel.
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0: Redirect to Zulux. VL22 restriction, climb as ID to flight level 160.
6: Console 8000 under restriction and climb to flight level 160, front 3960.
0: Right, right 641, climb to flight level 160, speed 280 knots or less.
7: Flight level 160, speed 280 or less, so yeah, expected for one.
0: 50, reach level by Tuffy.
8: Approach runway 34.
0: 50 by Tuffy. No speed 300 not so great, that's through muscle.
3: 10-5-0-6-9 are clear to MBOC.
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2: 6-5, Chinese 2055, good day.
1: Chaminair 8720, clear direct, don't me.
2: 8720 2026,
1: climb level 350. Cabin 2026, climb flight level
2: 350.
1: 350, Cabin 2026. Charlie 7508906, contact Shanghai 128-0035.
9: 4-3-0-35-7-5-0-9-6.
1: Fire continue to descend, flight level 260, which by end.
10: Stand by, follower.
1: Day 2026 AFM, climb level 350. And the car 226 clear direct Sosa.
2: Exhaust 226.
9: Zero, squawk 0121.
3: HGM 1602, Hong Kong radar identified.
0: Contact radar 118, decimal 902. Climb as ID to flight level 6,900 meters.
6: Climb to 6,900 meters and left turn direct to vehicle, turn 3960, thank you.
2: 74, good evening, level 350.
1: Cap 1,000,
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0: Hiding 0-1-0-1-1-6-0-2
10: 4-7, good day. 123.47, good day, yeah, it's red, it's 6-1. China Southbound 625, Hong Kong radar identified, stand by higher.
3: China Southbound higher, stand by 6-5. 641, Hong Kong radar, today 5-6-5, left 2-5-0.
7: Standby level 250 right, expect 641.
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0: 36 on reaching level 350 direct cyber.
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10: 7605. Air Macau 127, after Hazel, descend to 5000 feet, QNH1005, follow IRS to Lapo track.
0: Archer identify, climb unrestricted to flight level 160 and maintain good right past flight level 110.
2: Flight level 160, good rate of climb passing 110, Cafe. Yeah,
1: at 82. MCAR 116, Roger, climb flight level 330, snap or higher.
2: It's Hong Kong Shuttle.
1: Hong Kong Shuttle 116 AFM, climb level 330, standby for higher.
2: Hong Kong Shuttle 116. Corridor Xiamen 866, maintain flight level 270, score 0153.
1: Xiamen 866, descend to 7,500 meters.
2: To 7,500 meters, Xiamen 866. To Castle.
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10: Quickly, I have 2207 left.
2: 2766, clear flat route, homeland 8840.
1: MCAR 226, turn left, heading 080.
10: 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Remember, 821, contact radar 127, decimal 55.
2: 192, 8728.
0: Sonic 511 for spacing, maintain Mach 0.78 or greater.
10: 291 approach, good evening. Expect runway 07 left. Proceed direct hotel 512. Information echo.
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0: Roger.
10: 1000 feet, QNH1005.
2: 2627.
0: Skywalker 205, Hong Kong departure, after Needle, descend to flight level 180.
2: After Needle, descend flight level 180, and the good weather request, left hand heading 255.
0: Skywalker 205, left heading 255, approved, and how long are these heading?
2: About 30 miles, Skywalker 205.
0: Skywalker 205, roger.
2: Roger, we number identified, looking 2005, climb 5,000 feet.
0: 395 departure, identify, climb SID to flight level 130. SID
2: flight level 130, we're
10: now 595.
2: Bay 321, flight level 340.
1: Greater Bay 321, Hong Kong radar identify, clear AB4 Alpha arrival.
2: Clear AB4 Alpha, Greater Bay 321.
1: EVA 857, descend now, flight level 310, reach in the next 5 minutes.
2: Descend now, 503,
1: 10,
2: reach in 5 minutes, EVA 857.
1: MCAO 226, turn left, heading 060.
2: MCAO 122, on heading 030, maintaining flight level 350, score 2113.
8: MCAO 122, Hong Kong identified.
2: MCAO 122, can we maintain heading 030, sir?
8: Approved.
2: Heading 030, MCAO 122.
10: 625, contact radar 132, decimal 15.
2: Okay. 515.
0: Heading 215 approved.
2: Yeah, 36515. Radar Chinese 10545 representing 260.
0: Chinese 10545 heading 260 approved.
2: Heading 260 approved, Chinese 10545.
11: Hong Kong Radar, good evening, China 10625, level 270.
0: China 7625, Hong Kong, climb to level 310.
11: Climb to fly level 310, China 10625.
0: Chamonix 8678, climb to level 330.
2: Climb to level 330, Chamonix 8678.
12: Hong Kong Radar, Singapore 833, flight level 380.
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0: Thai 653, contact radar 125325.
12: 125, decimal 325, good day, Thai 653.
13: Hong Kong radar, good day, Thai 660, flight level 410.
0: Thai 660, Hong Kong radar, roger.
14: Hong Kong radar, airplane at 601, flight level 380, approach to half speed, Fox 7110.
0: Airplane at 601, Hong Kong, radar contact.
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10: One contact approach 119.1.
17: Okay, they can 665 passing 1600 on climb 5000.
0: Cathay 665 departure identify, climb by side to flight level 130.
17: Climb by seat, flight level 130, Cathay 665.
2: Departure with evening, Chinese 2055, maintaining flight level 230.

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1: Cafe 2026, track the right end of all. 5252, track the right end of all.
2: Inbound, down
1: into
2: 5252, thank you.
3: Shelman 8678, contact radar 118902.
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1: 25539, Hong Kong radar identify, clear zero. Caution clear, air before alpha arrival.
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6: Man, I need to fly level 160. Cathay 665, climb my SID to fly level 160. When ready, speed 280 knots.
7: Climb my speed fly level 160. When ready, speed 280 knots. Cathay 665.
6: Starwalker 205, descend to reach fly level 110 by Hazel.
4: Descend reach fly level 110 by Hazel, Starwalker 205.
6: Chinese turn 2055, descend to flight level 140.
4: Descend to flight level 140, Chinese turn 2055.
6: Bohemia 2507, cancel 8000 feet altitude restriction. Climb by side to flight level 130.
7: Cancel 8000 feet altitude restriction, climb by 130, Bohemia 2507.
6: Air China 728, contact radar 133, decimal 82, good day.
8: 133, air China 728.
6: Scooter 905, Hong Kong departure, report your passing altitude.
8: Scooter
6: 905, identify, climb SID to flight level 120.
8: Climb SID level 120, Scooter 905.
4: 4260, Macau 117.
3: Negative. Bar 28.
4: Bar 28, flight level 430.
3: Bar 28, Hong Kong radar, confirm your squawk.
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6: 127, decimal 55, good day.
4: 127, 55, Stalker 205, good day.
6: Bohemia 2507, turn left heading 090, vectors for track shortening.
7: Left heading 090, Bohemia 2507.
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6: Bohemia 2507, climb to flight level 160, speed 280 knots or less.
7: Climb flight level 160,
1: speed 280 knots, order 2507. Flight level 290 and speed 290 knots.
10: 2
11: 90, speed 290 knots, Cathay 5490.
9: So 805, contact approach on 19.1.
4: Level 140, turn left, 2055.
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7: Left hand direct to Biko, turn SID, no speed restriction, turn left 2507.
1: 5 minutes.
12: Flight level 310, reaching 5 minutes, Cathay 539.
6: Cargo
4: 835, contact radar 127, 7 5 5
6: 8 4 0 Go ahead, National Cargo 840. National Cargo 840, due to traffic on deviation, descend now to flight level 300, reach level in 50 miles.
4: Descend to flight level 300 and reach within 50 miles, National Cargo 840.
6: Shaman 852, contact radar 118902.
13: Flight
6: 892,
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6: 852,
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6: China 7398, descend
4: to flight level 260.
6: Descend to flight
4: level 260, China 7398.
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4: 837. Xiamen Air 837, due to weather in Manila area, request heading 180 after terminal to join Manila area.
6: Xiamen Air 837, continue on flight 10 route for now and request with Manila for the deviation. I will release you to Manila earlier.
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1: 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EVA 857, contact radar 126, decimal 5.
4: Radar 126615, A57, good day.
1: Cathay 549, RIM ready, descend flight level 260, reach by NPET.
11: Ready, descend flight level 260, reach by NPET, Cathay 549.
4: Hong Kong, good evening, Bohemia 609, flight level 400, squawk 3642.
1: Bohemia 609, Hong Kong radar identify, clear air before Alpha arrival.
4: Clear air before Alpha arrival, Bohemia 609.
6: Requesting direct Castle, Q weather. 1602, Roger, approve when able, direct Sankul.
4: Roger,
9: Air 1602.
1: Thank you, Richard, thank you. 26,
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1: 26, decimal 5, Cathay, 549, bye bye. Bye bye. MK674, contact Taipei, 129, decimal 1.
6: 60.
9: I'm SID G, level 160, Cathay 34. 0 and cross NPAT
4: 4 level. Mr. Victor, runway 34, turn left, 2055.
10: Sawaka 205, when ready, early left turn to Papa is approved. Speed 180, no saw greater until Papa.
6: And your score code? Taisha 767, identify climb SID to flight level 120.
2: Flight level
6: 120, Taisha 767. Scooter 905, contact radar 123, decimal 47, good day.
14: 2347, Scooter 97, 905, bye.
4: Xiamen Air
1: 8737,
4: flight level 280,
1: squawk 0156. Xiamen 8737, Hong Kong radar identified, clear 0 Mike Tango 4 Alpha arrival.
4: 0 Mike Tango 4 Alpha arrival, Xiamen Air 8737.
1: Cathay AA2, in how many miles can you pass flight level 260 or above?
2: 882.
1: Cathay AA2, are you able to pass flight level 260 or above in the next 3 minutes?
2: Next question.
10: Heading 180 approved, climb level 280.
6: 80 knots.
11: 250 knots, 69.
6: Cathay 344, climb to 6,900 meters.
13: Climb 6,900 meters, Cathay 344.
0: Control MCAL 659, airflow level 320, squawk 652.
1: MCAR 659, Hong Kong radar identify, clear Sierra Mike Tango 4 Alpha arrival.
0: Yeah, Mike Tango 4 Alpha arrival, MCAR 659.
10: Pass speak.
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0: After Sapno, Manila 119 at ASMO 3, show me 837.
3: Juno 1575, contact radar 125325.
0: 25.325,
1: Air Geo 1575,
0: good day.
1: Traffic descend now, flight level 350, reach in the next 4 minutes.
15: Descend now, flight level 350, to reach by 4 minutes, Boeing 609.
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1: And clear the red needle.
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5: 13 Sanya, 1226, good day.
10: Prepare the 065 repeat. Power 118.0.
11: 250 until 10,000, sir.
6: Roger. Macau 117.
7: 6 early heading to 25 avoid weather.
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7: Thai Asia 767.
6: Thai Asia 767, continue track to source. We'll follow the traffic in front. You can expect a deviate east of the weather.
7: Thai Asia 767.
0: Macau 117, we're descending flight level 230 to reach Panito.
6: Macau 117, Hong Kong departure after Nido, descend to flight level 1990.
0: After Nido, descend flight level 1990, Macau 117.
9: On radar descend, when ready, flight level 230, reach by Nido.
1: 25.
0: My British German A678.
15: Descend to flight level 170, descend to 3038.
6: China Southern 3038, reach flight level 170 by Beck X.
15: Reach flight level 170 by Beck X, confirm.
6: Affirm.
15: Okay, descend to flight level 170, reach by Beck X, descend to 3038.
6: Cathay 603 departure identified, climb SIT to 9,000 feet. Bohemia 282, when ready, speed 280 knots.
15: We'll take 280 knots when ready, Bohemia 282.
0: Level 110, cross eastbound 200, observe hotline AA40.
9: 300
6: Starwalker 332 departure identify, climb to flight level 120.
0: Level 120, Starwalker 332.
5: Higher level later. Stand by for level change of traffic above.
10: 105,
6: when ready, speed 280 knots. Turkish 6329, turn left, direct to Biko, cancel speed restriction.
11: left turn direct to back also, speed fine.
16: And right heading 230.
10: Descent 5 star to 9,000 feet, QNH1005. Maintain speed 280 knots.
16: Flight 33 radar, Roger.
9: Radar maintain 310 knots or greater, descent for level 110 and cancel the end time restriction.
10: Clear Sierra 7 Alpha Rifle.
1: Final number 240, squawk 2677. Bounty 9033, Hong Kong radar identified, clear AB4 Alpha arrival.
15: AB4 Alpha arrival, 9033. Hong Kong radar, good evening, GL 1365, maintaining level 360, squawking 5340.
1: AGL 1365, Hong Kong radar identified.
15: No, 1365.
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6: 4,500 meters, switch by 10 miles, chance on the 3038. Bohemia 282, contact radar 133.82, good day.
15: 133.82,
6: Bohemia 282. Singapore 895, Hong Kong departure, identify, climb van side to 9,000 feet. Starwalker 332, climb to flight level 130, maintain our reaching traffic above.
15: Climb flight level 130, Starwalker 332.
1: 845.
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15: Flight. Hong Kong radar, good day, Hong Kong Shadow 845, flight level 360, squawking 3725, switching miles to light up.
1: 1-0-845, Hong Kong radar identified, clear AB4 Alpha arrival.
15: Clear AB4 Alpha arrival, Shuttle left 45.
6: And Hong Kong identified.
15: Possible 180 and Macau, 117.
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15: Night. Departure, Singapore 7922, good evening, passing 1,900, climbing 5,000.
6: Singapore 7922, departure identified, climb SID to 9,000 feet, speed 250 knots.
15: SID climb to 9,000 feet, speed 250 knots, Singapore 7922.
6: Okay, Macau 117, descend to flight level 170.
15: Descend flight level 170, Macau 117.
6: Starwalker 332, climb to flight level 210, and exercise pass flight level 170.
15: Level 210, exercise passing flight level 170, confirm unrestricted, Starwalker 332.
6: Starwalker 332, AFM.
15: For 332.
6: Shanghai 810, climb to flight level 120.
15: Flight level 120, Shanghai 810.
11: Today.
17: Bohemia 776 approach, good evening. Expect runway 07 left. Information echo. Descend 5 star 8,000 feet. QNH 1005.
0: 160 Macau 117.
6: China 73038, contact Zhuhai 121 decimal 4.
15: 121 decimal 4, good day, 10,3038.
6: Air Macau 117, continue descent to reach flight level 110 by Hazel.
0: To reach flight level 110 by Hazel, Macau 117.
6: Shanghai 810, climb to flight level 130.
15: Shanghai
6: 810. Cathay 603, cancel speed restrictions, maintain flight level 160, traffic above.
0: One for 5,000.
6: UPS 63 Hong Kong departure identified. Climb via side to 9,000 feet.
0: Climb via side to 9,000 feet. UPS 63.
17: 82 and maintain 6,000 feet. Hong Kong QNH 1005. Cathay 539 approach. Expect runway 07 left. Information echo. Proceed direct hotel. Hotel 512. Pass B muscle. Flight level 110 or below. Descend to 6,000 feet. QNH 1005.
6: Oh. Singapore 895, climb via side to flight level 160.
15: 895.
6: Singapore 895, rebase block confirm, climb via SID, flight level 160.
15: Affirm, climb via SID, flight level 160, Singapore 895.
5: 1, good day.
17: Niner, maintain speed 300 knots or greater.
0: Two
17: decimal 65.
15: Climb flaming level
17: 250 squawk
15: 5725.
17: Bohemia 282, Hong Kong radar climb initially for level 320.
15: Initially flight level 320, Bohemia 282.
17: Bohemia 609, contact radar 126855.
18: Level 10,700 meters.
6: Contact radar 133.82, good day.
15: Radar 133.82, Shanghai AE10.
19: Departure Xiamen Air AE737, maintain flight level 230.
6: Xiamen Air AE737, departure descend to flight level 180.
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6: China 7398, 4,500 meters by Taimod.
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6: Singapore 79922, climb to flight level 160, speed 280 knots. UPS 63, climb to flight level 130, when ready, speed 280 knots.
0: Climb to flight level 130, when able, UPS 63.
19: Okay, you think Thai 678?
6: Thai 678, Hong Kong, departure, track the right to Big X, and maintain flight level 220.
19: 220, Big X, Thai.
6: 6785, 4,500 from 5,000. Cathay 135, departure identified. Climb SID to flight level 130, speed 250 knots.
15: Climb by the SID, flight level 130, and speed 250 knots. Cathay 135.
17: Approach runway 34.
6: 160.
0: Climb flight level 160, UPS 63.
15: 11578,
9: 11182. 115. Identified. Active 35. Hong Kong radar descend flight level 110 and cross enter flight level 260 or below.
15: And send my higher.
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9: Copy, muscle, fly level 110 or below.
4: Direct and ground, Vietnam 578. Bar radar, Starwalker 232, fly level 2389, fly level 250.
17: Starwalker 332, Hong Kong radar, 124 level 310, stand by higher.
4: My fly level 310, Starwalker 332.
17: 3000. Yeah, 601 Hong Kong radar, Roger.
4: Right heading 340. Roger, climb for 340, thanks, and climb for them.
17: Yeah, 776 from 765, 340, and we have a full trim in 071.
4: Two.
19: One way, this one 92, Yami, one way. Flight level 140 reached by Sierra Max Tango, Xiamir A737.
6: Singapore 895, climb to flight level 200, cancel speed restriction.
19: 200, cancel speed restriction, and can we take a heading of 190?
6: Singapore 895, expect deviation in 1 minute in the next sector.
19: Sure, climb to flight level 200, Singapore 895.
6: Cathay 135, climb by SID to flight level 160.
19: Cathay SID, flight level 160, Cathay 135.
17: 57,
19: proceed direct
17: to
6: 25,
17: heading to 220 knots
6: or greater. Dynasty 5838, increase speed to 250 knots.
19: Increase speed to 250 knots, Dynasty 5838.
4: 02.
17: Flight level 350. Engineer 1602 Hong Kong radar, Roger.
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4: CB51 Hong Kong radar identified.
6: 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Climb vent ID to 9000 feet.
4: 82.
6: UPS 63 contact radar 133 decimal 82. Good day.
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19: Flight level 110 by Rizzo, Xiamir A737.
17: Starwalker 332, climb level 330.
4: Climb level 330, Starwalker 332.
17: And our station.
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4: 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Galaxy 924 Hong Kong Radar, Roger, when able, clear direct Senku.
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4: Roger. Magellan 880, speed 280 knots.
18: 30 knots, Magellan 80.
17: 539, proceed direct line, descend to 4,000 feet. Cathay 539, speed 250 knots or greater.
19: Ground via SAD, do one, flight level 160, Dynasty 5838.
6: Cathay 812, climb unrestricted to flight level 160, and maintain good rate past flight level 130.
4: Climb on restricted 160, maintain good rate of flight until 130, Cafe 812.
6: Bohemia 232, departure identified, climb vent ID to flight level 160.
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19: 127.55, Charmander 8737.
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20: Hong Kong radar, good evening, Altimeter 1655, maintain flight level 360, squawk 0147.
17: Engineer 1655, Hong Kong radar identified. Hong Kong shuttle A45, contact radar 126 decimal 5.
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19: Hong Kong Cathay 369, press descent.
17: Cathay 369, descend for level 260, reached by NPET, speed 280 knots.
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21: Due to weather contingency procedures for level 290 final level in Hong Kong, you can request high after SAP now.
20: This is Cathay 135.
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12: C7 90 cousin 23.47.
17: Okay. Now we form a navigation.
12: 1 3 6 2 7 7.
17: Xiamen Air X737 after Hazel descend to 3,000 feet. QNH 1005 clear. IRS to the approach 1-way 34.
19: After Hazel, descend to 3,000 feet. Maintaining flight level 380, approach car, please.
21: Corina 677, Hong Kong radar identified.
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6: Macau 659, Hong Kong departure after Needle, descend to flight level 180.
17: Needle, descend flight level 180, Macau 690.
18: 290 final. Reduce speed now 250 knots. Station. Mambo 0.76, Gardner
21: 24. Gardner 924, Roger.
6: Speed 280 knots or less, and turn left heading 090, vectors for Biko.
7: Left heading 090, 280 or less on the speed. Greater Bay 83.
19: Heading 1602, how do you read me?
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19: How do you read me, heading 1602?
17: Engineer 1602, reading you 5.
19: Roger, engineer 1602.
17: Cafe 369, contact radar 136, base north side. 88, confirm.
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9: Now, flight level 110, cancel impact rejection and reduce speed 250 knots.
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19: Passing 5004, squawk 5305.
6: Hey, Macau 622 departure, identify climb as ID to flight level 120.
12: ID to flight level 120, Air Macau 622.
6: Bohemia 232, contact radar 133, decimal 82, good day.
20: 832, Bohemia 232, good day.
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20: Turn left direct to Biko, cancel speed, Greater Bay 838.
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17: Traverse 90001, Alcon radar. Climb to level 370. Clear to enter. Level
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17: VNR 578, climb to level 350.
20: I'm back with 350, VNR 578. Also, radar down to 5838, VBA Bravo 240, climbing 250.
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20: to
17: 5830,
20: Hong Kong radar,
17: 5830, down to 5838. Squadron 2356. Channel 186, 8 Hong Kong radar, identified, heading up to.
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12: Climb unrestricted, fly level 210, Air Macau 622.
6: Terrace 98847, increase speed to 250 knots.
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17: Cathay 734, approach, good day, expire runway 07 left.
6: Cathay 826, speed 250 knots.
17: 250
20: knots, Cathay 826.
17: Runway
20: 2.0, approach, 25 knots, follow. This time, 290 is now within 4 minutes, and when reaching speed 260 on Koshiroi 49.
23: Radar, UPS 77 climbing flight level 250.
17: UPS 77, Hong Kong radar, climb flight level 2900.
23: Climb flight level 290, UPS 77.
17: Air Junior 1655, contact radar, 132, decimal 1 side. And 9657, Hong Kong radar identified, clear Sierra 7 Alpha arrival.
20: 655, maintain flight level 360.
17: Bye-bye.
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20: 2, climbing flight level 250.
17: Cathay 812, Hong Kong radar, climb to flight level 270.
20: So 270, Cathay 812.
17: 6,000 feet, QNH1005, speed 250 knots. It's 13215.
20: 13215, I will try it again, Arizona 165, thank you.
19: Near 232, climbing flight level 250.
2: Going near 232, Hong Kong radar, climb flight level 330.
19: Flight level 330, point near 232.
2: Macau A61, when ready, descend flight level 260.
19: Operator 128.1
2: that's 1-7-5-3-9-9-9, very good day. Good day. Scooter 905,
17: are you able
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19: 9-5-9-8, maintain flight level 350, now we are clear of weather, request ready to Norbert if available.
21: Yes, Frank 85998 Hong Kong radar clear, direct to Sanku.
19: Direct to Sanku, it's in SNA, Sanku. 35 get a Shanghai and 10.
2: Cafe 32901, copy the same to that level 320.
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6: 160, speed 280 knots or less.
3: 5160 and speed 280 knots or less, can I 826?
9: I'm going to go to flight level 120 and cross flight down to flight level 260 or below.
17: 05.
4: Thank you, good night.
19: 12 weather, the question map heading 195.
9: Please, they do like 31 heading 1995, please.
4: 195,
6: thank you,
4: good day,
6: 2531. 865, good day. Good day. Cat 7997, climb by SID to flight level 160, speed 280
9: knots or less. Climb by SID to flight level 16, speed 280 or less, today 7997.
2: 3291, transmission into speed 290 knots.
21: 47, contact radar 127, decimal 1.
19: 127, decimal 1, Bishop 9047, good day.
21: Good day.
17: 6, speed 250 knots, below 10,000 feet, descend to 6,000 feet.
6: 5, decimal 35, good day.
13: 125, decimal 35, contact radar 561, bye bye.
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19: Approach passing 218, descending to 10, and clock 7237, Emirates 981, where
17: 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Emirates 9832, you identify, reduce speed to 230 knots, stand by lower.
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17: Emirate 99832, confirm you are able. RMP Sulu AR approach for runway 07 right.
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9: 127.55 for Macau 659, good day.
6: Cathay 9916, speed 280 knots or less, and turn left heading 090, vectors for track shortening.
19: 2 minutes, 2 knots or less, and take left 916.
6: Cathay 9016, left turn heading 090.
19: Heading 090, Cathay 9016.
6: 10 minutes 98847, contact radar 123.47, good day.
17: 3.447.
2: 1005. Singapore 8905, on passing for level 380, 10 miles right up here.
9: Climb to flight level
4: 250. That's level 250.
9: Right, dot me.
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6: 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Cafe 826, contact radar 133.82, good day.
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17: Next
22: 6659 after Hazel, descend to 3,000 feet, QNH 1005, clear IRS Sula approach runway 34.
1: Ready, this is C280 knots, 7107.
6: Cathay 7997, cancel all speed restriction.
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6: Hermes 383, increase speed to 250 knots.
1: 250 knots, Hermes 383.
10: Squawking 3601.
22: Cathay 459 at Hong Kong radar identified. Clear to Abbey 4 Alpha arrival.
10: The Abbey 4 Alpha arrival, Cathay 459.
22: Concussion Cathay, Cathay 365 approach, expire runway 07 left. 569, when ready, descend for level 260, reach level by impact.
14: When ready, down, flight level 260, level by impact, this is just 569.
2: 20 miles right approved.
10: 4160, Cathay 464.
2: Extra air, reach by impact, speed 300 knots.
10: And ready, descend 260, reach by impact, speed 300 knots, Cathay 3291.
2: Hong Kong Shuttle 849, when ready, descend for level 260, reach level by impact, grid speed 290 knots.
1: 290, when ready, descend. Level 260 by impact, Hong Kong Shuttle 849.
2: CSJ 569, contact radar 126, decimal 5.
14: 126, decimal 5, it's just 569.
16: We're requesting flight level 400 and scooter 181. We have a little bit of turbulence here due to cloud. Can we climb as soon as we can? Scooter 181, thank you.
24: Scooter 181, Roger, I'll call you back.
16: Thank you.
6: 50 Cathay 46.
1: Okay, so that's the same for 1,500. 0 knots. That's SID level restriction, speed 280 knots.
6: Hermes 383, speed 280 knots or less.
16: Speed 280 knots or less, Hermes 383.
6: Cameras, question A Macau, A Macau 9978, departure identified, climb by SID to flight level 120.
10: Climb by SID flight level 120, Macau.
2: Question A Macau 632, climb flight level 370, clear to ANVA.
10: 370, A Macau 622.
6: I climb as ID to flight level 160.
10: 60, EVA 850.
2: Taipei 129 at Isma 1.
16: It's present, route and confirm climb flight level 390.
24: Scooter 1815, climb flight level 390, flight time route 6.
16: Climb flight level.
10: Charmin Air A6A, Hong Kong radar, good evening.
6: 80 knots.
1: When ready, speed 280 knots, Cathay 464.
6: EVA 850, increase speed to 250 knots.
16: Increase speed to 250 knots, EVA 850.
6: Air Macau 9978, climb unrestricted to flight level 210.
10: Climb unrestricted to flight level 210, make an entry.
14: Level 350.
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2: 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Hong Kong Shuttle 849, contact radar 126 decimal 5. 8 contact radar 128 decimal 75.
0: 861, leaving 255 for 230 information, Whiskey.
6: Hey, Macau 861, Hong Kong departure. After needle, descend to flight level 180.
0: After needle, descend to flight level 180, Macau 861.
5: 8734, reduce speed 180 on, descend to 1,500 feet.
10: 826.
2: I'm ready, descend for level 260, reach by impact.
4: Left heading 170, good at 181.
2: Sky Hong Kong radar is contact. Go for flagging.
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10: 好，身体。Unable Singapore 836.
2: Singapore 836, Roger, maintain present level and caution. Similar call sign, Singapore AC06, also on frequency.
10: Copy similar call sign and Singapore level D90.
2: Singapore AC06, similar call sign, company traffic. Singapore 836, also on frequency.
21: Hong Kong radar, good evening, climb flight level 290 initially.
4: Climb flight level 290 initially, it's 113.
2: Cafe 8, Cushion Cafe 589, Hong Kong radar identified. Cleared AB4 Alpha arrival, speed 1.84 greater.
5: Roger, Abbey 4 Alpha arrival and up the flight 4 or greater, Cafe 589.
2: Cafe 459, when ready, descend flight level 260, reach by NPET.
10: Ready, flight level 260 to reach by NPET, Cafe 459.
21: 188, clear, direct, dot me.
6: Roger, identify, climb by side to 9,000 feet.
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2: Flight level 320, squawking 6041. Hong Kong Shuttle 639, Hong Kong radar identify. Cleared AB4 Alpha arrival.
10: AB4 Alpha arrival, Hong Kong Shuttle 639.
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2: Identify. Cafe 464 on Hong Kong radar, climb to flight level 350.
10: Climb flight level 350, Cafe 464.
22: Cafe 473 approach, expect the ILS approach, 07 left, descend to 6,000 feet, QNH 1005.
2: Eva 809, descend now for level 290, reaching 3 minutes.
10: Level 290 in 3 minutes, Eva 809.
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22: 3, climb to level 300.
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19: Hainan 79015, making level 230. Zhigong 6463.
22: Hainan 79015, radar, good evening. Identify clear Sierra 7 Charlie arrival.
19: Clear, Sierra 7 Charlie arrival, Hainan 79015.
22: Send to 4,000 feet.
2: Denver.
11: 464.
3: 050, put out 071.
22: 3732 Hong Kong radar, identify clear Charlie 4 Alpha arrival. 32 contact director 119 decimal 5, call sign only.
7: 304 departure, good identify, climb to 900,000 feet 5 feet, QNH 1006.
2: 0.75.
11: Just clear, added 4 Alpha arrival, speed Mach 0.75, going 861.
3: Squawk 0042.
22: Confirm Air China 871 at flight level 11,000 meters.
3: Maintain Air 11,000 meters, Air China 871.
22: Air China 871 identified.
3: Air China 871.
15: Operator, Air Macau 978,
22: climb to level 250. Air Macau 978, climb to level 280.
15: Climb level 280.
22: Air Macau 978, heading 195, approved.
7: 032.
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11: 2177, request for that wall 360.
2: Germany 23, on current radar identified, standby.
11: Standby, coming out A23.
2: Cathay 464, requirement to pass. Flight level 310, or above in 3.5 miles.
11: 10 in about 3.5 miles, that is 464.
2: Cathay 459, contact radar 126, decimal 5. Radar contact.
7: 4A36 Hong Kong radar, roger.
22: 4A for sequencing.
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2: you. 181, time for level 400.
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7: Good day.
3: 546, climb to flight level 160.
2: Climb to 160, Virginia 546.
22: Runway 07 left, descend via star to 6,000 feet, QNH 1006.
11: 0290.
3: Turn right at 340, descend to 2,000 feet.

0: 2,400 meters.
1: Climb altitude 2,400 meters just to get 84.
0: Three track direct no man and climb flight level 310.
2: So that's man and climb flight level 310 for 113.
3: Air Macau 120 contact radar 133.82.
0: Radar 133.82 Air Macau 120.
3: Cathay 304 climb flight level 160 and when ready speed 280 knots.
4: SID flight level 160 to 80 knots Cathay 304.
5: Descend for level 260, reach level by NPAD.
2: Level 260, reach by NPAD, EY is 090.
6: The way to 2 may pending by level 216, climb maintain by level 250, squawk 5752.
5: Descend 850, Hong Kong radar, climb to flight level 330.
6: Climb maintain by level 330, EY 850.
5: Scope 188, descend for level 370.
6: So 370, scope 188.
3: Climb to flight level 160, speed 280 knots or less.
7: Speed 280 or less, climb level 160, don't shuttle 628.
8: Radar Air China 871, request the heading of 175, new
5: radar. Air China 871, heading 175, approved.
8: Heading 175, Air China 871.
5: 006, number 1.
9: 2.
10: 125, that's 32, so in 677, bye bye.
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5: 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Roll radar vector to Papa.
6: Roll for level 250.
5: Greater Bay 81, descend now for level 320, reaching 2 minutes.
2: 881.
5: Cathay 362, Hong Kong radar. Climb to flight level 330. Requirement to pass flight level 2990 or above in 40 miles.
6: Clear to climb flight level 330, reach flight level 290 and next 40 miles. Cathay 362.
5: Shandong, push up Sky Legend 924, contact Shanghai 128, base mode 35. Alright, 128, that's more clear for us, but I don't know, it's a full update.
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6: 2,000
5: feet. 31, final approved, passing 260, heading 150,
2: China 568,
0: then level 390. China Eastbound 568,
6: Hong Kong radar, roger. 568. Bravo, Cathay 529. Bravo, 691. Shall we give speed to 701, reaching level 290?
5: Hong Kong Shuttle 691, speed 280 knots.
6: 280, Hong Kong Shuttle 691.
5: Air Macau 120, Hong Kong radar, climb to level 330. Boeing 619,

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1: Right in for Liner 261.
0: Liner 261, speed to AE 0 knots.
1: Speed to AE 0 knots for Liner 261. Cutter 589, request further descent.
0: Cutter 589, descend now for level 260, reach by impact.
1: Level 260, reach by impact, Cathay US 589.
0: Hong Kong Shuttle 639, descend for level 260, reach by impact.
2: Level 260, reach by impact, Hong Kong Shuttle 639.
0: Hong Kong Shuttle 639, and Cathay 589, contact radar 126, decimal 5.
1: 26, decimal 5, Cathay 589.
0: B550.
3: This is the right road.
4: I prefer you to debay to the left. You may expect heading 170 for about 50 miles and you're able to make right turn.
3: Roger, tracking 170, I turn on at this time.
4: Air China 871, contact radar 125 decimal 325.
1: Bohemia 619, any speed control?
0: Bohemia 619, negative at the moment.
1: Understood, Boeing AI 619.
0: Greater Bay 881, descend for level 260, reach level by impact, and speed 290 knots.
1: Descend 260, reach by impact, and speed 290 knots, Greater Bay 881.
0: Scooter 188, and Scooter 188, descend for level 330.
1: Yes.
0: Cathay 826, contact Taipei 129, at least 1.
5: 291, Cathay 826.
0: Chamonix 823, contact radar 132, decimal 15.
6: Manor, fly heading 305, radar factors for the approach.
1: 5230.
0: Cathay 7 and
7: Cathay 304,
0: climbing
7: flight level
0: 250, direction left. Cathay 304, climbing radar, climb flight level
7: 2900. Climb flight level 290, Cathay 304.
0: 06, time to final call 11,300 meters, final call 371.
1: 300, squawking 7374, estimating SAPNOL time 18.
8: Cafe 784, Hong Kong, good evening, radar contact, clear Batty 3 Alpha arrival.
1: Clear Batty 3 Alpha arrival, Cafe 784.
9: Cat 1560, good evening, level 340, squawk 0425.
8: Cat 1560, Hong Kong radar identified.
9: 7560. Kong radar, Thai 636, good evening, follow well 330, squawk 6146.
8: Thai 636, Hong Kong radar, roger.
9: 636.
6: 305, factors for the approach.
10: Greater Bay 81, Hong Kong, Manor today, descend flight level 110, cross impact 260 or below.
0: On radar, climb to port level 350.
1: Request final level 370, Hong Kong, shuttle 628.
0: Hong Kong, shuttle 6901, descend to port level 260, reach level by impact.
8: Indicator speed 260 knots.
1: 1300, climbing fast now.
11: Shuttle 226 departure today identified, climb via FID 900,000 feet, speed 250 knots or less.
1: 1000 feet SID, speed 250 knots or less, all shuttle 226.
9: 300.
0: Chinese at 909 and 901, Hong Kong radar identified, clear Sierra Tango 4 Alpha arrival.
1: Sierra Max Tango 4 Alpha Rebel, China is Nano 1.
4: 586, are you able? Higher level.
8: 5.
6: 5 factors for the approach, reduce speed to 230 knots.
1: Sorry, there, Cathay 362, any possible we can direct to them too?
0: for you.
12: Hong Kong radar, Cafe 362, request for the road direct to Lim 2.
0: Descend now for level 260.
1: I'm on to Yilato.
0: China Eastern, China Eastern, 909091, descend now for level 260.
1: Descend level 260, descend now, China Eastern, 909091.
0: And Macau 120, check there to dot me.
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0: 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P1, contact sign now 122, decimal 6.
1: 0041, positive button 248 on 6.
13: 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Identify clear Sierra 7 Alpha arrival.
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16: 836 project. Bohemia 546 contact radar 125 decimal 325.
11: 6 climb to flight level 160, speed 280 knots or less.
1: Speed 280 knots or less, 410 short 226.
11: Qatar 817, contact radar 123, decimal 47.
1: 23347, radar, get that 8178, come on.
17: Hong Kong radar,
11: Eva 806 departure, report your squawk code and confirm now maintaining 900,000.
1: 900,000, squawk code, flight 304, Eva 806.
11: Eva 806, Hong Kong departure, identify, climb to flight level 210.
1: 210, EVA 806. 7. What speed would you like?
0: Give it 507, expect your transition speed to 80 knots.
1: 280 knots, transition 785-07.
5: FO370.
0: Descend for level 340.
1: Descend for level 340, Cafe 801.
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0: Fast 909091, Hong Kong radar, climb to follow 4330.
1: Put a
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1: Well, within 45 miles for FedEx 5991.
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0: Shaman A19, Hong Kong radar identify, stand by.
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0: Climb for level 300.
19: 669, factor specified, descend to 3000.
0: An Epcot approved.
1: 2,500 meters.
0: Stand by. Cafe 507, descend for level 300, speed 280 knots.
10: 280 knots.
16: 892, contact radar 127, decimal
1: 55. Krishna, 128, decimal 75, good day.
6: And left heading 020, expedite descent.
10: Select fast low, Thai 639er.
13: Radar, good day. Macau information, X-ray runway 3.
11: Cap 8542, maintain speed now 250 knots or greater. Traffic behind, continue climb to flight level 130.
1: And then climb level 130 and 250 or greater, Cap 8542.
8: D6A descend to 7,500 meters.
6: 50 knots.
1: 0 knots, seven.
6: If A09, descend to 4,500 feet.
11: Increase speed 250 knots, traffic behind.
15: Increase speed 250 knots, 10-8-7-506.
11: Tie 639er, climb to flight level 160.
20: 39er.
8: I'm in 823, contact radar 128, decimal 75.
6: Climb to 7,000 feet.
19: Rising 050.
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1: 30, Cathay 331.
13: China 7351 Hong Kong Radar, good evening. Identified and standby for hire. Heading approved.
6: China, fly heading 040, descend to 8,000 feet, QNH 1006.
13: Yes. Thai VHJet 3732, descend to 3,000 feet from Papa, clear Island Zulu, approach runway 34, report established.
6: 3, descend to 4,000 feet. Maintain speed 220 knots greater.
8: Well, Cafe 801.
21: Philippine 307, Hong Kong radar, good evening. Flying follow 270.
22: Radar 123, 47, Thai 6 meters.
8: Bye-bye.
0: Five.
12: Decimal 3, 5, 8, 3, 6, 2, today.
23: Good evening, Vietnam 5, 6, maintain 9,800 meters. Very good, mate.
0: Vietnam 5, 8, 6, Hong Kong radar. Climb to for level 330.
23: Hello, 330, Vietnam 5, 6.
6: Left, descend 5, start to 6,000 feet, QNH 1006.
15: 160, increase speed to 280 knots, Canadian 506.
11: Red Cap 8542, turn right direct, soft blue.
1: Right direct, blue, Red Cap 8542.
0: Air 863. Cap 85, perfect. Contact radar 126, base north side.
11: C920, maintain speed 250 knots.
7: Maintain speed 250 knots, standard C920.
10: 8507 Hong Kong, right today, descend flight level 110, cross MPAT 260 or below.
7: 304, what is our final level?
0: Cathay 304, level 29 is your final.
7: Here, Cathay 304.
6: Shuttle 639, speed 280 knots.
11: 542, do traffic expedite passing flight level 110.
1: Level 110, order given 542.
0: China 7351, report to request at level.
6: 5, call sign only.
1: 4, coming 4, 5, 9.
6: If I is 09, reduce speed to 230 knots. Hong Kong Shuttle 559R, reduce speed to 230 knots. Descend to 6,000 feet.
11: Dynasty 920, increase speed 280 knots.
15: Speed 280, Dynasty 920.
11: Great, Cathay 542, thank you. Clear of traffic now. China Eastern 506, contact radar 133.82.
15: 133.82, China Eastern 506.
11: Turkish 6200, speed 280 knots or less approved.
2: Speed 280 or less approved, which is 621.
6: Bay 589, reduce speed to 250 knots, descend 4,500 feet.
1: And level 230.
11: Chinese to 909991, Hong Kong departure, after needle, descend to flight level 180.
1: Pass needle, descend to level 180, Chinese to 909991.
11: Red Cap 8542, contact radar 123.47. 123.47, good day.
1: Radar,
0: good evening, wake up 8542, running level 160. Wake up 8542, Hong Kong Flight, level 5, sir. Boeing 6901,
1: Hong Kong radar identified. Clear to Abbey for Alpha Rifle. Abbey for Alpha Rifle, Boeing 6901.
6: Shadow 559, for the left turn heading 315. Cathay 331, fly heading 035, radar factors for sequencing.
11: Good.
2: Ready or less approved, UTS time.
6: 320. Approach, expect runway 07 left, descend flight level 110.
13: One
0: 30 orbital. 5,000 feet. Welcome to Hong
6: Kong radar. 09R, turn right heading 305. 09, call the director 119, decimal 5, call sign only. Today 331, speed 250 knots.
0: Cushion Honsha, 226 by heading 080. Cathay 304, contact Shanghai 128.35.
1: 119.3.
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10: 230 knots, which 110
1: by Monsoon. 260, which by MPEC, Cathay 801.
10: One coming approach, 119.1, bye-bye.
0: Xiamen A7, T2 Hong Kong radar, descend for level 7,500 meters.
1: This is level 7,500 meters. 8722.
0: Xiamen 819, contact radar 132.15.
6: Good knots. At a 1908, further reduced speed to 230 knots, descend to 900,000 feet, QNH 1006.
11: 19, Hong Kong radar, climb, port level 320.
0: One two six decimal five,
1: Cathay 801, bye bye.
11: One Hong Kong radar, identify.
6: Bohemia 261, expect runway 07 left, descend fast, start at 6,000 feet, QNH 1006.
11: Okay, 236 departure, thank you. Identify, climb by SID, flight level 130.
1: Delta 236.
11: China Eastern 909991, descend to flight level 140.
1: Level 140, China Eastern 909991. Delta 236, request cancel speed 210 knots, restriction.
11: Delta 236, speed 250 knots or less.
1: So now that's, thank you, Delta 236.
11: 180 knots.
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11: Qantas 1218, cancel the restrictions, just good rate of climb until passing level 120, please.
4: We'll do the best rate of climb we can, 280 knots or less, passing level 120, Qantas 128.
11: Thank you.
0: Climb to Fossil 330.
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7: Control level 280.
1: New Hong Kong radar identified.
6: 006.
0: Radar direct passive.
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0: Transfer 6078, direct castle.
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7: 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You will end, you are infringing other traffic, so make right turn as soon as possible.
8: Hello, Hong Kong radar, good evening, radar contact. Clear, Betty 3 Alpha arrival.
15: Jet Ibis 936, heading 195 approved, contact radar 127.1.
8: Heading 195, contact 127.1, Jet Ibis 936, thank you.
0: Level 340.
20: 340, Connie 202.
0: Shanghai Air Ace. Question, Shanghai 7265, contact radar 132.15.
20: 132.15, Shanghai 7265, good night.
24: 568, maintaining climb level 390.
0: China East 568, Hong Kong radar, roger.
24: 568.
8: Hong Kong radar, climb level 320.
15: 892, contact Macro Tower, 118.0.
6: Approved. Let's expedite descent to 8,000 feet, QNH 1006.
11: Qantas 128, thank you. Clear traffic now, maintain 280 knots.
4: Maintain 280 knots, Qantas 128.
11: Qantas 128, thank you. Contact radar 133.82.
4: 133.82, Qantas 128, good night.
11: Gustavica 236, speed 280 knots or less, now approved.
4: 280 knots or less, Gustavica 236.
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25: On course to downwards. 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
15: 1006, expatter Alice Zula Perch, runway 284, information Yankee.
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6: Italia 90261, fly heading 030, descend to 7,000 feet. Hong Kong, radar, Russia.
14: Hong Kong, dispatcher 5701, able flight level 400.
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1: Nice. Yeah, 217. Good. Evening, on squawk 7757, maintaining flight level 280, released by Shanghai.
0: Going at 217, Hong Kong radar identifying. Clear to add B4 Alpha arrival.
1: B4 Alpha arrival, going at 217.
17: Radar UPS, 59-185-250.
0: UPS 59, Hong Kong radar, climb to flight level 270.
17: Flight level 270, UPS 59.
0: Waiter. Hello. Hi.
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1: Good day, Dina 586.
11: Flight level 2990.
5: 60215 North Orleans, Cathay 564.
0: Are you able, higher level feet?
4: Flight level 360, China Eastern 5021.
0: China Eastern 5021.
4: China Eastern 5021.
0: Starwalker 752.
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6: Heading 220.
5: Heading 220, Cathay 459.
9: Good evening, Shamir 8696, descending flight level 270, check down to Dodging.
0: Shamir 8696, Hong Kong radar, descend to level 7500 meters, reached by Sanku.
9: Confirm descend 7500 meters, now we check down to Dodging, Shamir 8696.
0: Negative, Shamir 8696, descend to level 7500 meters, reach level in 2 minutes.
6: 7,500 meters, 2 minutes, 8696. 1, 1, 9, 9, 8, 1, 3. 1, 10, right heading 290.
10: But at the base, you can fly level 110, cross impact 260 or below.
5: Climb flight level 280, reaching 2 minutes, Germany 85. Radar Cathay 595, fly level 400, squawk 3676.
0: 5 Hong Kong radar identified. Clear to air B4 Alpha Rifle.
1: B4 Alpha, Cathay 595.
0: UPS 59, are you able to pass level 260 or above in 251?
12: Cebu 362, proceed right to Charlie.
1: 66, Charlie, Cebu 362.
11: Rubico, fly heading 090, speed 280 knots or less.
18: Heading 090, speed 280 or less, Cathay 988.
1: It's 568. Bye bye, good night.
11: 60, speed 250 knots or less.
1: 150, speed 250 or less, Singapore 7354.
11: That's right, confirm flight level 160, speed 250 knots or less.
1: Flight level 160, speed 250 knots or less, Singapore 7354.
0: Can I see
16: those calls? 9991, cleared Alice Zulu Perch, runway 24.
11: 1199, 8 3.
0: Reach level by impact.
1: Cross FA 260, Connie 202.
0: Canto 3 Alpha arrival.
6: Right heading 270, radar factors for the approach.
18: The left hand Biko Cathay 988.
0: 28 decimal 75.
1: 75, Canto 62, 786.
0: 5677, contact Sanya 122.6.
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1: 236R13, do mass 5225, time to 5250.
6: Today 581 approach, expect runway 07 left, descend 8000 feet, QNH 1006.
0: Charmander 885, climb to level 300.
1: 755, have a good day,
11: Cebu 362. Turn right on heading 160 initially, clear to traffic.
1: Heading 160, contact.
6: Project set runway 07 left, descend to 8,000 feet, QNH 1006.
11: 964, contact radar 133.82.
1: 3360, squawk
0: 5042.
1: China 29069, Hong Kong radar identified. Shaman
0: 8722, contact Shaman 133.17. Shaman 8722, good day. 2202,
1: C29039.
11: To Krishna, Shanghai 7265, contact radar 128.75.
6: Director 119.5, call sign only.
11: 28 clear, director set now.
18: North Sea Control, 121.4, Cathay
0: 988.
6: Flight level 110, cross Mango, flight level 130 or below.
1: 73.
0: China Eastern 7706, Hong Kong radar identified. When clear weather, direct Dumo.
1: Clear weather, direct to Dumo. So Delta Uniform Mike Oscar Lima, transit 7706.
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0: Skywalker 752, climb Delta 4350, clear direct to Alpha.
18: Falcon 72, thank you.
8: A 26 climb to 12,500 meters.
6: QNH 1006, maintain speed 280 knots.
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6: radar 12A, decimal 75. Lulu, approach 407 right, you can contact director 119, decimal 5, call sign only.
0: Decimal 6. Shaman 885, contact radar 132, decimal 15.
9: 15, Shaman 885, goodbye, madam.
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6: 0-4, expedite descent.
11: West 30 departure, good day, identify, climb Biasid, flight level 160, speed 250 knots or less.
4: Climb Biasid, flight level 150, 250 knots.
11: West 30, flight level 160 and 250 or less. Singapore 7354, turn right direct to South Blue.
4: Direct to South Blue, Singapore 7354.
0: Shanghai 128, decimal 35.
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0: 928,
18: maintaining level 10,400 meters, approaching Tamil, giving contact with Wangbo. Atari
0: 928, Hong Kong radar, now landing.
18: Union Samia 8714, level 360, secondary 6346.
0: Confirm your call sign again. Samia 8715. Shama 86. Question, Shama 8715, Hong Kong radar identified.
17: 59
0: and reverse to level 2905 weather. Mr. 59, maintain for level 270, request higher from Taipei after ENVA.
17: Yeah, request 290 with Taipei UPS 59.
16: Katara 8420, expect runway 07 left.
0: Expect 07 left, Katara 8420.
9: Able to make ramen at or above 6000.
11: China 230, understood you can cancel the SID level restrictions and just maintain good rate of climb until passing level 130 and 250 knots or less.
9: We'll cancel the speed restrictions, 250 knots or less.
11: 130 and when ready, increase speed to 280 knots.
18: 280 knots, when ready, Qantas 30.
0: China Eastern 723, confirm.
9: 727-723, maintain flight level 300.
0: China Eastern 723, Hong Kong radar identified. Clear IP4 Alpha arrival.
9: Clear for IP4 Alpha arrival, China Eastern 723.
18: Hong Kong Shuttle 8909 approaching Alato 8 miles, flight level 340, squawk is 3734.
0: Hong Kong Shuttle 8909, Hong Kong radar identified, clear at B4 Alpha arrival.
18: 4 Alpha arrival, Hong Kong Shuttle 8909.
0: Hong Kong Shuttle 8909, maintain speed mark point 78 or greater for sequencing.
18: Yeah, 691,
6: and I expect runway 07 left. Cathay 784, reduce speed to 230 knots.
3: 230 knots, Cathay 784.
6: Cathay 100, descend to 6,000 feet.
3: Descend 6,000
13: feet. 250 knots or less, United 152, over. Level 230, Cathay 129.
0: Cathay 595, descend to level 260, which level by MPEG?
13: 10-5-4-2-6-0 by MPEG, Cathay 595.
0: For level change.
16: We stand by for level change, Cathay 992. Descend fast, start to flight level 130, cross Maple, below flight level 260.
11: We'll turn right direct to Soslu.
18: Flight level 120, direct to Soslu, taxi speed to 1.
0: Tower 189, maintain flight level 230 on the change. Opposite way traffic, there are more than 1,000 feet above your clear level.
1: Four months, Tower 129.
0: Tower 129, maintain flight level 230 on the change traffic above.
1: Copy, maintain flight level 230, be sure to traffic to Tower 129.
0: Demo 75.
18: Down to 250 knots. Flight level 210, taxi speed 21, and we're ready 2,000 meters.
16: Okay, 521 Hong Kong radar, roger. Radio speed to 250 knots.
18: 250 knots, 251. Bye-bye.
13: A6
11: and 6. Eastern 29969 Hong Kong radar, Russia.
13: Cathay 426 on left, that's the 2000.
0: Cathay 426 Hong Kong radar, climb to level 350.
6: Descend to 90,000 feet, QNH 1006.
0: 26 stop climb for level 330.
13: Cathay 426. 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
11: Cool. Landfly heading 170, speed 280 knots or less.
13: Alright, heading 170, 280 knots or less, and expedite the climb, United 152.
0: India Golf Lima Echo Golf.
13: Dynasty
0: 794 Hong Kong radar, report squawk code.
13: Squawk 7005, Dynasty 794.
0: Dynasty 794, identify.
13: Dynasty 794.
1: 900 and the squawk 373, Chinese 2056.
11: Chinese 2056, departure identify, climb to flight level 120.
1: Climb to flight level 120, Chinese 2056.
11: Qantas 30, contact radar 133.82.
18: Qantas 33.82, Qantas 30.
13: Seven 16, now clear of weather.
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2: 94. Again. China Southern 3040, clear of weather.
7: China Southern 3040, direct to Dumo.
2: Direct to Dumo, Delta Uniform Mike, Oscar Lima, China Southern 3040.
19: 20, descend to 4,000 feet.
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21: 52 heavy.
11: Yeah, 152, you're blocked to verify soft blue Sierra, Oscar Sierra, Lima uniform, and maintain 280 knots or less.
21: Alright, direct Sierra, Oscar Sierra, Lima uniform at 280 knots. 152.
0: 12,200 meters. Flight level 401, clear direct equal.
11: 30, 30, thank you. You're clear of traffic now. Maintain, you can resume normal rate of climb, 280 knots.
2: Resume normal rate of climb, 280 knots, guys.
0: 250, Hong Kong Shadow 75 China.
2: 400 meters, squadron 5384.
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10: 3595 cross at the metro for level 110 or below, and high speed below 10,000 feet approved.
19: Hong Kong Shuttle 759, runway 07 left.
14: 94, confirm climbing for level 300.
15: Radar, good evening, taxi spirit 21, climb level 250, Southwest.
0: Taxi spirit 21, climb to level 280. The station just called VHF 39948, confirm the call sign.
20: China Eastern 723, check direct to Bangkok, speed 280.
0: 35.
19: Chinese 691, reduce speed to 210 knots.
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23: 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Alright,
16: 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Emirates 380, expand runway 07 left, and clear the Sierra 7 Alpha arrival.
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0: For level 370.
20: 15 Dynasty 794, descend maintain level 350.
23: Descend maintain flight level 350, Dynasty 794.
24: Oh, 250
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11: 210, unrestricted climb, speed 280 knots or greater.
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23: Hello,
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22: Contact radar 125325.
19: Connie 202, reduce speed to 210 knots.
14: 59, watch it.
16: Fly level 110.
11: Catch at 871, climb to flight level 110, speed 250 knots or greater, approved.
21: Can I confirm climb level 110, 250 knots or greater?
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19: 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Cat A 521, flying 040, descend to 4,000 feet, QNH 1006.
21: How is that 400 meters? Squawko 5334.
14: Chongqing 2193, Hong Kong radar, roger.
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20: D5872, climb initiate relay level 340, stand by high.
21: 5-10-5, level 340, D5872.
4: Green in Hong Kong radar, Shandong 2424, descending by level 270.
20: Shandong 2424, clear the land, stop me, descend to 7,500 meters.
11: Not all greater.
14: Climb by level 320 and report Shandong estimate.
11: Hong Kong Shuttle 768, departure identified, climb by SID, flight level 160, speed 250 knots or less.
5: By SID to flight level 160, and speed 250 or less, Hong Kong Shuttle 768.
11: Dynasty 936, increase speed 250 knots or greater, traffic behind.
6: 250 knots or greater, Dynasty 936.
11: Starwalker 206, contact radar 133-82.
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11: Speed 280 knots.
6: Climb level 160 when able, speed 280 knots, Dynasty 936.
20: Press the level.
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0: My event, climb to flight level 10,400 meters, flight level 341.
5: 723, good day.
6: Strong radar, Fox Shadow 825, good evening, maintaining flight level 360, 43771.
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2: 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Heading 160, go shuttle 768.
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4: Departure
3: 3D, Hong Kong Shuttle 614. Good day, identify climb to 900,000 feet, speed 250 knots or less.
4: Roger, climb 900,000 feet, 0 knots or less.
5: Crouching Challenger 6078, maintain flight level 250.
6: Auto control, Rekha 116, good evening. Maintaining flight level 350, deviating up to 40 miles left of track, squawk 152.
1: Rekha 116, identify, when clear of weather, direct to lock.
6: Break clear of weather, direct to do lock. Break at 116.
1: Unit at 152, stop climb at level 320, final.
7: 07 Alpha arrival, Emirates 380.
1: Emirates 380, descent to flight level 170.
7: Descent flight level 170, and any crossing restriction at Sierra?
1: Emirates 380, cross Sierra, below flight level 190.
7: Below flight level 190, descend 170, Emirates 380.
1: And cross a beam muscle flight level 110 or below. Direct to Murray.
7: Yeah, 280 knots, Emirates 380.
0: Stand by for lower level.
1: 120.
8: Flight level 120, coming here.
1: 62, proceed direct to Papa, descend to 9000 feet, on connect 1006. Squat at 124, watch air, maintain press and level, when clear of weather, direct to do lock, question 2 mode.
9: When clear of weather, try direct to do mode, squat at 124.
1: Star Walker 704, contact radar 12875.
10: 347, Hong Kong, shuttle
0: 8.
1: Hong Kong radar, descent to flight level 160.
11: Descending flight level 160, Cafe 724. And just for information, in case of 07 right for us, we require the ILS.
1: Cafe 724, Hong Kong, roger, exact runway 07 left.
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1: Jet Ibis 5562, Hong Kong radar.
11: Again, number 4562.
1: Jet Ibis 5562, proceed direct to Papa, descend to 9000 feet on connect 1006.
11: Hey, now go ahead.
1: Jet Ibis 5562, proceed direct to Papa, descend to 9000 feet on connect 1006.
11: 9000 feet, 1006, that was 5562.
1: Emirates 380, descend via start to flight level 110.
3: Flight level 130 and speed 280 knots or less.
4: Oh, just climb level 130, speed 280 knots or less, Hong Kong Shuttle 614, thank you.
3: Cathay 651, turn right director, soft blue.
1: Dominant 896, continue descent, flight level 270, reach level within 4 minutes.
12: Expect runway 07 left, information hotel.
1: Cafe 724, proceed direct to Murray, speed 300 knots or greater.
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1: Cafe 724, speed 300 knots or greater, descend to flight level 130.
11: Speed 300 knots or greater, and descending flight level 130, Cafe 724.
1: Bye, bye.
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3: Racket 1164, you are descend later. Descend now to flight level 310.
6: Descend now to flight level 310, racket 116.
12: 7 right in the RNP Zulu approach.
1: Qatari 928, contact Manila, 119.3.
12: 92, good evening, runway 07 left.
13: 1000.
3: Cathay 611 departure, good day, identify, climb via SID, flight level 130, speed 250 knots or less.
13: Climb via the SID, flight level 130, speed 250 knots or less, Cathay 611.
3: Chaminade 8738, contact radar, 133.82.
13: 133.82,
3: Hong Kong Shuttle 614, climb to flight level 160, speed 280 knots.
4: 160.280 knots, Hong Kong Shuttle 614.
3: Cathay 651, contact radar 123.47.
13: 3347,
3: yeah. Over side of decimal one.
4: 260, Hong Kong today 25.
14: Borina 239, contact radar 1265.
13: 265, Borina 239.
15: Square Bay 851, Hong Kong radar identified. Clear the Sierra 7, Charlie arrival. Correction, clear the Sierra 7, Alpha arrival.
13: 7, Alpha arrival, good about 851.
15: Jet Ibis 5562, descend to 5000 feet.
3: Contact radar 127.1. United transition speed 25.
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3: 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Air Junior 1292, contact radar 133.82.
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3: Virginia 304, good evening. 104 departure, good day. Identify, climb to flight level 6,900 meters. Cancel the 8,000 feet restriction.
16: Climb 6,900 meters. Cancel 8,000 level restriction, Virginia 304.
3: Cathay 611, climb to flight level 160, speed 250 knots or greater.
13: Flight level 160.250 knots or greater, Cathay 611.
17: Flight 79 maintaining 7,800 meters and Scott 0176.
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14: China Eastern 2056, contact Shanghai 12835.
13: China Eastern 2056, please.
18: Charlie, we're at China 107.
3: 340. Virginia 218, departure, good day, identify, climb via SID, flight level 160, speed 250 knots or less. Virginia 304, flight heading 110, vectors for shortcuts and speed 280 knots or less.
16: Heading 110, speed 280 knots or less, Virginia 304.
13: Right on, descending 1, call shuttle 768.
12: 380, reduced speed of 220 knots.
13: 7 watts.
15: Air China 117 Hong Kong radar identified. Clear the Sierra 7 Charlie arrival.
13: Clear Sierra 7 Charlie arrival at China 117.
19: Hong Kong radar 9602, stroking 6113.
15: Thai 602 Hong Kong radar, X-Fly descend to flight level 240.
19: To flight level 240, Thai 602.
15: Great Bay 851, reduce speed to 230 knots.
13: 230 knots, good Bay 851.
15: Air China 117, descend to flight level 190.
13: Descend flight level 190 at China 117.
15: 5562, descend to 3,000 feet, clear the Alice Zulu approach, runway 34, no speed restriction.
20: 3,000
15: feet, clear the Alice Zulu approach, runway 34. Runway 34, Thomas 562. Great Bay
20: 851,
15: descend from star to flight level 110.
3: When eight, when ready, increase speed to 80 knots.
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14: AM Macau 615, check direct NATO, descend to flight level 350.
15: 230 knots.
21: Confirm, after Maple, reduce speed to 230 knots, high 602.
15: Paper.
21: After Maple, reduce speed to 230 knots, high 602.
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18: Descend to flight level 210, Air Channel 107.
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16: Turn left heading 160, descend 130, flight level 130, Air Channel 117.
23: Hello, radar, good morning. Good evening, channel 1000-3077, team flight level 250, 126.
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24: After passing flight level 260, reduce speed 230 knots, Cafe 264.
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11: 7064, 4 minutes before Sierra.
15: Cafe 742, Hong Kong radar identified. Clear the Sierra 7, Charlie arrival.
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3: 5G76, Hong Kong radar identified. Report request level. 13 copy.
15: Flight level 110.
3: Cafe 3260, you can have speed 280 knots or less.
15: Decimal 1.
1: 10, stand by higher.
11: Climb by 2, climb to flight level 310, 10,3077.
12: Runway 07 left, descend via star 6,000 feet, QNH 1006.
11: Shanghai
14: 13, maintain flight level 360 identified. Another station.
11: It's Qatar 816, we expect Sierra at 1330.
15: Descend
21: to flight level 130. 070, descend flight level 130, Thai 602.
1: 11,900 meters.
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15: 764, descend by start to flight level 130.
21: 4, descend to flight level 130.
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3: 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Cafe 715, no more speed control.
11: Cafe 715. Flight level 252, descending to flight level 230. Booking 3214, expected at 1331.
15: Qatar A16, Hong Kong radar identified, clear the Sierra 7, Charlie arrival.
11: Sierra 7, Charlie arrival, and we are still with the China.
15: Thai 602, proceed direct to Silva.
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11: Hong Kong radar, KSA 742 released by Guangzhou and assigned speed 300 knots, descending for level 190.
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5: Cafe 531, Hong Kong radar identified. 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
5: Star 123, Decimo 47.
3: Cathay 708, Hong Kong Radar, good day, descent flight level 220, cross Maple 260 or below.
7: Descent level 220, cross Maple 260 or below, Cathay 708.
3: Cathay 764, descent flight level 110, cross Murray 130 or below.
8: Center 110, cross Murray 130 or below, Cathay 764.
3: Cathay 16.
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26: Climb 6,900 meters and 300 knots or less.
9: Finnair 100, maintain present speed or greater. 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
20: 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Alpha Radar Evening, Chinese 7905, maintain 1000 meters, stroke 0047.
5: China Eastern 7905, Hong Kong Radar identified.
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25: navigation, track direct Dotney. Navigation track to Dotney,
3: Shamir A738. Reach flight level 110 by Murray, speed 230. 08, turn right heading 120. Cathay 708, confirm heading 120.
7: Heading 120, Cathay 738.
3: Cathay 742, turn left heading 160, vectors for sequence.
27: Turn heading 160, Cathay 742.
28: On the radar, Cathay 600, descending flight for 260 by Maple.
3: Cathay 600, Hong Kong Radar, good day, descend to flight left for 210, cross Maple 260 or below.
28: Descent flight level 210, cross Maple, flight level 260 below, Cathay 600.
27: Cross speed 230 knots.
29: Bohemia 496, speed 250 knots or less.
27: 250 knots or less, radar 496.
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29: Cathay 9013, contact radar 133.82.
30: 50.82, Cathay 913, good night.
29: Cathay 302, when ready, speed 280 knots.
30: I'm ready, speed 280 knots, Cathay 302.
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31: Cathay 5900 meters, squawking 0040, offset 3 miles side, the information hotel.
3: Mongolia 2971, Hong Kong, radar good day, identifying, clear Sierra 7, Charlie arrival.
31: Sierra 7, Charlie, Mongolia 2971, thank you.
3: Qatar 816, turn left heading 170, vectors for sequence.
31: Heading 170, Qatar 8, what?
3: Cathay 708, descent flight level 200.
7: Level 200, Cathay 708.
3: Cathay 600, reduce speed 230 knots.
31: 230, Cathay 600.
3: Cathay 742, descent flight level 110, Murray 130 or below. Cathay 742, descent flight level 110, Murray 130 or below.
31: Level 110, cross Murray 54130 or below, Cathay 742.
7: Cathay 708 is clear of weather.
3: Cathay 708, understood, standby. Cathay 742, contact approach 119.1, bye-bye.
31: 912, FA 742, good day.
0: road evening. Flapping on that level 12, ground flight level 160.
15: 626 Hong Kong radar, come to flight level 250, proceed direct to Dumas.
0: Flight level 250, proceed direct to Dumas, Boeing 626, and it comes level 310 for F final.
15: 626 Hong Kong radar, come on.
29: Restriction, climb by side to flight level 160.
1: Climb flight level 160, come to AW, and we're waiting for NF6.
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4: Radar greeting, scooter 120, smoke 2201, flight level 390, direct to Dumo.
9: Scooter 120, Hong Kong radar, identify, clear direct Dumo.
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13: 122.65. 2265, Charlton A336, good evening, Charlton
29: A336, flight level 220. China Southern A336, Hong Kong departure, maintain flight level 220.
13: Maintain flight level 220, Charlton A336.
29: Express cargo 836, turn right, proceed direct to Source Loop, climb to flight level 130.
13: Direct
29: to
13: Source
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13: Flight
29: 8,
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29: 1200
13: for 5000.
29: EFI 858 Hong Kong departure, identify, climb
13: by side to flight level 160. Flight side level 160, EFI.
29: Cathay 623, when ready, increase speed to 280 knots.
13: When ready, increase speed to 280 knots, Cathay 623.
29: Bohemia 496, proceed direct to Pico, climb by side to flight level 6,900 meters.
1: Okay, climb by side to 6,900 meters and proceed direct to Pico, Bohemia 496.
29: China Southern 3040, descend to reach flight level 4,500 meters by Taimot.
13: Descend 4,500 meters by Taimot, China Southern 3040.
1: Okay, good.
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9: Cathay 913, good night. China Southern 325, Hong Kong radar, climb flight level 290, final.
13: 10 miles, descend flight level 180, China Southern A336.
29: Express cargo 836, maintain flight level 130 on reaching traffic above, speed 300 knots or greater.
1: Okay, maintain level 130 on reaching, speed 300 knots or greater, express cargo is reaching.
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9: Bohemia 626 today.
1: 10. Descent level 110, Bohemia 620.
5: Zero, reach in 2 minutes.
9: 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Cathay 926, contact radar 126.3.
29: To flight level 160.
1: And SID to level 1660, Hong Kong 7790, whenever possible. Request speed to...
29: Say, mate. Express cargo A363 traffic now, climb to valley for 170.
6: Climb to flight level 170, express cargo A36.
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6: 121.4, China Southern 3040.
29: Hong Kong Shuttle 790, speed 250 knots or less.
8: 250 knots or less.
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6: Cathay 740.
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29: Cathay 623 can cancel SIT left restriction. Maintain good rate past flight level 110.
11: Maintain good rate past flight level 110. Cancel Venmo SIPO restriction. Cathay 623.
6: Decimal 1. Declared flight level 220.
5: Xiamen 855, Hong Kong radar identified. 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
5: 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Japan Air 735, descend for level 2 sector, reach level by enter, C2A09.
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29: Cathay 623, climb to valley for 160.
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11: 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Southern A226.
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5: 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Cathay 531, go ahead.
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29: The Hong Kong Shuttle calling trail frequency, this is Hong Kong, departure 122.0.
5: Shanghai 128,
31: decimal 35. Yeah, 218
5: today. Cathay 531, perfect radar, 126, decimal 5.
31: Say 479, I'm maintaining file 360, squawking 2603.
5: Cathay 479, Hong Kong radar identified. Cleared Abbey for Alpha arrival.
31: Alpha arrival, Cathay 479.
29: Cathay 623, contact radar 123.47, good day.
15: 451, turn left heading 210.
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10: Express 524, Hong Kong.
15: EVA A58, Hong Kong radar, climb to flight level 250, speed 280, climb to flight
16: level 250, speed 280, now operator EVA A58.
15: EVA A58, speed 280, climb to flight
16: level 250, speed 300, now operator EVA A58.
15: Gemini 735, back up on spacing, turn left heading 210.
10: Zero.
17: Maximum speed 280 knots, climb for level 160.
18: Max must be 280 and the climb for 160, Dynasty 924.
15: Right ID, return star, reach flight level 110 by muscle.
19: 1,500 feet.
20: Okay, 0733, direct to Akila.

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3: 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Clear Sierra 7 Charlie arrival.
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5: 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Macau 81, roger. Only point 811 Hong Kong radar identified. Cleared Air B4 Alpha arrival. Speed map 0.85 of radar.
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3: Qatar 8440, reduce speed to 230 knots.
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6: 50, Dynasty 924.
7: Cathay 531, turn one heading 270.
2: Policy, level 240, level 270.
7: China Southern 381, climb for level 290 final.
2: Climb to level 290 final, cancel 381.
1: Counter radar 123, that's more 47. Sir Lincoln 880, descend the flight 4170. Lincoln 880, descend the flight 4170.
2: Level 170, Sri Lankan 880.
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4: Speed Emirates
7: 385. Hong Kong Shuttle 790, climb at level 320 initially.
0: Cathay 926, and you can increase your speed to 2.5 or not.
2: 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Okay. Yeah, Cathay 4790, Cathay 4790.
5: Cathay
2: 4790,
5: confirm flight level 290.
2: Confirm flight level 290 when ready, Cathay 4790.
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8: In China, Eastern 6033, flight level 10, sound 400 meters.
4: China Eastern 6033, Hong Kong radar identified.
1: AMI 385, climb for level 130.
8: I'm level 130, it's 385.
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10: 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Hong Delta, time 679, maintain rail 230 over Sierra.
4: Time 679, climb Falafel 270.
10: Falafel 270, time 679.
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10: Falafel 340, time 679.
4: Thai 679, Roger. Climb the level 320.
10: Level 320, Thai 679.
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19: 110, by Kobe. Oh, this line, by Kobe, 110, 612.
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1: 4,500 meters.
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7: Kong Shuttle 790, climb for level 340.
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7: Korean 467, climb level 360.
14: Climb level 360, Korean 467.
7: Cathay 913, contact Manila 119, it is Mochu.
2: 913, Cathay 913, good day.
7: Japan Air 707, climb at level 400.
2: Japan Air 707, climb at level 400.
7: Hong Kong Shuttle 790, climb at level 340.
2: Level 340, Shuttle 790.
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2: I'll give you time for level 310, position C280. Level 310 and C280 on transition on this one.
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13: data 15.
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17: Singapore 898 Hong Kong, radar identified, Betty 3 Alpha arrival.
2: Sure, Betty 3 Alpha arrival, Singapore 898.
7: Xiamen 841,
2: climb level 320. Xiamen 320, Xiamen
13: 841. 7 left.
7: 400.
8: Climb flight level 160, cancel level restrictions, United 821.
13: 1,700,
2: 924, clear to NGA. 924. Macau 658, clear to NGA, climb to level 330.
13: Direct
2: Amber, climb level 330, Macau 658. 09er, maintaining flight level 190, squawk 3120.
3: China 75009 Hong Kong radar identified. Please, Sierra 7 Alpha arrival.
2: Sierra 7 Alpha arrival, China 75009er.
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9: 250. Sure. Dubam, climb level 250, 921. Korea 2011,
2: 1328, 0 level restriction as Canto. Descend to flight level 110, reaching Merrick. 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
9: 011, maintain speed 280 knots for sequence A.
17: Direct sequence.
9: Climb for level 360 initially.
5: Climb for level 360 initially, Korean Air 659.
0: With 07 left, for the time being, cancel the speed restrictions and descend 9,000 feet via star, QNH1006.
1: 23.47.
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3: Contact radar 127 days for one.
5: 127, bye bye, Charlie, 8483. Right off.
9: Asiana 741, contact radar 127 days for one.
21: 27 days for one, Asiana 741.
17: 330, radar 13215.
0: Hong Kong Shuttle 183, reduce speed to 200 knots.
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17: China 483, what is your request level?
5: Cathay 230, Tanya 8483.
17: Charlie
5: 843,
17: climb for level
5: 270. Climb for level 270, Charlie Charlie A483.
17: Air China 179, are you able for level 370?
5: We can accept the flight level 370, Air China 1790.
17: Roger, stand by.
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0: Right heading 285, descend to 4,000 feet.
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9: Yeah, 659, climb at level 380.
0: One connect director, 119, the small 5, call Fanoni.
9: Hold 215, proceed to hotel, hotel 512.
0: 22, proceed to director line.
5: 451.
24: Cathay 451 director, turn right heading 200, descend to 3,000 feet.
5: 300, descend 3,000 feet, Cathay 451.
24: Shuttle 183, turn right heading 240. Qatari 440 roger. Cathay 9R26, turn right heading 040, clear, let's approach runway 0 for the map.
5: Hong Kong Shuttle 597, maintain flight level 370, squawk 5533.
17: 0597, Hong Kong radar identified, cancel 3 Alpha arrival.
5: Cancel 3 Alpha arrival, Shuttle 5937.
17: Air China 179, radar 13215.
5: 132, confirm 132.5, Air China 179.
17: 132.15.
5: 132.15, Air China 179.
17: China 7843, radar 13215.
5: 2215, China Southern A483.
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9: 7348,
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2: 3, 3, 3, 3, 3, 3, 3, 3, 3, 3, 3, 3, 3, 3, 3, 3, 3, 3, 3, 3, 3, 3, 3, 3, 3, 3, 3, 3, 3, 3, 3, 3, 3, 3, 3, 3, 3, 3, 3, 3, 3, 3, 3, 3, 3, 3, 3, 3, 3, 3, 3, 3, 3, 3, 3, 3, 3, 3, 3, 3, 3, 3, 3, 3, 3, 3, 3, 3, 3, 3, 3, 3, 3, 3, 3, 3, 3, 3, 3, 3, 3, 3, 3, 3, 3, 3, 3, 3, 3, 3, 3, 3, 3, 3, 3, 3, 3, 3, 3, 3, 3, 3, 3, 3, 3, 3, 3, 3, 3, 3, 3, 3, 3, 3, 3, 3, 3, 3, 3, 3, 3, 3, 3, 3, 3, 3, 3, 3, 3, 3,

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5: 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A1 3, Macau 126. 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
3: Reach level 110 by Mary, cancel restrictions, get a 393.
0: Okay, stage 1982. 1381.
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4: Private jet 3733 Hong Kong, report squawk and the level line.
14: Ricket 3733, stalking 3506, now passing 6,500
4: 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Thai Reject 3733, Roger, identifying. China Eastern 2992, climb unrestricted for level 210.
9: Climb to level 210, China Eastern 99992.
0: 6-0-14,
3: Shanghai A67,
0: confirm squawk 5047. Squawk 5047, Shanghai A67. Shanghai A67 identified.
3: Shanghai A67. Nippon Cargo 203, descend for 260, reach by impact. Season flight level 260 by impact, Nippon Cargo 203.
0: Cafe 448, Hong Kong radar, climb to level 330.
3: 330, Cafe 448.
0: Cafe 419, descend for level 260, reach level by impact.
3: 260 by position impact, Cafe 419.
0: Airstream 6524, contact Shanghai 128, Decimal 35.
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9: Route, I get free, let's go. 492, climbing level 210.
0: 9992, Hong Kong radar, for keep out to Lekan, climb to level 250.
9: 02 Lekan, climb to level 250, China is 9992.
4: For level 210.
3: Cloud final 210. Box the Hong Kong 203 connect.
0: 2500.
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15: Chance on 3044, Hong Kong radar identified, report clear weather.
16: Hong Kong radar, Channel 1003044.
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17: Heading 360,
0: Airdilly 881. On cargo 203, proceed direct to Hotel, Hotel 512, and reach flight level 110, I believe Marshall.
18: From Limes, clear down here, approach 07 left.
0: From Limes, clear down here, approach
18: 07. KV 479, after Limes, reduce 180 knots, maintain to 7 miles. Daily.
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2: China Eastern 9992, Hong Kong radar, climb to level 330.
9: To level 330, China Eastern 9992.
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15: Good day.
2: Higher 867, are you able high level 370?
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9: Don't worry, now, Samuel, 8675, maintain level 280, squawk 7004. Request the level 260.
2: Terminal 8675, confirm radar, identify, stand by.
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17: 2395, clear 33.
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17: D70, squawk 5032.
2: LDD 881, Hong Kong radar, continue descent for level 7,500 meters, reaching 5 minutes.
17: 7,500 meters, reaching 5 minutes, LDD 881.
15: 360.
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2: This
0: speed mark point 80, expect normal speed before Ikela.
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0: 317 Hong Kong radar, climb on restricted to flight level 250, cancel speed restriction.
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22: Hong Kong Shuttle 6905,
23: maintain
22: for
23: FOC 900 on the
22: train, crossing traffic right to left
23: 1,000 feet
22: below.
23: Postal 900, looking at traffic, Shuttle 6905.
22: Terminal A675, crossing traffic left to right, descending to 1,000 feet above.
24: Copy, Terminal A675.
22: Shanghai A67, contact radar 132.15.
0: 132.15,
3: good day, Shanghai Air 867.
0: 03, descend to 9,000 feet,
3: QNH 1006. Hong Kong Radar, good evening, Shanghai Air 867,
0: level 360. 305, contact radar 127, decimal 1.
3: So 117, maintaining 5-level-360, squawk 2625, currently 40 miles from Elanton.
22: Hong Kong Shuttle 117, Hong Kong radar identified, cleared at B4 Alpha arrival.
3: B4 Alpha arrival, Hong Kong Shuttle 117.
15: Sure, report mark number.
25: Mach 84 on the Peninsula 5.
15: Roger, maintain Mach 84 greater.
25: Maintain 84 greater on the Peninsula 5.
26: Hong Kong, good evening, Eva 205, level 400, Mach decimal 81.
15: Eva 205, Roger, I call you back for speed before I kill her.
26: 205.
3: 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Eva 10.
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19: China 7321 Hong Kong radar identified. Report your passing flight level now.
25: Currently passing flight level 235 now. China 7321.
19: China 7321, Roger, stand by for higher.
25: Okay,
19: right, channel 7321. Cafe 9831, descend to reach flight level 110 by Mary. Cancel restriction.
3: Descend and reach flight level 110 by Mary. Cancel restriction. Cafe 9831.
19: China 7321, contact radar 127, decimal 1.
3: Decimal 1, channel 7321, bye bye.
4: On shuttle 732, departure identify. Climb fire SID flight level 160.
25: Requesting cruise level 330, China 7321. China 7306, request hiding 275, good weather.
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3: Request 80 miles left of track due weather.
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0: Cebu 678, climb at level 350.
3: Climb level 350, Cebu 678.
4: Cancel speed restrictions.
27: 这里是 Tower 7 飞机 Vega.
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0: 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Contact radar 810. 810, Hong Kong radar, climb to level 350, stand by higher.
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4: Proceed to Baker, climb to level 6,900 meters.
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26: ID4 Alpha Arrival and Mach Decimal 82, Cathay 505.
0: Cathay 505, reduce speed, 9.79.
26: Reduce speed, Mach Decimal 79, Cathay 505. Cathay 509, correction, Cathay 505, what transition speed would you like?
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18: Calm radar, climb to level 260.
25: Bomb to flight level 260, transmission 8055.
18: Shuttle 597, radar 127, decimal 55.
0: Alpha Rifle.
1: Use direction of Alpha Rifle, Cathay
0: 332, Hong Kong 0732, Cathay 0160. Hong Kong 0732, Hong Kong radar, flight level 250.
1: 50, Hong Kong 0732, thank you. Radar,
19: Hong Kong 597, descend level 260, reach by Maple. Level 180, cross Maple, level
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1: or below.
0: 260,
1: more 3. Singapore 835, recurrent flight level 380.
0: Singapore 835, are you able level 400?
1: Singapore
0: 835. Singapore 835, roger.
19: Descend level 130, cross cyber level 260 or below.
1: Roger, descend level 130, cross cyber at or below flight level 260, Singapore 898.
25: Right over, do you think Cathay 704, descending flight level 260?
19: Cathay 704 Hong Kong radar, descend to level 130, cross Maple for level 260 or below.
25: Descend to flight level 130, cross Maple flight level 260 or below, Cathay 704.
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1: Direct Murray, Hong Kong Shuttle 597.
0: Cathay 323, descend for level 260, reach level by MPEG. China Eastern 99092, contact Shanghai 128, decimal 35.
9: China Eastern 9092,
18: good. 205, spacing achieved, speed marking 4 or less.
14: Transong 301, climb for level 250.
0: Altitude
1: 5 level 25, yes, over 301. Decimal 1.
0: 7252, fire everything. Xiamen 8706, contact radar 118, decimal 902.
1: Stable board.
26: Thank you. Hong Kong radar, good evening. Shanghai 7252, maintain 10,700 meters.
14: Shanghai 7252, radar contact.
0: Alright, 7252. Radar, descend for level 6,300 meters.
1: Shanghai 7206. Squawk 3141.
14: Shenzhen Air 227 Hong Kong radar identified.
1: Shenzhen Air 227.
0: have no estimate.
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5: 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Should we request offset 35 miles right off track?
6: Kelly, 10-3-3, cancel heading, 35 miles right approach.
5: Cancel heading, offset 35 miles right off track, approved, Cafe 733.
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7: 86, passing 3,100, climbing 9,000, squawk 3375.
4: I'm account 9986, identifying.
5: 78, begin level 350, squawk 86535.
22: Cebu 678, Roger, clear directory, dot me.
5: Dot me, Cebu 678.
26: 301, climbing final level 250, passing 196.
6: Shanghai 301, check our APCAL, climb flight level 280.
26: 25 level 280, check to APCAL, so for
6: 301.
26: Level 290, China Southern 321.
8: Hong Kong, Coordinator 6590, register world deviation, 20 mile, left side of track.
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8: 659,
6: Cathay 617 on com radar, climb to flight level 250.
5: Flight level 250, Cathay 617.
22: 2900 knots.
5: Cathay 505, 2900 knots, Cathay. Level 340, Hong Kong, still 72.
6: Roger, stand by.
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4: 2226, proceed to Baco.
6: Well, 2-3-4. 732, climb to level 340. Cruising speed mark 0.78.
5: Hello, 340 and speed mark 0.78, Hong Kong, Shuttle 732.
11: Maintaining flight level 190.
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5: 488 inbound the 7 on flight level 300, squawk 2757.
0: Xiamen 8648, Hong Kong radar identified.
5: What 8648?
0: Xiamen 898, descend flight level 270.
4: 234, climb to flight level 6900 meters.
5: Climb flight level 6900 meters, 234. 597.
6: 01. Continue climb level 320. Cruising speed mark 0.78.
26: 254, final level, so for 301.
6: Say again.
26: 254, your final level, we can check the performance, so for 301.
6: 731, clear climb level 320.
5: Hong Kong radar, so for
3: 301, if available, request maintain flight level 2A04 final.
2: 301, roger. Stop climb and maintain level 2A0 final level.
3: Maintain flight level 2A04 final, 301, thank you.
2: China A0.
12: 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Maintain flight level 3A0, tied at Yikella.
2: Current at 479, radar contact. China A055.
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2: 205. Eva 205 approved.
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2: 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Next available, 360.
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29: 4 India's correct, 07 left, descent unrestricted 8,000 feet, QNH 1006.
30: That's on the 3-2-3.
2: China's 8055, maintain level 320 final.
30: Maintain for the level 320, copy 7-8055.
28: 3161, climb at level 330 final.
30: 5.
23: Cathay 505, descend flight level 260, reach by NTEC.
30: Descend flight level 260, reach by NTEC, Cathay 505.
28: Singapore 35, roger.
31: We're climbing 7,000 feet.
4: Cathay 3238, departure identified. Plan for SID for level 16, over.
31: I do have 160, Cafe 3238.
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23: Cafe 9991, roger. Hong Kong Shuttle 117, contact radar 126, base 05. Hong Kong Shuttle 117, radar 126, decimal 5.
31: 1265, Hong Kong Shuttle 117.
23: EFA 810, clear of traffic, climb for level 390, reach for ANPO.
32: 50 for final, EFA 810.
23: EFA 810, roger, then climb for level 350, clear direct ANPO. ANPO,
32: climb for 350, final, EFA 810, thank you.
27: Sorry, reading you to only confirm again, direct to Mango. Ethiopian 645, APA. Shenzhen 8227, contact radar 127, decimal 1.
32: 127, decimal 1, Shenzhen 8227.
29: 704, turn left to Lime, descend 3000 feet.
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2: Cathay 663 on com radar, climb for level 250.
32: Flight level 250, Cathay 663.
28: 320.
32: That was on 865.
28: Xiaomenu 8648, climb for level 330.
32: That's on level 330, Xiaomenu 865. 376, we just 8803.
4: Roger, identifying.
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4: Magellan 881, departure, I identify, climb fire SID for level 160.
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7: 2260, Beach 91.
2: Amateur 96, climb fly level 2A0 final, check the Macau.
30: Ikela, climb fly level 280 Macau 96.
6: 0 knots.
4: Fletcher 8893, climb to fly level 120.
1: The 893.
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7: A 617. Decent of precinct capital, squawk 5040.
28: Transducer 167, Hong Kong radar identified.
7: First is 167.
29: Turn off 5, speed 230 knots.
28: 3, contact approach 119 at 801.
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1: 110 by Murray, Cadet 337.
2: Level 25 miles before Siku.
1: Vector X Siku, reach level 25 miles before Siku, Cathay 617.
30: Radar Hong Kong Shuttle 732, any chance for fly level 380?
2: Stand by.
30: Yes.
6: Hong Kong Shuttle 535, turn the bank, when able, level 130 by Mango, radio speed 250.
30: 38, maintaining level 160.
2: Hong Kong
30: radar,
2: climb to
30: level 200. Level 200, Cathay 3238.
1: 47, fly level 360, squawk 3620.
23: Hong Kong Shuttle 647, identify clear B4 Alpha arrival.
1: B4 Alpha, Hong Kong Shuttle 647.
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1: A893, climb level 210.
6: VHA 8893, Hong Kong radar, climb for level 250.
1: Climb for level 250, which is 893.
2: Trans direct to Gamba. Transducer
1: 5, Hong Kong Shuttle 703.
8: Hong Kong Malaysian 386, good evening, maintaining flight level 390 and deviating 20 left stop track.
2: Malaysia 386 Hong Kong radar identified. Report unable to Carso.
8: Vinco, venable Carso, Malaysia 386.
6: China 73044 Hong Kong radar, descend to level 220, cross eastbound, level 260 or below.
1: Descend flight level 220, cross eastbound, flight level 260 or below, China Southern 3044.
6: Bhutan 748 Hong Kong radar, confirm squawk 0460.
1: Aircraft Bhutan 748.
6: Bhutan 748 identified, clear Sierra 7 Alpha arrival.
1: Sierra 7 Alpha arrival, Bravo Bhutan 748.
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29: Bhutan 7 reduced to 160 knots.
28: 117, Roger, then turn right heading to 990, pattern follower, maintain C280 knots or less.
29: 61, turn right heading to 240.
0: Heading
6: 240, Cathay 161. We got the radar 127, decimal 1.
9: 1271, Cathay 663.
2: Continue to climb to level 300 final.
30: Climb to level 300, Macau 986.
9: Radar Cathay 663, climbing level 250.
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4: 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Sunset and Jack Book, Cathay 663. Booking at 3-3, alternate heading 1-0-0. 1-0-0,
10: 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Climb unrestricted flight level 1-6-0.
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30: 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Radar 301, request heading 210.
2: 顺风 301, 30 miles right, upper.
30: 301, I shall approve 顺风 301.
29: Descent of flight level 110.
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2: Descent
30: now final 4330. Descent now final 4330, Hong Kong Central 647. Hong Kong radar, Xiamen 675, maintain level 340.
2: Xiamen 875, radar contact. 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
30: 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Hong Kong coordinate 479.
2: Go ahead.
30: Ticket for the deviation up to 30 miles, Lima side of Cruz.
2: Trinity 479 after.
30: Up to 30 miles, Lima side of Cruz, Korea near 479.
2: Cathay 663, Trinity Alex Seiko. Alex Seiko,
9: Cathay 663.
30: Yeah, sequence from descent now, flight level 290.
11: Bohemia 613, descent now, flight level 290, speed 300 knots of right time.
30: 4529, speed 300, operator Boeing 613. Speed 0 miles, Lima side of the track.
2: Hong Kong, Shuttle 732, approve.
30: Hong Kong, Shuttle 732.
2: Cathay 505, contact approach 119, decimal 1. What level?
4: Yeah, Atlantic 78, contact radar 133.82.
29: 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QNH 1006.
4: Gomo.
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6: 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Britannia 748, turn left heading 140.
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4: 82, cancel speed restrictions.
10: Cancel speed restriction, proceed hotel, hotel 382, Air France 185.
2: Decimal 1.
30: 8648, good day, man.
29: Use 180 knots, maintain 27 miles.
3: Yeah, 748, confirm runway 07 left for us.
5: Totane 74, stand by.
3: Traffic permitting, request if able, 07 center.
2: Trinity 479, contact Sanya 122-206.
12: Yeah, 122-206, Trinity 479 there.
13: Florida, Sanja Air 227, confirm offset side of Tampa 30 miles.
2: Sanja Air 227, A5.
13: Air 227.
29: Now we will be trying to make my schedule 7 and my record
2: set the time of the position right now on the approach
14: factor. That's direct to Mori, joined the star and expect 07 set to come out down 7 point. Lines fire Tutbuck,
2: Zeta
14: 07 left. Zeta now level 310.
2: Climb
14: unrestricted flight level 250, those in control, bring the air 080.
4: Cathay 939 departure, identifying time fire SID for level 160.
15: Time fire SID 50160, Cathay 939.
4: Airway 9833, proceed to Sosu.
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13: 502, Club 85, Club 89,000.
4: China is 502, report squawk under level.
13: 3511,
4: Marseille, 6400, Zanabit 502. China is 502, come to level 12,
13: so we'll. Level 120, Zanabit 502.
14: Sitatsu, Cathay 673, passing 1900, and climb 5000.
4: Cathay 673, departure identified, time fires ID for level 16, so we'll.
14: Advise the level 160, Cathay 673.
4: Air France 185, proceed to Agomo.
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13: The shop level, ground level 160, then I did. 502.
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14: Flight level 340, Mendoza 995.
21: Hong Kong radar Guinea 081, request the radar deviation of the 30 miles, the Lima side of the
28: Gene 081, approved.
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4: France 185, climb for level 6,900 meters.
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24: Approaching 280, can we get higher?
2: That's the final level. Highest available for attestation. Sanya, restriction.
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8: Number 1, report 85.
0: Tron Cruiser 167, descend when ready, flight level 260, reach by eastbound.
24: Level 260, reach by eastbound, thrust missile 167.
9: Max speed 280
4: knots, Express. Hey, Fom. Giant Ibis 502, climb for level 210. Step together, Giant Ibis 502, climb to for level 210.
30: Climb level 210, Giant Ibis 502.
4: Other station calling, say again. Focus 71, departure identified. Climb fire SID for level 130. Cathay 939, contact radar 133-82.
30: German 2614, offside level 370.
0: German 2614, Hong Kong radar identified.
30: Level 260 by Airport Hong Kong Shuttle 6470. 6470, contact radar 126 ////////////////////////////////////////////////////////////////////////////////////////////////////////////////////////////////////////////////////////////////////////////////////////////////////////////////////////////////////////////////////////////////////////////////////////////////////////////////////////////////////////////////////////////////////////////////////////////////////////////////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level 330, going there, 080.
23: Cathay 3069, descend now for level 320 and reach in the next 3-5 miles.
28: Antenna reduce
4: speed to 80 knots. Southern 3044, descend for level 4,500 meters by Thermoch.
30: 4,500 meter, reach by Thermoch, Southern 3044.
2: Sorry, Cathay 3069, go ahead.
23: Cathay 3069, now descend now for level 320, reaching the next 3-5 miles.
2: 10320, sea level and next 3-5 miles, Cathay 3069.
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12: 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World Express 009 Hong Kong radar cancelled. Speed control, climb to flight level 250.
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30: 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Okay. Understood, 6,900 meters, Cafe 251.
12: Cafe 673, contact radar 12347.
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23: 27, roger, descend now for level 280.
30: Descend now for level 280, Orange China 27.
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12: China EB 502, contact radar 127, decimal 1.
30: Perfect radar 127, decimal 1, that'll be large 502, good day.
12: Good day.
23: Clear Bay 933, no speed control, turn left to Silva, descend 8000 feet, QNH 1006.
12: One contact approach 19er, decimal 1.
30: Approach 19er, 1 express cargo 861.
12: Level, maintain present level.
30: Maintain flight level 360, Singapore 825. Hong Kong radar, good evening, John Abbott 502, climb level 250. And the Great Higher up to level 380.
12: Jabbit 502, are you able for level 380 by server?
30: Confirmed, and I beat 502.
12: I beat 502, watch your initially climb for level 3, question mark 1, do you find level 380, reach by surfer?
30: Clear climb level 380, reach by surfer, and I beat 502.
12: Sharman 8675, contact Tanya 122, decimal 6.
30: 122, decimal 6, Sharman 8675.
12: Asian 735 for almost spacing, speed map on 77 or less.
30: 0.77 less, Asian 735. Call Macau 986, request heading 210, do weather.
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12: 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Number 61. 122.6,
23: Air 227.
12: Turkish 71,
23: contact
12: radar 12347. 71, call, sir. 12347.
23: 2347371.
12: Hong Kong Shadow 703, Hong Kong radar, descend to level 130, cross Maple, level 260 or below.
30: 7130, cross Maple, level 260 or below. Hong Kong Shadow 703.
23: Departure Turkish 71, heavy climbing, flight level 160.
12: Turkish 71, Hong Kong radar, climb level 250.
23: Flight level 250, Turkish
30: 710. Good evening, maintaining level 310, deviating 30 miles left of track.
12: Mission 520, Hong Kong radar identify, report request level.
15: Bohemia 453, Hong Kong radar identify, clear Sierra 7 Alpha arrival.
30: Sierra 7 Alpha arrival, Bohemia 453.
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2: Charlie
18: 49, and a small one. Right, and a small one, Boeing 453, good day.
2: Turkish 71, got a radar 127, very small one.
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11: 2A0 final, Cafe. Well, level 300, Cafe 600.
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10: Okay, climb to 9,200 meters. 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
10: 125.35, Cafe 251, goodbye.
2: Bye bye.
12: 45, reduce speed to 230 knots.
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10: 4751.
2: Shuttle 755 Hong Kong radar, descend to level 130, cross cyber, cross maple, level 260 or below.
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10: 320, squawk 3715.
23: Hong Kong Shuttle 6890, identify clear air before Alpha arrival.
20: Low, right, press 851.
2: Hong Kong Shuttle 755, cross main port level 260 or below,
1: descend to level 130.

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1: 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Shuttle 755.
0: Level 6900 meters.
1: Flight level 6900 meters.
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0: Hong Kong Shuttle 703, contact approach 119, there is more one.
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4: Shuttle 593, flight level 280.
5: Until station 29, E such a sign 993, Hong Kong radar, roger. 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
4: IX Sierra Uniform, Lima Uniform, X-ray, confirm.
5: Confirm.
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5: Chamonix 801.
1: 1,500,
0: climbing 5,000. Bohemia 7500, departure identified, ground pass to 44160.
1: FID, flight level 160, Bohemia 759.
5: Yeah, Ivan, stand by for high speed.
1: Stand by for high speed, Zebra 363.
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6: Mark to Kettle, Charlie 759.
1: Flight level 280.
4: Charlie 01, climb level 330.
1: Up to flight level 330, Samina 801.
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0: Hong Kong radar, confirm squad 1636.
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0: Egypt F509 identified, clear Sierra 7 Charlie arrival. Radio speed 250 knots.
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8: Hong Kong radar, Qatari 8438, the heavy, descending 7,500 meters, estimating Sierra at 1520.
0: Qatari 8438, Hong Kong radar, confirm squawk 2103.
8: Confirm 2103, Qatari 8438.
0: Qatari 8438, identify, clear Sierra 7 Alpha rifle.
8: First,
0: Sierra
8: 7 Alpha arrival, Ferry
0: 8438. Cathay 782, clear,
6: direct to Mango. Hi, Mango, Cathay 782.
7: Hong Kong, Kania 285 Heavy is level 8,900 meters. Expect Sierra 1525, squawking 4375.
0: Connie 285 Hong Kong radar identify, clear Sierra 7 Charlie arrival.
7: Sierra 7 Charlie arrival, Connie 285.
0: Shuttle Shuttle 755, descend to level 110 by Mary.
7: 110 by Mary, Hong Kong Shuttle 755.
8: Good evening, Cathay 721, maintaining 50160.
0: Cathay 721, Hong Kong radar, climb for level 250.
8: 250, Cathay 721.
9: 892, Malaysia 386.
10: Mentor 395, contact radar 12532.
7: 125, just about 32, Mentor 839. Good day.
10: T-Rate 029, traffic at Sula.
7: Q0, QE 0290. Good morning, Bohemia 07, fast inflight level 200, flash flight level 250, speed 300.
10: Bohemia 017, no speed restriction, climb flight level 270 initially.
7: No speed restriction, climb flight level 270 initially, Bohemia 07. Hong
11: Kong radar, Bohemia 07, approaching carefully, maintain level 340.
10: ASO 511, Hong Kong radar.
2: Tower 118 AC Mode 2, good day.
7: 6567
5: and report request level.
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12: 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Turn right now direct to MPAC.
7: Clear air before Alpha number. Right turn direct MPAC T-Ray 639.
12: Airspring 8593, contact radar 132, decimal 15.
8: 132, decimal 15, airspring 8593, good day.
12: Okay.
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10: HF 8942.
8: Hong Kong radar, good evening, airspring 8593, maintaining flight level 360.
10: 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Direct
8: Sapno. Direct to Sapno, Sierra Alpha Bravo November Oscar, airspring 8593.
7: Hello, radar for unit to come air 993 for level
10: 0
0: and HF 8942. 939 HF 8943. Turn left heading 140, descent level
7: 140, flight level 130, Egypt Air 509.
14: Hong Kong radar,
0: China Southern 8473, Hong Kong radar identified, maintain flight level 120.
14: Maintain flight level 120, China Southern 8473.
7: Radar, hello again, Cathay 989, release by Guangzhou.
0: Cathay 989, roger, reduce speed 250 knots.
7: 250 knots, Cathay 989.
8: Hong Kong, good day again, Cathay 8438, descending 210 Sierra, we have a speed of 290 knots.
0: Qatar 8438, Hong Kong, radar, roger, reduce speed 250 knots.
8: Reduce speed 250 knots, Qatar 8438.
1: Good evening, Bohemia 759, climbing for level 160, direct southwest.
0: Bohemia 759, Hong Kong radar, climb for level 250.
1: Level 250, Bohemia 759.
0: Egypt Air 509, direct to Canto.
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14: for level 250,
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12: not fall greater.
8: Reach to fly level 260 by MPAT. SC2300,
0: Hong Kong
8: Shuttle 689.
0: 38, descend to level 160.
7: That's level 160, sorry, 8438.
1: Maintain for level 340.
5: 7773, Hong Kong, radar watcher.
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3: 4191, Cathay 782.
7: We made it design 5360 by M10 speed 290 knots or left cafe 469.
0: Sierra 7 Charlie, but still follow the Sierra 7 Charlie first.
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15: level 300,
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15: level 300,
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1: Abbey 4 Alpha map on 81 there, Hong Kong 681.
12: Okay.
7: Hong Kong radar TA 639 er, request the backup point 762 or greater due to top bus.
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7: Maintain map point 76 or greater to 639 er.
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1: 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Escape,
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17: 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Qatari 8438, contact approach 119, decimal 1.
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7: 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Level 250.
5: Winner 759, climb to level 320.
1: Climb flight level 320, Bohemia 759.
17: Level 130, cross cyber level 260 or below.
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1: 20 or less, Cathay 40.
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2: some limes via tonic, clear Alice approach runway 07 center.
17: 2347.
1: 12347,
17: 10A6. Mikau 61, contact departure 122.65.
7: 2265, Mikau 61, bye-bye.
17: Bye-bye.
1: 7, on climb, level 160.
0: Cathay 667 on call radar, climb for level 250.
7: Level 250, Cathay 667.
0: Cathay 989, descend for level 110 by Murray.
7: AFM, descend 110 by Murray, Cathay 989.
0: China Southern 8473, climb for level 250.
7: Winning of China 773.
10: 9 or later.
18: Moment time at 49 or later.
2: Reduce speed to 230 knots.
18: 230, accelerate the
7: 40 at Hong Kong 681.
0: Red 093, call the radar 133.082.
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7: Alright, well, good day.
12: 671, do traffic, descend Alpha level 320.
8: Descend now, Fatwell 320, Hong Kong Shadow 671.
3: South 07.
10: Crew Red 093, Hong Kong radar, good day, climb to flight level 250 and proceed direct to skate.
3: Flight level 250, direct skate, coordinate
7: 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Channel 7251.
12: Chinese 725, Roger, identify clear for the Abbey 4 Alpha arrival.
7: Yeah,
12: the 4 Alpha arrival, China 7725. China Eastern 7366, climb heading 075.
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5: ESHF 5793 heading 210 approve.
8: 210 approve is the 592.
7: Three zero knots.
19: 30 knots, County 285.
10: Thank you, flight level 110, cross NPAT at or below flight level 260.
2: 989, turn left heading 030, descend to 4,500 feet.
0: Sky Razor 813, departure identified, climb flight suit by level 160.
18: Climb suit 160, Sky Razor 613.
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7: 330 Hong Kong radar, descend to reach flight level 110 by Gobi, cross eastbound flight level 200 or below.
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10: climbs out of his 330 initially. Traffic up there, stand by.
1: Meaning 85 at 33 kilometers, big climb,
20: 636, flight level 3, 9 is there.
10: Charlie 636, track direct cyber.
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21: 57 found a bear 260 wind Amber, speed 300, QA 639.
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3: 国际 Union China, Southern 8489, climbing flight level 250, Skok 3177.
4: 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Report your passing flight level.
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2: Cafe 408, clear direct and far.
0: Identified. Are you able higher level?
1: You can take the flight level 400.
0: Yeah, 061 Roger. Standby level change.
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0: With German cargo 614, contact Taipei 129, base number 1 today.
5: Taipei on 129 and 41, German cargo 614, the line.
0: Chinel 111, to San Al level 340, which in 4 minutes.
6: Descent now, flight level 340, within 4 minutes, Chinel 111.
0: Level 360.
7: I'm for level 360, China 8473, thank you.
0: 95.
5: 395, Hong Kong 621, bye bye. Bye
0: bye. Okay, 712, Hong Kong radar identified. We're clear of radar, direct to Capri.
8: And we are clear radar request direct to Capri now, Falcon 712.
0: That's approved.
8: Direct to Capri approved, Falcon 712.
5: 621.
0: 30, crossing traffic left to right, 1,000 feet above the final level.
9: 330, copy on the traffic, people watch over.
0: Chinair 111, maintain level 340, crossing traffic right to left, 1,000 feet below your assigned level.
10: General, maintain in front of the 340, Chinair 111.
11: Chinair Hong Kong radar, channel 1563, level 360, squawk 5672.
2: And channel 1563, Hong Kong radar, identified.
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12: And sorry, I stepped on a repack, confirm QNH1005, channel 689. Cafe 782, confirm established. Cafe 782, confirm established.
1: 600 feet,
4: 9,000 feet. Clear 9919, Hong departure, report your squawk.
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0: Bohemia 547, Hong Kong radar identify clear Canto 3 Alpha.
1: Canto 3 Alpha, Bohemia 547.
0: North, yes.
1: All
13: Roger, at 593, while we change your frequency.
0: Bye-bye. Aero Hunter 531, contact radar 12532.
5: 25132, around, go 531.
2: Maintain current level, call you back.
10: 575.
14: 5 degrees.
13: Turn left at 5 degrees, Shenzhen 476.
5: Aero, good. 531, direct Nikola, maintain flight rate 340.
14: Aero 531, Hong Kong radar watcher.
12: Shen 078, proceed direct to line, descend to 6,000 feet.
0: Fire due to turbulence. Roger, April level 340.
13: April figure 2303.
0: Okay, standby level change. You're seeing Taipei, okay. Standby.
13: Standby figure
0: 2303. Turn 852, contact radar 12347.
5: Flight level 350, Singapore 852.
0: Roger. Kiwi 029, contact radar 12532.
14: Zero. Cross MPAT has not below flight level 260. Roger, turn for the left heading 185.
13: Left heading 185, turn on 8473.
14: QA 029, Hong Kong radar, Roger. Busan 773, contact Sanya 122.06.
5: Sanya 122.06, Delta 773, good day.
11: 215, carry sir 813. Good evening, climbing 250.
0: Sky Racer, A1C, choice of level 270 or 370, other level of the still different.
14: Singapore 856, Hong Kong radar identified.
5: Singapore 856, now deviating up to 4-5 miles left of track, you enter.
14: Singapore 56, watcher, when clear, direct to Dumont.
5: When clear, direct to Dumont, Singapore, it's 56.
0: Zero, stand up, sir.
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0: Cross transition. 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
0: 5607, call back in.
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0: 5607, you're too far away from Hong Kong.
2: Clear at B4 Alpha arrival.
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1: Ku. Ku Boeing 759.
5: Good morning, maintaining level 310, scope 5107, and request to track direct to Duluk.
14: Boeing 3092, Hong Kong radar identify, track direct to Duluk approved, and you have cleared Betty 3 Alpha rifle.
5: Roger, good to track direct to Duluk, to Hong Kong, Betty 3 Alpha arrival, right, 3092.
14: 02. Crump asset, fire level 160.
11: Hong Kong radar, China Eastern, 759er, request.
14: Go ahead.
11: Mason 759er, due to weather request, maintain heading between 195 and 205.
1: 198, right turn 177, 4210.
14: Good
16: Sorry, 8919 now, Hong Kong radar. Climb to flight level 250, proceed direct to escape.
17: Flight level 250, proceed direct to escape. Qatar 8919 ahead.
14: 911, watch out. Descent. 5 approve.
18: Heading 195 approve, and we're dealing with heading 3195 2205.
14: Approve.
18: Okay, thank you, China is 7500.
14: Report established.
16: Cover 6360, stand at level 320.
12: Crater Bay 2532, descend at 6,000 feet around 38 miles from touchdown. Together, Crater Bay 2532, descend at 6,000 feet around 36 miles from touchdown.
14: Station 87, question, station 976, Hong Kong radar identified.
12: Line at 27, I take in orange line at 27, reduce speed to 160 knots.
14: Cheers.
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19: 6700, I've got 621. I'm looking to offset 20 miles,
14: buff rider. K105, approve.
19: 05.
14: Macau 977, contact radar 123 decimal 95.
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19: 0-5-0. Hong Kong radar, JL-1-5-6-3, level 3-6-0. Thank you.
16: Cafe 6360, sounds like level 260, well, which by Simon.
19: Final 260,
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19: Cafe
12: 6360. Hong Kong 661, speed 280 knots, continue present heading, radar vectors for sequence.
16: Incoming, level 160. Cafe 143, Hong Kong radar, climb to level 250, cancel, speed control.
20: Flight level 250, cancel speed, Cafe 143.
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2: 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Side clear at B4 Alpha arrival.
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4: Cross Eastman, Fatherfall 260 orbital.
22: Eastman level 220, cross Eastman level 260 orbital, Indonesia 8320.
23: 6-3-1-0-5, good
12: night. Greater Bay 2532, maintain speed 180 knots or greater from Tonic. Declared ILS approach runway 07 center. You can descend now to 2000 feet for the approach.
23: Arrival, Bohemia 2726, good evening.
12: To 6,000 feet.
4: 7-0-6,000 feet, Alpha. Cotton, proceed direct to Papa, descend to 9,000 feet, QNH 1005.
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12: 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You are cleared ILS runway 07 center.
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2: 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Shanghai 843, contact radar 132, Decimal 15.
28: 12.15, Shanghai 843.
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5: Hong Kong Air, Hong Kong 129, approaching a large notice flight level 380, information Lima, squawk 4164.
2: Air Hong Kong 129, Hong Kong radar identified, clear at B4 Alpha arrival.
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9: Hiya, 866, level 370 to dock me.
2: Shanghai 866, Roger, due to Shanghai request, maintain minimum clean speed.
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10: Zero, for your climb turn right, heading to 070. Hello, 440, turn right, heading 070, and climb to final level 310.
13: Clear climb for 310, heading 070, but I'm 440, thank you.
15: Okay. 050?
2: 050, are you able to pass level 310 in 35 miles?
15: 7. Back radar vectors for approach, expect around 16 trap miles.
28: Cabin 271, cancel speed and 8,000 feet restriction.
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4: Sierra Golf Alpha 2564 Hong Kong radar, climb to level 250.
32: Climb in level 250, Skyguard 2564, thanks.
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10: Cafe 255, cancel the 8,000 feet restriction, maintain 280 knots or less.
37: Maintain 8,000 feet restriction, 280 knots or less, Cafe 255.
38: 8421 heavy, passing 1,500, climbing 5,000 on SICAM 3X-ray.
1: Cataway 421, departure, identify climb flight level 160.
6: Climb flight level 160, Qatari 8421.
1: Cafe 271, when ready, left hand downwind Biko.
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33: 4 Alpha, Korean S313, thank you.
2: Korean S313, report your cruising mark number.
33: Presently we have 8.2, Korean S313.
2: Korean S313, number 1 in the sequence, increase to Mach 183 or greater.
33: Clear Greater, number 1 in sequence, Korean S313.
2: 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Due to Shanghai request on reaching flight level 330, reduced to minimum clean speed.
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7: Lufthansa 7907, heavy 1500, climbing to 5000 feet.
11: Lufthansa 7906, departure, identify, climb unrestricted for level 160.
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1: Feet from Lime's Pytonic, clear IOS runway 07 center. Hush out 671, reduce speed to 220 knots. Tisha 6013, reduce speed to 180 knots.
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6: 0.81, Hong Kong 217.
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14: 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JJ 2217, contact radar 125, 32.
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0: 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Maintaining flight rate 340, crossing 7117.
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0: 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Maya 820, flight level 280, squawk 6544.
14: Junya 820, Hong Kong, radar identified.

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1: 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Hey, Hong Kong 129, contact radar 126, base 25. Russia 671, contact tower
4: 1182. 5-6 Hong Kong radar, descend to reach Falafel 110 by Gobi, cross eastbound Falafel 200 or below.
8: Descend flight level 110, reach by Gobi, cross descend flight level 200 or below Singapore 856.
1: China Eastern 5023, climb and maintain level 330, final level.
9: Maintain flight level 330, China Eastern 5023.
1: 381, descend when ready for level 230, reach by needle. 2092, descend for level 230, reach 10 miles before sidebound.
10: 0 to reach 10 miles before cyber and confirm to leave level now, right express 3092.
1: Yes, sir.
10: Right express 3092, leaving level 3104260.
1: Chamonix 820, contact radar 118992.
11: Meet instructions.
6: Tesla speed restriction, Moscow 94901. 0, contact Shanghai 128, stay small 35 with your speed.
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13: Oh, radar, good evening, Sean here, 820, maintain level 270.
6: Sean, 820, Russia.
14: Flight level 260, Fedex 5607.
15: There is plan process to be 280 knots, A Hong Kong 217.
4: 5.
1: Catering 421, climb to a 9 downstand 200 meters, reach by Dabu.
16: Climb 9,200 meters to reach by Dagbu, Qatari 8421.

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1: Descending level 260, scope 5107, to reach level 260, 10 miles before fiber.
3: White Express 3092, Hong Kong radar. Continue descend to level 130.
1: Continue descend level 130 and confirm we can disregard fiber.
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2: Hong Kong radar, 3607, level 280, when ready, 260, 2711.
3: FedEx 5607 Hong Kong radar, descend to level 220, reach by SAPEX.
2: Descend level 220 by SAPEX, 5607.
4: Hong Kong radar, good evening, Samuel A03, 10 miles to Dortmund, flight level 280, squawk 0154. Request
5: at
4: flight level 220.
5: Terminal A03, Hong Kong radar identified standby level change.
4: Standby level change, Terminal A03.
5: And Hong Kong 217.
6: Hong Kong 217, go ahead.
5: And Hong Kong 217, expect flight level 260 by NPAT, expedite descent.

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0: Transit at 250, radar contact, track direct Aldo.
1: Track direct to Aldo, transit at 250.
0: Bohai 7944 Hong Kong radar, unreadable, totally garble.
1: Right of Chris, 2309.
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2: Hong Kong 205, descend 5 star to 6,000 feet, QNH 1005, high speed approved.
1: 380, expand terminal 16013.
0: Bohai 7944 Hong Kong radar, identified. Are you able higher level?
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0: EtherJet 561, contact radar 12532.
2: Kenya, 337, runway 07 center, information Lima, turn left heading 090. Except bet about 50 miles from touchdown.
0: Dumo.
1: Dumo, China Southern, A048.
3: 561, maintaining flight level 340.
4: EtherJet 561, roger.
2: It's QNH 1005.
5: New descent on level 260, reach by NTN, Hong Kong 217.
6: Then plus the sign number 6 center.
0: Record 1618, track direct right eastbound.
7: Range 15 miles, 1000 feet below clear level.
1: 2-9-0, 100.511.
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1: 803
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4: S837,
9: roger. Hong Kong radar, EVA 061, request weather deviation 20 miles, Lima side.
4: Sorry, say again.
9: EVA 061, request weather deviation 20 miles, Lima side.
4: EVA 061, roger. And this approved.
9: Confirm the weather deviation is approved, EVA 061.
4: EVA
9: 061, ASAP. Lima side, 20 miles, weather deviation approved, EVA 061.
1: 7617.
10: 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Double goal 287.
11: Hong Kong radar, Dynasty 061, maintain flight level 320.
4: Dynasty 061, Hong Kong radar, watcher.
12: Morning, Hong Kong, FedEx 6067, level 310, squawk 5601, clear the weather, requesting direct Dulav.
4: FedEx 6067, Hong Kong radar, identify, and direct Dulav approve.
12: Roger, right, direct Dulav, FedEx 6067.
2: And Hong Kong 217, confirm you requesting RMP Zulu 407, right?
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2: Charlie Eastern 881, initially turn right heading 1900.
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4: AC radar contact, you request telephone not available, 290 or 370, which is the same.
1: Accept the flight level 290.
4: Charlie Eastern 3, please select that level. Climb flight level 290 final.
1: Crap. 290, Charlie Eastern
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2: China Southern A048, contact radar 128.75.
8: 128.75, good day, China Southern A048.
4: Thanks, I'm going to see you last.
1: After. Inbound module, offset 5, squawk 5623.
2: CHH36, confirm radar identify, cancel offset director please.
1: Cancel offset and director Scapley with jet 826.
4: C0 final.
2: Approach 119, days 41.
8: Approach 119, right, correct, 3092, good days.
2: Taxi 21, descend to 3,000 feet, clear RS to approach runway 34.
9: Clear approach on 84, taxi 21.
3: Now passing flight level 319, descend flight level 300.
2: T-rate 013, watch out. J22217, contact Sanya 122.06.
1: 122.06, Sanya 2217.
8: Good morning. 61 on climb, 5,000 feet, passing 2,300.
10: Cathay 261 departure, identify campfire ID 9,000 feet.
8: The climb ID 9,000 feet, Cathay 261, and just confirm that's an unrestricted climb.
10: Fire ID.
1: Thank you so much.
11: 347, Charles 60, thank you.
4: 深圳 at 250, descend level 320.
11: Flight level 320, center 250.
2: 122, decimal 6.
11: 303, day.
12: Level 260 or below.
11: You descend flight level 220, cross your span flight level 260 or below, transmit 660.
2: 300 knots. 205, follow Purple Street.
0: Purple Street, inbound 205.
4: Two five zero,
11: reach by eastbound, center 250.

0: Descent 3000 feet, 25 Hong Kong Air, Hong Kong 209 level 4036, 64, Evacos. Hong Kong 209
1: Hong Kong Air, identified, clear, AB4 Alpha arrival. AB4 Alpha, 209.
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4: Cathay
1: 250, descent to flight level 200.
0: Engineer 250 Hong Kong radar, descend to reach flight level 110 by Gobi, cross eastbound flight level 200 or below.
1: Descent to flight level 110, reach by Gobi, passing eastbound below 200, Engineer 250.
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10: 12065, that's on 7969, good day.
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13: Descend to 3000 feet, QNH 1005. Clear, IOS Sula approach, 1-way-3-4.
14: 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Large IOS Sula 1-way-3-4, Hazel 381.
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2: Cathay 261, proceed to Pico.
11: Direct to Pico, Cathay. Okay.
1: No.
0: Shy 43, maintain present at 45, request higher in Sanya ASA.
1: Roger, Shanghai, A4J.
16: Hong Kong radar on the bomb, 850, Dining 42, maintaining flight level 370, squad 35, 34.
0: Polyphonic 50, Hong Kong radar identified.
1: X 6024, turning direct, Dumo.
0: Roger. Green 313, from Rhymes, Mytonic, clear IRS runway 07 center. Carina 313, after lines, downward tonic, clear IRS runway 07 center.
2: Say 261, contact Guangzhou 125.35.
11: 125.35, get 8261, get 8.
12: 347.
4: 347, China Southern, 808.
12: 2.
10: 7 to 4,500 meters, plus 9069.
13: China 78048 Hong Kong radar, descend to reach level 110 by Gobi, cross eastbound level 200 or below.
4: Descend to flight level 110 reached by Gobi and below flight level 200 reached by eastbound China 8048.
17: Four, check. Shanghai A43, contact Sanya 122.6.
12: 43.
4: Number four, can we check direct to Dumont?
17: Okay, 13904, clear direct to Dulong.
4: Roger, Dulong, but I got 13904. Taco 3837, level 280, squawk 0161.
6: And Chicago 3837, Hong Kong radar identified.
4: Taco 3837.
2: Zero maximum speed, 25 zero knots.
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10: By Sunny, Hong Kong 456.
4: Press 320, negative, Express 350, maintaining level 320, proceed to low.
18: 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Dallas
13: J-Pilot, Power 25, from Lime. Tony, clear IOS runway 07 center.
12: From line,
13: runway 05. Dynasty 525, reduce speed to 250 knots.
10: It is, sir.
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10: Deviation up to 15 miles to the Lima side, approved. That is the 837, thank you.

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2: 27, good morning, maintaining level 360, squawk 7114.
3: Shuttle 627, Hong Kong radar identified, clear Ely 4 Alpha arrival.
2: The Ely 4 Alpha arrival, we shuttle 627.
0: Jet A36COM 10 radar 132.015.
2: Jet A36, bye bye.
4: Flight level 200.
1: Flight level 200, Bhutan 789.
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5: Yes, sir. Zero 10, so level restriction.
2: Level restriction,
5: 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Translation 9069, contact Zhuhai 121.4.
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6: Level 1105, muscle.
1: Left 34.
4: Avsan 381, Roger, continue approach.
1: Delta's runway 34, helps on 381.
2: Delta leaving 1985,
5: meaning 5000. On the phone 814, departure identify. Climb fire SID for level 160.
2: Climb fire SID to fly level 160, only phone 814.
5: Cathay 165, cancel level restrictions.
7: Cancel level restrictions, Cathay 165.
4: WK 1618, descend to level 220, cross eastbound, flight level 260 or below.
2: Flight level 220, cross eastbound, flight level 260 or below, red cap 1618.
8: Maintain
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1: 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Please resume normal speed, Japan
8: 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Junyang 1327, contact Sanya 130.2.
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10: Speed restriction.
4: Push speed.
2: 280 knots, only point 814.
4: Restriction.
1: 67
11: o'clock, after the fire. Hey, so we'd like to organize. We're currently about 85 miles to the north east of Kapolei. To be able to coordinate to Ali for current position, which I think?
12: No position, Hong Kong.
1: Hong Kong, greater. Good evening, Saudi, 9084.
4: Saudi 984, Hong Kong radar, clear 07 Alpha arrival.
1: Saudi confirm 07 Alpha arrival for Saudi 984.
4: Saudi 984, affirm 07 Alpha.
1: Saudi 07 Alpha, will get back to you at the least, Saudi 984.
5: 33.82.
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7: 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Aye. 42. Morning, Cafe 165, climbing flight level 160, maximum 282 knots.
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10: measuring?
5: Well, that's interesting. So remain with me initially.
10: Do a leveling of level 160, 280 knots.
5: Okay.
7: Great. Correction departure, Cafe 65. Same problem with 880 report place and no response.
5: So now they have different frequencies, so 126.3, 126.3.
10: 126.3, Cafe 880.
5: Cafe 165, you got the same frequency, so contact radar on 126.3. 3
7: Cafe 165,
5: today. Cheers. 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
7: Hong Kong radar, good morning, Cafe 165, climbing cut of 160, max 280 knots.
13: Cafe 165, climb for level 250, cancel speed restriction.
7: Full speed, climb for level 250, Cafe 165.
10: And 0 symmetry.
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14: 0, cancel speed restriction 1 5 8 1 4.
15: WK 117, contact radar 127 decimal 1.
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14: is my 1 7 1 7 today. Hong Kong radar, Shenzhen 333,
15: flight 1 2 0, squawk 3 1 5 3. Hong Kong radar, identify, stand by for higher.
14: Yeah, 333.
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12: Morning at Hong Kong 562, flight level 390, direct the dosage.
8: Hi, Hong Kong 562, Hong Kong radar identify, clear Canto 3 Alpha.
12: So 3 Alpha at Hong Kong 562.
15: 333, climb to level 250.
7: In there,
18: 0 into 4022.
4: Level restriction at Canto.
18: Roger, 6710, cancel level restriction at position Canto, South Yan and 84.
16: Thank you. 067, level 310 to cross eastbound at 260.
4: FedEx 6067, Hong Kong radar, descend to level 220, cross eastbound, level 260 or below.
16: Alright, descend 220, cross eastbound 260 or below, FedEx 6067.
4: 1-5-0. Mike, descend unrestricted to 8,000 feet, QNH 1005, nose speed control.
18: 1-5-0.
16: 456.
13: Holy Pond 814, contact radar 118.902.
16: 118.902, Holy Pond 814.
7: C646.
3: Planet Eastern Mesa, Sign of Hong Kong radar identified. Shuttle 627, descend to level 260, reach level by N10.
16: Descend over 260 to reach by MPAT, over shuttle 627.
18: Radar wing point 814, leaving flightable 196, climbing flightable 250.
3: And 1814
18: initially, level 350. Flightable 350, wing
4: 814. Star to 6000 feet, QNH 1005.
16: FedEx 77, flight level 300 over SAP now. Squawk 1546.
19: FedEx 77, I'm calling you identified.
16: FedEx 77.
19: Into 4022 8.12347.
18: 347, Indo 4022 good day.
4: MCOM 456, maintain high speed below 10,000 feet. 110 by Gobi, cross eastbound, level 200 or below.
18: 7110 by point Gobi and cross eastbound, flat level 200 or below, Indo 4022.
19: Final, Roger.
7: Hi, sending 607, station 15, my right of track to the left.
4: Only 703 Hong Kong radar, confirm squad 5562.
7: 5562,
4: Only clear IRS runway 07 center.
16: 6.5, over shot 6.7 today.
3: Copy AA0, clear direct and fine.
18: Eastbound direct to
4: Ellie. Indo 4022 after eastbound direct to Gobi approved.
18: Eastbound direct to Gobi, Indo 4022, thank you sir.
4: Shenzhen 333, contact radar 127 decimal 1. China 7-8048, contact Zhuhai 123, decimal 85.
18: 12385, good day, China 7-8048.
19: B3, heavy 4 Alpha
7: Rifle. Alpha Rifle, Cafe, 501.
4: Alright, 8441, Hong Kong radar, climb to level 250.
18: 50,
4: sorry,
18: 8441.
20: Hong Kong County 703 is coming up here with 19,000.
4: 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Cancel left restriction at Canto.
20: On the 110 and cancel restriction, Canto County.
15: Tony 733 XM, contact approach 119 at Decimal 1. County 703, approach runway 07 center, information Mike Susan, I'm restricted to 9,000 feet, QNH 1005.
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5: 3-82.
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21: Sure. We're ready, descend level 260, reach by eastbound, speed 200 knots of radar.
8: Hong Kong 326, identify clear band THV Alpha, when clear of radar, direct to Castle.
25: Becky 3 Alpha, clear of weather, direct Castle, here Hong Kong 326, turning right, direct Castle now.
8: Copy in air, 658, contact radar 132, decimal 15. Copy in air, 658, radar 13215.
26: 15, good night, 658, goodbye.
27: Home radar, Busan 7, Sion Skywalk, approaching Eagle Lake, back to bay, 300.
8: Busan 7315, roger. Thai VHF 570, contact radar 132.15.
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8: Busan 7315, I can initially give you 40 miles Lima side.
27: Initially 40 mile Lima side of track, Busan 7315.
29: Radar Parrot 202, good evening. Approaching Obi Michaela, maintain level 290, squawking 5513.
8: Parrot 202, Hong Kong radar identifying clear direct ENVA.
29: Direct ENVA, Parrot 202.
30: Descend firewall 220 across eastbound, firewall 260 or below, okay. 6024.
8: A50, descend 8,400 meters.
30: Descend 8,400 meters, sir, for 3250.
27: Thank you, sir.
31: 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Moment 2, 280, you touch at 862.
28: That's your Epica, can I turn 869?
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15: Hey, Hong Kong 769, clear 07 Alpha, right off.
28: 7 Alpha, and Hong Kong 769, request RP Sulu A approach 1807, right?
15: Hey, Hong Kong 769, copy request. Okay.
32: Good evening, APS 166, flight level 310, squawking 0151.
21: APS 166, on fire, Roger.
28: E40, send in 333.
8: Roger, maintain flight level 280, on which end, call you back if available.
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5: 6-0.
1: 6-0, Ethiopian, 645.
5: Cathay 383, proceed to Big Gold, climb to flight level 6,900 meters.
32: 6,900 meters, direct Big Gold, Cathay 383.
2: Put on radar, FedEx 6067, level 220.
5: FedEx 6067, Roger. Proceed to Tamar.
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21: 6632, Hong Kong, Roger, identify.
32: 6632.
4: Falafel 110, cross eastbound, Falafel 200 or below.
32: Falafel 110, and cross eastbound, level 200 below, Malaysian 52.
5: East Jet 962, contact radar 133-82.
31: Confirm East Jet
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31: 133-862.
8: Contact radar 132.15.
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1: Hong Kong radar East Jet 862, climbing flyable 160, speed of maximum 280.
8: Easter Jet 862, climb to level 250, cancel speed restriction.
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32: 9022
5: today. 616, passing 1000, next climbing to 5000. Hong Kong Shuttle 616 departure, identified, climb by SID for level 160.
1: Level 160, Hong Kong
32: Shuttle 616.
1: 100 meters,
8: 7 minutes, 367.
1: Flight level 250.
8: Shuttle 6089, Hong Kong radar, report request level.
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32: 394, good day. Wake 1394, good morning. Descent flight level 260.
4: Wake 1394, Hong Kong radar. Descent level 220. Cross eastbound, flight level 260 or below.
32: Descent flight level 220. Cross eastbound, flight level 220. Cross eastbound, flight level 260 or below. Wake 1394.
8: 10,
32: squawk
8: 2126. Shenzong 310, Hong Kong radar identified.
2: 6067.
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4: 6321X0 now.
1: EFA 6537, speed 230 knots.
8: Shenzong 310, Hong Kong radar, identify, follow 500.
1: All follow flat sand route, Shenzong 310.
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8: 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Hey, Hong Kong, 326, contact radar 12875.
25: 28.5, Hong Kong 326.
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25: 12875, Hong Kong 326.
8: Racket 117, report map number.
6: Break 117, Monday
8: 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Racket 117, watch your phone spacing, mark 0.77 or greater.
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7: 33, decimal 35, Bhutan 789, good night, sir.
8: Hey, Hong Kong 842, contact radar 127, decimal 55.
7: 12755,
8: can I have 51? 3334, over spacing, speed map on 75 or less.
7: 3, descending by over 360,
9: reaching by Maple. Air 42, Hong Kong, that is same, for the hold 170, cross Maple for the hold 260 or below.
7: This is 170, cross Maple 360 or below, can I have
9: 5.
7: 6067,
9: good day. Bye. 6537, reduce speed to 180 knots.
4: YFRS 3507, contact approach 119 at decimal 1.
10: 19 at decimal 1, YFRS 3507, good night.
9: Russia Delta 627, maintain 280 knots at your advice.
7: Profile. 200, reach by eastbound, speed 280 knots over there.
11: Center reach eastbound by flight level 200, say the rest.
7: Speed 300 knots over there.
11: 200 knots or greater, UPS 166.
6: Racket 117.
8: 62 contacts radar 118.9025.
6: 118.025
10: is
6: target 862. 91. Okay, 12901,
10: holding
6: strong, 814. Hong Kong radar, east target 862, direct map 3, climbing flight
7: 250. 3305, bearing in.
6: Climb flight 330, the final, and direct M5, east target 862.
4: FedEx 77 Hong Kong radar, descend to level 220, cross eastbound for level 260 or below.
3: Okay, descend to flight level 220 and cross eastbound at 260 or below, FedEx 77.
7: 333.
10: 40, flight level 410, ending 060.
8: 5640 Hong Kong radar, identify.
4: Direct Murray, descend to level 150.
9: 100,000 feet, QNH 1005, maintain speed 280 knots or greater until further notice.
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4: 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Are you able high level 400?
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8: 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Hong Kong 562, contact radar 12755.
25: Hong Kong 326, requesting the RMP Zulu AR approach runway 07 right.
0: 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I'm making thank you for the back.
4: Hey, Hong Kong 562, Hong Kong radar, descend to the level 200, cross Maple for level 260 or below.
12: Level 200, cross Maple 260 or below, and we request the RMP Zulu runway AR for runway 07 right.
4: Hey, Hong Kong 562, copy request.
12: Radar, hello again, Hong Kong 769419, series by Guangzhou.
4: Hey, Hong Kong 769, confirm squad 0047. Hey, Hong Kong 769.
12: Confirm 0047, Hong Kong 769.
4: Hey, Hong Kong 769, identify speed 280 knots.
12: Hong Kong 769.
13: Hong Kong radar, good morning, China Swan 305, passing for level 230, climbing for level 250, squawker 3107.
4: Hey, China Swan 305, Hong Kong radar, identify, stand by for hire.
13: Stand for hire, China Swan 305.
4: If you open 645, contact radar 127, decimal 1.
14: 1271, good day, European 6. Hong Kong 613, requested by the speed when able.
4: Carriage 613, turn left heading 140 for the car.
14: 40,
4: clear 613. China 7305, contact radar 127.41.
13: 27.41, China
16: 7. 6, good morning, climbing for the way 250, direct map key.
0: 6165, 330, direct end.
16: 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Hong Kong
0: 7-6-1-6,
5: 9-5-3-3-0 7-5-5-5 5-5, ID for level 1-6 over.
4: Hello, 2-7-0
13: Sun Sierra, climb to level 2-7-0, China Sun 3-0-5
8: Air Busan 7-3-1-5, contact Sanya 1-2-2, decimal 6
0: 6, Epsilon 7315, thank you.
17: 6-0, heavy. 9 miles to SAB, no level 280, squawking 2775.
0: 35960, Hong Kong, identify from SAB, no direct eastbound.
17: From SAB, no direct eastbound, FedEx 5960.
0: Level code 632, descend now, final level 350, within 2 minutes.
14: 350, within 2 minutes, level code 632.
17: Level 200,
4: Baker 6132,
8: Hong Kong 842, descend to level 110. Proceed direct to the, confirm directing to light.
13: Fine. 132, that's for 1, China Sun 305, good day.
8: 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I'm established. Hey, Hong Kong 209, contact Tower, 118 Decimal 4.
5: Archer, identify. Climb by SID for level 160. Cathay HHH, maximum speed 280 knots. Cancel level restrictions.
18: Please, max 30 knots, cancel level restrictions. Cathay
0: 888. 20, reach my eastbound.
14: Continue descent to level 200, enter its base, but above all the 632.
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4: Amicana
1: 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Information
4: India, squawk 3541. Amicana 950, Hong Kong radar identified. Leave Romeo heading 080. Expect IOS to approach runway 34. Information India.
1: Information India, leave Romeo on heading 080. IOS to approach runway 34, Amicana 950.
4: Hey, Hong Kong 769, proceed direct. Mary, John Star, descend to level 110.
19: Feet is still coordinating with tower for your landing runway.
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1: 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Good day.
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1: 12347.
18: And EPS 166, bye bye. China Eastern 869, radar 12532.
1: 4532,
18: good day, 9789. Japan 34, contact Taipei 1291.
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13: Level 290 for final, China's line 305.
4: Air Hong Kong 562, contact approach 119 decimal 1. Six six, descend to Falafel 110, cross eastbound Falafel 200 or below.
1: Okay, descend 110 to cross eastbound at flight level 200 or below.
4: Confirm UPS 166.
1: Affirmative.
4: Amicana 950, when ready, proceed direct to Papa, clear IOS to approach runway 34.
1: Two minutes. 320, clear of 460.
2: No telephone 260.
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7: Peralta Air 202, climb now to level 390. Peralta Air 202, climb level 390.
30: Climb to flight level 390, Peralta Air 202.
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4: Hong Kong radar climb flight level 9,200 meters.
3: Climb again 9,200 meters, 180.87.
1: Shuttle 627, after 7 DME, no speed restrictions.
5: Flight level 270, 10-8.
2: Climb 5,000.
6: Coordinate 2012, departure identified, climb 5 SID for level 160.
2: Follow SID from 10-32 position, climb for level 160.
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6: Airbus 66, contact radar 133, decimal 82.
7: 13-8-3-FP66-1-0-1-0, radar contact 0-3-1-0-7-0, radar vectors towards lines. Follow flight 10 route, Dynasty 067.
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7: Descent flight level 260, FX 5960.
1: DJX62,
9: Taipei 129, FX 01. Descent level 130, cross sunny, correct cross side by level 260 or below.
8: Descent flight level 130, cross side by level 260 or below, Air Hong Kong 326.
10: Cross radar, Turkish 6350, heavy descending flight level 190.
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3: 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Radar deviation up to 100 mile Lima side, flyby 330, squawk 5672, now clear weather.
1: JGA 2316 Hong Kong radar identified. 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
4: Tracker 6350, descend via star to 8,000 feet, QNH 1005, proceed direct to Murray.
2: Radar 11, East at
1: 145 identified, cleared from CQ direct cost.
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7: To contact radar 123.47.
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2: 330.
1: DJ 34, Roger, standby.
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6: Too good. Morning, buzzing 9,200 feet, climb flap 160.
8: Express cargo 862, Hong Kong radar, climb to level 250.
6: Alpha 250, Space Cargo 862.
2: Thanks. Kong Iridili 882, maintain flight level 360. To maintain level.
9: Cathay 181 on passing level 300, clear direct Sapno.
2: Zero, clear direct Sapno, Cathay 181.
1: I see them, flight level 120, which by Carlton.
2: Correa, you are 0905, flight level 340.
1: Roger. UPS 145, descend, flight level 120, which by Carlton.
2: Descend level 120 by Carlton, UPS 145.
9: 3-2, descend now level 300, reaching 2 minutes. On reaching, direct eastbound.
2: Descend level 300 in 2 minutes, after direct eastbound, record 1532.
10: Hong Kong, good evening, Tempo Zeta 4601. Maintain flight level 300, squawk 7014. Subnormal time, and 1753.
9: Cambridge Jet 461, Hong Kong radar, radar contact.
7: 4-8, three, second, please. Orange 9-2-8, identify, climb by SID, flight level 160.
11: Climb by SID, flight level 160, Orange 9-2-8.
7: Cathay 259, proceed to Agomo, climb to flight level 6,900 meters.
11: Agomo.
4: and the information mic is current.
12: Okay, 181,
13: continue climb level 320, stand by high. Climb level 320, can I 181? Climb Sky Racer 613, can we climb 280 non-standard?
12: Stand by, and Delta Tango Lima 882, climb now to level 370, climb now level 370.
13: 370, Delta Tango Lima 882.
12: Reach level 370 in 1 minute.
13: In 1 minute, everything in 882.
12: 9T067, traffic now at your 1 o'clock range, 20 miles right to left, and climbing about Pina.
13: 9T067, so good for traffic.
12: And other station calling for higher, taking full time?
13: 613, request to climb 280, then stutter.
12: Not available.
13: Okay.
1: Flight level 360.
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1: 10, cross Eastman at or below flight level 200.
6: 125 level 110, call Eastman and confirm 7310.
1: 7310, cross Eastman at or below flight level 200.
13: Flight level 110, cross Eastman, below flight level 200, Shunfeng 310.
1: Eastman.
4: Tonic, lead ILS approach on late 07 center.
7: Orange 928, contact radar 133, last 182.
11: 13382, Orange 938.
15: Rear jet 834, confirm clear flight level 330.
4: CHS
15: 834, confirmed cleared flight level 330.
12: AFM level 330.
15: 330, VHS 834, thank you.
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12: Scooter 189, radar 125, level 32.
13: 2532, Cooper 189, good day. Control Scooter 189, good morning, flight level 400.
1: Correct. Scooter 189, Hong Kong radar, roger. UPS 145, contact radar 123.905.
4: 250 knots on passing 10,000.
1: 127.1, subscribe rating 2, good night. 0905, climb flight level 10,400 meters.
13: Climb 10,400 meters, EBA 0905.
14: Correct, subscribe 862, good morning. Sing flight level 220, climb flight level 250.
1: Express cargo 862, Hong Kong radar, climb flight level 320.
14: Alpha 320, Express Cargo 862.
1: 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Transducer 168, you are identified. Maintain flight level 250 on reaching.
13: Maintain level 250 on reaching, Transducer 168.
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13: 127, decimal 1, Transducer 168.
3: radar Tapir 2316, direct 42, maintain flight level 330. Request climb up to flight level 370.
12: Juzhou Air 2316, copy and descend by flight level
3: 35. Standing by Tapir 2316.
12: Welcome
3: 840,
12: radar
3: 126, descend mode 3. Welcome 840,
12: good day. China
16: 7305,
12: contact Manila 119,
16: decimal 3. 119, decimal 3, China 7305, good day.
17: 20, cross cyber at or below flight level 260.
3: Roger, descend flight level 130, cyber 260 or below, World Cargo 840.
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8: FedEx 5960, Hong Kong departure, proceed direct to Tmall.
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17: 310, turn left, proceed direct to Lambda.
6: Turn left, direct to Lambda, Shenzhen 310.
17: UPS 145, reach flight level 110 by Lambda.
2: And 119 decimal 3, sky 613, thank you.
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2: Check Manila 1193, sky 613, thank you.
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2: 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Thank you.
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12: 52 Jizhou Air 2316. And request 410, confirm Malaysia 52. Malaysia 52, stand by 1.
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4: Around 2 minutes and also the approach clearance as well. 35 meanwhile, speed 180, knots or greater.
17: Yes, 145, contact too high, 121, decimal 4.
19: Decimal 4, UPS 145.
17: Orange 9928, contact radar 118, decimal 925.
8: 489 to 5, 4 antenna 3. 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
2: Direct source loop, 280 knots, Mascot 4568.
0: 4568 disregard, remain on the SID, cancel speed restrictions.
2: Okay, remain on the SID and cancel the speed restrictions, Mascot 4568.
5: Hong Kong radar, Orange China 28, passing fairway 203, climbing 250.
12: Orange China 28, roger, climb to level 310.
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0: Cafe 749er, contact radar 12347.
12: 12347.
0: 5960, descend to reach flight level 4,500 meters by TMO.
5: 60.
17: Cafe 749er, Hong Kong radar, climb to flight level 250.
5: 250, Cafe 749er.
23: Vietnam
24: 4-3-4, Hong Kong radar identified, direct ENVA, report request level.
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24: Roger, stand by.
17: 1532 Hong Kong radar, the descent to flat level 220, cross eastbound at or below flat level 260.
5: Coming descent, flight level 220, cross eastbound, flight level 260, observe record 532.
2: Mascot 4568, climbing level 160.
17: Mascot 4568, Hong Kong radar, climb to flat level 250, proceed direct to MEPKI.
2: Climb level 250, direct to MEPKI, Mascot 4568.
17: Seven
2: 21, descending 190, approaching Sierra,
17: we just got
2: 1513.
17: Hong Kong 721 Hong Kong radar, identify clear Sierra 7 Alpha
2: arrival. Sierra 7 Alpha, here Hong Kong 721.
12: Sierra 168 clear, direct to Sierra.
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5: 127.1, good evening, Cafe 749.
17: Emirates 381, climb to flight level 180.
5: 180, Emirates 381.
17: Hong Kong 721 Hong Kong radar, descend to flight level 110 and cancel level restriction.
12: Descend level 110, cancel
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17: Air 117, contact radar 127, decimal 1.
7: 127, decimal 1, thank you, Shenzhen Air 117.
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7: Climb to flight level 200, Shenzhen Air 117.
24: Air Spring 8688, descend now, flight level 120, reach by Carlton.
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7: Climb to flight level 300, Shenzhen Air 117.
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7: 160, Shenzhen Air 117.
24: If I'm heading 160.
7: Come to flight level 320, fire heading 160, Shenzhen Air 117.
17: 46 Hong Kong radar, identify CS07 Alpha arrival.
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7: Stand by Shenzhen Air 117.
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14: 38. 02, deviating 10 mile left, flight number 370.
24: APMS 602, Hong Kong radar identified.
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17: Cafe 2046, descend to flight level 130.
28: Level 130, Cafe 2046.
24: 400 meters.
14: Flight level 105, 400 meters, Emirates 301.
17: Hong Kong, next radar, 18.925.
14: 8.925, Cafe 525.
27: Morning, Cafe 524, on climb flight level 250.
9: Cafe 524, roger, climb to level 350, 35, stand by high.
27: Flight level 350, Cafe 524.
29: Morning, 3 passing 3000, climbing 5000.
28: 240. 240, MS 381. 110, Canto, Canto, altitude restriction, 7201.
29: 6200, climbing 5000.
30: Cafe 293, roger, climb passive, flight level 6900 meters.
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17: Highway 25.
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3: Hong Kong Radar, Echo 128, good morning, maintaining flight 350, elevating up to 5 miles left of track, the weather is squawk 2167.
24: Red Cap 128, Hong Kong Radar identify, when clear of weather, direct to Dumol.
3: Clear of weather, direct Dumol, Red Cap 128.
24: VHJ 878, Hong Kong radar identified, heading approved.
29: Heading 060, VHJ 78, request for higher, up to flight level 330.
24: Roger, stand by.
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7: 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Giant IBS 937, released by Sanya, and we are maintaining up to 10 miles left of track due weather. Squawk 1604, maintaining flight level 290.
24: Giant IBS 937, Hong Kong Radar identified, speed 300 knots or greater.
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12: Over Seattle, Costa Medina, on data link, monitor 1193.
29: Good day, and monitor, good day, 461. 908, clear road. 270, on heading 060.
24: VHR 3908, Hong Kong radar identify, heading approved.
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11: Good morning, Jim 6014 Pasha 1000, 800, climbing 5000.
26: Jim Shah 6014 Pasha, identify Crown Pass, Zip 5160.
11: Climb the Zip 5160 to the 6014.
24: Cathay 749, are you able to reach flight level 300 within 30 miles?
11: What is 39?
24: The traffic reach flight level 300 within 30 miles, Cathay 749.
11: Reach flight level 300 within 30 miles, Cathay 749.
10: Cover recap 151, good morning. Maintaining flight level, maintaining 9,800 meters on 4231.
24: Recap 151, Hong Kong radar identified.
10: Go 151. 08, clear of weather.
26: Okay, Cargo 840 now, turn right heading 040, clear IRS runway 07 center.
10: 040, clear for the LS approach 07 center, Cargo 840.
13: Hong Kong 854, good morning, 1,600 feet, climb 5,000.
26: Hong Kong 854, departure, identify, climb up, zip pilot for 160.
13: We have 3160, Hong Kong 854.
11: Climb, level 330.
12: Five six two Hong Kong radar identified. Aviation approved. Shenzhen Air 117, confirm again, request higher level flight level 360. 604. Orange 9, Orange 9, 28 contact Taipei 129, that's for 1.
11: Roger,
10: I'm doing great. Come to flight level 360, Shenzhen Air 117, thank you.
11: It's 937, clear weather.
24: John EB, 937, and fly heading 060.
11: Flight heading 060, John EB is 937.
26: Cargo 840, maintain 160 knots until 5 miles.
10: 160 until 5 miles, Cargo 840.
26: Wreckhead 1532, descend to reach flight level 4,500 meters by TMOT.
11: Descend and reach 4,500 meters by TMOT, Wreckhead 1532.
26: Echubia 510, contact radar 12347.
11: 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Please, passing 2,100.
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11: This class at 0160, Cutaway 815.
26: Hong Kong Shadow 854, increase the speed to 250 knots.
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13: 82 knots or less, Hong Kong Shadow 854.
24: F 151, descend flight level 320, direct FCAL.
10: Descend flight 320, direct cab 151.
24: John EB, 937, direct eastbound.
11: John EB, 937. From Cathay 749, request 30 miles, Lima side, two weather.
24: Cathay 749, what heading?
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3: 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VJ 878, turn left heading 070.
5: Hong Kong Shuttle 854, contact radar 133, decimal 82.
8: 132, Hong Kong Shuttle 854, you know.
9: Hong Kong Shuttle 854, good morning, climb 4160.
0: Hong Kong Shuttle 854, Hong Kong radar, climb to level 250 and speed 300 knots or less.
9: 4250, 300 knots or less, Hong Kong Shuttle 854.
10: 380 for E2Pair 510, climbing now level 310.
3: Roger, do traffic climb initial level 310, EGBF 510. 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
3: Roger.
12: 3906, fly level 290, mark point 82.
3: Quantum Sky 90, Quantum Sky 396, Hong Kong radar identified.
12: 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Request normal speed and request higher up to flight level 370.
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13: Hi. 129er, decimal 1, mascot 4568.
14: Good morning, Yonder River 79011. Combo maintain fire level 250.
0: Yes, River 79011 Hong Kong radar, confirm scorebook 3120.
14: Affirm scorebook 2120, Yonder River 79011.
0: Yes, River 79011, identify maintain fire level 250 on recheck.
14: Maintain fire level 250 on recheck, Yonder River 79011.
3: Clear direction to more 2. Fear Jet 878, turn left heading 065, climb flight level 330.
4: Left heading 065, climb flight level 330, with Jet 878.
15: Hong Kong radar, China 877-7, flight level 360.
3: China Eastern 7707, Hong Kong radar, Roger. Air Premier 602, contact radar 128.75.
16: 28.17,
3: Air Premier 602. VJ 3908, turn left heading 050.
16: Heading 050, VJ 3908.
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4: Vijet 878.
14: Hong Kong radar, good morning. Level 7911, maintain level 250.
3: Yangtze River 79011, Hong Kong radar, climb flight level 270, report request level.
14: Company flight level 2990, Yangtze River 7911.
3: Roger, stand by.
2: Standing by for higher. Maintenance on level 270, 107 down level 1.
10: Level 210, Cessna 815.
17: Good evening, Chinese 5-6-6, maintain level 350, weather deviation up to 50 miles left of roads.
3: China Eastern 566 Hong Kong radar identify wind clear of weather direct castle.
17: Clear of weather direct to castle, China Eastern 566.
18: Wind temperature level 330, spark 07, 37.
3: Airborne 3726 Hong Kong radar identified.
18: Airborne 3726.
3: Yangtze River 7911 contact radar 127.55.
2: Contact radar 127.55.
3: 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Red Cap 128 contact radar 128.75.
19: 275 Red Cap 128.
20: Kong radar Vietnam 318.
3: Vietnam 318, go ahead.
20: Heading 080 on scope 5505 and 10 parable 270.
3: Vietnam 318 Hong Kong radar identified. Direct to Mortu.
20: Vietnam 318.
3: Roger, when clear, direct to Mortu.
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3: Airborne 3726, when clear, weather direct and fire.
18: Roger, now direct and fire, 3726.
21: 48, come for 250.
22: 0854, climb for level 310 final, direct ANVA, no restriction.
21: Climb for 310, direct to ANVA, no restriction, Hong Kong today 854.
23: 7, flight level 340, SAM, no squawking, 6517.
22: EPS 137, Hong Kong, identify. Shansusha 168, contact Manila 1193.
24: 815, good morning, climbing flight level 250.
3: Qatari 815 Hong Kong radar climb start level 260, stand by for final level.
24: Start level 260 Qatari 815.
23: 8643 squawking 1412 deviating to weather up to Lima 20 of course.
3: John 8643 Hong Kong radar identify when clear weather direct and bar.
22: Vietnam 433 identified, continue 500.
25: 756, main temporal level 290, heading 060.
3: Two stations, first one, Ashen, and then 56 Hong Kong radar identified, heading up to.
25: 060, Ashen, 756.
3: The other station calling clear again. Average 387 Hong Kong radar, climb spot level 1,600 meters, direct Seiko.
26: Direct to Seiko, and climb 1,600 meters, and it's 387.
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3: Vietnam 318, roger.
29: 878, good morning, climb level 330.
22: Vietnam 87 Hong Kong, direct ANVA.
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30: Vietnam 746, climb level 160.
0: Asian 746 Hong Kong radar, climb to flight level 250 and proceed direct to Mackey.
31: 3908.
3: Japan Air 70, contact radar 128.75.
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33: Hong Kong radar, Japan 70, flight level 330.
22: Japan 70, Hong Kong radar, roger.
3: Jia 2516 Hong Kong radar identified.
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35: Up
1: 318, you regret higher up, flight level 310.
3: Vietnam 318, roger, standby.
22: V96
3: for your climb, turn left heading 050, climb flight level 310. Egypt Air 510, climb flight level 1600 meters. Qatari 815, climb flight level 8400 meters.
24: Climb flight level 8400 meters, Qatari 815, request 9400 meters.
3: Roger, stand by. Fiat.
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25: 7566, the weather requests that you are to NOMAD.
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3: Test 8749, contact Sanya 122.6.
22: 137, descend Alpha level 310, reach in 2 minutes.
25: Descend now to flight level 310, reach in 2 minutes, UPS 137. 175, Thai 682, bye bye.
3: Quantum Sky 396, climb flight level 370.
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3: Vietjet 3908, direct eastbound.
24: Eastbound, Vietjet 3908.
3: John EB 937, when ready, descend flight level 260, which by eastbound.
25: Ready, flight level 260 by eastbound, and confirm descent speed 300 knots as well.
3: Confirm speed 300 knots or greater.
25: 300 knots or greater, descend flight level 260 by eastbound. IBS 937.
24: 400.
22: 1.
25: Vietnam
22: 430.
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25: Speed right, extra 738.
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24: Cathay 659.
0: Speed on reaching, QNH 1005, high speed approved.
4: Adjusted, maintain the 7000, QNH 1005, high speed approved, we have
25: 382. 382, Cathay 72, contact from 160.
0: Cathay 872 Hong Kong, radar flat to flight level 250, proceed direct to Dumac.
25: Good morning, Giant IB 737. We have been cleared flight level 260 by eastbound.
0: Giant IB 937 Hong Kong, radar proceed direct to Starpex. Descend to flight level 220.
25: Level 220, and we are clear direct to Starpex. Giant IB 937.
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24: 260.
0: VHS 3908 Hong Kong radar, descend to flight level 220.
24: Descend level 220, VHS 3908.
3: China Eastern 7707, heading 225 approved.
30: 225, China Eastern 7707.
3: Quantum Sky 396 direct to NVAR and after reaching flight level 370, speed 1.84 or greater.
30: Roger, direct NVAR and after reaching 370, 1.84 or greater. Quantum Sky 396.
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5: Kiwi 640 Road, Asha identify Prompa 6-5-4-1-6-0.
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8: 135, Dynasty 075, good day.
3: Qatari 815, climb platform 9,200 meters.
8: Climb flight level 9,200 meters, Qatari 815.
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10: Clear the GP52, maintain flight level 410. Now, deviating left of track up to 30 miles due to weather.
3: GP52 Hong Kong radar identified when clear of weather direction 40.
10: GP52, after clear of weather direction 40.
3: Quantum Sky 396 contact radar 128.075.
30: 128.75 Quantum Sky 396.
0: 70 cross eastbound, flight level 200, 300 knots or greater. UPS 137 Hong Kong radar, descend to flight level 110, cross eastbound at or below flight level 200.
8: Descend to 110, cross eastbound at or below flight level 200.
5: UPS 137. 439 departure, identifying ground passive flight level 160.
11: Right, this time 160, Qatari 8439er.
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8: Direct TCAT, Qatari 65.9, and request final level, further up to flight level 400, if possible, Qatari 659.
0: Kiwi 659, Roger, next sector, we're fine. Qatari
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3: Giant 8643, report Mach number.
8: 0.83,
0: at 8643. Johnny
8: 643,
11: 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Temperance 3, Johnny 643. Me, Planet Mode 390, Agent Alcella 84. Busan 382, turn left, proceed to skate. Planet Mode 3, with a load, we live up to 25
3: miles for our weather. 558 Hong Kong radar identified when clear weather direct inbound.
8: Get it to advertise 658.
3: Giant 8643, radar 128.75.
11: 28.175, Giant 8643.
3: Negative, radar 128.75.
11: 2875, Giant 8643.
0: 4925.
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8: Hong Kong 5-5-2-9-0-9. Cloudfile 2908, direct flight to Cloud 8-8-0-2. 8-7-2, continue to the route. Are you requesting high level 310?
3: Contact radar 128 decimal 75.
8: 7726. Your speed map on 84 less.
11: 0.84 or less, 8643.
18: Hong Kong radar, Busan 726, I think bar flight level 330.
8: Busan 726, Hong Kong radar, Roger. Copy, 872, we can accept flight for 310. Head back. Okay, the 872, climb flight level 310, direct info. Climb flight 310, direct info, copy 872.
0: 1338.

0: Southwest 128, Hong Kong, Mayday, call 2, descend to Celebo 110. Celebo
1: 110,
2: call 28. Hi, morning, signal 4258. Hello, radar, good evening, Hana 484, Sabno 43, nautical mile, scope 1456, maintaining flight level 380.
3: I'm in 44, call 4, identify.
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1: 1-823 Poseidon 177 Hong Kong radar confirm squawk cook 2471 Poseidon 177 identify clear Sierra 7 Alpha arrival
2: Sierra 7 Alpha arrival Poseidon 177
1: Cathay 65 Diner climb to flight level 250
2: Level 25 sir Cathay 659
1: Giant Ibis Diner 37 contact departure 122.65
2: Evening, Jim Tiger 720, descending level 240 is meeting Sierra at 1820.
1: Jim Tiger 720, Hong Kong radar, clear Sierra 7 Alpha arrival.
2: Sierra 7 Alpha arrival, Jim Tiger 720.

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1: Con radar Right Express 738, flight level 390, radar head off.
2: Right Express 738, Roger, direct on me.
0: Again, please.
3: 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Resting now, right heading 215 to avoid.
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4: Colorado 110 by Berlin, here by 525.
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0: Air Busan 38.
6: Flight level 190 and squawk 7043.
0: Bohemia 2508, Hong Kong radar, identify clear, Sierra 7 Alpha arrival.
6: 7 Alpha arrival, Bohemia 2508.
0: Air Busan 382, contact radar 118.925.
7: Hotel rate at 118.925, Air Busan 382, is it?
0: Bohemia 2508, descend to flight level 170.
6: Flight level 170, confirm any speed to maintain, Bohemia
0: 2508.
6: 2 knots, Bohemia 2508.
0: UPS 137, turn left, proceed to lander.
6: 90, heading 190, squawk 3121.
0: UPS 137, turn left, proceed to lander.
8: Left turn lander, UPS 1376.
0: 64853, Hong Kong radar, identify the maintain flight level 250.
6: Maintain flight level 250, Singapore 853.
0: Singapore 853, turn left, proceed direct to Ellie.
6: Turn left, proceed direct to Ellie, Singapore 853.
9: Radar sky 439, passing 173, climbing 200.
0: Qatari 8439, Hong Kong radar, Roger, stand by for higher. Mao 8525, contact approach 4191.
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6: Flight level 110, cancel level restriction, Bohemia 2508.
0: Cathay 659, contact radar 127, decimal 1.
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0: 128, decimal 75.
8: XYZ, passing 170, UPS.
13: 137. 352,
2: flat level 130. 352, Hong
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12: By Antwerp, Cathay 659.
0: Cathay 659, Roger, climb flat level 360, stand by for higher.
12: Level 360, standing by, Cathay 659, thank you.
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12: Unable to be vector by Ikela.
0: Singapore 39 up to 30 miles, left approved.
12: The 30 miles left approved, Singapore 39.
0: Qatari 8439, climb to flight level 250.
9: Passing level 250, Qatari 8439.
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13: 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Direct Tamar is 390.
14: KMAS 525, meeting 250 knots of radar.
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0: Hong
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6: 1005, I'm restricted to 8,000 feet, Bovina 2508.
0: Bovina 8330, you are identified, maintain flight level 250, and turn left, proceed direct to Bullet.
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0: Qatari 8439, contact radar 127, decimal 1.
9: 127, Qatari 8439, bye bye.
7: I'm going to Bonnie, Poseidon 177, every cell level 190 to Sierra.
0: Poseidon 177, Hong Kong radar, roger, maintain flight level 190.
7: 190, Poseidon 177.
0: German cargo 720, descend to flight level 110, cancel, level restriction.
10: Level 110, cancel and cancel level restriction. German cargo 1, correction 720.
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3: 75,
14: right, channel 75, good day. Qatari 439, fly heading 230.
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0: 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Rekha
6: 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Lander, Rekha
9: 128. 454, Ava 2508.
3: So maintain flight level 350, squawk 2375.
14: Airspring 7200, Hong Kong radar identified.
0: 177.
14: 177, Puget 177. German Cargo 720,
2: contact the post 119, 811. Good morning, Chicago 732. MH 387,
14: contact
2: Sanya 133-035. Approach Blue Mesa 7 Center, descend unrestricted to 8,000 feet, QNH 1005.
10: Center and unrestricted down 8,000, QNH 1005, Chicago 720.
14: Bovina 2508, reduce the speed to 230 knots, proceed down that line.
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6: 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Anya 12, that's 16 rate cap 151, good evening, bye.
8: Hong Kong radar beginning, Kutu 121, maintaining 12,200 meters, squawk 0342, direct Tamot, and request direct echo.
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14: Descent
9: flight level 110, Puget 1177.
14: 360. Okay,
9: 300 meters, final. 1,200 meters, final, sorry,
14: 8439, and how long on the setting? For next 2 minutes.
9: Yep.
14: DHA 75, contact Sanya 122, that's mode 6.
7: 8753, goodbye.
3: Hong Kong, good morning, try 656 heavy, 7 miles to Abbey Keller, follow 370, squawking 6110.
14: Try 656, Hong Kong radar identified, direct inbound.
3: To N1, try 656.
7: Hong Kong radar, coordinate 690, request to photo, left turn heading 030.
14: Bye bye. Indonesia 8330, climb flight 4270.
3: 3505,
2: direct
14: inbound. 3505, say again, direct. Direct inbound, flight about 7656. Poseidon 117, descent unrestricted to 8,000 feet, QNH 1005.
7: Confirm is Poseidon 177.
14: Affirm, Poseidon 177, unrestricted descent to 8,000 feet, QNH 1005.
7: And unrestricted
5: 8,000 feet on QNH 1005, Poseidon 177, thank you.
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6: 180 knots for Bohemia 2508.
2: Too high, 121 decimal 4.
15: Too high, 121 decimal 4, Virginia 3908, good day.
2: 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Vietnam 643, are you able, flight level 370? 7 center.
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2: Continue approach. 310.
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6: Nah, decimal 1, Taipei 2, good day.
5: Put in 6900.
2: One 77, proceed direct line, descend to 3000 feet.
5: Descend 3000 feet, Poseidon 177.
2: KMAS 525, contact tower 118 decimal 2.
5: Okay,
2: my 690, are you able, flight level 350? Yeah, 2528, reduce speed 160 knots, maintain to 5 miles.
6: Going out 250.
2: Do traffic follow flight path route, descend flight level 400.
10: And left flight level 400, flow 121.
16: 370.
5: F4?
2: Speed control.
10: Control, contact F4.
5: 80.
2: Eastbound.
5: Direct to eastbound, yes, bring 7200.
18: Morning, Bohemia 707, passing 1,400 for 5,000.
2: Bohemia 707, departure, identify ground asset, flight level 160.
18: Ground asset, flight level 160, Bohemia 707.
5: Poseidon 177, do we have any altitude restriction today?
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5: Poseidon 177.
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2: 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Good, 121, roger, maintain present level.

0: Phantom Sky 396, contact radar 121 Decimal 3.
1: 3 Phantom Sky 396, good day. Radar Phantom Sky 396, flight level 370, direct airbus.
2: Phantom Sky 396, roger.
0: 423.
3: 23 here at time 1834, descending flight level 190.
0: Emirates 9408, identified and clear Sierra 7 Alpha arrival.
3: Sierra 7 Alpha arrival, Emirates 940. Thank you, talk to you there.
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3: Number 5408, descend to your level 170.
2: 17, flat level 170, MRS 9408.
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4: 60, Blania 542.
5: No, the next Aquila. 0707.
6: 6060. Hong Kong radar, good morning. Calling at 652, approaching Isla, level 330. Talking 0702.
7: 0652, identify.
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3: 3 miles, 3 miles, 3 miles, 3 miles, 3 miles, 3 miles, 3 miles, 3 miles, 3 miles, 3 miles, 3 miles, 3 miles, 3 miles, 3 miles, 3 miles, 3 miles, 3 miles, 3 miles, 3 miles, 3 miles, 3 miles, 3 miles, 3 miles, 3 miles, 3 miles, 3 miles, 3 miles, 3 miles, 3 miles, 3 miles, 3 miles, 3 miles, 3 miles, 3 miles, 3 miles, 3 miles, 3 miles, 3 miles, 3 miles, 3 miles, 3 miles, 3 miles, 3 miles, 3 miles, 3 miles, 3 miles, 3 miles, 3 miles, 3 miles, 3 miles, 3 miles, 3 miles, 3 miles, 3 miles, 3 miles, 3 miles, 3 miles, 3 miles, 3 miles, 3 miles, 3 miles, 3 miles, 3 miles, 3
2: 9408.
3: Bohemia 707 Hong Kong, may the climb to flight level 250, proceed direct to skate.
4: Climb level 250, direct skate, Bohemia 707.
3: 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Right. Rankham 128, contact UI 121.4.
2: 144,
4: Rankham 128. 295. Heading 295, get out of 8,
3: 149, thank you. 19, base
2: 41. 491, I'm with that 403. 13215.
0: Emirates 99408, descend to 3,000 feet, QNH 1004, information Charlie.
2: Descend 3,000, QNH 1004, information Charlie, Emirates 9408.
13: Deviation 3.5 miles right, of course, approved.
2: At 6.5, roger, and due to traffic, same level, descend flight level 380, finally Hong Kong.
13: Descend flight level 380, due traffic, Air Canada 6.5.
14: 3318, contact Taipei 129 with decimal 1.
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14: China 174, contact Hong Kong 128, decimal 75.
12: 5,006, Canton 85. Can level 380.
14: In China 174, Hong Kong radar identified. Are you able, flight level 390 or 410?
12: 390 is okay.
14: In China 174, Roger, climb at level 390.
12: Now leaving 380, connect to flight level 390, here China 174.
5: Passing 145, slam level 160, direct off loop.
10: She goes up 10 miles right off track, you're in SKL, still weather.
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1: Cafe 844, climbing flight level 290.
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2: Radar at Canada 65, requesting Sanya's operating frequency, please.
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4: 9 5 9 4 9 1 0 request high up to level 370.
3: Easier for us to identify from Kilo direct end of Santa Fe.
4: Kilo direct end of Santa Fe, how you search your 594?
3: Malaysian.
0: Yeah, thank you very much there.
3: 6550 mile left on track approved.
2: 50 miles left of track approved, Air Canada 65.
3: Malaysian 066 high level, level 410.
0: 066 high is 390.
3: Did you maintain 370?
0: Yeah, well, 370 Malaysian at 066.
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1: 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Radar, hello, Kelly 566, climb me platform 160.
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1: Mackey, climb to level 250, Kelly 566.
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0: Class 6, Boeing 787, remain this frequency.
4: Yes, Metro 82, the tire of the FRY 350.
3: Metro 82, for you, bye.
5: FRY 658, Roger.
1: Japan 727, approaching company, right there, 380.
0: Japan 727, Hong Kong radar are identified.
1: Japan 727.
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1: Yes,
3: Ring 6516, Hong Kong identified, direct castle.
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4: Radar Marina 542, good morning.
5: Ping 224, climb level 250.
4: Alright, 239, confirm 1000 meters.
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4: Confirm you are 1000 meters.
5: 1000 meters, and I said, Regina.
4: 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Go linear 542, climb for level 280, down 8 kilo.
5: 8 kilo, level 280, Marina 542.
4: EasyJet 542, EasyJet 594, climb for level 330.
5: 594. 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
5: 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Confirm it's Delta Oscar Tango Mike India, Aspirin 616.
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5: 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Request 105, 700, Shanghai AS 7224.
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5: EPCO
4: descend level 360.
5: To EPCO, descend to flight level 360, can I 329?
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5: 52.
8: Good evening, Korean Air 428, flight level 290 on a heading 050.
4: Korean 428, Hong Kong identified.
5: Request 20 miles right off track.
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5: 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And we're considering the offset by FPL 212.
4: Roger.
8: Get air 542, any higher level available?
4: Wind 542, next high level 300.
8: Copy, requesting high level, we get air 542.
4: Wind 542, climb for level 300.
8: Climb for level 300, thank you, we get air 542.
4: Singapore 53, 1226.
5: 2.6, thank you, Singapore 53.
8: Request heading 060.
4: Korea 428 approved.
5: Approved.
8: 1400 to 5000 feet.
9: Sure, 604 departure identified, crop active, flight level 160.
8: Flight level 160, all course shuttle 604.
4: 594 climb for level 350 final.
5: 050 35 594. 33 decimal 2.
9: Negative 133 decimal 82.
5: 133 decimal 82 on the point 512.
4: Spring 627 Hong Kong identified.
10: Spring 6278.
1: Yeah, 707, climb at level 330, final.
10: 32, decimal 15 today, telephone for 211.
8: Now 428, standing by for high level up to flight level 370.
4: Where is 428, please?
8: Roger.
11: Test climb level 250, passing level 212, scoping 3123.
12: Francis Amanda 68 Hong Kong radar identified. Maintain flight level 250 on reaching.
11: Maintain level 250 after reaching Sonar 68.
12: Francis Amanda 68 contact radar 127, decimal 1.
11: Confirm 1271, Sonar 68. 8-7.
12: 1271,
11: Sonar 68.
10: I request heading 310.
4: 144,
10: standby. Standby, 144.
11: Hong Kong radar, Sonar 68, climb level 250.
4: Passes at 968, what's your request level?
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4: Sonar 968, climb level 270, initiate.
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1: Standby, thank you, approaching a bit at camp.
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0: Three two one five. Only point 512 that's not available, then climb final 4310.
5: Okay.
11: Shanghai Air 7224,
9: climb level 320. Flight level 320, Shanghai Air 7224. 98 departure identified, ground
8: positive, flight level 160. Unreachable, what's your best 690?
9: Oh, Chateau, 6-8, you're identified, ground positive to flight level 160.
8: Basic, flight level 160, on flight level 690.
11: Correct,
8: 428, calling back.
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14: 122.6, Air Canada 65.
8: We're able to reach level 370 in 7 minutes.
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2: L 7224. Taxi 56, contact radar 121.3.
4: Hong Kong radar Vietnam 647. Good, maintaining 10,400 meter. And 9 miles to the moon.
5: It's just Vietnam 647, Hong Kong identified. Are you able to high level 370?
4: Vietnam 647, unable sir due to performance. The moon 350.
5: What's your maintain current level?
6: Hong Kong, good morning. West 433, maintain flood level 1,300 inbound, Chico.
5: 2 West 433, Hong Kong, identified. Clear Gando 3 Alpha rifle.
6: Cleared Gando 3 Alpha arrival, Silk West 433.
5: That's how it's in 8-3, so not clear, it's in the Capri. Roger.
7: 121, contact sign, 1226. Malaysian 88 Heavy, good morning, level 370, squawk 2135, clear weather.
5: Roger, 88, Hong Kong, identified, direct Capri.
7: Capri, Malaysian 88.
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5: 5670, contact radar 13215.
9: Shuttle 604, climb center 4310, clear data, enter.
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9: Southern 5023, contact radar 126 decimal 5.
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10: 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FedEx 5023.
2: Nation 6278 to clear tower eastbound. On the point 849 now, contact radar 127.1.
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12: Passive, level 160, over the 606, requesting 250 knots over hotel 355.
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10: Flight level 300, crossing 7.
2: Tasman 21 Hong Kong radar identified. Clear back T3 Alpha arrival. Clear direct cyber.
10: 33 Alpha arrival. 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Tasman
1: 21. Francis 61. Good morning. Swap 3101. Climb flight level 250.
13: Francis 61 Hong Kong radar identified. Maintain flight level 250 on reaching.
1: Maintain flight level 250,
13: Transistor 861. Human 729, descend to flight level 110, cancel level restriction.
10: Flight level 110, cancel level restriction, Human 729.

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8: Home radar, morning, Colonel 678. Now maintain flight 370, now weather deviation up to 30 miles, Lima flight, Mach 0.83.
3: Charlie 67, I'm calling identify, are you able high level 410?
8: Level, Colonel 678.
3: Roger, maintain current level.
8: Maintain flight 370, Colonel 678.
5: China Coast 211, contact Manila 119.3.
1: Hong Kong radar, good morning, Chongqing 2194, maintain 10,700 meters.
3: Chongqing 2194, call you Roger.
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0: 2795, 2795, 2795, 2795, 2795, 2795, 2795, 2795, 2795, 2795, 2795, 2795, 2795, 2795, 2795, 2795, 2795, 2795, 2795, 2795, 2795, 2795, 2795, 2795, 2795, 2795, 2795, 2795, 2795, 2795, 2795, 2795, 2795, 2795, 2795, 2795, 2795, 2795, 2795, 2795, 2795, 2795, 2795, 2795, 2795, 2795, 2795, 2795, 2795, 2795, 2795, 2795, 2795, 2795, 2795, 2795, 2795, 2795, 2795, 2795, 2795, 2795, 2795, 2795, 2795, 2795, 2795, 2795, 2795, 2795, 2795, 2795, 2795, 2795, 2795, 2795, 2795, 2795, 2795, 2795, 2795, 2795, 2795, 2795, 2795, 2795, 2795, 2795, 2795, 2795, 2795, 2795, 2795, 2795, 2795,
4: is Delta B.
5: Taxi to A330, Roger.
4: 2 correction,
0: 43. Exit West 433, descent to flight level 130.
4: Descent flight level 130, map out flight level 260 or below. Southwest 43.
5: Flight level 350. Thank you. 50.
4: 550,
5: for the 606. This due to routine. Maintain flight level 370.
8: Clear window, direct embark, 678.

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1: 5.49 approved.
0: Approved, only 5.49, thank you.
1: Korea 678, report estimate MFAR.
2: Bravo 290-3327.
1: Good day. 6789,
3: maintain time over Amber 45. Clear course Amber 46 for later. Flight level 110, and we are direct to Hotel 512.
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11: Radar, good morning, Taxi 236, follow up 370, left division 30 miles to the left, avoid with her.
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3: 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Cathay 950, contact Zhuhai 121, decimal 4.
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0: Great Oscar Blue Bonnet, say 3661, that's going to fly level 230, 190, Hawking 154.
1: Good day, 3261 Hong Kong radar, identify clear Sierra 7 Charlie arrival.
0: Clear Sierra 7 Charlie, Cafe 3261.
2: Approved.
1: 06 contact radar,
3: 18-9-25. 642.
4: Bohemia 606, climb for level 310.
5: And 21, contact radar 126, decimal 3.
6: 263, 1072, okay.
5: Japan 9727, contact radar 127, decimal 1.
6: Morning 1021, maintaining flight level 300, speed 260 by cyber.
1: 1021 Hong Kong radar, descend to flight level 130, cross cyber at or below flight level 260.
6: 130, cross cyber at or below flight level 260, Tasman 21.
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8: 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Airborne 849, I request weather direction, demand side within 25 miles.
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9: 113,
4: 594. 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
10: 2175, over 7670.
4: Oh, Roger.
7: 5-4-9-4-0 9642, decrease traffic left to right in 4 minutes, climb 2,000 feet below.
11: 10-2, level restriction request, 423.
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0: Dynasty 5841-23, Commander 5841-60.
1: Dynasty 5861, Hong Kong Radar, climb to level 250 and proceed direct to Dumet.
0: Commander 5841-250, proceed direct to Dumet, Dynasty 5826.
1: Five Hong Kong radar, descend to level 110, cross NPAT at or below level 260.
2: Descend to level 110, cross NPAT at or below level 260, get say 875.
1: Get a 3261, descend to level 160.
3: Alright, clear
4: now, 4-3. HVN 741, contact radar 121.3.
5: Climb to
6: 3886,
4: climb to level 11,900 meters.
5: 11,900 meters, climb 3886.
4: S-ring 6278, contact radar 126.3.
5: S-ring
1: 5826, contact radar 18.9925.
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2: 1-3-9-4-3-8-0
3: Singapore 857, climb for level 360.
5: Climb for level 360, stop 857.
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7: return 386. Descending 110, information Charlie. Cafe 3261, approach runway 07 center, descend restricted to 8,000 feet, QNH
0: 1004. Descend unrestricted 8,000 feet, QNH 1004, 07 center, descend.
8: So,
0: it
8: was 5 answer, thank you, and then now, request direct inbound.
3: Region 386, I'm fine, Roger. 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
1: Islam, one minute ready, Rick K114.
0: Seven ready.
1: 7 ready, Rick K114.
0: Spiritual descent.
1: Say again, prophetic 5023.
0: Follow procedure to descend.
1: We are following the procedure for descent for runway 07 center, prophetic 5023.
0: Thank you. 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
2: Expedite descent, request 433.
1: It's heading 070.
0: Sorry, 476, heading 070, approved.
1: Heading 070, Korea 476.
3: Sky 642, request flight low 370.
0: Next one, next clear down and enter. Southwest 433, turn left heading 290.
2: 290, Southwest 433.
1: Runway 32, passing 1,200, climbing 5,000.
0: Runway 32, departure identify, prompt passive, 54160.
1: Prompt flight level 160, okay, runway 32.
0: Southwest 433, descend 3,000 feet. Fredis 5023, contact tower, 118.2. Cafe 3261, speed 230 knots or less, descend 3,000 feet.
1: 230 knots or less, descend 3,000,
4: Cafe 3261. Roger, good evening, Tesla 21, descending to flight level 130, Charlie 1004.
0: Tesla 121, approach runway 07 center, proceed downward Limes.
4: Flight,
0: Tesla 21. Carina 314, contact radar 133.82.
5: 133.82, Korean Air 314, heavy, good day.
0: Okay.
2: I request a Gazo muscle speed restriction.
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2: Approved, Cathay 875.
5: Good morning, Hong Kong radar. Korean Air 314 heavy passing level 132, climbing DRC flight level 160.
6: Korean Air 314 Hong Kong radar, climb to flight level 250, proceed direct to DUMAP.
5: Direct DUMAP, climb flight level 250, Korean Air 314.
0: By heading 340, speed 180 knots. Confirm heading 340.
2: 340.
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5: Evening radar, Sardinian 985, through 1,500 to 5,000.
0: Sardinian 985, departure identify, ground pass it, 54160.
5: Airway assist, flight level 160, Sardinian 985.
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0: 119,
11: base 41. Cathay 75.
0: Good morning. 382, goodbye.
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15: Hong Kong departure, S-Wing 6278, good evening. Maintain heading to, maintain fire level
13: 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S-Wing 6278, roger.
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17: 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Radar deviation up to 30 mile Lima side.
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15: 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ATV 23 miles left on track, you weather.
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0: China Southern A481, contact radar 127, decimal 1.
2: China Southern decimal 1, g'day, China Southern A481.
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13: Tamar, S-Wing 6278. Tether 3261, connect tower 118, decimal 2, bye-bye.
2: Roger.
0: Contact radar 118, decimal 9 of 2.
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0: 25, decimal 32.
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1: Thank
4: 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Carolina 678,
2: Roger. Radar 13215. 0115, 140, climb 160, 95.
0: Charlie, 985, Hong Kong radar, climb to flight level 180.
2: Continue, flight level 180, Sergeant 95.
17: To request a weather deviation up to 35 Lima side for Tulip.
4: And TUA 10235 miles Lima side approved.
17: So 35 Lima approved TUA 10 detected.
14: Mail 476 Mantam, Flatway 350, direct inbound.
0: Calling that for 76 project.
4: 91 Queen Air 428. 32.15.
14: Come running Hong Kong radar, Evertown 3744, offset 30 mile Lima side, maintain file back 290 squawk 5516.
4: Evertown 774, Hong Kong radar contact, deviation approved.
14: 30 Lima side, Evertown 774.
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2: 330, sir, then on the
13: fire. Create identified, climb to flight level 160, unrestricted.
0: Climb to flight level 160, unrestricted, EVA 6538.
13: Cathay 875, descend 3,000 feet, proceed to Limes, from Limes and Tonic, clear dial 07 center.
18: Descend 3,000 feet, Limes, Tonic, clear dial 07 center.
0: Level 270, return to Tonic, 851.
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2: Maintain present level at 774.
4: TUA 102, are you looking for high level?
2: Negative TUA 102.
4: TUA 102, Roger, maintain current level.
17: 10 level TUA 102.
4: Sri Lanka 470, Hong Kong.
0: Hong Kong, Sri Lanka 470, heavy, hello. Level 410, on a heading now. 055
4: to our right. Shanghai 470 Hong Kong radar contact when clear, direct ENVA.
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4: 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Unable, can you turn to IPCO now?
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0: climb to flight level
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11: China 970, maintaining flight level 390, fly direct, take code.
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19: Boeing operation 318, in flight level 350, direct, take code.
4: Mission training, are you requesting high level?
20: Radar, good evening, I'm China 872, maintaining flight level 350, offset 30 miles left of track, squawk 2132.
21: I'm level 2503, 2109.
4: 9555 for 9200 meters.
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4: Amber 774, direct Amber.
20: Amber, Amber 774. Hong Kong radar, Korean Air Force, just approaching Aquila, weather deviating up to 30 miles left of track, maintaining flight level 330.
13: Contact radar 13382, bye-bye.
19: 3382, EVA 653, good night.
22: Just 523.
4: Dave with 7774, climb flight level 310.
13: 3-1-0-7-7-4
4: Roger, continue to Maple. Saudi at 985, right turn heading 260.
23: Here first cyber at orbital flight level 260, Hong Kong 7791.
24: Hong Kong radar EPS 167, flight 120.
25: EPS 167, Hong Kong radar, report your squawk code.
24: 3150, EPS 167.
25: UPS 167 identify, maintain flight level 120.
24: UPS 127, UPS 167. Good
25: morning, we'll get 114. Hong Kong radar, descend to flight level 220.
23: Descend level 220, we get 114. And anytime direct downward, sir?
25: You descend first.
23: Descend level 220, we get 114.
4: Good morning, 774, reach level 310 within 2 minutes. Line
24: level 310 within 2 minutes, 774. Maintaining flight level 360 inbound map, BB.
1: Charlie 7543, confirm your squawk 5030.
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27: CDX 602, and squawk 7014.
4: Roger.
24: 872, request heading 010.
4: HRN 872, approved. Sorry, eastbound.
24: To eastbound, HRN 872.
4: Saudi at 95, further right heading 275.
24: 75,
28: Phoenix, radar, good morning. HRN 776, level 380, clock 1540.
4: HRN 776, on further right.
24: Hong Kong radar, antenna 872, confirm direct to eastbound, India, Sierra, Bravo, Alpha, November.
4: Hey, sir.
24: China 872.
29: China South 8484, descend, flight level 320.
17: 20 China Southern 8484.
25: Red 114, contact departure 122, decimal 65.
3: 265, Red 114, bye bye.
27: 532, heading 080, or maintain flight level 270.
4: Tango 532, what's your identity? Korean Air 486, direct inbound.
28: Direct inbound, Korean Air 486.
27: 6VA,
25: climbing level 160,
27: passing level 116.
25: Houdini, 6VA, Hong Kong radar, proceed direct to Dumac, climb to flight level 250.
27: Direct Dumac, climb level 250, Houdini, 6VA.
28: Hong Kong radar, Hong Kong shuttle 623, descend at flight level 260 by MS.
25: Shuttle 623, Hong Kong radar, descend to flight level 110, call time pad or below flight level 260.
28: Descend at flight level 110, cross. Flight level 26, cross at pass, below flight level 260, or below Hong Kong shuttle 626.
25: EVA 6538, contact radar 118, decimal
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28: meters. Flight level 11,900 meters, station V1.
25: Clear
28: Sierra 7
25: Alpha arrival.
28: 7 Alpha, Sierra 7 Alpha arrival, Ethiopian 3032.
25: Okay, 3032, report your squawk code and passing level.
28: Now passing level 216, squawk code 3534, Ethiopian 3032.
25: Okay, 3032, identify, descend to flight level 170, increase speed to 280 knots or greater.
28: 170 to 80 or greater, Ethiopian 3032.
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17: 27. And the squawk is 6235, still with 12.
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4: 9797, descend level 290.
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4: EPS 167, climb for level 340 final.
6: Level 340 final, EPS 167.
4: Saudi 985, direct sequel.
13: Unrestricted 8,000 feet, QNH 1004. No turbine 3032, no speed restrictions.
6: No speed restrictions, thank you.
7: 17791, descending flight level 130, information Delta.
13: Shuttle 791, hello Delta, correct, 07 Center, descend to 4,500 feet, QNH 1004, proceed direct to line.
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4: 95, up to 10 mile, not, 95, you may continue proceeding to China approved.
21: 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Anything further to the right on that one?
4: Up to 2-7 mile rupture, I'll be in secret approved.
0: 6 request climb, flight level 350.
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0: 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Maple, below 260, just cargo 542, and descending to level 130.
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4: Air China 970.
12: Flight level 400, Glock 3704.
14: 1813, Hong Kong radar identified AV4 Alpha arrive.
12: AV4 Alpha arrive on 513.
15: Hong Kong Control, United 877, level 360.
14: United 877, Hong Kong radar identified AV4 Alpha arrive.
15: Before Alpha arrival, United 877.
16: 20 miles to the right, approved, United 85, roger.
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9: Decimal 902.
13: Now going 327, turn right to South Lake, clear traffic.
0: Right, West Boston, Hong Kong, 327.
15: Hong Kong, 130, with high speed.
13: When established on track to Raman, high speed approved.
15: Hong Kong, 130.
0: Level 26, Sierra, Canada is at 7.
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0: Hannah, 797, maintain level 290.
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3: German Cargo 542, direct line, descending 6,000, 1004, German Cargo 542.
25: German Cargo 712, descend to flight level 2000.
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25: Shuttle 623, contact approach 119 at ACMO 1.
1: Approach 119, ACMO 1, Aqua Shuttle 623.
3: Okay, hello, German Cargo 748. Information Delta passing flight level 2, noticing flight level 190, Aqua Sierra.
25: German Cargo 748, Hong Kong radar, clear Sierra 7 Alpha Rifle, report your squawk hook and passing level.
3: German Cargo 748, can you confirm the arrival route?
25: 7 Alpha arrival, German Cargo 748.
3: Alpha is confirmed, squawk
25: 7004. German Cargo 748, identify the flight level 190 and B2A0. Flight level 190, German Cargo 7.
1: Yeah, 180, descend level 170, German Cargo 712.
28: Double M from 327, climbing for 160.
25: Hong Kong CD, Padalong Canada, climb to flight level 290.
28: Roger, from 327.
14: Descend
28: now, 310, reach 4 minutes. Descend now, flight level 310, but in 4 minutes, United 877.
11: 33 Alpha Arrival, Sky Razor 814.
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18: Shanghai Air.
3: 532 Thailand, inbound ATM, flight level 270.
18: Arrow Hunter 5300. Shanghai Air, Shanghai Air, descend C, climb flight level 320.
3: Climb in flight level 320, Shanghai Air 863.
25: Cargo 748, turn right heading 180 for sequencing, descend to flight level 170, expect to rejoin star.
1: Heading 180, descending flight level 170, drum cargo 748.
12: Flight level 360, only point 13. Please flight level 360, within 4 minutes, only point 13.
13: Select radar 13382, bye bye.
28: 13382, Hong Kong 130. 0032, establish ILS 07 setup.
13: Japan 3032, Roger, connect tower 1182, bye bye.
28: Tower 83, Japan 3032. Climbing level 160.
25: Hong Kong radar, proceed direct to Mackey, connect to flight level 250.
28: Level 250, direct key, Hong Kong 130.
25: Nippon Cargo 2022, contact radar 118.992.
28: 129.1.
3: Good day. Radar, good evening. Nippon Cargo 202, passing flight level 196, climbing flight level 250.
14: Nippon Cargo 202, climb flight level 330.
3: At flight level 330, Nippon Cargo 202.
25: Air Hong Kong 327, contact radar 127, decibel 1.
28: 327, good day.
25: Air Canada 7, we do speak to 280 knots.
3: Speed now to 280 knots, Air Canada 7.
25: German Cargo 712, continue left hand direct to lines.
1: The left line, German Cargo 712.
25: German Cargo 748, descend to flight level 160.
1: German Cargo 748.
25: German Cargo 748, we do speak to 50 knots.
28: Hong Kong, good morning, Cathay 829, descending to level 190, passing level 235, and squawk 3066.
25: Cathay 829, Hong Kong radar identified, clear Sierra 7 Alpha arrival.
28: Cathay 829, call you there.
3: Good morning, China 1000, A4, level 260.
25: Cathay 824, Hong Kong radar, descend to level 220.
3: Descend to flight level 220, Charlie Charlton, A4A4.
25: 748, turn left heading 120.
1: 120, cargo 748.
25: Cargo 712, descend to 6000 feet, QNH 1004.
1: Cargo 748.
25: Cargo 748, descend for level 150 initially.
1: 150 initially, drop cargo 748.
25: Cargo 712, descend to 6000 feet, QNH 1004.
1: 6000 feet to 1004, Devon Cargo 712.
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1: 86, Hong Kong 216. 48, we are in a left-hand bar to Murray, descending level 110, information on Delta.
13: Hong Kong 748, hello, information Delta 07 Center, turn left to Limes, descend 6,000 feet, QNH 1004.
1: Mount Limes, down 6,000, QNH 104, runway 7 Center, thank you.
13: Hong Kong 748, speed 25, sure not, so great for now.
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22: This is Hong Kong 7901.
13: Hong Kong 208, contact radar 13382, bye bye.
22: 3382, Hong Kong 208, bye bye.
23: Would you like Air Canada maintain 280 knots or slow to 250 knots?
13: Up to you, high speed approved.
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4: 390.
15: Zero, China, Eastern 740.
28: Delta, 890. Hong Kong radar, Hong Kong 208, climbing to level 160, request direct to Mackie.
25: Hong Kong 208, Hong Kong radar, proceed direct to Mackie, climb to level 250.
28: Mackie, level 250, Hong Kong 208.
4: Hong Kong 202, clear direct and bound. 202.
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8: 1.3, radar 126.5, please. United 877, radar 1265. 3.65, United 877. 9T09, Crescent 9T064, Taipei 1291.
10: 064.
8: 3-2-2-0-2, contact Taipei 1291.
10: Taipei 129, additional 1-2-2-0-2,
8: please. 2-8-0-0, descend, flight number 110, cancel, impact restriction, only point 1-3.
2: I'll call radar United 877-290 to cross Mega, I'll get 260.
25: United 877 on call radar, descend to flight level 110, cause impact below flight level 260.
2: Alright, cross NPAT below 260 and descend to flight level 110, United 877.
25: Here, Hong Kong 208, contact radar 118, decimal 992.
21: 92, Hong Kong 208. Morning radar, Hong Kong 216, approaching level 160.
25: Here, Hong Kong 216, Hong Kong radar, climb to flight level 250.
21: 50, Chris Turk, involve enable, Hong Kong 216.
25: Shuttle 733, reduce speed 250 knots.
2: China Southern 302.
24: When ready, descend flight level 260, reach by eastbound.
2: When ready, descend flight level 260, reach by eastbound, China Southern 302.
24: Shenzhen Air 812, descend flight level 200, reach by eastbound.
2: Descend flight level 200, reach by eastbound, Shenzhen Air 812. China 306, comfort descend flight level 320.
24: China Southern 302, ABAN level 320.
2: This is China Southern 306, confirm flight level 320.
24: China Southern 306, descend flight level 320.
1: Flight level 320, China Southern 306, thank you.
24: Now, China Southern 302, descend level 260.
1: Confirm descend flight level 260 now, China Southern 302.
24: China Southern 302, at your discretion.
1: At discretion, descend flight level 260, reached by eastbound.
24: Calling at 486, contact radar 118.92.
0: 48, turn right heading 040, clear ILS approach runway 07 center.
1: Hit for the ILS 7 center, Trump cargo 748.
0: Hong Kong Shuttle 623, descend 2,000 feet from Tonic, clear ILS approach runway 07 center.
28: Descend 2,000 feet from Tonic, clear for the ILS approach runway 07 center, Hong Kong Shuttle 623.
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15: Approach Delta 89, pass at 12,000 for 11,000, slowing to 280 knots.
0: Delta 89, information Delta, runway 07 center.
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0: Air Canada 7 from Limes via Tonic, clear ILS approach, runway 07 center.
18: Send Tonic, clear for the ILS, runway 07 center, Hong Kong. Air Canada's 7.
0: Hong Kong Shuttle 733, continue present heading for sequence.
16: 7, Hong Kong Shuttle 733.
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26: Pizza 68, Alpha 457.
0: Delta 89, descend to 6,000 feet, QNH 1004.
1: 004. China Southern 302, or descend flight level 260, passing level 286.
25: China Southern 302, Hong Kong radar, descend to flight level 220, and cross eastern below flight level 260.
1: Flight level 220, cross eastbound, below flight level 260, China Southern 302.
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0: Cathay 829 at speed 180 knots or greater, descend to 2,000 feet from Tonic, clear ILS approach runway 07 center.
28: 180 knots or greater, descend 2,000 feet from Tonic, clear ILS 07 center, Cathay 829.
0: Five. 3,000 feet, turn left heading 330.
16: Heading 330, Hong Kong 0733.
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5: Passing today, Hong Kong 561, passing 2,000. 100 feet, climbing 5,000.
0: Hong Kong 561, good morning, climb to flight level 160, cancel level restrictions.
5: 60, cancel level restrictions, Air Hong Kong 561.
3: 1-8-1-9-9-9-9-9-9-9-9-9-9-9-9-9-9-9-9-9-9-9-9-9-9-9-9-9-9-9-9-9-9-9-9-9-9-9-9-9-9-9-9-9-9-9-9-9-9-9-9-9-9-9-9-9-9-9-9-9-9-9-9-9-9-9-9-9-9-9-9-9-9-9-9-9-9-9-9-9-9-9-9-9-9-9-9-9-9-9-9-9-9-9-9-9-9-9-9-9-9-9-9-9-9-9-9-9-9-9-9-9-9-9-9-9-9-9-9-9-9-9-9-9-9-9-9-9-9-9-9-9-9-9-9-9-9-9-9-9-9-9-9-9-9-9-9-9-9-9-9-9-9-9-9-9-9-9-9-9-9-9-9-9-9-9-9-9-9-9-9-9-9-9-9-9-9-9-9-9-9-9-9-9-9-9-9-9-9-9
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9: 25, 0, 0, 0, 0, 0, 0, 0, 0, 0, 0, 0, 0, 0, 0, 0, 0, 0, 0, 0, 0, 0, 0, 0, 0, 0, 0, 0, 0, 0, 0, 0, 0, 0, 0, 0, 0, 0, 0, 0, 0, 0, 0, 0, 0, 0, 0, 0, 0, 0, 0, 0, 0, 0, 0, 0, 0, 0, 0, 0, 0, 0, 0, 0, 0, 0, 0, 0, 0, 0, 0, 0, 0, 0, 0, 0, 0, 0, 0, 0, 0, 0, 0, 0, 0, 0, 0, 0, 0, 0, 0, 0, 0, 0, 0, 0, 0, 0, 0, 0, 0, 0, 0, 0, 0, 0, 0, 0, 0, 0, 0, 0, 0, 0, 0, 0, 0, 0, 0, 0, 0, 0, 0, 0, 0, 0,
12: TA-056 Hong Kong, identify. 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
28: When clear over direct info, request climb up to fly level 370, TA-056.
9: Stand by, Japan Air 33, request weather deviation 30 miles, Romeo side.
12: Japan Air 333, 0 miles, Romeo side approved.
9: 0 miles, Romeo side approved, Japan Air 33.
15: Walk 1527, Summation Delta.
24: Cafe 138, Hong Kong radar island. 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
28: flight
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0: 50.
13: 252, descend flight level 320, speed 280.
24: 40, reach 4 minutes.
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1: 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Local code is 3163, passing 108, local code 633.
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3: 22 decimal 65 China Southern 3022。
4: Radar Cathay 427 leveling flight level 260.
2: Cathay 427 on comm radar descend to flight level 110.
4: Descend to flight level 110, Cathay 427.
3: Descendant air 812, confirm heading 320, agree.
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2: China Southern 3206 Hong Kong radar, descend to flight level 220, cross eastbound below flight level 260.
10: Descend flight level 220, cross eastbound below the flight level 260, China Southern 306.
2: Cathay 427, reduce speed to 80 knots.
4: 427.
2: Cathay 865, contact approach 119 at 801.
12: 119, Cathay 865 today.
2: Double goal 633, climb to flight level 160.
10: Climb to flight level 160, double goal 633.
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3: For Air Hong Kong 561, good day.
12: China Southern 302, descend to flight level 170.
3: Descend to flight level 170, China Southern 302.
2: Air Hong Kong 561, Hong Kong radar, climb to flight level 250.
4: 250, Air Hong Kong 561.
0: 661, request weather deviation up to 40 miles, right side.
1: 5661, 40 miles right of check approved.
0: 40 miles right approved, 5661.
1: 5661, yeah, just approved 35 miles right of check.
0: 5 miles right side, 5661.
10: Overlo flight level 260, Hong Kong Shadow 615.
2: Double goal 633, climb to flight level 180.
10: 180, double goal 633.
4: Connie 252, flight level 30, decimal 4, descending level 260 at MPEP 280 in the descent.
2: Connie 252, Hong Kong radar, maintain speed 280 knots, descend to flight level 110.
4: Flight level 110, 280 in the descent, Connie 252.
11: Hong Kong, good morning, Cathay 843, descend
9: 10.
2: Kevin 8.3 Hong Kong radar, report squawk cook and passing level.
9: Squawk 3032 passing 20,660 feet.
2: Kevin 8.3 identify clear Sierra 7 Alpha arrival.
9: Sierra 7 Alpha arrival, Kevin 843.
3: 160 thanks here, Hong Kong 768.
12: China Southern 302, descend to 4,500 meters, reach level by Taimont.
3: Descend to 4,500 meters, reach by Taimont, China Southern 302.
12: Email F526, track direct to South Lu.
13: Direct to South Lu, Japan 526.
12: Delta 89, I reduce speed to 180 knots.
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12: 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On the 813 from Limes via Tonic, clear ILS approach, runway 07 center.
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13: 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Is 2039, Iceberg 8551.
1: Roger, cross FCAL 39 or earlier.
13: Copy at 3551. 39
1: or earlier, FCAL time restriction, please repair.
13: 39 or earlier, spray 551.
1: Singapore 826, climb 12,500 meters. 975, cross FCAL at time 49 or later.
9: Cap 1617, climb platform 370.
12: RC30,
2: Cap 1617. Yeah. Cap 843 on coming over to descend alpha level 170, maintain speed 280 knots.
9: 17, flight level 170, maintain 280 knots, Cap 843.
2: Indo 4021 Hong Kong radar identify, maintain flight level 120.
1: Asiana 748 Hong Kong identify.
3: Asiana 748.
13: Flight level up to flight level 360.
9: Roger, stand by.
12: I fly heading 270 for spacing. Hong Kong 768, you can turn left to Biko when ready.
3: Hong Kong 768, just confirm that's right, Biko when ready.
12: Hong Kong 768, Ava.
7: 520 on climb 720, passing 2000 on climb 5000.
12: On call 720, departure identify, climb unrestricted flight level 160.
7: Climb unrestricted flight level 160, on call 720.
12: United X77, reduce speed to 180 knots.
8: Speed 180 knots, United 877.
12: On call 768, climb to 6,900 meters.
8: 6,900 meters, Air Hong Kong 768.
11: Cafe 138, contact radar 126.3.
8: Please, Cafe 138, bye.
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1: 025, flight level 350.
8: 38, flight level 300, clear to descend, flight level 260 to re-level by Sunny.
2: Southwest 306, contact departure 122, Daisy Mo 65.
8: 265, Charles Island 306.
2: K-Mile 526, contact radar 127, Daisy Mo 1.
12: In 310.
5: Manager 814.
13: Our departure, Charles Island 306, good morning, flight level 220.
12: China Southern 306, good morning. Descend flight level 170, try direct 10 knots.
13: 10 knots at descend flight level 170, China Southern 306, thank you.
11: 15, flight level 350, speed Mach 0.78 or less.
14: Covered as climbing level 50, Mach 0.78 or less, Concord 15.
13: Yes.
2: Not much, will you speed 280 knots?
13: Speed to 80 knots, Hongkong Shadow 605.
2: Cafe 843, contact approach 119 at 801.
5: 1191, good day, Cafe 843.
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13: meters. 0,400 meters, Japan
1: 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Singapore 800, report request level.
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15: Bohemia 627, plane level 340, squawk 7134.
11: Bohemia 627, Hong Kong radar identified. Clear AB 4 Alpha arrival.
15: AB 4 Alpha arrival, Bohemia 627.
8: Hong Kong radar, good morning. Hong Kong shuttle 769 are passing 325, descending 310.
11: Hong Kong shuttle 67, Hong Kong shuttle 769, Hong Kong radar, roger. Direct cyber.
8: Cyber Hong Kong Shuttle 769, thank
2: you. Connie 252, contact approach 119 at 801.
8: 9.1, Connie 252.
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8: Morning TVA 056, direct F-bar, making flight level 370.
11: T-Ray 056, Hong Kong radar, roger.
8: 450, just confirm final level boss.
11: Say again.
8: Final level boss.
11: Yeah.
7: 900 meters and direct vehicle, Hong Kong 720.
8: Approach Connie 252, leveling off 11,000.
12: Connie 252, information delta, runway 07 center, reduce speed 250 knots.
8: Reduce speed 250 knots, via Delta County 252.
14: 1 passing 2000, squawk 5312.
12: Well, Cargo 841, you are identified, climb to flight level 110.
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3: Fly level 340, S385, 9-4.
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12: 3,000 feet.
3: 3,000 feet, Cathay 427.
12: Connie 252, descend 6,000 feet, QNH 1004.
3: 004, descend 6,000 feet, Connie 252.
12: Skyracer 814, reduce speed to 160 knots.
3: Speed 160 knots, Skyracer 814.
17: 04, 1,900, climb 5,000, see Delta 1 Yankee departure.
12: Hong Kong 204, good morning, climb to flight level 110.
17: Flight level 110, Hong Kong 204.
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18: Hong Kong, Africa 15-23, good morning. Maintaining flight level 250, good morning, 3102.
7: Record 1533, Hong Kong radar identified, continue 5-time route.
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16: 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Air channel 173, descend flight level 320.
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16: Cathay 83, contact radar 126805.
3: Cathay 83.
15: Hong Kong radar, good morning, China 002, maintain level 350 to the game bottom.
16: China 002, Roger. Saturday 331, change frequency 13215.
3: 13215 for Xanadu 331. Okay, A3.
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19: Maintaining flight level 370, crossing 7422, heading 070, and we are clear of weather.
13: Clear B 51 Hong Kong, day 5. 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
21: Hong Kong 3014, request the higher up to flight level 350.
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22: Initially, flight level 320, record 533.
16: Hong Kong Shuttle 769, descend flight level 260.
19: Level 260, Hong Kong Shuttle 769.
2: Kong Indo 4021, semi higher, up to level 370.
12: UPS 146 Hong Kong radar confirms squawking 3151. UPS 146 identify, maintain for level 120.
16: 120, UPS 146.
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13: 2805 minutes to
16: Shenzhen. Double go 286 Hong Kong radar, identify.
13: Identify double go 286.
16: Hong Kong radar, Dynasty 062, maintain 11,000 meters, direct to Enba. Dynasty 062, Russia.
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13: Cancel speed control at Hong Kong 204. Squawking 1652. Central 2402 Hong Kong identify. Are you able high level 370?
23: Say again, Central 2402.
13: Are you able level 370?
23: Stand by. Hong Kong Central 2402, we accept flight level 370.
13: Call you back.
23: Central 2402, standing by.
12: 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Contact X578, AFM heading 330 for spacing.
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12: Hong Kong Shuttle 615, radio speed to 180 knots.
19: 520, Hong Kong Shuttle 615.
12: Connie 252, turn left heading 280 for spacing.
19: 280,
21: Connie 252. Hi, Bohemia 67. Right now, we're cargo 841, that's also climbing flight level 250.
16: World cargo 841, climb flight level 290. Standby for final.
21: 7290, stand by higher, we're cargo 841.
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10: JJ3 0 0 0 0 0 0 0 0 0 0 0 0 0 0 0 0 0 0 0 0 0 0 0 0 0 0 0 0 0 0 0 0 0 0 0 0 0 0 0 0 0 0 0 0 0 0 0 0 0 0 0 0 0 0 0 0 0 0 0 0 0 0 0 0 0 0 0 0 0 0 0 0 0 0 0 0 0 0 0 0 0 0 0 0 0 0 0 0 0 0 0 0 0 0 0 0 0 0 0 0 0 0 0 0 0 0 0 0 0 0 0 0 0 0 0 0 0 0 0 0 0 0 0 0 0 0 0 0 0 0 0 0 0 0 0 0 0 0 0 0 0 0 0 0 0 0 0 0 0 0 0 0 0 0 0 0 0 0 0 0 0 0 0 0 0 0 0 0 0 0 0 0 0 0 0 0 0 0 0 0 0 0 0 0 0 0 0
1: Jupiter 186 maintaining flight level 410, squawk 2252 and deviation 40 miles left of track.
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24: Kunaida TV 030, approaching Obim Ikenla, maintain flight level 330, up to 40 miles left side of track.
5: Jupiter 030, I'm going to identify. 030.
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24: Flight level 340, direct channel. 0 request to climb up to flight level 370.
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23: Hong Kong radar JHS 2402, maintain 107,400
16: meters. JHS 2402, track direct and stop.
23: Direct
16: to Enfire, confirm that the 3402. Track direct Enfire. Enfire, JHS 2402. Cross transition. Air Hong Kong 204, climb level
8: 330, final track direct Enfire. Level 330, direct Enfire, final, Hong Kong 204.
1: In China is 5024, maintain flight level 300, Norman time 49, stop 6520.
16: China Eastern 5024, Hong Kong radar, identify.
1: It's 5024.
9: Attack in morning, Zenity 688.
16: Zenity 688, go ahead.
9: Flight level 390, squad 2147, tomorrow.
16: Zenity 688, track direct eastbound.
9: The eastbound, Zenity 688.
16: Record 1533, climb level 340.
8: I'm at level 340, right cap, 533.
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9: 41.
16: World cargo, 841, climb level 320.
9: 320, world cargo, 841.
12: Contact radar 133 decimal 825, good day.
8: 133 825.896, good day.
1: 5-0, final, SC-062.
16: Shanghai 7266 at Thornton, contact Shanghai 11835. Turn 128 decimal 35.
12: Cathay 138, reduce speed to 180 knots. United 820, reduce speed to 210 knots.
1: 0 knots, United 820.
9: Turn off level 310 to display 5 minutes, United 688.
16: Indo 4021, continue climb flight level 360.
9: Current climb about 360, Roger. But Indo 4021.
16: Indo 4021 and traffic at your 2 o'clock right to left, you'll be climbing through Abin by 11 miles.
8: Sir, Indo 4021, Michael, traffic, a mile.
16: Air channel 173, climbs by level 330, cross Sentinel 554 earlier.
1: Climb to level 330, air channel 173.
16: And Sentinel time 33, correction, 7 time 55 or earlier.
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17: 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VJET 3949, direct FCAL.
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7: Hong Kong radar, good morning, JJ 2552, Sidex Amber, maintaining flight level 330.
16: JJ 2552, roger.
14: Hong Kong radar, Bohemia 081, level 400, squawk 3673.
16: Bohemia, Sir A1 Hong Kong radar, identify, clear air D4 Alpha arrival.
14: D4 Alpha, Bohemia, Sir A1.
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16: 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Standby 25.
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7: Bj
12: 5-3-6-0, Singapore 8-5. 4. Qatar 8578 from Lime Diatonic, clear ILS approach from 07 left, 07 center, question.
7: That's for the ILS 07 center, Qatar 8578.
12: Cathay 138, radio speed 160 knots, contact tower 118 decimal 2, good day.
2: 160 knots, 182, good day, Cathay 138.
1: Flight 2.3, climb flight level 220, Chinese 5024.
3: 0965
16: 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Cathay
3: 096,
16: check the range inside, climb flight level 290 initially.
3: Direct info, climb flight level 290,
16: Cathay
2: 096. Indo
16: 421, cross
2: Norman
16: time 58
2: earlier. Norman time 58 earlier, complete Indo 5021.
12: Hotel 769, I reach flight level 130 by Mango.
2: 30 by Mango, Hong Kong, 769.
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2: 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Time 08 or later, record 1522.
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20: I'm 10, descend to 3,000 feet, Cathay 883.
2: Approach, good morning, Hong Kong Shuttle 769, passing 155, descending 130 with information echo.
12: Hong Kong Shuttle 769, runway 07 center, descend to 8,000 feet, QNH 1004.
2: 8,000, 1004, runway 07 center, Hong Kong Shuttle 769.
12: UPS 4 from Limes Viatonic, clear ILS approach, runway 07 center.
2: Limes Viatonic, clear the ILS, runway 07 center, UPS 4. Hong Kong Shuttle 769, are any required speed below 10,000?
12: Shuttle 769, maintain 250 knots or greater, track direct Limes.
2: Limes, 250 or greater, Hong Kong Shuttle 769.
12: And Hong Kong 680, cancel speed restrictions.
1: Speed restriction, Hong Kong 680.
12: Level 130.
19: Descend flight level 120 across Maple, flight level 260 on the low grade of Bay 511.
2: 19 and 442 into 4010.
15: Hong Kong radar Cebu 67 and 8 miles Dundee, level 340 squad 5014.
16: Cebu 679, Hong Kong radar identified. Cross Snowman.
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15: Radar T-way 030, direct Enba, maintain flight level 350.
16: T-way 030, radar contact.
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1: China is 890, maintain flight level 280, squawk 4135.
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12: 250, Caltera 2090. Quiet. Okay, 8X3. Caltera XR78, reduce speed to 160 knots, contact tower 118 decimo 2.
1: Reduce speed 160 knots and tower 118 decimo 2, Caltera 8578. 300, altimeter, you said 260, reached by eastbound designer to
16: 688. Cafe 096, climb by level 310 final.
1: 0967.
12: Decimal 825, good day.
1: 3 decimal 825, Hong Kong 680, good night.
16: 2A09.
6: Flight level 260, reach by Eastern, speed 280, China Sun 626.
12: Level 250.
1: Flight level 250, Hong Kong 680.
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13: 2 weekly weather, now proceed direct to Envoy and request flight 3906.
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21: 6351.
1: 2-15,
24: send me an 83. 9 time is 9-3-8-2 weather, request flight heading 225.
17: Heading 225, drive is 9-3 approved.
1: Yes, sir, Hong Kong 2-0-4. Hong Kong radar, send me an 83, Eastern level 210.
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1: Climb, level 270-8-94.
22: 769-0. Buena 67, descend 3,000 feet, proceed to Lyons, send from Lyons via Tonic, clear IS 07 center.
1: Descend 3,000 feet, direct to Lyons, and from Lyons via Tonic, clear for the ILS runway 07 center, Buena 67.
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24: 4256, again the level.
16: 38 or 34.
24: December.
25: Morning, Zenit 688 Heavy, descending for level 260.
16: 688 Hong Kong Radar, descend to level 220, cross eastbound below level 260.
25: Level 200, cross eastbound below level 260, Zenit 688.
21: Anyway.
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5: 191, Greater Bay 511,
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16: 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JJ 2402, in turn, contact Taipei 129 at 801, good day.
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4: China Sunlight 626 Hong Kong radar, descend to flight level 220, cross eastbound below flight level 260.
10: 100 meters.
16: EVA 096, radar contact. EVA 096, climb flight level. EVA 096, climb flight level 400, check direct ENVA.
10: Flight, climb level 400, check direct ENVA, EVA 096.
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27: 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Good day.
16: Dynasty 5894, continue, climb the level 370 final.
28: Continue, level 370 final, Dynasty 8946.
16: Virginia 081, contact radar 12685, good day.
28: Virginia 081, good day.
23: 152, maintaining 250.
4: Hey there, 5152, Hong Kong radar, report your squawk call.
23: We're squawking 3111, FedEx 5152.
4: Hey there, 5152, identify, maintain flight level 250.
23: 50, FedEx 5152.
29: Hong Kong, good morning, Bohemia 081, level 288, descend level 260.
4: Bohemia 081, Hong Kong radar, descend to flight level 110, cross MPA at or below flight level 260.
29: Descend level 110, cross MPET at or below level 260, Virginia 081.
4: 10-2-6-8-8, descend to flight level 220.
16: D679, descend flight level 330 final.
4: 688.
25: D768.
4: Keep descend to flight level 220.
16: Descending now for the 628. 6024. 127, 841. Ashana 748, coming Taipei 129 at AC1 today. 2901, Ashana 748, good day.
30: Heading 210, approve.
31: Heading 210, giant Ivy sign, please.
30: Sunox 450, radar 13215.
4: Level
23: 220,
4: next 3 minutes.
23: Demo,
30: race
16: by level 20, 3 minutes, and 58. 450. Malaysian 387, climb by level 360.
1: Brian Flyer 360, Malaysia 370.
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7: Tier 242, morning. Tier 1300 meter. Shiku time 10.
30: Thai Asia 242, Hong Kong radar identified.
7: Tier 242. Radar 7566, maintain flight level 330. Level setting 0, air 0, avoid weather.
30: Thai Asia 566, Hong Kong radar identified, heading 080, approved.
7: 0, air 0, approved. Level first left heading 065.
30: Approved.
7: 566. 3,
30: JIB
7: 938.
30: Go ahead.
7: Yeah, required heading of 205. We will maintain that heading to intercept a West Alpha 1 update class.
30: JIB 938, approved.
7: You heading 205.
2: Hong Kong Cathay 798, maintaining flight level 390.
30: Cathay 798, Hong Kong radar identified, Betty 3 Alpha arrival.
2: Betty 3 Alpha,
11: right
2: from
11: Cafe 798. Morning, we'll call 235, they are passing to level 250, descending to level 230. Score 0040, still with Guangzhou and information active.
4: Okay, 235,
11: clear Sierra 7 Alpha arrival. Sierra 7 Alpha arrival, 235, we'll get that.
4: AA, contact departure, 1-2-8-0-6-5.
12: 6-5, and it is 6-8, good day.
11: Converter UPS 138, contact level 120.
4: 138, Hong Kong radar, report to Guang Kong.
11: 2-4-3-2.
4: UPS 138, identify, maintain flight level 120.
11: Flight level 120, UPS 138.
14: Sanya 1226, Senator 331, good day.
12: If 4,500 meters by Tamont, then it is 6-8.
14: 1-5, Vietnam 422, good day. Vietnam 422, fly level 290, squawk 5662.
16: Vietnam 422, okay.
14: 422.
12: Union J1.
14: Maintain heading 060, what is that?
30: Thai Asia 242 identify, heading 060 approved.
14: 060 approved, Thai Asia 242, thank you.
2: Hong Kong radar, good morning, EVA 072, over 1000 meters.
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1: Radar, China East, 6034, now weather clear. Request direct to Sotomi.
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4: Hi, contact radar 127, decimal 1.
5: 1271, begin 3900, thank you.
4: UPS 138, climb to flight level 140.
8: Climb flight level 140, UPS 138.
31: At 714.
9: 142 approaching, available Kela, 4 mile, Lima side, maintain flight level 370.
30: Oceana 742, Hong Kong radar, identify, report clear weather.
9: So clear weather, Oceana 742, request heading 080 momentarily, Oceana 742.
30: Sorry, say again, heading.
9: 080.
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5: Combi 3909, flight level 250, approaching Sierra.
30: VHH3909, what is your request level?
5: Request also 370, please. Also 350, sorry.
30: Above 360, are you able?
5: 360, affirm.
30: VHH3909, after Sierra, climb level 320.
5: After Sierra, climb 320, VHH 390, man.
30: Jeju Air 2254, radar 13215.
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8: Ready, left turn direct to Limes, Shuttle 235.
13: Departure, good morning, China 7626, maintain flight level 220, speed 280, no.
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16: Singapore 835, contact radar 12532.
15: 12532, Singapore 835, today.
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16: EVA 0725,
8: flight level,
16: EVA 072, climbs out of 370. Shaman at A38, track direct, don't meet.
8: Shaman at A38.
17: Hong Kong radar, Tianjin Bago 3838, maintain flight level 300, Scott 6560.
16: Tianjin Bago 3838, Hong Kong radar, identify. Tianjin
17: Bago 3838.
18: Call Master 4569, good morning, flight level 380, squawk 6246.
16: Master 4569, Hong Kong radar, identify, good morning, clear for AB 4 Alpha arrival.
18: 4 Alpha arrival, Master 4569, thanks.
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15: Shanghai,
16: 14138, 35, 2552,
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17: decimal 1. 1291, Shanghai, 2552, okay. 84, approaching level 210, squawk 3414, speed 2700 knots.
4: Hong Kong radar, maintain speed 27.

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2: Kong, good morning Indonesia, 894 follow for 390.
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1: 138 climbs out level 290 final.
2: Outside level 290 final, UPS 138.
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0: Moscow 9484, alone, information echo correct, 07 center, descend unrestricted 8,000 feet, QNH 1004, no speed restrictions.
2: Received the descent 8,000, QNH 1004, Moscow 9484. Shuttle 235, just to confirm by LIMES, by Viatomic, clear for the 07 center, IS approach.
0: Yeah, firm, clear to approach.
2: Copy that, Shadow 235.
0: Moscow 9484, turn left, direct silver.
2: Turn left, direct silver, Moscow 9484.
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1: Number 1, good day.
2: 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Hong Kong radar, good morning, Eva. 206,
1: final 370. Eva 206, radar contact.
2: 206.
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3: Today, 73, proceed to the hotel, hotel 512, descend to 9 down traffic, QNH 1004.
8: 2, descend 9,000, 1004, Cafe 873.
3: Today, 73, maintain high speed below 10,000 feet.
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9: 7, liquor sighting 040, this weather.
7: GGR 2504, Hong Kong radar, identify heading 040, approved.
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7: Right, Spes 3091, Sanya 122.6.
10: 0913.
0: 8873, hello, information echo correct, 07 center, descend 6000, correction, descend 9000 feet, high speed approved.
8: 4307 center, 9000, high speed, Cafe 873.
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0: 25, gusting up to 40 miles right of track speed weather.
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3: Ready, descend level 200, reach by eastbound.
0: Descend level 200, reach by eastbound. Sky Racer 614.
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9: 3382, Cathay 006, goodbye.
8: You are direct postal.
9: 1-3-1, climb to flight level 2-3-0.
10: Okay, 1-3-9-9-5, Hong Kong radar identified. Maintain flight level 250.
9: Flight level 250, record 1-3-9-5.
11: 060, when able, direct to Maple, Bohemia 7-9-2.
12: Well, due to weather, because climb flight level 370.
13: Stand by.
12: Stand by, Georgia 2504.
14: Hong Kong radar,
1: okay, 1395,
14: level 250.
1: Okay, 1395, Hong Kong radar, after Sierra, climb for level 320.
4: Zero, Vice.
0: Flight level 160 by the SID, yeah, Hong Kong 831.
10: Cafe 206, clear number 2, map key.
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0: Control, good morning, Eva 088, maintaining 50361. Red time up.
1: Eva 088, Hong Kong radar identified. Are you able, fellow, for 370?
0: Roger, flight level 340, going to 4106.
3: Xiaomi 92, Hong Kong radar identified. From Norman, check the red door, please.
0: Norman, check the red door, please, Xiaomi. HA60, request maximum, Mach 76.
3: Maintain Mach 76, greater.
0: HA60.
10: Hong Kong radar, rejected by 66, morning, maintain flight level 330, direct advance, clock 74.
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0: All right, good morning. Channel is 5030, final 380.
1: I'm right heading 065, climb for level 370.
12: 5, climb for level 370, this is 2504.
3: 5, I think.
0: C300
3: knots of radar.
0: 300 knots of radar, descend flight level 280, Cathay 714.
6: Go direct to Maple now.
1: Roger, direct Maple, Bohemia 792, descend ready, flight level 260, reached by Maple.
11: I'm ready for level 260, refine Maple, Bohemia 7902.
3: Please see more time.
9: Radar,
3: Cathay 8006. Cathay 006, track direct, aim bar, climb flight level 310 initiative.
9: Cathay
5: 06. 169 to Hong Kong radar, descend to flight level 110, climb temperature at or below flight level 260.
14: Level 110, cross entered at or below level 260, master 4569.
1: Asia 242, radar 13215.
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8: 7, decimal 1, MS 9831, have a good day.
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3: Xiamen 892, descend now, level 6300 meters.
16: Descend now, 6,300 meters,
3: Xiamen
16: A902.
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19: Hong Kong, good morning, Xiamen 742, direct Amber, maintain level 3900.
3: Xiamen 742, Roger. Silex 450, connect Taipei 129 at decimal 1 today. Silex.
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3: 450. Cathay 714, continue the descent by level 260, reach by cyber.
22: So level 260, reach by cyber, Cathay 714.
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3: 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Indonesia 860, descend by level 360, reach by cyber 8290.
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3: 90. Kiva 072.
8: 220 approved, climb for level 80 MS 9831.
25: Climb level 390, final count 8006.
26: 060, convert percent now.
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3: Average 19, from the Taipei 129 and decimal 1 today.
27: Okay, 129, I just found a bomb, that'd be 992, good day.
28: Hong Kong radar, good morning, Air Hong Kong 831, climbing flight level 160.
3: Air Hong Kong 831, Hong Kong radar, climb for level 250.
28: Flight level 250, Air Hong Kong 831.
29: Maintain current track and intercept flight number 7874, thank you.
1: China Southernic 354, radar 13215.
29: 5783, 54.
3: 1268203. Record 129 Hong Kong radar identified.
29: Cathay 714 reaching flight level 260.
0: Cathay 714 Hong Kong radar descend to flight level 130 and for shortcut turn left heading 340.
29: Left heading 340 on shortcut descend to level 130, Cathay 714 maintaining 300 knots.
2: Hong Kong Indonesia 860, good morning.
0: Indonesia 860 Hong Kong radar descend to flight level 130, cross cyber flight level 260 or below.
2: Clear descent level 130, cross cyber level 260, Indonesia 860.
4: 90,
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6: 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Malaysia 3X7 radar, correction Sanya 1226.
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0: Cargo 3820, counter radar 127, day small one.
29: 1271, Jinjin Cargo 3820, good day.
0: Good day. Skyway 3614, clear direct to lander.
29: Clear direct lander, Skyway 3614. 760.
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6: Emirates 9831, climb 9,200 meters.
0: Mango.
29: Reach flight level 130, been Mango direct, line Cathay 714.
0: 329, descend to flight level 260 by Maple. Bohemia 792 Hong Kong radar, descend to flight level 130, cross Maple flight level 260 or below.
10: 130 Maple 260 below, Bohemia 792.
29: Morning, landing vector 18040, maintain flight number 370.
6: Tower check 50 Hong Kong radar, identify, report clear weather.
29: Clear weather.
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11: 512. Proceed direct hotel 512.
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11: 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UPS 138 at Sentinel, contact Manila, 1193, HF 8942, good day.
13: Sentinel 119er, decimal 3, or HF 8894, UPS 138.
11: 8942.
13: 1042, UPS 138.
17: Good morning, Malinda 617, level 340, Skokik 500, fall.
11: Malinda 617 Hong Kong radar identified. Are you able higher level?
30: Hong Kong radar, morning air Hong Kong 831, climbing level 250.
6: Air Hong Kong 831, roger. Stand by higher.
11: 9A contact radar 126, stage two more three.
17: 798.
30: Hong Kong, Malinda 617, we can accept higher maximum flight level 360.
11: Roger, stand by level change.
29: Hong Kong radar, morning, Tianjin Cargo 3820, level 270.
11: Tianjin Cargo 3820, continue climb by level 320.
29: Climb level 320, Tianjin Cargo 3820. 216 passing flight level 289, descending flight level 266, squawking 3402.
0: Cathay 216 Hong Kong radar identify, clear Sierra 7 Alpha arrival.
29: Sierra 7 Alpha, Cathay 216.
0: Cathay 714, contact approach 19er, decimal 1.
4: 19er, decimal 1, Cathay 714.
0: Bohemia 792, direct to Mary, descend to flight level 110 by Mary.
10: Direct to Mary, descend flight level 110 by Mary, Bohemia 792.
4: 500 feet, 2105, getting Foxtrot, Cathay 714.

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0: 11,600 meters, Air Hong Kong, H31.
1: China Southern, Nick 474, descend flight level 120, reach by Cotton.
2: 20, reach by Cotton, China Southern, 8474.
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7: 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Air squawking 3155,
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9: This is information Foxtrot squawk 0651.
8: Cathay 260 Hong Kong radar identified. Clear Sierra 7 Alpha arrival.
9: Cathay 07 Alpha arrival, Cathay 260.
8: Cathay 216, descend flight level 150, expedite descent.
10: Flight level 150, expedite descent, and any speed restrictions, Cathay 216?
8: Cathay 216, no speed restriction.
10: Speed restrictions, Cathay 216.
8: Bohemia 792, contact approach 119, days for 1.
11: 1191, Bohemia 792,
8: today.
1: T-way 106, climb flight level 350.
12: 106.
13: 8,000 feet unrestricted, QNH 1005.
14: 8,000 feet unrestricted, 1005, Virginia 792.
13: North code 4569, descend to 3,000 feet, turn right to Lyme.
15: 3,000 feet, right direct Lyme, North code 4569.
13: Virginia 792, turn left heading 030.
14: 0370,
13: 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And an HA860, descend to 4,500 feet.
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13: 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Hold for the moment. You can maintain 250 knots for the time being. Okay. 714 from line via Tonic, clear dial 07 center, follow published speed over 8,000.
9: 07 center, follow published speed or greater, Cathay 714.
8: Hong Kong radar, roger, stand by, lower.
9: 260.
10: Good morning, Bohemia 760, flight level 260.
8: Bohemia 760, Hong Kong radar, descend for level 200.
10: Stand by level 200 and confirm no restriction on Maple.
8: Bohemia 760, AFM, cancel Maple instruction.
10: Restriction, descend 260, descend 200, Bohemia 760.
8: Cathay 216, descend to follow for 110 by Mary.
10: 710 is by Mary, Cathay 216.
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5: Mango 280 knots, Cathay 798.
8: Cathay 216, contact approach, Hormone 9, day small one.
12: 14, maintaining flight level 1900, good morning.
8: India 314, Hong Kong radar, good morning. Clear Sierra 7 Alpha arrival.
12: Sierra 7 Alpha arrival, Air India 314.
8: Cathay 216, contact approach, Hormone 9, day small one. Cathay 260, descend follow for 110 by Murray.
9: 150110 by Murray, Cathay 260.
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2: 9-7-8-4-7-4, request heading 330, due weather.
18: China Southern 8-4-7-4, heading 330, approved.
2: 330, China Southern 8-4-7-4.
13: 0, we just further to 250.
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18: VHJT 62, Hong Kong radar identified heading 035.
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18: Summer 892, Summer 13317. Indonesia 894, Shanghai 12835.
5: I want to entry from Indonesia,
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8: Cathay 260 cross, Mary for level 130 or below, reduce speed 250 knots.
9: Cross Mary 130 or below, 250 knots, Cathay 260.
8: Air India 314, confirm squawk 0572.
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8: 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Air India 314 identified and descend to follow for 130.
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8: Qatar 8909, Hong Kong radar, from Mike Charlie uniform, fly heading 180. Radar practice for ILS Zulu runway 34, information Sierra.
5: Mike Charlie uniform, fly heading 180, vector for ILS 34. Information Sierra, copy.
2: Hong Kong radar, good morning. China 78474, heading 310, descending to flight level 120.
8: China 78474, Hong Kong radar, report ready for lander.
2: Report ready for lander, China 78474.
8: Bohemia 760, descend to flight level 190.
18: Correct, ENVAR.
19: Correct, ENVAR, VHJT 62, thank you.
0: 438, so squawk 1014.
18: Kevin 156, Hong Kong radar, identify Betty 3 Alpha arrival.
0: T3 Alpha, Cathay 156.
8: After Ellie heading 195 approved.
18: Metcalf 129, direct Metcalf, approved, climb to Salah 360.
3: Metcalf approved, climb 360, Metcalf 129.
0: Approach. 831. Sorry, 831, go ahead.
18: Yeah, 831, turn further right, heading 290.
0: 70, Scorpio 3133.
8: Cathay 953, Hong Kong radar identify, clear Sierra 7 Alpha arrival.
0: 7 Alpha arrival, Cathay 953.
18: Right, a beam deck pool. Meanwhile, flight heading 290.
0: Going 831, Roger, heading 290.
18: Thank you.
8: Cathay 947, Cathay to land direct, descend follow for 1105, land direct.
0: Direct to land and descend flight level 110 by land at Tarzan T4-4.
18: Panasonic 354 radar 123.47.
19: 3.47, Tarzan A354.
18: Kevin 156, descend flight level 340, reach in 4 minutes.
0: Step level 340 to reach in 4 minutes, Cathay 156.
3: Hong Kong radar, defining as Cathay 748, maintaining 11,900 meters on a score of 7322, heading 060 due to weather.
18: Cathay 748, Hong Kong radar, identify Kento 3 Alpha arrival.
3: I mean Kento 3 Alpha, Cathay 748.
18: Cathay 748, we're enabled direct Maple.
3: We're enabled to Maple, Cathay 748.
12: T14, good morning.
13: In the 314, good morning. Information Fox 07 Center, reduced to 230 knots.
12: Standing 07 Center, speed 230 knots. 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
13: In the 314, and descend to 9000 feet, QNH 1005.
12: To 9000 feet, QNH 1005, T14.
13: Indonesia 860, reduced to 180 knots.
0: How's wrong with your 7 Center?
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0: 2-3-7-1-4.
13: Indonesia 860, reduce speed to 180 knots.
0: 2-180, Indonesia 60.
13: Cathay 260, left heading 020, descend to 5,000 feet.
0: Left heading 020, descend to 5,000, Cathay 260.
8: Going off.
0: Speed 250 knots for Hina 760.
8: For unit 760, reduce speed 230 knots, for the turn right heading 150.
0: Heading 150 and reduce speed 230 knots for Hina 760.
2: Good morning, Cathay 732, maintaining flight level 350.
8: Heading 160. UPS 9, on the radar 127, decimal 1.
3: 7.1, UPS 9, good day.
8: Good day.
13: Cathay 798, reduced to 230 knots.
3: 230 knots, Cathay 798.
13: Indonesia 860 from Lime via Tonic, clear dial 07 Center.
3: From Lime to Tonic, runway 07 Center, Indonesia 860.
13: Cathay 260, turn left to Lime, descend 3000 feet.
0: Left turn direct Lime, descend 3000, Cathay 260.
20: Directory, spread chance 6090.
18: Yeah, Hong Kong 831, heading 270, approved.
0: Radar UPS 9, flight level 240, climbing flight level 250, request up to 40 miles left of track, your weather.
18: UPS 9, Hong Kong radar, climb 9,200 meters and say your request heading.
0: 9,200 meters and we can't just have up to 40 miles left for UPS 9.
18: I have traffic, so what heading you require now?
0: Stand by UPS 9.
20: And Air Hong Kong 831, we'd like to maintain present heading for another 30 miles, then we'll take a left turn then.
18: Air Hong Kong 831, that's approved.
0: Yes, sir. UPS 9 request heading 220 for now.
18: 220 approved, UPS Niner.
20: Hong Kong radar, Cathay 748, requesting heading 0802 with them.
18: Cathay 748, approved.
14: Hong Kong, Samuel, A676 to Manila, 2504, 0122.
18: Shamanic 676, Hong Kong radar, identify.
14: Shamanic 676.
18: Cathay 748, descend for level 260.
20: Follow 260, Cathay 748.
18: Asiana 742, Taipei 1291.
13: Maintain speed 160 or greater to 5 miles. Cathay 260, reduced to 180 knots.
20: Speed 180 knots, Cathay 260.
13: Cathay 798 from Limes via Tonic, clear ILS 07 Center.
15: From Limes via Tonic, clear ILS approach runway 07 Center, Cathay 798.
13: Bohemia 2760, maintain present heading, vectors and sequence.
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13: They reduced to 210 knots.
15: 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Other side is 207 Center, 4569.
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8: Qatar 8909, turn left heading 090.
4: Reporting Hong Kong, Cathay 881, flight level 360, approaching Alato Squawk 3667.
18: Cathay 881, Hong Kong radar, identify AB 4 Alpha arrival.
4: For arrival, Cathay 881.
20: Yes, 9, request climb to 10,400 meters.
18: UPS 9, continue climb 10,400 meters.
20: I know 10,400 meters, UPS 9.
15: 8909.
8: Cathay 270, descend follow for 1105 Mary.
21: Weather offset 1,000 miles right off the track.
18: Shenzhen Air 228, Hong Kong radar, identify 1.5 miles right approved.
21: Air 228. The 543 clear for the request direct Gamba.
18: So, Bohemia 543, track direct Gamba.
21: Gamba, we get a 543, thank you.
13: Bohemia 760 for departure gap, flight heading 040.
20: Right heading 040, Bohemia 760.
8: 0110 by Murray.
4: Descent flight level 110 by Murray, Cathay 270.
18: 40 miles left off track is approved.
20: Passing level 300, deviate up to 40 miles left, UPS 9, thank you very much.
18: UPS 9, can you remain your deviation 30 miles south of Siku?
8: Cathay 295, Hong Kong radar, clear Sierra 7 Alpha arrival.
20: Sierra 7 Alpha,
8: Cathay
20: 295,
13: thank you. Bohemia 760, descend 5,000 feet.
20: 760.
18: 156, descend LFO 260, reached by Sunny.
20: Cathay 156.
18: Testman
21: 22.
18: Testman 22, turn right heading 150.
20: Right heading 150, Testman 22.
13: Contact tower 1182.
20: Take 1182 to the initiate to clear the engine there. Level 230, heading 030.
18: China 76096, Hong Kong radar, identify, report clear weather.
20: Report clear weather, China 76096.
13: Indonesia, India 314, reduced to 180 knots, flighting 320.
12: 320, speed 180 knots, India 314.
13: Purina 260, turn left heading 275, descend 3,000 feet.
6: Left heading 275 and descend 3,000 feet, Purina 760.
13: Purina 760, reduce speed to 210 knots.
6: Speed 210 knots, Purina 760.
7: Approach Cathay 270, descending flight level 110, set Foxtrot.
13: Cathay 270, hello, Fox correct, 07 center, descend unrestricted 8,000 feet, can I turn 005?
7: Descend unrestricted 8,000 feet, QNH 1005, Cathay 270.
21: Flight level 330.
18: Push it maintain.
21: Flight level 330, channel for the 6,096.
8: Hong Kong radar identify, clear Sierra 7 Charlie, Sierra 7 Alpha arrival.
10: Sierra 7 Alpha arrival, Cathay 395.
18: Yeah, 13335.
20: 133.35, Hong Kong 831.
18: Tasman 22, climb for level 320.
21: Flight level 320, Tasman 22.
18: Chamonix A994, descend to 6,300 meters.
21: 300 meters, Jamia 8994.
6: Home radar morning, Jamia A58, meter level 350, squawk 2117, offset 20 mile Romeo site.
18: Jamia A58, Hong Kong radar identified.
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22: Call sign again? UPS 9 approved. Okay, that's 314. And DH314, turn right heading 030, Cal is approved 07 center. Heading 030, clear out of approach 07 center.
12: 2
22: and 314. And DH314, heading 030.
23: Sorry, you come up. Left heading, right heading 230.
22: Negative, turn right heading 070.
23: Right heading 270, confirm.
22: Right heading 070.
23: Right heading 070 and 314.
22: And DH314, clear Alice approach 07 center.
12: Approach 07 center and 314.
18: 656 Hong Kong radar identified, report clear weather.
19: Oh, we're Cochrane, this is 56.
22: Do we speed to 1XO or not?
18: Deviation up to 30 miles left of Siku. Only 30 miles left of Siku is approved.
19: Yes, 9.
18: Sorry, you guessed 9 if up to 30 miles left of Siku.
19: Sorry, you guessed 9.
1: Malindo 617, request.
18: Malindo 617, go ahead.
1: Heading up to 20 miles right on track to weather. Malindo 617.
11: Radar is in the 118 by level 370, score 5607, heading 050, request the descent to by level 350, due the light eyes.
18: Malindo 617, 20 miles right is approved.
1: Approved, Malindo 617.
18: Engineer 118, identify standby lower in 2 minutes.
11: Stand by for lower in 2 minutes, there 118.
18: Cafe 74A, radar 12755.
19: Cafe 74A.
21: Shenzhen Air 228, clear of weather, request direct to Delta Uniform Base, Oscar Lima.
18: Shenzhen 228, track direct, Dumo, radar 13215.
21: 3215, direct to Dumo, Shenzhen Air 228.
18: Redcat 129, contact Sanya 1226.
21: 6 Redcat 129, Negri.
18: Test 122, climb to level 330.
23: 340, Cathay 953.
22: And DH 314, contact Tower 118, test mode 2.
12: 328, 314, good day.
19: Hello, Cathay 395, passing Fatal 129, descending 110.
22: Cathay 395, approach 1-7 center. Cathay 270, descend to 3,000 feet, reduce speed to 210 knots.
7: 3,000 feet, reduce speed to 210 knots, Cathay 270.
18: 5158,
0: level 250.
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22: Descend at 6,000 feet, Konex 1005, speed 250 knots.
19: 5, speed 250, Cathay 395.
21: The case of clamp level 350, Konex 656.
18: VHN 918 Hong Kong radar identify clear direct enter.
22: 20, reduce speed to 230 knots.
18: Shenzhen Air 118, descend now for level 310.
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18: Singapore
21: 43, require heading 060 due to weather.
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8: 237.
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18: China Southern 6090, descent flight level 260, reach by Eastman.
2: Clear flight level 260, reach by Eastman, China 6090.
22: Cat 3395, and the heading 310.
5: Hong Kong, Korean Air 656, decay still heading 020 with the weather.
18: Korean Air 656, approved when clear weather direct ANVA.
5: Approved when clear weather direct ANVA, Korean Air 656.
7: 10,000 feet, Cathay 270.
22: Cathay 3905, descend to 3,000 feet, reduce speed to 210 knots.
4: 3,000 feet, 210, Cathay 395.
20: Do 3 Alpha arrival close for 602.
18: Shenzhen Air 118, clear direct to Daisen.
21: Daisen have weather request better. Maintain this heading, passing Daisen, Shenzhen 118.
18: Shenzhen 118, roger. Continue descent, follow for 120. Continue present heading.
21: Continue heading, descent, flight level 10, Shenzhen 118. Thank you.
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4: Approaching 5210, squawk 0416.
8: Cathay 234 Hong Kong radar identify, clear Sierra 7 Alpha arrival.
4: Clear Sierra 7 Alpha arrival, Cathay 234.
8: Cathay 156, contact approach 119, day small 1.
4: Day small 1, Cathay 156 today.
8: Cathay.
22: Reduce speed to 1XO1 knots.
4: 182, Cathay 3.
22: 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Cathay 270, turn right heading 040, Carlos approach 07 center.
7: Heading 040, clear island 07 center, Cathay 270.
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22: Cathay 156 approach, runway 07 center, descend to 6,000 feet, QNX 1005, no speed control.
4: 07 center and descend 6,000 feet, catch 1005, and no speed control, Cathay 156.
22: Proceed on 166, proceed to Pico, climb to flight level 6,900 meters.
4: Okay, climbing 9,700 meters, declare direct to Pico, proceed on 116.
22: Proceed on 6,900 meters.
4: Let me altitude 6,900 meters to be called. Proceed on 166. Yeah, it's 9,904 today.
23: Now 543, we're clear to descend for level 130 at the Rekroka. Bohemia
8: 543, Ava.
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9: SID level 160, Chonka, with 713.
22: Cathay 156, proceed to lines.
4: Lines, Cathay 156. Flight level 360, 27 nautical mile to start me, booking 6345.
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3: After Lomond, I'm going to start my telephone for 21.
14: Hong Kong radar, good morning, Shen Feng 302, maintaining flight level 310, scope 2256.
18: Shen Feng 302, Hong Kong radar, identify.
14: Shen Feng 302.
18: China Southern 6090, radar 12347.
15: 1234, speak up, please.
18: China Southern 6090, 123. Decimal 47.
15: 1 2 3 4 7. 10,000. 6090.
17: Postman 692. Two clear of weather. Able dive. 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
8: Airstring 8781. Hong Kong radar identified.
17: Nautical. Nautical miles to the right, squawking 07TJR.
18: Dash TH38, Hong Kong radar identified, report clear of weather.
17: TH38.
19: 8, clear weather, direct ENVA.
18: TH918, roger, direct ENVA. 122 at Sapno, contact Manila 1193, goodbye.
17: 5193,
19: Jensen 22, bye-bye. 7-1, estimating position Sierra at time 2223, Cathay 968.
8: Cathay 698, identify, clear Sierra 7 Charlie.
19: Clear Sierra 7 Charlie, Cathay 698.

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1: 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Emirates 9860, descend to follow for 190.
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0: 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NMI, China, 7311.
3: Charmin
1: Air. 3 Hong Kong radar, climb for level 250.
5: 7250, Chicago 713, thank you very much.
1: Emirates 9860 for sequence, fly heading 180, descend to flight level 170.
5: Heading 180 and descend flight level 170, Emirates 9860.
3: Descend flight level 310.
0: Descend to flight level 31, Ushami 858.
3: Ushami 676, direct Stormy.
2: Direct Stormy, Ushami 8676,

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2: Chrome German Cargo 713.
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0: German Cargo 713, after standby for the deviation.
2: Roger, but just for planning purposes, are we able to circumnavigate the weather on the south or north side?
0: German Cargo 713, I expect to go through the south of the weather.
2: Okay, Roger, German Cargo 713.
1: Red Dolman 728. 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
0: Turn left heading 160.
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0: And Lufthansa Cargo 8450, turn left heading 160.
1: Lufthansa Cargo 8450, left heading 160. Hong Kong, good morning, Cathay 294. Maintaining flight level 190, inbound Sierra, speed 300 knots.
0: Cathay 294, standby for lower, reduce speed to 50 knots.
1: 50 knots, Cathay 294.
0: Bohemia 543, contact approach 19, decimal 1.
5: 41, Bohemia 543, good day.
0: Good day.
3: 5023, proceed to Bico, climb to flight level 6,900 meters.
1: We are tracking 2441.
0: Cathay 300, identify clear Sierra 7 Charlie arrival.
1: Clear to Sierra 7 Charlie, Cathay 300.
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0: 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Cathay 294, turn right heading 2104 sequence.
1: 210, Cathay 2904.
3: Keep the lines.
5: 503 confirmed, maintain speed.
3: Bohemia 543, descend to 6000 feet, QNH 1005, maintain speed 400 minutes.
5: Maintain speed 200 and 290, confirm Bohemia 543.
3: 5290.
5: Maintain speed 290, descend 6,000 feet, QNH 1005, runway 0 south, Santa Bayana 543.
3: Cathay 234 from Limes Fire Tonic, KLS approach 07 center, reduce speed to 1x0 knots. 0
4: knots, Limes Fire Tonic clear for RS approach 07 center, Cathay 234.
5: Approach Cathay 881, reaching 11, correction, flight level 110.
3: Cathay 881 approach, runway 07 center, descend 5 star to 6,000 feet, QNH 1005.
5: Runway 07 center, descend 6,000 feet, QNH 1005, Cathay 881.
3: Doman 728, proceed to SOSU. SOSU,
2: Doman 728.
6: Good morning, so request for San Jose, climb 5,000 feet via Bico 1 Yankee passing 1,300.
3: SOCAS 247, departure identify, climb fire side flight level 160.
6: Decline flight level 160, SOCAS 247.
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2: Port Charles, DMRC 9860 heavy, passing flight level 122, descending flight level 110.
3: Emirates 9860 approach, runway 07 center, proceed to Limes.
2: 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Proceed Limes, Emirates 9860.
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9: Call radar Starwalker 102, flight level 410.
10: Starwalker 102, Hong Kong radar identified.
9: 102.
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12: Descent flight level 110, Cathay 2, 904.
9: Heading John Cargo 713, bye-bye. Okay, good. John Cargo 713, passing 220, 2250, after Ellie, request heading 220.
10: John Cargo 713, after Ellie, heading 220, approved climb 9,200 meters.
9: Roger, after Ellie, 220 is approved, climbing 9,200 meter, requesting 9,800 meter. Jim Cargo 713.
10: Jim Cargo 713, stand by.
9: Yeah.
13: Smoke 812, request right heading 100.
10: Cross Mongolian 812, heading 100, approved, climb flight level 220.
13: Heading 100, climb flight level 220, transmogle 812.
10: Taisha 234, Sanya, question, Taipei 1291.
14: There's a 1-0-0-3, goodbye.
8: China Eastern 870, request heading 080.
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10: Xiamen 876, descend to 6,300 meters, reach level 20 miles before docking.
3: Do it, contact radar 123.47.
15: 23.47,
3: 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China Southern 60190, descend the flight level 4,500 meters by time out.
16: 4,500 meters by time out, China Southern 6090.
3: Cathay 732, reduce speed to 250 knots. Cathay 881, reduce speed to 230 knots.
17: 230 knots, Cathay 881.
3: Lufthansa Cargo 8450, reduce speed to 250 knots.
18: Lufthansa Cargo 8450, speed 250 knots.
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5: 6090, good day. Hi. 6-2, bye-bye. Hi. Hong Kong Dr. Feng 302, available request direct to Gobi.
10: Hong Kong 302, continue to eastbound.
5: 70 feet.
15: Cathay 294, descend to 3000 feet.
12: Speed Cathay 294.
15: Cathay 732, reduce speed to 220 knots.
4: And ask Cathay 732.
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5: Cancel level and speed restrictions, still cargo 517.
15: Approach,
4: morning, Cathay 698,
15: descending tower 110. Cathay 698, approach, runway 07 center.
4: Runway 07 center, Cathay 698.
15: Cathay 881, proceed to Limes.
17: Take direct Limes, Cathay 881.
10: 172A, roger. Climb Falafel 260.
17: Climb flight level 260, Domain 728.
4: Alice approach, runway 07 center, Cathay 732.
15: German cargo 517, proceed to Pico, climb to Falafel 6,900 meters.
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17: 8,400
10: meters.
17: I'm in the maintain 8,400 meters, S3 8781. Domain 728, request the heading of
10: 220 after LE, G weather. 220 approved, after LE approved.
17: Yeah, after LE, heading 220 approved, domain 728.
10: Trust Mongolian 812, climb 11,300 meters.
13: Then 11,300 meters, transmog 812.
4: Climb 1607, 3707.
10: Chicago 713, heading 240, approved.
5: 240 approved, thank you, Chicago 713.
10: Chicago 713, affirm, deviation 30 miles left of track, approved.
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15: Cathay 881, descend to 3000 feet.
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15: Cathay 294, proceed to Tonic.
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10: Hong Kong radar identified. Cathay 2083, descend ready, Falafel 260, reached by NPEN.
5: Cathay 2083, descend, on assist for the key to reach at NPEN.
10: Cathay 2083, Falafel 260 by NPEN.
5: Falafel 260, position NPEN, Cathay 2083.
10: Confirm record 115.
4: 5 flight level 250, tracking 0.
10: Recat 115, roger, fly heading 160 and climb to Falafel 320.
4: Turn left heading 160, climb flight level 320, Recat 115.
10: Postman 692, descend flight level 270.
0: Descend flight level 270, Postman 692.
10: German cargo 713, climb 9,800 meters.
2: 9,800 meters, German cargo 713, and we need at least 50 miles level track.
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15: German Lufthansa Cargo 8450, contact tower 118.2.
18: Lufthansa Cargo 8450, 118.2, bye-bye.
15: Cathay 698, descend to 3,000 feet.
18: 1,000 feet, Cathay 698.
15: Cathay 300, descend to 9,000 feet, QNH 1005, speed 230 knots.
18: 230, descend 8,000, QNH 1005, Cathay 300.
2: Good morning, Cathay 696, descending level 110, speed 250 knots, information call.
15: Cathay 696, approach 1807 center.
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5: 125.35, German cargo 517, good day, bye-bye.
15: Speed to 21 over knots. Cathay 881, proceed to Tonic.
19: Qualified.
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8: All radar, airspring 8781, request heading 300.
10: Airspring 781, approach.
8: Airspring 8781.
10: Singapore 7847, climb for level 360.
8: 360, Singapore 7847.
10: Postman 692, descend to flight level 260.
18: Descend flight level 260, Postman 692.
10: Postman 692, radar 12755.
18: 12755, Postman 692.
10: Dillman 728, climb flight level 280.
19: 280, Dillman 78, correction 728.
10: Shenzhen Air 306, descend flight level 290.
18: Return file 290, Shenzhen 306.
8: Big on the climb, 6,900 meters, is again 3707.
15: Cathay 698 from Limestonic, Tialis approach 07 center.
2: Tonic, Tialis approach runway 07 center, Cathay 698.
15: Cathay 300 from Limestonic, Tialis approach 07 center, speed 210 knots.
18: HV 210 from Lime Spitonic cleared the ILS runway 07 center, Cathay 6, correction 300.
8: 7311,
10: today. Shenzhen 302, when ready, descend for level 200, reach by Eastman.
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19: 30, all be located, 302.
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10: 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China South Turn 6096, contact Shanghai 1835.
15: 698, reduce speed to 180 knots, maintain until 17.
2: Maintain to 17, make that 698.
18: 25, South Turn 6096, bye bye.
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24: Matthew on X-line, climb,
23: initially level 250. Climbing now, 250, and again on heading 180, climb.
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6: Hong Kong Control, Trans Mongolian 812, clear of the request direct Charlie.
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11: 728. Charlie arrival, Cathay 382.
10: 06, descend to level 120.
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10: Cathay 2083, radar 126, decimal 5.
11: 126 is the first Cathay 2083, right?
10: Shanghai 14, radar 13215.
7: 13215, QJ Sir, Shanghai 814.
26: QQH, we're on call radar, cancel MPAT, reach for Shun, descend to flight level 110.
10: 5, clear direct, MCAL.
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11: 4, 6, 9, 2.
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7: Roger, Sanko, Sanko, Shanghai 814.
25: 382, descend to level 180.
7: Descend to level 180, Cathay 382.
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12: Cathay 300, good.
3: Cathay 6906, reduce speed to 16 over knots.
9: 160 knots, Cathay 6906.
3: Cathay 372, reduce speed to 1x over knots.
9: Cathay frequency. 360, Cat 115.
12: 82 Charlie Cargo 478, bye.
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9: Yeah, 6,000 feet, QNH 1005, Turkish 170.
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9: Day ahead, EMS, search 170.
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8: Decimal 6, Singapore
13: 7847. 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
9: Shenzhen 306.
13: Say again?
9: Shenzhen 306, Shenzhen 306.
13: Shenzhen 306, turn left heading 060.
9: 06. Hong Kong, Domain 728, after deck we require up to 20 miles left of track.
13: Newman, 728, how many miles again? Roger, Quebec.
9: Hong Kong Control, Giant 8098, heavy flight level 410.
13: Giant 8098, Hong Kong radar identified. Turn away, enter.
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26: German cargo 748, counter radar 118, decimal 992.
12: 118.902,
25: Chicago 748, bye. Engine A306 heading 020, approved when clear of weather, direct to Lander.
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18: I level 270, thank you, Lotto. Thank you, Chicago. 7-8.
15: Turkish 170, reduce speed to 180 knots.
18: 180 knots. Speed search 170 is heavier.
15: Cathay 288, descend to 3,000 feet, reduce speed to 220 knots.
18: 3,000 feet, 220 knots, Cathay 288.
4: 06, maintain heading 030 initially.
25: Changing in 306, heading 030.
18: 2800.
15: German cargo 735 approach, runway 77, departure, identify. Climb via SID flight level 160.
18: Climb via SID flight level 160, German cargo 735.
13: Sanya 1335.
14: Good. Good morning, Cathay 3253, flight level 300, squawk 1073, information gold.
13: Cathay 3253. Cathay 3253, squawk again.
25: 3-0-2, speed 3-0-0 knots or less.
18: Speed 3-0-0 or less, 顺风 3-0-2. 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
18: 118.2, pause 1692, but.
15: Cathay 382, descend to 3000 feet, reduce speed to 220 knots.
18: Proceed at 220 knots, Cathay 382.
8: No man
13: 55,
8: flight level 380.
13: Cathay 974 Hong Kong radar identified. Clear Betty 3 Alpha arrival.
8: 3 Alpha Cathay 974.
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16: Clear, direct, in the Giant 8098.
13: 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When ready, be sent by level 260, reach by NPET.
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1: 5, Cathay 3253, good morning.
2: Cathay 2HH, turnway heading 040, careless approach 07 center.
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4: 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Quantum Sky 952.
6: Good morning, Cathay 178, flight level 340, squawking 1261, approaching Samuel.
0: Cathay 178, on ground radar identified. Clear Betty 3 Alpha arrival from Sentinel, track direct to sidebar.
6: Clear Betty 3 Alpha arrival from Sentinel, clear direct sidebar, Cathay 178.
0: Cathay 974, track direct to summit.
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0: Shanghai Air A140, stand by level 270.
1: Stand by level 270, Shanghai Air A140. Zone Vietnam 616, maintain available 390 over sub north 1652.
0: Vietnam 646, Hong Kong radar identified. Are you looking for higher level?
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1: Hong Kong Control, good morning, George Monster 4 Heavy, maintaining 11,600 meters, approaching Tamot.
0: Turkish 124, Hong Kong radar identified, from Tamot, track direct, ANVA.
1: From Tamot, fly direct, ANVA, Turkish 124 Heavy.
0: And Turkish 124, are you looking for higher level?
1: 1-8-4-5
0: Grandma Cargo 735, climb by level 340, when able, track direct each camera.
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1: Cancel speed restrictions, Cathay 8435.
2: Confirm you can reach 20 miles before the moment.
3: Conrad, China is 882, maintain flight level 350, heading 025, Gogo 2221.
2: China is an A2 Hong Kong radar identified. Track direct, Beko.
3: Okay, direct to Beko. China is 882.
4: Hong Kong radar is 1564, flight level 310, Gogo 2167, and clear weather now.
2: Stand by. FedEx 6040, climb flight level 330, reach in 4 minutes.
5: Okay, climb 330, we understand you want in 4 minutes.
2: Okay, reach in 4 minutes. AIGR 1564 Hong Kong radar identified. Are you able higher level?
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0: That proof.
8: Heading 190.
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2: 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Then heading 190, call sign.
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2: 115. 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
10: 271, Vietnam 646, goodbye.
2: Red Cat 115, up to 15 miles east of track approach. Cancel heading.
8: Roger, up to 1 mile left of track approach, Red Cat 115.
10: Roger, Vietnam 646, with you, maintain 300.
2: Vietnam 646, climb level for 1,000 meters.
10: I maintain 1,000 meters, Vietnam 646.
2: Turkish 124, climb level for 390.
11: Climbing level 390. Turkish 124.
2: Transmission broken. Confirm again level 39390.
11: Climbing level 390, Turkish 124.
0: 8435, contact radar 123 decimal 47, good day.
12: 1-3-147, Cathay 8435, thank you, good day.
3: Negative, China is 882.
2: Maintain pressure level.
3: Cathay 9-11, thank you, China is 882.
2: Cathay 9-740, stand by level 280. Stalker 102, China Taipei 129, they seem a 1 today.
13: 3253, contact approach 119.1.
2: 1.
14: 2901, Chalk 102, good day.
2: 178, when ready, descend by level 260, Richmond Diver.
15: Level 260, Richmond Diver, Cathay 178.
16: German Cargo 735, request heading 200 to avoid.
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6: There is some weather in front of us. 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
2: German cargo, approaching Qatari 8435. 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
6: Thank you, Qatari 8435.
2: German cargo, 728, contact approach 119 and 841.
3: 119, this is number 1, German cargo 728, right?
2: Qatar 8435, put your request to again to frequency 127.1.
6: 127.1, without a request, Qatar 8435, good day. Hong Kong, good morning, Qatar 8435, heavy. We're climbing flight level 250, passing level 171, and after early weather deviation is required, request left of track up to 30 miles.
7: Qatar 8435, climb flight level 8,400 meters, deviation is required.
6: Confirm flight level, Qatar 8435.
7: 8,400 meters.
6: And climbing to 8,400 meters, Qatar 8435.
7: Cathay 9974, continue the descent flight level 260, respect sunny.
8: Level 260, respect sunny, Cathay 974.
7: Cathay 178, contact radar 126, base zero
9: street.
7: 3,
9: Cathay 120, good day.
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9: Cathay 178, flight level 340, descent 260, respect cyber.
2: Cathay 178, correct, descend to level 130, cross cyber, level 260 or below.
9: Level 130, cross cyber, level 260 or below, Cathay 178.
7: CV 272, Hong Kong radar, identify. Clear Betty 3 Alpha, arrive.
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11: Hong Kong Letter China Eastern 802, Flight Level 3500,
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7: 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Cafe 974, contact radar 1263 Simon Street. Cebu 272, track direct summit. When ready, descend flight level 260, reach by summit.
12: Track Sunny, when ready, descend 260 to reach by Sunny, Cebu 272.
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2: Cafe 974, Hong Kong radar, descend to level 130, cross Sunny, level 260 or below.
13: 130, cross Sunny, 260 below, Cafe 974.
1: Again, call sign.
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2: 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Hong Kong radar identified, stand by for higher.
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5: 0, maintain your flight level 350, squawk 0113, offset 20 miles, radio track.
7: Channel 7-8490, Hong Kong radar, identify, track direct eastbound.
5: Adjust to T-San, China Southern.
7: Eastbound.
5: Eastbound. China Southern is 4190.
7: India Sierra Bravo Alpha November.
5: China Southern 82 request the right heading 01 weather.
7: China Southern 82 approach.
5: Okay, China Southern 82.
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0: KLA 3253, descend to 3,000 feet from line 5 Stella, clear ILS approach runway 07 right.
1: I'm via Stella, clear the ILS approach runway 07 right, KLA 3253.
2: Homeland 9-8-4-9-9, climb to flight level 250.
3: Climb to flight level 250, Homeland 9-8-4-9-9.
4: Hong Kong, good morning, Macau, 606, passing 2,000 feet, 4,000 feet, Konga 2, Papa, departure, squawking 5301.
2: Hey, Macau, 9606, Hong Kong, with identified, maintain 4,000 feet, QNH 1005.
4: Maintain 4,000 feet, QNH 1005, on Macau, 9606.
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6: Roger, not more than 30 miles south of Seiko.
5: Yeah, Roger, not more than 30 miles south of Seiko, Qatar 8435.
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1: Cancel speed restrictions, KLA 3253.
6: 4,700 meters.
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5: The radar, what express 591, just be advised we're heading 230, come see.
6: Say again.
5: Heading 230, what express 591 for weather.
6: Roger, as required.
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10: 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Take 15 miles left, Vietnam 646.
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7: Vida, Homeland 9849, climb to flight level 250.
11: Homeland 9849, continue climb flight level 290.
7: Climb to flight level 290, Homeland 9849.
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5: 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Good day, China 78490.
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5: Welcome to control, 4857, good morning, level 9500, inbound the goal.
11: Server 4857, I'll call radar, identify, do you require any deviation?
9: I'm 646.
11: Go ahead.
9: Request, try my left. Vietnam 646.
11: Vietnam 646, 25 miles left, approved.
9: Still Vietnam 646.
5: Control radar, good morning. China 78490, maintaining flight level 350.
11: China 78490, radar contact.
5: China 78490. At the foot, 857, request direct right to and climb below 10,100 meters.
11: 04857, approved direct right to, same by level change.
5: Check Rexor, standing by, over there, nothing else. Good morning, Vietnam 64420, mind to Sam No, and level 340, squad 6537.
11: Vietnam 642, Hong Kong radar identified. Caution for company traffic, 646, similar call sign.
5: Thank you, Vietnam 642.
11: Vietnam 646, caution for company traffic, 642, similar call sign.
9: 646, thank you.
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9: 122. Goodbye, sir. German Cargo 735.
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0: 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Cagliari, Italia 736, climb to 6,900 meters.
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7: Climb and beam Mango 130, Cebu 272.
11: Turn heading, next 70 miles will be activity area. You have to make a right turn in 50 miles or less.
10: Okay, we will need to make a right turn in about 40 miles. Then people take
11: Roger.
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12: Good morning, radar Connie 280, climbing through 13-8 for 160.
11: Connie 280, climb to level 250.
12: Climb to flight level 250, Connie 280.
10: 53.
11: Dan Arm 642, change frequency 127, decimal 1.
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7: 642, good. James, can I take 46? Hi. Dan Arm 642, good. Morning, level 340, subnote.
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0: 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Cathay 178, descend to 3,000 feet.
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4: Good morning, Hong Kong Show 842, climbing 5,000, passing 1,600.
0: Hong Kong Shuttle 842, departure identified, climb unrestricted flight level 160.
4: Restricted flight 160, Hong Kong Shuttle 842.
0: Cathay 662, speed 210, not so greater. Say 974 from Lime via Stella, clear Alice approach, runway 07 right.
12: UPS 71, contact radar 118.492.
7: 892, UPS 71, good day.
12: Level 180, climbing 250.
11: Hi, 30, good morning, trigger at ANVA, climb at level 310, final.
12: 118.492. And climb to flight level 310, county 280.
11: Hey, from which level before ANVA?
0: Star 133, decimal 825, good day.
10: 3825, Hong Kong Control 850, good day.
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0: Shuttle 842, approve.
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0: Quantum Sky 952, reduce speed 160 knots.
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12: Flat full 350, final and a countdown of 606.
7: Hong Kong, good morning, UPS 7. One heavy 217, climb 250, climb 310.
11: UPS 71, climb at level 310, final. No speed restriction. Which level before NVAR?
7: Flight level before NVAR, no speed restriction. Climb flight level 310, UPS 716.
14: Italia 736, on to Guangzhou 125, decimal 35.
15: 12535,
14: Shuttle 842, cancel speed and level restrictions.
4: Cancel speed and level restriction, Guangzhou 842.
14: Sky 952, contact tower 118.4.
0: Good day, 178 from Limes, clear the RNP Sulu AR approach from Monsieur 7 right. Kelly 178, reduce speed to 220 knots.
16: Thank you, good day, Super 272. Morning, Super 272 Heavy, direct line, descending 130, information for Delta.
0: Super 272, runway 07 right, descend to 8000 feet, QNH 1005, no speed control.
16: Descend 8000, runway 07 right, QNH 1005, no speed control, Super 272.

0: And radar one express 591 is left 15 miles off track, acceptable after Sikku.
1: 30 miles south of Sikku is approved.
0: 30 miles south approved, thank you, one express 591.
1: John, 8098, contact Taipei 1299, base number 1 today.
0: 850,
1: Hong Kong Control 8392, thank you. Climbing for level 250. Hong Kong Control 850, climb for level 330
0: initially. Climb for level 330, Hong Kong Control 852.
2: Good morning, Hong Kong
1: Shuttle 842, climbing flight 160. Hong Kong Shuttle
2: 832,
3: today climb flight 250, clear direction MAP-T. Hello,
2: 250, that's
3: MAP-T,
2: Hong Kong
1: Shuttle 842. Climb flight 14, make a right turn for 5 degrees for the next 3 miles, then you can join 25 miles left.
0: Copy, now heading 300, but now 340.
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0: Boss, 57 request, heading 090, due to weather.
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1: Good morning, climb 5C2, flight level 160.
0: Clear
1: Bay 308, good morning. Cathay 974, connect tower, south 118, AC, move 4, good day.
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3: Shanghai 44 Hong Kong radar identified. Tracker at NOVAC.
2: Tracker at NOVAC, Shanghai at 844.
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0: Alright,
1: good morning, Hong Kong Shuttle 842,
3: climbing flight 250 directly. Hong Kong Shuttle 842, climbing flight
1: 340 initially. Flight 843 heavy. Connie 243, clear direct to Metki. Clear direct to Metki, Connie 243 heavy.
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1: 133.35, alarm 646, bye.
2: Okay, 178, correct.
0: Cathay 3239, turn right heading 270, descend when ready, 4,500 feet.
1: 270, descend when ready, altitude 4,500, Cathay 3239.
3: A50 requirement to reach level 330 about by Conga.
1: Oh, good morning, Shenzhong 267, level 330, Scorching 20144.
3: Shenzhong 267, Hong Kong radar identified. Clear IB 4 Alpha arrival.
1: Clear IB 4 Alpha arrival, Shenzhong 267.
3: Hong Kong shall A50.
1: We are able to reach 330 by Conga.
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2: 857, already there, vehicle.
3: No chance, please.
2: Vehicle, 148 system.
3: China 78490, when ready, descend by level 260, which by eastbound.
2: Right, descend to level 260, the eastbound, China 78490.
1: 308, have a great night.
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6: Climbs descent 2000 at Ella, cleared ILS 07 right, support 272.
4: Departure scary, 815, 1,700, clearing, 5,000, dial 1, 2. Sky Racer 815, departure identified, Sunfire SID, level
6: 140. Yes, yes, left.
3: Control 850.
1: 52.
3: Control 850, continue climb by level 350 final.
1: 352, Hong Kong Control 852.
0: Squadron 4626.
3: Clear 7 Alpha arrival.
0: 7 Alpha arrival, have a 252.

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1: Cancel speed restriction, Canada.
2: 3239, check the RC line, descend 3000 feet.
1: 3000 feet.

0: short of 842, maintain level 340, cross the traffic right to left, 1,000 feet above your unsigned level.
1: Copy, maintain flight 340 and looking Hong Kong straight 42.
0: AIGR 1564, traffic 10 o'clock, left to right, climbing to 1,000 feet below you.
2: AIGR 1564.
0: Homeland 9849 at Norman, contact Manila, 1193, HF 8942, good day. Homeland 9849.
2: 49er.
0: Homeland 9849, Manila, 1193, HF 8942.
2: Homeland 9849.
0: Shenzhen 267, track the right end pad. When ready, descend to level 260, reach by end pad.
2: Right for end pad, we're ready, descend to new flight level 260 by end pad, Shenzhen 267.
0: Hong Kong Shuttle 850, resume all navigation direct Konga.
2: Hey, Konga, Hong Kong Shuttle 850.
0: 8308,
3: from line to Stella, clear Alice approach on receiver 7 right.
2: Mike,
3: you're
2: Delta for the
3: ILS, right, Cathay 334, cancel speed restrictions.
4: Cancel speed restrictions, Cathay 334.
2: So 618.
5: Hong Shuttle 618, Hong Kong radar, climb to flight level 250.

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1: 267, roger. China Eastern A2, contact Guangzhou, 125, face CMO 35.
2: 25, this is my 35, good day, China Eastern A2.
3: 32, good day.
1: Greater Bay 308,
3: climbing on the
1: climb
3: flight level
1: 250. Greater Bay 308, climb level 350 initially. Stand by for final.
3: Climb flight level 350 initially. Watch out, Greater Bay 308.
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1: Air China 180, Hong Kong radar identified.
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5: Hong Kong radar standard 815, and this is level 140, squawk 3334. Good roll.
1: Square is A15, Hong Kong radar climb to flight level 250.
5: Flight level 250, square is A15.
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6: 29, just for 1, Charlie 280, get in.
1: 52, contact approach 119, base CMO 1.
7: Hong Kong Shuttle 704, good morning departure. Identify, climb unrestricted, flight level 160. Oh.
1: 0574.
8: Right, IMS approach.
9: Low seat, left 07 right, Cathay 252.
8: Cathay 252, there you can track down Shun Murray, unrestricted descent altitude 8,000 feet, KNH 1005.
9: You can correct direct to Murray, descend 8,000 feet, 1005, Cathay 252.
8: Cebu 272, contest tower 118, decimal 4, good day.
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1: That's all, 8490, contact radar 12347.
11: 12347, Daytona Southern 8490.
12: Good morning, China Southern 8490, maintaining for level 2, 60.
13: China
12: 8.
1: 0. 0267, cancel intact level rejection.
14: 350. 350, Hong Kong 2842.
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16: 642, due to weather request, have my left offset.
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14: and 944, contact radar 13215.
15: 2.15, shy at 844.
17: From radar shy at 844, flight level 350.
14: Shall I at 844 again? Mark on 75, turn to left, heading 030.
17: 030, confirm left by 2, and confirm speed.
14: I'll reduce the minimum speed first, so I'll reduce speed after
17: the we'll reduce the minimum speed, and after the we'll return the speed. Control left by 2, turning left by 030.

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0: UTS 715,
4: Taipei, 129-1. 29-1, UTS 71, good day. Good. Flight level 250, 5 nautical miles to Dalol.
0: Skyraiser 815, climb for level 273.
4: Interfet level 270, Skyraiser 815.
0: Error 4857, contact Guangzhou, 125, decimal 35.
4: Thank you,
3: bye-bye, for 85-7. Hong Kong Shuttle 620, request if possible, climb to level 350, that's final.
0: Bye-bye. D, fly level 160.
1: Columbia, IT, fly level 160, can I send you?
0: Hong Kong Shuttle 850, speed mark 78 or less.
4: Hong Kong Shuttle 852.
0: Cricket Bay 308, climb by level 39 or 3.
4: B climb, maintain by level 39 or 0, Cricket Bay 308.
0: Signal 642, climb by level 10,400 meters.
4: 10,400 meters and 642.
2: Bye, climb via SID, flight level 140, cancel all speed restriction.
1: Bye, via SID, flight level 140.

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0: 7726. Hong Kong Shuttle 600, contact radar 133.82, good day.
2: Radar 133.82, good day, Hong Kong Shuttle 600.
3: Cab 112.
4: Hong Kong Shuttle 850, contact Taipei 1291.
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1: Contact departure 122.65, Chela Southern 8490, good day.
2: Radar, good morning, Hana. 705, maintaining 5,700 meters, squawk 4520, heading 070.
3: Hana 705, Hong Kong radar, radar contact.
2: Hana 705.
3: Hana 705, and clear Canto 3 Alpha arrival.
2: Clear Canto 3 Alpha arrival, Hana 705.
3: Shuttle 618, climb for level 350.
4: Level 350, Hong Kong shuttle 618.
3: Garrett.
5: 04, climbing flight level 250.
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3: 6056 Hong Kong radar, radar contact direct to Eastern.
8: Departure, how do you read?
9: 8056.
3: Hey, son.
9: You're to eastbound, shuttle the 8056.
8: Hey, Timot.
3: So, the descent by level 11,300 meters.
10: 11,300 meters, the antenna 1 is 0.
11: You're passing. Level 16.
12: Tyson 726 Hong Kong radar, climb to flight level 250, proceed direct to Larry.
13: Climb flight level 250, direct to Larry. Tyson 726.
8: United 820 Hong Kong departure low, identify climb by SID flight level 130, cancel all speed restriction.
14: Roger, climb
8: level 130. Clear level 130, flight level 130.
15: Hong Kong shuttle 600,
3: climb flight
15: level 250.
3: Shuttle 600, climb flight level 350.
15: For 350, request 330 final, shuttle 600.
3: Shuttle 600, stop time, shuttle for 330.
15: Clear for 330, shuttle 600.

0: 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Good morning, UPS 67, flight level 370.
1: UPS 67, Hong Kong radar contact, cancel 3 Alpha.
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1: United 820, climb flight level 160.
3: Climb to 160, United 820.
4: Hello, Larry. Eastern 7 2 6, climb flight level 220.
5: To flight level
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6: 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United 820 with you passing 10.5 to 160.
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4: Alright, for Cafe 907.
8: Cafe 907, climb flight level 290.
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8: Good Bay 308, contact Taipei 129 at decimal 1.
0: Sunshine 234, Hong Kong radar, radar contact, clear direct to Eastern.
9: Eastern, 34, thank you.
4: 26.
8: Go ahead.
4: Sunshine, Eastern 726, don't use the Larrett of Flatland Road.
8: China Eastern 726, today lithium is not available, expect radar vectors for Shanghai.
4: Roger, copy, China Eastern 726.
10: Nine six one six five 1,200 feet, climbing 4,000 feet, and it's 2 Papa departure, squawking 3515.
11: Air Macau 9996, Hong Kong radar identified, maintain 4,000 feet on reaching. QNH 1005.
10: Maintain 4,000 feet on reaching, QNH 1005, Air Macau 9996.
12: Shenzhen 267, proceed over to line. From line 5, Stella, clear IAL as the post from 807 right.
4: Line 5, Stella, IAL, post, left side heading 060.
13: Hainan 705, heading 060, approved.
4: 705.
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16: Hello, Cathay 449, flight level 320, squawk 611.
8: Cathay 449, good day, Hong Kong radar identified, clear Air B4 Alpha arrival.
16: Air B4 Alpha arrival, Cathay 449.
8: China Eastern 726, turn left heading 080 and reach by level 330 within the next 5 miles.
4: Heading 080, confirm
5: with you, 55 miles.
8: China East and 7268.
5: Heading 080 and North Line level 220, about 55 miles, China East and 726.
8: 7365, clear direct NTED, descend alpha level 260, reach by NTED.
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